0: C-19, do you see the update in your call?
1: Great.
0: Seventeen thirty-nine, checking on your
2: seat. Got it under control, thank you.
0: That's clear.

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Hey, can you show me what I want to see from the point of Moscow, please?

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0: 14972. 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He has some lacerations to his forehead. We're going to have one female detained out here.
1: Hey, at the same location, do you have a VFY camera for a biggie?

0: Richmond at West Lane.
1: Yes, ma'am.
0: That's great. There's a slip holding.
1: Let me update this one right here. People are going to be due a connected callback, but they didn't answer. And then I'll put this one in. Put me on that one.
0: Location, left lane, 1210. Need a unit of strip on a record, please.
2: Probably one sec. If you can hear me, or I am accident, you can send it to me.
3: G34, are you checking?
4: Hey, G34, you were good.
3: That's clear.
5: Probably a lost ticket in Wood River. Caller's cutting the friend's grass and her son was hostile with the caller due to a past report. Stated suspect slapped his hand, then caller wants to press charges. Suspect is Larry Parada, Hispanic male in his 50s, wearing a white top, black shorts. You have to check by with 2-9 boy on that.
0: Okay.
5: That's good, appreciate it.

0: Can I get a paramedic sergeant on the air for low priority, please? 4-5, please.
1: Go down. Through your gear hold. I'm going to board.
0: That's great. Thank you, Southie Sergeant. Clear to hold, 3-4-5.
2: No, I'm not sure what the French are.
0: That's great. Thank you.

0: Hey, where are you at?
1: I'm going to be at 3600 Westland in the Costco parking lot on the west side of the building by the Panda Express.
0: All right, I'm on route to a B&B cause. I'll drop it by with you.
1: That's perfect.
2: Can be your taxi at Homestead, came at 454-810. Any Mary units from my Shepherd?
1: Mary 34.
0: There you go.
2: I just called him back and he said the store should still be open until 9.
1: Buster.
2: Thank you. Debbie just arrived on scene. 7724 Avenue B. There was a female hurt crying. She disconnected on a default number, called again, was only on an open line saying help, and then she hung up again. I'm not able to do a call back.
1: I need to wait. We'll go by.
3: Okay, I'm listening. You have been location to 6842 Lost City Drive.
2: That's fair. And 1736. Hey, I spoke to a client. She's no longer there, so apparently the daughter broke up with a person of interest, and she was refusing to give her items back. She was able to get the items when she called police back, but she just wanted a unit to see if they could shut off the contact and speak with her. She's not there. I heard the complainant or the person of interest doesn't want to speak to us. There's not much we can do. She understood. I guess all she wants us to do is see her and speak to her. She is she on that. Maybe get a ventilator or something.
4: Hey, Lockwood, this ain't a Jeep shot.
3: Yes, please.
2: I check mine. They said what?
4: We got a couple complainers saying that the Jeep shot at them. The Jeep took off. We weren't able to get a plate.
2: Call it a Jeep?
4: It was great. Of one northbound, possibly turned back and went southbound. Yeah, we love the island, so.
2: What kind of Jeep was it?
4: It looked like maybe a Jeep Cherokee. It was a dark gray with black trim. Two female outfits.
1: Maybe Boston Hillbrook.
2: They were supposed to switch over.
1: Units down for now. I'm not seeing anything out here. I'll be in the area.
2: That's 30 miles about to 7724 Avenue B. Can slow it down, code 3. Engine 20 just cleared their call. They didn't notate any information.
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0: 7070, that's clear. Call your property disturbance VIP, 4459 North McGregor Way, apartment 125. Caller says mother locked her out of the apartment. She's refusing to let her inside. She's supposed to not be on the lease. Mother also called in and is claiming that her daughter and daughter's girlfriend have been threatening her, and she is refusing to let them inside.
1: Foxhanger, we're monitoring for now.
2: No, sir. Do we not following self-assured entrance ramp and wish timer for a black Honda King Frank Tom 7712?
1: Hey, that unit name you've heard, ain't that right?
3: Everything appears to be under control. We're about to talk to our complainants in the city of our parking lot.
2: No, sir. Anyone else in around town says that I could hear.
0: That's clear.
4: Put one of South Gregory's Lamb 30C West Timer, North Stock, KMAP 193 SAM Central.
2: Code 1 is still in progress. 1 out of 30 Westheimer at Grosstark Street. Repeat that.
0: That's clear.

0: 3 for Holder now. 31, go ahead.
1: 133 rings. Clear as charges to be in the call one.
0: 31, go ahead.
2: Yes, sir. He's following me. I don't know if you remember Officer Ho to JPC with one female. He has one female in the back.
0: Which unit has the female?
2: Clear.
0: Any female suspect, 36, short, slim build, blue dress, blue socks, and black Crocs. The caller's requesting EMS for anxiety issues. They're going to be en route. And your suspect is not on location.
3: Top camo pants. Female's going to be black, female, early 30s, yellow hat, white shirt, black leggings.
0: Doctor 14, showing you en route, and then 31, I'm showing you following.
3: That's clear. Is there any plate info for the Jeep?
0: Negative.
4: No, we didn't have any plate info, unfortunately. They pulled off as we were getting out, and we lost eyes on them.
3: That's clear. This is a vehicle similar to the description that was last seen on Lay and Homestead about 4 minutes ago. I'm tracking it on top.

0: Could you ever do 2 out of 10, 4725 Fulton Street?
1: Hey, Williams, ask them, was it the Jeep or the Mitsubishi that they said fired the shot, supposedly?
2: They're saying, like, they were together, but she believes she hopped into a Mitsubishi.
0: The purple luggage in his hands, or, you know, black backpack.
1: Any units that's searching, and you guys can go ahead and call off the search. I appreciate you.
3: Okay, one, that's perfect.

0: 13817. Can you
1: stay on the traffic phone? 153 to that unit arriving. Figure out if they want to press charges or something for that PY.
0: Is the air clear?
1: Oh, yeah.
0: This is 22V25, turn to get in contact with 66 Mary 34.
2: Hey, this is 34. Can you see your public service or do you want to take mine down?
0: If you can give it to me over there, please.
2: Yes, it's going to be 832-993-8582. Again, 832-993-8582.
0: Thank you.

0: Do you repeat yours one more time?
1: That's right. There's my open. 34, we're good. Yes, are you able to clear for a code 2?
2: Yes, ma'am. Yes, ended.
1: Mass services are just a Kerr, no weapon CIT, McKinney, and Fannin. Male patient to be wearing a blue shirt, blue jeans, and white shoes, then he's suicidal. EMS is going to be en route. Can we get a check by unit with you then? This is Union on East Side. It's right after the Monroe exit going. Thank you, Jumbo. I'll take care of it.
3: Code 2 Robert, secured. 1100 Lumpkin, 4 Frank Tums.
1: Jumbo. Unit Toronto, Summer, New and Sylveon, Goodry.
2: Yes, ma'am.
1: Yeah, good to call on my way.
2: All right, B.
1: No, sir, you must have been being one of the residents was assaulted. No suspect information. 10950 Bowman Highway. Thank you for code 2 and 10. An overdose, 3725 Fulton Street, Moody Park, Basketball Court. Court advising of a black male possibly overdosing, sitting on the bleachers, has unable to speak properly and is weak.
3: At 11, they're looking at the Home Depot. Call us and someone's grabbed their bag and she's leaving.
2: So far, report to be.
3: So you need to get a check, please.
4: We both had a contact with precinct 5 here. We can notify PC everything.
0: Route 32 with 1 mile.
1: Okay. Thank you. That's
3: good. They're currently not taking direct calls from us from the calls themselves.
4: No, I understand.

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0: Shows with one man back, giving a courtesy right to 419 in Mansellation.
2: 6250. Hello, Shepard, some lines earlier, please. Chief Buffalo.
3: Hey, Source. We're in a minute house. Hopefully, he wants us just to check it. Suspects, we read you away. I got back up. Look at this.
1: Yeah, that's clear. 35. 1935. Is that related to 566 call? Or you guys have one detained for a passenger?
3: I want the same, but can you change it to a trespasser?
1: Okay.
2: Excuse me.
4: That's negative. She's still talking to people at the store. No description given.

0: 2021. You got 1 minute to stand out here.
1: Hi, Frank 39 evening.
0: Hi, Frank 39, go ahead.
1: Shady Dick and Colin Assaults, 8047 Grove Lane, apartment 170, 3 in the Vegas Shark Club. South Frank 30, B, team at 450, St. Charles. That's weird.
0: Bye, Frank 32 evenings. You can show me checking by as well. I'm leaving downtown now.
1: That's weird. 18 Frank 24 evenings. Just canceled. The roommate is partially dead.
2: I'm here. I got it.
3: 2065 evenings. Thank you, supervisor, in here for public service.
4: Let him 09 go ahead and give me a call.
3: Yes, sir.
0: That's clear.
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6: Hi.
5: 4000 Watonga on Texas Paul Charles William 8804, four door. Small SUV occupied about 1 mil.
6: Okay.
7: Gonna be for a black male, late 20s to early 30s, wearing a blue and red baseball cap, black shirt, black bottoms. Still being outdated.

0: 2-2, what do you mean?
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0: going to be a secondary male, black male, early 30s. Could be wearing a black bucket hat, black pants, or black backpack and glasses. No other info on this look.
1: 1-5-20, then that's clear.

0: have a go to message Gemini Origin 14 20 37 26 Lee Home.
1: Code 1 assault in progress, 10H60, 4459 North McGruder Way, apartment 307. Is 10H68 or 70, or one of y'all able to pull off from that other scene for the air apartment? Can I get a unit check by, please?
2: Yeah, I'll check on that one. What's the apartment number?
1: The apartment number is going to be 307. There's a female heard screaming, get off of me.
0: To her, because she's done this before, 3726 Lee Hall Street, now and when she left the location.
2: Clear.
0: Yeah, go check by.
2: That's clear. You said 307,
1: right? Yes, sir, 307.
3: Fox Canine Northwest, Fox Canine Northwest.
1: Fox Canine Northwest, Fox Canine Northwest for an
0: officer's. Okay, one officer.
1: Eating right, two threesings. Show you taking this. This is the officer 9449 Briar Forest, apartment 3409. Says there's one at gunpoint with precinct 5.
0: Okay, you are around.
2: 3-5, show us around. Precinct check.
1: Units, clear yourselves. Clear.
0: Clear, one was just saying that she was switching.
1: Alright, thank you. It's going to be the duplexes. This is a disturbance in progress. An intoxicated white female, pink shirt, leopard shorts, has a knife to her throat, being physical with the call. I'm getting a check by.
2: I see my love, Frank. I can check by.
1: That's clear. 12814 Shannon Hills. Threat to life, 7009 Hemlock. Neighbor down the street threatened her. Mentally disabled nephew with a machete. Suspect is Hispanic, 70s, gray hair, slim build, gray shirt, blue jeans. Sergeant of Monitor Unit to check by.
2: Alright, sir, so thank you, advice.
1: No, sir. Monitor check.
2: You want to tell them,

0: 29, no more Rikers.
1: No Rikers, Rankin. They do have a history of self-harm. Patient had crashes on the ridge from previous self-inflicted wounds. 128-14 Shannon Hill. That's what I'm going to do now. Go to sniper replacement. T2 is great. Pull a code 2. Looks like my BCOA. It was a Hispanic male, black shirt, driving a white truck that assaulted the patient near the store. Your patient's a Hispanic male, blue shirt, blue pants, work boots, was working on the property. 7412 Trump.
0: That's
1: what.
0: One no relief.
2: It was pronounced right out of hop. HOD is doing wrong to it.
1: He just arrived at 944 number for a slowdown code 3.
2: You're onto that code 3 disturbance. 8901 Grayson Boulevard, apartment 401. I want to say that the ex-girlfriend is harassing her. She just got out of the hospital. Is requesting a unit to escort her to get their belongings from the location. Person of interest is a North Batman, black female, 28. Pink tank top, pink shorts. Clothes going to be at the front of the apartment. On the hospital gown. Yeah, that's a black.
1: This girl call her back. It looks like she's third party, though, and heard the incident, not involved.
0: Yes, I think she's the medicine.
1: Which is the carrier 18108 South Park View. Caller also claims it was a theft and requests the sergeant as well.
3: Yes.
1: Yes, thanks.
4: ADH 12 South Central Front Desk. Their crash is a GR and ADZ. So the client came to the station. You can take it off the board.
1: And request HFD, so I'm not sure exactly what's going on.
5: 4 Franco 3, that's good. Promo, that's good.

0: 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Can you show me one male in the back?
1: Two male.
0: I'm working my shop. Can I get my tickets over here, please?
2: Code 2.
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1: 2-3-5.
0: I'm going to take this code 3 crash disturbance at 271 to Hillcroft.
1: That's a question.
0: That's 5.25 evenings. 5.25. That's, you're dropping a code 2 person down at 1449 Campbell. It's requested EMS and police know their information.

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1: 3V12, we're fine now, thank you.
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1: Tony G is still in the hole for that.
0: That's clear, thank you. Prevent a grade 2 assault to occur with injuries, 501 Green, Shimmer 13 and 1 inch, 22 B20s.
1: I think that's Spanish speaker, check my please.
0: Spanish, you can
1: check by anything from 37 items. 18 very fast, I'm over by Spanish.
0: That's good.

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1: Two out of four, so you're going to have one out of ten.
0: That's correct.
2: Chris, right?
3: Yes,
1: sir. 1825?
0: 25.
1: Hey, close to the 40s.
4: Hey, 1 out of 2-5, 1 out of 2-3. Once y'all get there, I'm buying a couple of miles of house on a metro bus right now at 2100 Richmond. Let me know one of them light. If one of them lighters look like a light scan.
5: 3650 is also sick or with injuries. Have a Greens number 1301. The caller is anonymizing. She was assaulted by a male named Noah Griffin, black male, gray shirt, khaki pants. He's still there. A Hispanic female, blue sweater and pajama pants, who's also still at the location. That Jasmine female is also calling, trying to report she was assaulted. HFD's around and check my unit.
4: 22B34. Just give us a second here. We'll head that way.
5: That's good.
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6: He's 18-9-1, because I don't want to ride a B-Wood, check by Will.
4: Oh, I just put my other car on a ride a B.
0: That's clear. 13-7, air gems, South Wayside, Southeast, 13-8-10. Tidwell Unit 2413. Suspect, the female, 21-year-old, armed with a hammer, beating it on the car and trying to throw it at her. Ray, white shirt, black bottoms.
6: 7-0-1, I'm
0: monitor. That suspicious person with the weapon. And without him, 40s.
4: 2-0-9, I'm monitoring.
0: Okay.

0: Just let me know if one of you guys talk to the person who called us. Any better description. I haven't got off yet.
1: You got a unit with a ref stuck by whatever traveling for you in all the past. People detained kicking in the backseat.
2: To one, I'm on my way. I'm by the station. Do you need me to pick one up?
3: Can you do something about it?
1: Yeah, if you want to.
2: Alright, I'll flash.
4: 40 CTMF 490, V Victor, North.

0: K33 off switch. Was that Northwest?
1: Yes, ma'am.
0: That's great. I'll switch.
1: All right, thank you. 5-5-30, what do you think?
2: 31.
0: The caller just called back and said they're about to get in a fight again.
2: I'm sorry, you can put it back in route, whatever.
0: I'm
3: going. Go ahead.
0: He's on the scene. H&B in route. There's an H&B here, but they're here for a different patient.
1: K33,
0: we'll monitor that call. That's clear. Probably says that somebody broke into the vacant apartment that they have in Warsaw. It's going to be 4 apartments in total.
3: 6633 West River Boulevard, Unit 803, the Frogden Crossing. The call is requesting a wellness shift for the neighbor. Apparently there's a lot of flies coming out of the neighbor's window and coming up through the vents. Apparently he split his head last month and hasn't seen the neighbor over 3 weeks, 4 weeks ago. Apparently he just noticed the flies yesterday. Yeah, I can check 545 on the 29, I'll see if I can get a HOV around.

0: 13923, clear me, accident to be, and tell me to take a bite.
1: Good.
0: Morning, sir. You can show me a route. Keep there open.
2: 1025 to the units on this call. Yeah, we drove down Westheimer, westbound, and then we came off down Kirby, and we didn't see nothing.
0: Hey, she's my angel's route. MPT went down.
1: Perfect.

0: I'm feeling distressed. 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I got a text from Prince.
1: Big party from a residence. 50 colors, probably the owner of the property manager of the apartments.

0: Are you going to be the Barcelona apartments?
1: That's clear.
2: Noah, under bridge.
3: Told you to, you can show me a route.
1: Yes.

0: Can I get a Northwest Sergeant for this code 2 Alpha Check holding for Frank Sims?
1: Wolfer Echo 1, what's
0: your... So, Wolfer, check on a person that was depressed and didn't answer the door earlier.
1: Okay, were you trying to downgrade it?
0: Did you want to make it a code 3?
1: Yeah, that's fair.
2: Goodbye, unit, code 3.
3: 13, I think you're fine.
2: I think you're from 2-3. Could you figure out what unit number it is? There's a bunch of open doors back here.
4: Mary 34 to 22B25.
5: B 25, go ahead.
6: Hey, I'm arriving right now. Where are you at?
5: We're on building 14. It's like at the end, on the back of the property.
6: Okay, Greece at 14, right?
5: Yes, sir.
7: For 14B17.
0: Those are residents that told her.
5: Can you read me the number off?
6: Anybody else coming out here?
7: Is there anyone else around the city? What's the name of the
0: 614-7655.
5: Welcome down to your call 3.

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1: Can I get a time check for a female getting out of her seatbelt again?
2: 20-03.

0: 18 Frank 43
1: evening.
0: Can I get a supervisor over the air for a bonus?
1: 18 Frank, I'll turn it away.
0: Hey, Charles, we have 4 empty units. We don't believe anyone in there. We just have a board that's down. Are we clear to check? I've got like 5 units out here, so we don't have to check them all.
1: Hey, you don't believe they're in there? You don't?
0: That's clear. Everyone appears to be GOR.
1: That's clear. Just announce yourself before you go in.
0: Appreciate you.
2: Could you drop a Calgary on the freeway 240s? I tend to inbound at Houston Avenue.
3: You can send it to us, ma'am.
2: That's great. It's going to be a red sedan stalled in the right lane. I tend to inbound at Houston Avenue.
3: Okay.
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1: I don't know.

0: Vehicle 15010, now still in progress. Breeze Valley on runway at the Life of Jackson Squares.
1: 1541,
0: Square is going to be for an assigned progress. Braid Valley at Remnant, the Life Jacket Square. College said her daughter is being assaulted and was screaming on the phone with her. College said the suspect and her daughter both have mental issues. Suspect is Joseph Simmons, black male, 43 years of age, unknown clothing description. The victim's name is Megan Evitz, black female in her 40s, wearing a brown and blonde shoulder length. Correction, she has brown and blonde shoulder length. No clothing description for her. There's no apartment number other than a building by the pool.
2: Just advise, I went out there earlier, 2 hours ago, and we couldn't find nothing.
0: Clear, yeah, okay.
1: 41, boy, we're checking advice.
3: Alright, I'll advise.
0: Same person, the Megan, she had originally done a tic-tac person when I went out there, and I'm guessing it's a friend that's, correction, the mother that's calling in now. I still no apartment number, though.
1: Ralph Street.
4: No, sir.
1: Hey, y'all good upstairs?
5: Still searching.
4: Twenty

0: 17:45 and 17:42. Y'all good out there?
1: 14, yeah, we're good. I mean, excuse me, 42. Yes, sir, we're good.
0: That's fair.
2: Hi, Frank 14. Was there any calls at 5901 Westheimer earlier today?
3: One 5 E 20. The Mitchell's right on that code one. Arriving tile. You can keep your open.
0: That's fair.
4: $0.74 22. That's just the code one at Bryce Valley. Hey, try apartment 135. I think I may have found your suspect on the DA's website. Can you address the students 12-9-83?
2: Today.
0: That's clear, not today.
4: Yeah, that's clear. The DA's website has that address listed for them, apartment 135. I'm doing some more research on them. Give me a second.
3: That's clear.
4: $0.74 22 dispatch. Can you put me on that call so I can just update the call flow for this information?
0: It's clear.
5: Okay, code 2, dropping as an assault with injury, 2 out of 10, 2901 Irvington Boulevard.
4: Totally 10, you could show, you could hear me exiting TV and show me going by that code 2, and you could contact Precinct 6. Hey, and that Joseph Simmons is going to have 2 felony warrants. One for assault on her, and then I guess there's another class A assault, and then continuous family violence against her, Megan Evan, correct?

0: 169, boy.
1: Go for 1629.
0: 1629, boy. Hey, just verifying. You still need to at least be out there, correct, for that DOA?
1: Yes, the nurse stated that HIV did come, but she wrote the information on her hand, so she doesn't have anything. All she knows is that, I think she said, like, engine 80, but she's not even sure about that. So I need them to come out and redo it.
0: That's clear, yeah, because they told Washington the same thing, and then they just closed our office. So I'll let them know. Appreciate it.

0: 13-17.
1: You know about me?
0: 13-17, can I get my case number there? Please wait for the shot.
1: 073-406-426 George. 073-406-426 George. Time to be 11. Are you back on the beat?
0: Time to be 11. That's where I'm back on the beat. I'm working on my charges and support.
1: You have a clear for code 2.

0: You check by unit or North Old Carbon to check by as well. So there's a male walking with a, so he has an assault weapon, white male, 40s, 5'7", slim build, balding, yellow shirt, dark pants. They're also saying he pointed the gun at the female that's walking with him and then waved it in the air. So white female, brown dress, brown and blue dress. Nothing.
1: Yeah, they're flagging me down. I'm going to see what's going on.
0: Exactly.
2: Hey, units, I think I'll go to Bridge Valley Railroad, so not full threat.
0: Intrepid Code 1, assault in progress, 12121, Greens Point at the food truck, Summit Apartments parking lot for a large group of kids fighting at the food truck. And 2324, just stop that.
3: 24, Intrepid Code 1.
0: That's good, I need to check out with 2324, 12121, Greens Point.
4: You can show me checking by.
0: That's good.
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0: That's good.
1: 22 VSA, show me checking by with 11.
0: That's good.
5: 6B44, if you don't have any real luck, I think that's not one intense.
0: I'm trying to figure out why it's a code one. Hold on. What was going on with that call?
2: 15E. BOS is playing this call back. Stating that the person interested in waiting for police at the apartment complex near the cool ship.
5: 41 boy, that's clear.
0: That neighbors making noise. They think that they're fighting. They believe it's an assault in progress. They were adding those notes to your slip, and she cleared it over, Ryan, just that they were separated.
3: Okay, well, I was probably...
0: That's fine.
3: Yeah, I'm sorry. Give me a second.
5: Hey, we'll give you a call.

0: Sure.
1: Horses. Okay, go ahead. Can I get a V2 to the Fulbright Center so we can transport to the hospital? They refused to do it at the park, and now he's being rejected here at the Fulbright Center, and I have to go to the hospital. So I'll need a box, please.
2: That's right. Check on safety.
0: Ruby 12, we're fine. Thank you, ma'am.
2: That's clear. In 22B24, they're dropping another disturbance out there. It's a female requesting police. She's a suspect trying to put their hands on her, and she's pregnant. She's arguing with somebody that's not answering any of the questions.

0: put that number in your slip.
1: 1321, can you answer this one instead? I just dropped a call to the labor board at the tip of 1310, 6810, Gold Freeway on the outbound at the Home Depot. We have a person that was assaulted by another pepper spray as well.
0: The AMC Willowbrook 17145 Tomahawk Parkway, a male choking a female.
1: They're with the individuals, but there's no clear information on that. You need to check those 1321?
0: That's me for black male, 17, tall, get blue pants, orange shoes. Suspect and the victim are at the corner in the front. Security is walking up to them now.
1: That's great, thank you.
0: Hey, Greensboro units, they're going to head that way.
1: 7 clips on the board, guys. Let's start clearing, please. Suspicious person, weapon, 13D30, missing person, urgent, 13D10, welfare check, urgent, 13D10, criminal mischief in progress, CIT 12D40s, code 2 welfare check suicide, CIT 12D10, 14D21, if you can head to this code 2 instead, shooting just occurred, MLK 6B600 block 14D30, suspect vehicle, white shirt, and Malibu Impala, suspect. No, state doesn't know the individual, just heard the shots. No clear information on it. You need to check by on that, please.
2: Check around the intersection of where the call dropped and the callback. There's no one around the area inside that matches that description.
0: 2311, that's clear. Do you want to clear it and go to the other call?
2: Yeah, you can go to the other call.
3: Third. 11 HOA, checking safety.
4: You're under control, thank you.
3: Nothing. Code 3 upgraded to Code 1 assault in progress, 1 out of 20s, 12065 Hyde Park Boulevard.
4: I haven't dropped off my evidence, but I can get back to the meeting if you need me.
5: Hey, so what's your mind called Mr. D? They're not going to go back out there, but they did put the information for where claimed the time of death. Should be over in your slip.
4: I'm looking at nothing.
5: Clear.
3: Each other. White male, 30 years of age, gray shirt, black pants, white belts, black sweatshirt, black pants.
6: Very good, six of your
1: sir. As well, 8350 common, but we have no other info. 13 on this.
4: Balcony.
6: Sir.
7: When I was shooting at the discharge of fire, I mean, I'm not great.
1: That's clear. Okay.
0: He's 1960, just east of Mills.
1: Dwayne, need a record.
2: 22B11, you think it's got one in?
1: Repeat what
0: you said?
2: 22B11, you think it's got one detained?
0: One detained, 2028. Repeat the arrows until Essex gets with you.
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6: Good morning.
1: Can I get to Echo 2 Welfare Check Suicide CIT 4411 to Wind 2010, Sweet Residence? The person brother's having an episode. 26-year-old Hispanic male, they're requesting a unit out there. You know the check there?
8: 12925, I can check that.
1: That's good, thank you.
9: Can you come inside, please? Come on.

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1: Could you help me going to that code 2?
2: 4107 is a code 2 on Greater HMV's en route, and I don't know if there's an actual off to you there. 2-1's going to be arriving solo now. You want me to preempt the backup off of that?
3: Now, the 2338 route, 13 by 38, 13 by 38, 13 by 38, 13 by 38, 13 by 38, 13 by 38, 13 by 38, 13 by 38, 13 by 38, 13 by 38, 13 by 38, 13 by 38, 13 by 38, 13 by 38, 13 by 38, 13 by 38, 13 by 38, 13 by 38, 13 by 38, 13 by 38, 13 by 38, 13 by 38, 13 by 38, 13 by 38, 13 by 38, 13 by 38, 13 by 38, 13 by 38, 13 by 38, 13 by 38, 13 by 38, 13 by 38, 13 by 38, 13 by 38, 13 by 38, 13 by 38, 13 by 38, 13 by 38, 13 by 38, 13 by 38, 13 by 38, 13 by 38, 13 by 38, 13 by 38, 13 by 38, 13 by 38, 13 by 38, 13 by 38, 13 by 38, 13 by 38, 13 by 38, 13 by 38, 13 by
2: 13D10, 4725 telephone. It's going to be an ongoing disturbance, about a K-35-year-old wandering around, grabbing stuff. There seems to be no adult nearby. It's Hispanic, male, black hair, white t-shirt, green shorts.

0: 29 Charles, check.
1: Sure, Mike, I'll be good.
0: That's clear.
1: Frank 31, can you show one female distinctly?
2: Could you have it as urgent MLK cell release for Dingyton?
3: I need you to beat my location. I got a male conscious and breathing, has visible blood on his face.
2: That's clearly real. 14-31, if there's something to that disturbance, clear for one of the coaches, please. That's clear. For TV142D, Grady from Ultima, Victor, Tom, King, 2698, left in the middle of service road. The reported says teenagers crashed into the sign, jumped out of the vehicle, but the vehicle also has bullet holes in it. It's author party info, MLK self-release.
4: 14-31, yeah, I'm right here. I just seen a vehicle. Give me a second, I'm going to look around.
1: 14-31, we need to show a second by. Could possibly be related to the discharge problem, I'm okay.
2: Disregard. 14B14 and 14B31 are on it. You guys can y'all check this welfare check suicide CIT Calhoun and Willowbrook for 210's residents at the corner. The female's having disturbance with the male. They're moving. Steady said the male's refusing to return belongings. She's refusing sex, so he's keeping the belongings. They keep arguing. Hispanic male, 30, black shirt, gray sweatpants. Female is going to be wearing a black shirt, camo. Moving. Third party.

0: 4931E, hey, I'm gonna have three bullet holes in the front and one on the side. It looked like it was shooting out of it.
1: I 10 inbound at I-45.
2: Coming to VO6, update the location. We're gonna be in the 8400 block of West, 8400 West F 1960.
3: That's fine, I'm quite up here.
2: Update, so it's under control, you can open up.
3: Any of the units are on to 8400 West FM 1960 code 3, or is that open?
0: I found on MLK from the loop, and two of them took off going westbound, so he's going eastbound on the loop. I don't know what they went or nothing like that.
2: 4326, accident to be showing you come out as well.
4: One at through 3 days, one another time.
1: 33, do you have enough info to care report to me?
5: Yes, sir. Give me a second. I'll call myself.
0: 1-3 to Martinez. Hey, he said he wants to press charges.
1: Some residents, they have an ongoing disturbance. Brothers breaking things, fighting with the parents, causing a disturbance out there. CIT, Hispanic male, 16-year-old, having an episode. Black sweater. Need a unit to check that with them. 1-2-3.
6: W16
1: can TSM,
6: accident can be, I can check by.
1: Thank you.
3: That's clear, I'm arriving. That's clear, and 47 is still emergency equipment, this is coming from Chaparral.
1: That's clear. For the vehicles, can I get a unit checked by 1024?
0: 4931E, hey, you got any calls involving a white Tahoe? Who's primary on the call?
3: Can you get an emergency event from UBT? You still okay?
5: We're good.
3: Yes.
0: Yeah, that's clear. Hey, that's going to be the vehicle that's chasing the suspect out in this silver Nissan Altima that's all shot up.
1: Female conscious and breathing, stating she's having shortness of breath. And feels like she's gonna pass out. That's clear. Email. Oh, the taxi's taken out.

0: older or newer ship tow.
1: Shane taking the code to assault Spirit 9949 Harlan. T-shirts and more, 18 rank 60s. The female is assaulted by a person in orange shirt and black pants, orange stripes.
2: Alright, going forward, I'm being called.
0: Got it, but do you know if it's like an older one or like an early one?
1: Be able to clear for this other code 2 welfare check, 2501 Westerland, apartment boy 103, the mill says he wants to kill himself, no weapons involved.
3: Yeah, clear me one.
2: Hey, so he came from the burger park, coming northbound on MLK from the burger park when a shooting happened, and then he turned, the silver car went to the loop, make a left turn, and that's when he hit the pole and he took off running.
4: QBO 3-4-7, y'all can disregard.
5: 2-5, more of a
1: cover. That's three. That's fair.
2: So the Tahoe was chasing the Nissan Altima, and the Nissan Altima cracked up on a South Loop 610, and the Tahoe chased them going eastbound, and they're going westbound towards Cullen on the loop, on the service road.
1: Here's open.
6: 2334, can you show us with one female in the back en route to the North Bell station, please?
1: 2039.
5: At 4:25, the suspect is leaving the park. It'll be a black male with a blanket. He's right here to your left hand side to that unit that's approaching. He's on foot. They say he has a metal stick on him. He's right there.
6: I was not aware, but I'll be around.
1: Alright,
5: 2-6, I see you. Yeah, that's good. He's not breaking the two cars and he was also somebody over.
6: 32, boy, you can clear me. Info and show me to your mark.
1: Here right now, I was able to hear you, sounds like you were far away.
5: Full Franco 2, hold me out with 2-5.
1: That's weird.
7: Tell me if it's 21E. Hold me at 5213 Refugio Road. I got the guy in the spot over here.
1: Suspect info at this time, but HOD's en route to it. 32, so you can see as well.
7: Address again, bro?
1: Road, 16-21, I'm sure you're checking by.
6: I can
1: see
6: by with 2-4 as well.
1: That's fair.
7: I got one last thing.
1: That's fine. It's going to be 2041.

0: 313.
1: No more records on 610 and inbound.
0: That's the 290 inbound at 610. It's just as a split. It's a gray Toyota with a pop tire and a 3-year-old in the vehicle and a beige Land Rover. There's you to get checked by for traffic control. Just let me switch in for P.
2: 3B19, give me like 2 minutes and I'll check by with them.
0: That's fine.
3: I'll call back on that welfare check and ask how she knows that the other parties are on drugs.
4: Anyone, is any ejection available?

0: 75 evening.
1: Midwest Sergeant Wolf, calling in 18 district.
0: He is dead. Can you and we'll intercept that the funeral home is here to pick up our complainant?
1: Do it 18 George, you hit your emergency button? 6338. 6338. The 6338 took this 15 meet firefighter 51 Northeastern Roswell number 2106. Ambulance 38 on scene requesting HPD for a site problem if there's a unit that can check by.
2: Sorry, I'm getting these signals on public.
3: Press 1 out of 20, Westheimer at Montrose.
2: Do you want to continue holding it as a code 2 call or permission to downgrade to priority 3 until we get another unit available?
0: 153, we're clear and all.
3: That's clear. Suspect a black male gray shirt, pajama pants. Caller says attacked him and is now throwing rocks. Westheimer and Montrose.
0: 1309, you can go ahead and downgrade that to code 3.
2: That's clear.
0: Hey, how's it going?

0: Code 2 in 1710, scratch major F3, Rampart at Clearwood for a one vehicle accident. And a code 2 in 1630, speed plus our urgent 1405 Main Street.
1: Sure, can I
2: take
1: care
2: of that code 2 MRB? Yes, ma'am. Can I get HIV to my location? I have a male conscious and breathing wanting to get checked out.
0: Yes, sir, 2046. Let me get a center at 16323 Cobra Run, slow down, code 3.
3: 1648, close there.
0: Close right now.
4: Hey, can you tell all the firefighters on that shooting call to take it back one, please?
3: For the units that's on that shooting off of MLK, take out these tech ones, please.
5: 5-3, you can slow units on call 3. I'm asking people out here if they see anything. We don't want fighters to say no.
3: You're to throw out to us, everyone. We're going to split it today.
1: Hey, 2-5, when y'all done, this will be the original scene and all the information over here. I'll speak to the complainant.

0: 1548, you can open up there. We have a resisting suspect out here. It's under control for now.
1: Clear, you need a sergeant or anything like that? Not sure where you sent the message. 39, I haven't received anything.
2: That's clear. You can send me call 519.
1: That's clear. 17, 18, 13, and 39. You're on to Echo 2, Crush Major, Missouri, Rampart, Cockwood. I was advising a Hispanic male wearing a brown striped shirt with blue jeans on a bicycle was ran over by a white Ford sedan. License plate Nora X-ray X-ray 2558. Driver just left the scene. Patient was unconscious and was bleeding from the head and the foot. They just advised that he's now conscious, moving, and responding. HMD's en route. Hangar code 2 in 1630s for a B5R urgent for an individual causing or starting a fire. Entrance. That's clear. Suspect license plate is Nora X-ray X-ray 2558. Nora X-ray 2558 should be for a white Ford sedan. No direction of travel.
3: Wait, go ahead.
4: I'm 23, can you show me one call to say?
3: Clear.
5: A slip. And put me on another slip for the C complainant. We'd be given a female 4320 lead.
0: I'll stop you to log on the info, please.
5: Yes, ma'am.
3: Yes.
0: On broad, it was upgraded to priority 2 after the complaint of Paul Beck saying that he was walking down the street attempting to flag vehicles down. I just did a call back. She said she still have eyes on him. He's there's a ton of broad. It's to Ellen, flagging people down. She wanted to come out to bring him, I guess, to a mental institution. You want to keep a code 2 for next available or clear the hold?
5: Jumping in out of traffic.
0: She just said that he was attempting to flag down cars. She said he has been acting erratic, which is her initial call.
6: Of course.
1: That's clear. Appreciate it. It's going to be for a meat pop fire urgent, 14065 Main Street. They're requesting us to go out there for an individual that was seen starting a fire with branches. Hispanic male, blue shirt, blue jeans at the church. Your request is out there, but I don't see an HOP slip. So I'm not sure why they're needed out there.
0: Clear.
1: Do I have a unit like J5 at 6837 boy on that?
2: 10 will have no problem.
1: Yes, sir.
6: Yes, sir. The lights on Gasmer is on the cross road or out.
1: That's fair, yes. 311 has been advised on that, all right.

0: through the 19 to 13. Do you have any luck finding her, or what you got going on?
1: 313.
2: No, I'm unable to find her.
1: She said that she left her car to try for child phone. She doesn't want to pick her up, so it's possible a record just picked it up.
3: I guess they just found out there because the individual was still at their property.
4: They're clear. I'm 2 minutes out.

0: Anyone that they can close the server into code 1?
1: Hey, T-30, I'm calling myself. You can send that code 1.
0: So, you know, that inside code 378417 East Dover. For a female that pushed the color's mom against the wall, the female shrugged and those strokes around the baby. Purple shirt, black bottoms.

0: 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She's westbound on East Dover, it's not in progress, and there's no EMS en route.
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0: Can I get a sergeant for this code TDOA upgraded for Franklin's?
1: For Franklin's, go ahead.
0: This welfare check at 9530 Retriever Way is going to be a DOA. They just found the person didn't mess up.
1: Franklin 2, yes, that's
0: correct. We can print from one of these calls in 4 District to check.
1: Yeah, go ahead and print up, or I'll have to look at the board and tell you what it is.

0: Do you got any late file units on 4th District to get somebody to relieve at me?
1: C-37 arriving.
2: Is there a unit at 1801 Gessner that can clear and take this DOA, or is there someone detained up there?
0: Yes, you can go ahead and pull one of those units. That's not needed.

0: North Rank 2-5, you can pull me from here. All right, it'll be times 3.
1: That's it.
2: North Rank 32, give something to clear. We'll take that anyway.
1: North Rank 32, clear. Five Rank 37, evening, checking traffic flow.
3: 5-37, I'm good, thank you, ma'am.
1: That's good. CCG 3 and 44, you can just return.
3: Good, that's clear, thank you. Clear.
4: You can also ride 4320, anyone female, out of the shot.

0: 16, can you hit up?
1: You can clear us and send it. 16-1, Ralph.
0: Okay, so Agent B stated that the male at the location stating a 45-year-old black male wearing jeans, black shirt, to the person armed with a gun or trying to shoot him. Do you talk to the monitor? Seven District Sergeant, I'm on to 11-86.
1: 08.

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1: Hold 5, good hold.
0: Yes, thank you.
1: Is the mayor unit available?
2: Oh, yeah.
0: Oh, sir. Stay by switch. Should be 44 out after.

0: You can clear from this contract with Chicken Bar.
1: That's confirmed. This is the broadcast 9430 Beach at the Astro Guest End. I was reporting male press the emergency button, reported a female at the above location taking his belongings. No suspect description at this time. Yeah, the caller is going to be Gregory Stewart. No other info. Sound of a possibly a disturbance or that off.
0: Mary units to check by with 6B43, any Mary units check by with 6B43.

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2: This is Cheney, 33 boy and 16, 32 boy. Be advised, repeat caller just called back, saying he doesn't even need police anymore at this time.
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0: 11-8-5-7, go ahead.
3: I'm about 3 minutes out. Is there a description of the suspect?
0: T-shirt.
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4: We be en route to Methodist Hospital.
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0: 5-3.
4: There's a 201 mill in the back of our shop, or the side of 519 West Main Street. Thank you.
0: Okay.
4: Let's see if anyone more keys. I was getting flagged down on the disturbance. I'll update allocation.
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1: Okay. 2343, calling from Kansas.
2: Coming from where?
4: You guys for you have keys?
2: Clear. It sounds more like a disturbance. 9390 West FM 1960, number 1304. So the suspect keeps causing chaos at the location, threatening to invite more people over there. It sounds like a male is assaulting someone. The caller's no longer responding, just saying you're going to beat up a kid. No other info.
3: Just not my own keys, Tom. So, can you show me not through Methodist, missionary from us, too?
4: So, can you show me, right?
0: Nothing.

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1: Air's open.
0: 479, SO2 Tom, can you just hold us out at the station for Pimpy over there, work?
1: That's okay.
2: Harry, are you with the complainant again? With me at Alameda Hills, clubhouse.
0: You copy? 21, were you bumping me?
2: Yeah, bro, can you ask the complainant if he knows the color of the gun that he was pointing to his head? Because I found the gun.
0: So he told me it was a black gun and a purple gun. It should be two pistols, one black, one purple.
2: Yeah, we're going to have the purple gun.
0: Give me a second. I'll give him. He's a gunner for main suspect time.
3: 20 seconds.

0: Did you let go?
1: And this would be 2030 Shuttle Rock Drive.
2: He tracks, he probably ran behind and then just started running toward the transfer line. That's clear.
0: Team, what unit looking ahead over there? 24 V10s, 2030 Shuttle Rock. And I accepted a service with a weapon 5600 Coke, unit 18, 7 V10s.
3: 803 St. Joseph's Parkway, requesting for traffic mile 1 white mile, states that the suspects are currently at the YMCA and they need entry into the location. I'll need an early side unit for this, all of blue sides tied up at St. Joe's, Ben Tauber, JPC.
0: Air's clear, go ahead.
4: Hello, Bobby Knight. It's this up to Browns, ma'am. Hold the station. Traffic 2 is having a meeting called the BBO, and there will not be a traffic 2. You'll be right with me.
5: 25, Adam 06. What do you got?
6: Hey, per the front desk, they're requesting for a code 4. It's a burglary report of a business. It is St. Joseph's Parkway. It looks like two males had made entry into the building, and they're currently at the YMCA.
2: Yeah, 29, SOT time. So it's on a station waiting on a body phone camera.
6: That's it. That's what the desk is telling me.
5: 24C27, you can find that. Let me find you a unit. You can pull early side.
6: Clear, 25 Adam 16, can you clear for that?
0: And I send you the unit on Shadow Rock with 5511 on Shadow Rock. And do you have an RD sergeant that can start heading to that code too, since nobody can clear? 1940s on market, HFD's already on scene.
6: 25 Adam 16. Officer Quash.
5: I thought you'd go to the hospital on a hospital assignment.
6: 37 already released him.
5: 7, I'm at the hospital. Three B 33 next.
6: Go ahead.
5: That's a 2 times loading.
6: Apartment 2127. The burglary report call, 803 St. Joseph Parkway. Me two males that went into the burglary of a building. One's going to be an African-American male, second's a white male. No clothing description. The complaint is saying that the suspects are currently at the YMCA.
7: Good evening.
8: Hospital, Michael, did I let me slide back in. Can check it out, man.
6: Okay, that's clear.
0: That's clear.
5: 44C59, you can call me and show me check about 51. 51,
6: switch
5: over to the 18, 1920, 10, 5, 5, 5, Turtlewood Court, number
0: 1512. ATO 3, boy, did you find somebody? Negative. Still have 2 holding. It's been holding for 12 minutes. And I sent it to you at 511 on Shadow Rock.
6: 49 Shadow, go ahead.
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3: Yes, sir.
7: I'm out of the shop. What's the details?
0: There isn't any. He just asked for a unit to check by with him on Shadow Road.

0: Okay, I'll go by there. Just give me a couple minutes.
1: 6025 Charles.
2: Go ahead.
1: 6025 Charles, SO times 2, at the station loading.
3: Yeah.
0: We're going to crash those. You can send us that code to one.
3: I'm going to call back twice. I don't have any other description other than an African American male and a white male. No clothing description at all or how he knows that they're at the YMCA. Error. Call on the servants. 200 Coke, Unit 18.
0: Sounds good. Thank you, ma'am.

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0: in the area. Keep the air open. I'm trying to locate the apartment.
1: No. Incoming, take your number 7 in progress, 9403 Sandra, Unit 2, 8210.

0: Pas pour dire ce qu'il faut avoir à deux fois.
1: Ma'am, do you want to develop code 1 due to the recent notes?
2: No, sir. They hear gunshots and no suspect information.
3: That's my good evening.
2: We'll just fill out the line, PA. Just in case they're there, just got a message from downtown CAD. No description on the suspects, and they're going to try to contact him as well. I got voice on the call back twice. 23, go ahead with your traffic.
3: 3B169, suspect.
0: What's on that? If I'm having 10, show me arriving in a few minutes, on the record call.
2: No, sir, how do you want to clear Austin?
0: I'm all six early. I'm on this with the complainant first. I think it's that abandoned building. Get more details from the complainant. See if they want to press charges.
1: Is that 249?
4: Clear.
1: Hey, are you going to be one or two?
4: I'm Brandon, so who?
1: Heather?
2: The third party not on scene, but calling on behalf of a friend who advised that it took a lot of Xanax bars to harm themselves. Black and white female named Emma Johnson. I don't know.
4: Well, me too, man. We're trying to.
2: Going to be a point of contact.
1: Ten.
2: That's for.
1: Three times. Suspect's going to be a patient's house. I think something involves with her. CIT Black Mom 62, baby blue shorts, walking down the street. When disconnected. Paul Guy said that the person was still walking down the street, CIT. HMD functional changes.

0: if I'm going to dispatch, be advised that a YMCA still have members still inside of it.
1: Okay, that's clear. And the abandoned building is going to be a Holiday Inn, correct?
0: Yeah, that's clear. That's a social media site. Individuals go in there and take pictures. So we're not going there.
1: Clear. Is the complainant there on scene?
2: Hey, sir, it's my partner and I have a business alarm. Looks like they just left the door unlocked to the office. Is this a nice big mountain? Are we clear to take them up?
3: You're clear, thank you.
0: Just clear.

0: 9 to G21 for... 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The complainant wants a unit to make a call when they arrive at the location.
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0: Code 2 track vehicle 4005 Osage, 18 Frank 50s.
1: If I ran into him, dispatch.
0: Alright.
1: Be advised, the front desk clerk advised no one fitting that description in at the YMCA, which they don't close until 10 o'clock this evening.
0: Okay, that's fair. Number 1512-1512. Calls reporting her son is suicidal. POI has locked her out. She's in, I think she has a key, but she's requesting a unit. Asian male, 16, black shirt, brown striped shorts.
2: Where can you park tonight?
0: Yeah, nothing good.
2: Can you log out 14 and 24 nights, please?
0: So the caller shows CIT, because now she's saying that they cut the power to her residence and they have her front door surrounded. His vehicle to some kind of automotive company after being stolen from Katie. Doesn't own any payments.
3: 9-6-6 Bank. Do you want to have a solution or prepare for your phone has to? Good evening.
0: Good evening.
4: Jim Z.
3: It's clear.
4: It's clear. Apparently one of the vehicles is undrivable. It's going to be a 59 Norton on Chimney Rock for a white 2018 Genesis and a black Infiniti. A unit that can check 539 on that traffic patrol.
0: 531-2-1-3.
5: AC4 also, I'm going to be at the time speed.
6: I'm good one. Hold the air. We have a large group holding us.
0: We're close to 130.
1: 3062, OE for the day.
4: Good check by for search 10,000.
6: That's 3, I'll drain 8.
4: 347.
6: Is there any unit available?
4: I'll check.

0: Anyway, I ran the VIN through another database. It's 2024 BMW 760i, apparently.
1: I'm still getting voicemail on a callback.
2: Leslie, let me make a contact with the lawyer in YMC. Any info on the juvenile statement?
1: Okay, that's clear. Reminder, this is May 8th.
2: Is it Leela? Leela, M-I-L-A?
1: Yeah, the year's closed, 7331 checking.
3: No, it's
1: okay, there's back open 2132. For the units that are out to San Drive, you can go ahead and set up. The updated was that they shot towards them, gold Buick. It's also like with a black female retrograde shorts.

0: Hey, Steve Wolfe referring. We're in Rockville, Vermont. Do you have a description of the person that's shooting them? DT's not working.
1: Black female, red shirt, gray shorts. Again, gold Buick, their GOA just says that they shot towards them. There's no DOT.
0: Clear, thank you.

0: Other 1427, take it. I am 21 district supervisor on here.
1: 3403, go ahead.
0: Hey, Sergeant, we're here on this assault in progress call. The room to the apartment, the apartment door is dead bolted. They have suspect in custody. Appears to be possible assault. Complainant is not opening that door. Concern for your safety. An authorization to go check, do welfare check.
1: Give me a public service, please.
2: What's the location?
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0: Embassy 32, show me Robin Solid. You can keep the air open, so I'll figure out what's going on.
3: 10-100.
0: MCA. 2-5, I'll be monitoring that call. Just make one. Okay, sir. Thank you.
3: Okay, that's been appreciated. Thank you.
0: 24C27. Can you be interviewed? You make the same for 4th Century.
2: Only black female in her 30s, black shirt, unknown pair of shorts. You can check that.
0: 4-5, I'll check that. 24C55, you can disregard 59.
4: 3B33, Knights, traffic.
3: Go ahead.
4: Creekmont and Wheatley. Roger, X-ray, Roger, 1462. Silver element.
3: Hey, silver what?
4: Honda element.
3: That's good. Roger. 12-25, into the perfect. 12-11,
0: X-ray. 18-11.
3: 18-11.
0: We had one of our individuals here being transported to the air hospital. Can you tell us who they were transporting to?
3: You do not know that.
5: 3069
3: 4200 West 34th, checking for a male that was in the parking lot, possibly trying to break into vehicles, requesting you to patrol the area. Black male, medium height, yellow jacket, black backpack.
0: That's great. Thank you, ma'am.
3: 073-413-226, William.
0: That's good,
3: thank you. Good through disturbance, 101 Avondale Street, Unit 4. Carson's ex-partner forced him out of his apartment. It's refusing to open the door for him. I have units checked by, he's 1-25 nights.
6: You can hold for an
3: Oh, no, that's fair. Appreciate it.

0: Go to meet the firefighter. 2 out of 20 is 507 West Patton Street for traffic control on a house fire.
1: 2 out of 25, you can put him on that. We just passed it up.
0: Yes, sir.
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3: 2 out of 10, I'll clear all of you play on that.
0: Clear.
1: 2 out of 29, we'll check by for training.
4: 073-430-826 Queen. 073-430-826
5: Queen. Thank you, ma'am. 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
6: 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Nobody's outside the building. That's why he chose us by. That's it, man. Thank you.
4: Okay, that's Chris. That's our TOA.
7: Can I get an enemy speaker check by, please?
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3: 19304, show me around.
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0: We're going to be on the southbound Cedar Road for 45. We need some units to actually block off so we can redirect into the U-turn.
1: That's clear. So you want them to block off at Patton, right?
0: Right here. I think that's where y'all are parking, right here. You're good.
2: 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Show me on traffic, X-ray George Frank, 0043. I'm at 3200 Hillcroft.
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1: Go ahead.
0: I'm in route checking by. We're at 27.
1: Can we get HFD for a 20-year-old male conscious and breathing with cuts on his forearms?
2: That's fine.

0: Thank you for ring 21 King. I have one male to 10. Can I get a Spanish speaker check by, please?
1: 2142.
0: 16. Can you come back to the scene, please?

0: 18521 King, no more records.
1: No more records, 33 Middle Cross.
0: Clear as the water. 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

0: Dispatch 25, Adam 16, 16, requesting you back to the scene.
1: 16, yes, I'm in Rob Atkins.

0: Can I show him?
1: Penny 7, go ahead.
0: And you try your call back, we've knocked on the door, no, there's no answer.
1: No clear. I can be 21 Frank, checking.
2: 21 Frank, we're good, and can you show one note today?
1: 21-45.
0: Frank, I'm sorry, be clear, hold.
1: That's
0: good. That's also through Frank.
1: Okay, check is an arson in progress. He refused to give his information, so his neighbor keeps making small fires around the house. So they put it down, Greg. I have somebody for it. There's no EMF or fire in that.
0: Good.
3: Hey, you took something said. It's animal dishes. 13D20, 714-4-4. We are residents of Albright. The person shot the dog. It can be a pit bull. It can be something around. I tried to do a callback to have them put up the weapon, but there's no response. Two times voicemail.
0: Okay.
3: You gotta be safe, please.

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No suspect information, nothing like disturbance.

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0: 4361, please.
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3: Hey, Mary Arnie, did you find that vehicle?
4: There's a cancel request I didn't see on this loop. If you have to head to this welfare and check urgent that was downgraded, 3107 Grassmere and 1420, please.
5: You guys have a code of one working?
1: That's negative.
6: 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This is on 37 King.

0: 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We don't hate.
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4: 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Be closer to check by the any other unit.
1: I'll follow him as well. I'm Foxman K9 Shepherd for an officer. Foxman K9 North Shepherd for an officer. 1960 Park at Humble.
2: K0.
1: How's that? Is that calling back to Keith Resource Advice?
3: No, sir. I'll tell you about the district work.
2: B34. We were unloading, but you can show us going by with 22B43.
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5: 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Just still need code 1.

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1: The air is closed. Trying to be 43 days of fighting. And so you need code one.
2: Hey, before you, one more thing, what do you think?
1: 13 female, struggle, just needed 2155.

0: Can I get a Northeast Surgeon on here for the code for the rescue 345?
1: Oh,
0: thank you. Can I get a clear lake sergeant to the Hollow Priorities 345, please?
1: 37, clear the whole man.
0: Not for you, can you stop the sergeant from traffic?
2: Side. Have the suspects crawling out under the fence, black male, black shirt, dark color jeans.
0: That's clear, thank you.
2: Oh, 3, slow everyone down. Yeah, everything under control. Continue, the engine's around 9390 West FM 19-6. 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
3: 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We still got a lot of people out here.
2: That's clear, any of the units around 9390 West FM 19-6. 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Checking traffic.

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0: No more records, I'm right.
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0: 12 do your record 1823 West 12 A.
2: Stand by, reception. Oh, yeah, I'm not even sitting.

0: Nein,
1: nein.
2: Guten Tag, Gilmore.
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0: Did you hear clear?
1: Yeah.
0: 11H44 evenings, can you clear me accident OD for the night?
1: Sure.
2: Yes, I do qualify.

0: Oh, 6-0.
1: Is HSU an alpha male that was made?
2: Excuse me.
0: Command on 6-2.
2: 6-2.
0: Can I get a sergeant for comp? I'm gonna have my 5 go ahead. First, we show last. She believes he walked up there and where their mutual friend in that new methods.
1: No, not yet. I'll drop this up right now.
0: Sorry,
1: thank you, ma'am.
0: Direct left.
1: No more, grab this thing. No more records.
0: Moving the tap on.
1: Yes, sir.
2: Can you show me again and flag down a possible domestic disturbance right outside the station? And can I get a mic out here?
0: Yeah,
2: okay.
1: 34, can you get a unit to check barcode 2, please? And can they give me a public service?
2: You need to check about 2834 code 2, 1100 Elder.
3: Two out of 12, you can see what's going
4: 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Okay. Steve Ventures,
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0: 1418, go ahead.
4: Raise me a Southeast 2 provider for some come time.
1: We're going to do a 45 good.
4: Hey, sorry, we got 2 reports of you. I'm coming from the Southwest Station. We're doing a follow-up on a possible kidnapping. No charges, but I started doing the reports. Am I there for 2 hours of come time?
1: You're close to come.
0: Thank you. Verifying unit number, copy 15E25.
5: Charlie, sorry. It's a gray Toyota Tundra, license plate Tom King Williams 9112. Occupied at least 10-2.
0: That's clear.
1: 6-5, you have it.
4: Yeah, you can call me out here in 2-1 for right now.
6: D-9, you can clear me off you, and then send me this code 1.
0: Watch me, I actually just downgraded it to a code 4.
1: 2-4-63, Henry. Can I get a Spanish speaker to check out, please?
0: The kid?
7: Spanish speaker check, now with 63 Henry on traffic stop. Oh, what's up?
0: I don't know if she's still out there or not. There's no suspect description. They just updated it. Suspect with a taser left in a white Ford Taurus. License plate, X-ray Young, George, 6375, Texas plate. She tried to run them over, and they all left.
6: That's clear. I can come through, come out there, and make sure the suspect is not coming.
0: That's clear. Thank you.
8: Show me
1: what
8: one male
1: is
8: saying,
1: please.
0: That's clear.
1: 22B34. Can you show 1 female on the back of our shop, please? That was 22B34 evenings.
0: That's clear. 2208. 17 district supervisor for a code 2 downgrade.
7: 2834 to 12. Just let us know when you get there. You can call us back.
3: That's clear. I'm pulling numbers. I'm pulling numbers.
0: The suspicious person with a weapon, it'll be a firearms discharge. No suspect description. No evidence of anyone hit. Well, for a
9: 37 on the traffic.
0: Where they were at?
9: We're at the 8600 block of Memorial Drive. Texas license plate, Robert X-ray Sam, 2695. It's going to be a white Volvo. XC40, occupied times 1.
0: You said 8600, what was the street?
9: In Memorial.
1: Three, four, five, three. No more records on Witcher. 6-3-G, you can clarify, send it.

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Crew member sees it. People bust at windows, trying to break. They do their own at their location. 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

0: 1835 Shepherd. Just going out there, I heard about 15 gunshots southeast of my location.
1: Here, stand by. 1838 to 4500 block of what?
2: 4500 block of Tidwell Road. Leave behind a silver Malibu, bearing license plate Robert Zebra William 4523, occupied times one.
3: I'm at GPC. Looking to get comp. Let's go after charges and arrest.
1: You're on main. They answered you on Southeast Tech 1. They're on the way.
3: 5 evenings are clear for comp.
1: Two 834 to Officer Paloma. Did anyone check by with you at the station for that family dispute?
2: Negative.
1: That's clear. 2M34, let me know this way, but we'll be en route to the station to take that call.
4: G22 Knights.
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1: Clear.
0: That's clear.
2: Sierra 76 Mike, is that clear?
1: Hey, go ahead.
2: Yes, ma'am. I'm in case of the same address.
1: Yes, for burglary of the vehicle?
2: Of the business.
0: Send me 20 character.
1: Uh-huh.
0: Can you send flip 456?
1: 37, disregard my message. 6042, Shane, you're at that code 2, welfare check-in, beat 9601 West Montgomery. We're going to be at the leasing office.
3: Mill will be a Hispanic male, 101.
1: 14-year-old female into his apartment. There are multiple kids out there contemplating. He's tried the same thing. It's going to be a black male, so he's medium height, tall build, unknown clothing. Child and collar wearing from the complex by the leasing office. There's no other information.
0: Progress the shift authority, 80 Animal 3.
4: That was 2820.
0: 2820, that's correct. And also, I'll be working with that MDT.

0: That'll be in Van Progress, 11H10 Street, 222 South 66th Street, at the apartments.
1: 6407 Nights. You show me second best.
0: Of course. B&B in progress, 222 South 66. Two people trying to break into a vehicle. I'll have to. Hispanic male, 15 years, 16 years old, wearing black clothing.
1: One mile on the back. 2218.
0: Says they're looking into vehicles, pulling door on door handles. What's your number?
2: 11 Henry, 12 Nights.

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1: Go ahead.
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0: 13U-47.
2: 34, you can send me what you need.
3: No, sir.
1: You have clear?
0: 14-15, I can go black.
1: That's clear.
4: Fourteen U 15,
1: does the call need to go back
4: to mobile? Or do you need to clear? 6U 15, can you see if Fox is up? In case this guy runs.
1: Yeah, that's clear.
2: Hey, Joe Fox. Yeah, we're at Fox. What do you have?
4: Yeah, Fox, we're eastbound on Turner, coming up with Bowman. We're buying a black Mercedes. He was driving kind of reckless. He's got a old paper tag on it that has no writing on it. It's like a younger Hispanic male, so it might be a fresh stolen. We haven't lit him up yet, but we're at Bowman now.
2: 60, obvious at times one. I'm loading. You put in my box and I'll head out since I can.
4: Turner. Eastbound, heading towards, I think the next street should be, Magalia.
3: Tell me before you call, check by after I'm done loading to.
1: Okay.
2: Six 4, go ahead and put me on that slip.
1: Okay.
2: Yeah, Adriel 5, so it's one about a 5 minute PCS.
4: Okay. We just went through the stop sign of Medallion. The next street's gonna be Arlington. If he stays eastbound. He's just doing about 25 now. He's got a blinker on to go north. It's going to be a dead end street. Malcolm. I'm going to go ahead and try to stop him, see what he has. If he bails, he'll be on foot.
1: That's clear.
0: Okay, just leaving the area.

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1: Okay.

0: 6 are you using?
1: Okay.
0: Hey, can you clear us off the call on OD for the day? Our MDC is dead. 24C27 evening's call, please.
2: Hey, we just did a call back, and the person that called said they didn't call, so.
1: That's pleasant evening. Tag's up and down, and there's no one on the street anyway, so.
2: Did you speak to the guy at the metro stop, or nah?
1: He said that he hasn't been hit, and he didn't see nothing either.
3: Okay, thank you, and confirming the street that you're on.
2: We're still on train, or we turned on Malcolm, I'm sorry.
3: That's clear, thank you.
2: 6022-865 Wall Street, please.
3: Need two records, 865 Wall Street, need two records, 865 Wall Street. Code 1 fault in progress, 22B20s, 12701 North Freeway, inbound, room number 212. Calls reporting people are fighting, one female having a hard time breathing, unknown weapons, maybe units check by.
1: Okay, confirmed it.
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2: 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We are going off of someone's statement.
3: 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No more anchors on Malcolm.
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1: Can I get a North Shepherd 5 on Airbag 202 holding?
2: 6B03, you're clear to hold.
1: Thank
2: you. Good morning, Charles.
0: 19G10, right?
1: I'm at 414. 1735, Charles.
3: That's clearing route.
1: From the north. 926, Ben is in Nora.
0: Nice, Officer Roger, this is Gonzalez.
1: I was 33 on that dude.
2: 549, you could clear this information with Jaguar.
0: Sweet.
1: Excellent.
0: I see you, Bobby, go ahead.
2: New York City, Bob Charles, just want to see if our last call was cleared properly.
0: Give me 1 second.
2: Out of 34, you can send me whatever's next. Negative, it's an alarm call. Should be clear or false.
0: Alright. You said 20G25 Charles?
2: 55 Charles.
0: Can you clear or false?
2: Yes, sir. Thank you.

No, yeah.

0: 2234, are you even out there?
1: The stuff taking long, so you can slow the units down. I'm trying to turn it out.
0: That's clear. Any other units rocking there, so we slow it down to 3.
2: 6-4 KSS, we could have helped us care 5756 Richmond. Advised she was Jones and then requested EMS. I'm still waiting for more information. Do you need to check by?

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1: Sir, I made a traffic stop and I started my camera a minute or two late.
2: That's clear. There's been your call slip for a report if you're doing one, and if you need a report after the fact, get with me later in the shift so we can do one.
1: That's received. What were your numbers?
2: 8 Charles, 02 Frank.
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0: Six more K. No, I just saw the update. Clear to run this code freeze and six suspects are your way.
1: Zimmerman, what's that on here? Authorized and downgrade?
2: Oh, for clear to downgrade. That's what we're doing. That's
1: okay. Units considered on code 3.
3: This was Father, black male, 40s. He's sitting on top of her stairwell and refusing to leave.
0: One eight, that's clear.

0: Virginia 37 nights clear, code 3 to 5430 Jezebel Street, roommates, white male, 50s, heavy build, red orange shirt, green pants. 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
1: To be 10 at 22 gate 34.
2: 34, go ahead.
1: And what pants was he wearing?
2: Black jogging pants, red flip flops.
3: Yeah, that's cool. You can check it to the number of looking for that way.
0: Nothing.
1: Clear. I think somebody's shirtless, but he's wearing blue jeans.

0: Mary 34.
1: Go ahead.
0: I accidentally moved my slip onto traffic. Can you put me back on the old slip and clear this one information?
1: Yeah, that's clear.

0: burglary of a residence. Correction, burglary of a business just occurred. 15010-9804 Hillcroft.
1: Well, 511, thank you for meeting. Julia Bennett.
0: That's clear. Be advised, at least a 15-minute last time female took a cash register from the location.
1: 214, 18 lights, stop.
0: 2241.
1: Thank you, ma'am.
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0: Chicken.
3: AT Frank 11E, ma'am, can I have HFD back to my scene to perform a CO2 test on the residents?
2: Business, sir.
0: Correction, it'll be a male that took the register. Will be a white male, 35 to 40 years of age, gray hair, black shirt. Brown shorts with a black backpack for the collar. Do well for check drop in 3B50, 7348 Irvington. All I have is Tom, Adam, Ida, Mary. AC Frank 21K, check on safety. This
3: 3B49, so you can send the coaster.
2: Three B 5, we'll take the code to 3B50.
0: That's fair, thank you.
3: 3B39, strip line.
0: I have two coaches on the board, so if you're going by one, please send me a message. 3B5, so you're not to that code 2 and B will for check 7348 Irvington. The female caller stating her husband's intoxicated, believes he's going to assault her. He's thrown all of her stuff outside. Call figure was unable to see the suspect information. Caller keeps saying, hurry up, hurry up. This is going to be a Hispanic male, Ruben Moreno.

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0: 22B34 evenings. Can you show one female release out of the back of our shop?
1: 2243.
0: Yeah, you can just record it over here.
2: You need to go back to 11H12, that's on a code 3 suspicious person, 1446, Ogilvie.

0: I mean, she's usually kind of nice.
1: Yep. 1533 Charles 49 Charles, check and say.
2: We're good, thank you.

0: finish department.
1: Good evening.
2: Go ahead.
1: No, 288 going northbound before Holcomb Boulevard intersection. There's a car roll over on the freeway. Can you dispatch some unit from this district?
0: Unit, stand by, switch.
2: Nothing. 5601 Patrick, unit number 48. Color speeding. 13-year-old black male, about 5'6", medium build. Is having a mental breakdown, asking for a knife and for them to kill him. Need a unit to check by.
3: No, conscious breathing, minor head trauma.
4: Okay, that's clear. Thank you.

0: this one.
1: Okay.
0: Man, I need some units. There's an accident here at in front of George R. Brown.
1: 1072.
2: Can
1: y'all check this rollover accident? 288 inbound at Holcomb.
2: 1072.
1: Got a southeast unit out there, but he has one detained in the back. He can't stop. And just because I'm not here, does that mean don't volunteer to check by somebody going on the freeway? So who's checking by with 10H25?
3: 10H25,
0: I
3: think we're all right to be working side.
0: No, on the freeway.
3: 59. Okay. We have a major accident.
2: How many vehicles? There should be a special ops.
3: Actually, let me check with special ops. So far, that's clear. Just reactivated again, and he said it's in contact.
2: Okay, thank you.

0: 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Help them block off the traffic.
1: Come across from the caller, Sharon.
0: Possible disturbance. Not sure. 3-8, show you taking by.
1: Meridian 6037, you can disregard the DOI left the location. 66 Meridian 22, if you're on the air, you can disregard. Thank you.
2: I believe it's a missing juvenile now.
1: You're probably right. Go ahead to keep headed to the location. Thank you.
0: Suspect vehicle and parked in the caller's grass. He's in the ignition, a lot of clothes in the back, but no one around, a white Jeep. Can we get another unit check by with 32?
3: Okay, and I'll go by with you.
0: Clear.
4: With you, the agent for our location, please. Okay. Female, constant breathing.
0: That's fine. Hey, in my home.

0: 25 Adam 3-4.
1: Yes, sir.
2: Back there in a bad spot.
0: 17 is clear.
3: 49 is clear.
0: That's clear.
2: Thank you.

0: 34 CM. It's a crash alert. I don't know which one of these calls is going to be good ones.
1: 32 Nice Traffic.
2: Square, thank you.
1: 4329. Show me at the 8700 block of Clay Road behind a black Toyota 4Runner. License plate Charlie Boy Robert 3796. Occupy at least one.
3: We're going to have one audition out here. Can we also get a DMR in route for one more constant breathing? He's having the pain.
0: Thank you.
2: Over 25, you really need to put buzzer for overtime, please. I think I should go ahead. Solid. I'm here on a DA, DOA wing on the medical examiner. Is it time for overtime until my relief comes up? Yeah, that's clear. I think so too.
4: Are you on the left shoulder or right shoulder?
1: Felton Powers, 18 Frank 60. Michelle Central Vacuum.
5: We're in the left-hand shoulder. We have unit 2 now.
1: Okay, that's clear.
4: Yeah, I passed them up on the way here, so they should be here probably the next couple minutes.
1: If someone, person was in the background saying no, and then they disconnected after a disturbance. This is where they were pinging to.
6: Put on a phone charger for the whole 10-30 roll up.
1: 15-16 district supervisor.
2: 16 of us, Ross. Suspect seems to be GOA. There is signs of forced entry. We have multiple units on scene, but we're clear to check the building. You're clear to check the backup.
5: You can show us back in right to the school meal.
1: That's clear. 2254.

0: 14D17 8, are you able to clear?
1: 14D17 8,
0: clear, yes, sir. Need a unit to check by at 4530 Willowbrook Boulevard. Caller's advising that he let a female stay with him. She has a pocket knife, has kicked him in his private area. HFD is now on it, route. By the she's outside trying to break the door down. Okay. You got a record?
2: Yeah, we got 3 records.
1: 751, you can clear me. All right, bro. Okay, 14-02, I'm on.

0: 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We got one today.
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0: 10H 25 Knights. We still need two records on 45.
1: Still need two records. 45 outbound at Cullen. Still need two records. 45 outbound at Cullen.
2: Hello, H. 32, no more records.
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0: 120. I'm in route to the cutoff. I just got down with the complainant.
1: Clear airspace.
2: No, I'm not. So the unit's out.
3: Livingston.
0: Please, we got a car flipped over. One crash for a minute. And traffic is heavy.
3: Charles Lincoln Young. 390 Charles Lincoln Young.

0: Justin, Community Salt Park, 3503, Chuny Rock Road, College 3504. Two juveniles that are fighting. No descriptions, they're just saying one person's going to die. Were there any other units I could check out of 5 Frank 20? Can I see, please?
1: 4 Frank 2, we'll be in Roger. Just give us 1 second.
0: Theater Record 290, Elbon, at Fairbanks, Theater Record.
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2: Okay, and dispatch, can you let HFD know because they just turned in fast mark?
0: No, there was two calls. There was a Northwest Freeway at PetSmart call that also needed someone.
2: Okay, 5 Franco 2. I think we're on the PetSmart call, but we're going to go by with 5 Franco 20.
1: On the friend of the record.
5: On the friend
6: of the record, 9-11, short.
7: Keep going to dispatch. Excuse me, Bill.
5: Last unit of and you recovered, go ahead.
4: 261, can we have a unit over here? The major accident in front of George R. Brown Convention Center on the freeway on 59 going south. My car is involved as well.
1: Yes, sir.
8: Hey, Charles, we're to Frank. We didn't take that crash that just happened in 260s.
5: Is that going to be northbound or southbound?
4: Southbound.
7: Be advised, they gave me a description of the car. She heard some gunshots. A black truck struck through. It looks like people were involved, about to have a fight. But they definitely did this as a major, not a disturbance.
9: An Altima and a Sentra. Another party called in the same incident, Belford.
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0: First 7K, we're arriving to the aerobics now. Can we get a better location?
1: Exactly.
2: Supposed to be the Harris Health Center, Cottage 3.
1: Also in route to the dog lot, and if you have found a check pot,
0: is there a question?
2: Go ahead.
3: 22B11 evenings. Can I get the case number over there, please? I'm away from my job.
2: That's going to be 073-445-226, Eason Edward, repeating 073-445-226, Eason Edward.
4: We're getting ready to shut down the freeway, stop all the traffic so that we can flip the car. Yeah, just wait for the ambulance to pull up before we do it.
2: Well, accident coming in from Harris County.
0: A48, I think the best, or easiest way is to, we'll line up with the pumper up in front of us.

0: 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I just talked to the captain up here. 7-2-9-2, you can clear your whole IFB and you can sit there.
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1: That's it, thank you.
3: I think they did code 2 because they said they were on the ship, they hit shot fired and people were fighting. So you just answer me.
1: Code 2 missing juvenile 1730 to 8901. Of course.
0: Any vehicles working, different vehicles
1: involved,
0: any unit check back to traffic? I'm bringing 20 no more workers.
1: No markers on
0: Alpha Freeway. Okay, thank
1: you.
0: Time check for a malfunction, body-worn camera, and a starting to acknowledge.
1: 2307, 10-6 supervisor.
0: Tennessee 5 Nights. My camera keeps cutting on and off. I think it's connected to another shop. I just want to get that notated.
4: Occupied 1.
1: That's clear.
5: Oh, no, that's clear. That's fine. Just get a time check. If you need to switch out your camera, that's fine too.
3: 1832.
1: 8-32, Frank. EMS is on scene. We don't need any more records right now.
3: That's clear. You're not good. Everything, that's clear. You know, you can disregard the respondent.
0: Charles. Can we get a Spanish speaker to my application?
5: If you need to call Charles, you can pray me.

0: Roosevelt in progress, 1710, 6500, Chandler.
1: Can you clear me a wrist and leave me for the night?
0: Yes, sir.
2: Can you call me to send it?
0: Oh, how are you calling me, Les?
3: Forty normal records. Stand right there. You can hook him up.
0: We'll be cottage number 3. We have best dropped on Northwest First with the wrong location.

0: Posting night driving assignment.
1: Come on.
2: I'm going to be booting my location. It'll be all easy, man.
1: Oh, I have a PD minor.
2: All lanes are open back on 45. We're going to be moving to crash. We'll update the location. It was officer involved in an accident.
1: That's where he's in a city vehicle.
3: 304, is anyone hurt?
4: Fire, here's the Mason Park. How many stands we?
2: City vehicle.
3: Is anyone hurt?
0: Well, you know, I think he's going to be on the other side by the cottage area thingy.
4: HFD en route, check for a fire. You said 13?
2: Yes, ma'am, that's good.
4: And you found him at leaving the 59? Clear. You said, where's my roster?
0: R7. 7 5 can I get a unit code 3 to 1,000 block of Dumont, please?
3: You can show me checking by with 22.
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3: 88,
1: on
3: the original. 13, 17, easy. Go ahead. Can you just clear me and show me OD?
0: 7210. I'm not sure. I don't think it's one of ours, but I'm not sure.
2: 11-478.
0: Not now,
2: yeah. 479 to 27. You can have brother
0: Trevor, you want some more information?
4: Sounds came by the bayou off of Walnut Creek.
2: That's correct.

0: and they have them to the units. We can clear the open up the freeway. Show us moving at 6255 South Freeway.
1: Thank you.
2: Okay, this is Apple Seven. You blew through the blockade deportable.
0: Yeah, he's clear to go. He's following this unit.

0: Alleen ze hebben natuurlijk.
1: Well, they should use in that code 2 and 10.
0: Street Racers 514 75th, and multiple vehicles doing donuts in the parking lot.

0: The air is clear.
1: The air is clear. Go ahead. Go ahead.
0: You have a unit call up here. I want to verify to your HFD or HPD.
1: 316,
0: time check. That's clear. Do you have a slip number?
1: 07-34-58-026. Make a sound of control.
0: 1625 Charles, we're good.
2: Whoa, whoa, what's the address?
1: 59 southbound at McGowan.
3: It's a 41. So 59 going southbound, we're going to be right before the McGowan exit. You'll see it. And you probably got to put your lights on so you can get through all this traffic. This construction on the roadway as well.
2: Yes, sir.
0: I'm 4ID, and what is that one?
3: It's going to be a city vehicle take home.
0: HPD?
3: Yes, sir.
0: That's clear. What you got?
4: 14-3 now, I'll be in route.
1: 48, same.
5: 439, same traffic.
1: Does there?
6: 2439. Go ahead. Yes, ma'am. Can I get a record to my location?
5: 2 miles City Beach crash. Not exactly.
1: Need a record, 3247 telephone, 3247 telephone.
5: Okay, that's clear.
0: Hey man, he's going to be right over at Clay on 59, according to SAVL.
6: Hey, so I'm looking at the HFD slip. It looks like it's out at 290 in the Beltway. Dispatch, can you advise if that HFD slip out there is a correct one?
1: Yeah, of course, am I?
0: 1525 Charles, we have one male detained in the back.
7: So, can you send me that code 2130s? I'm right down the front, right on the front front.
1: Dobson at Wynn, right side of the road towards Park Place. I think they meant to show a child walking alone, white male. No clothing description, car's not there. She's an older female, possibly looking for them.
8: Species close to the back of their children and focus.
4: We just cleared off ours. We'll go by with them.
6: 2439, no more records.
9: Have a good long time, having in progress, 6020.
10: That's the time for one. Can you show me the reason how many injured issues? Good morning.
4: 322-19, clear us. Warning, and we'll take that.
10: Six 37. Hey, clear info on this, and we'll go by on that.
9: That's clear. Caller stating a male is trying to force a woman into a car with a knife. Vehicle is going to be a white Toyota sedan. Suspect's going to be a Hispanic male, early 30s, 5'6", medium build, wearing a black shirt and gray jogger.

0: 25 FM 270. Sergeant Osborne advised me to get on the freeway with a 229.
1: Yes, sir. Need anything with a hook? Anything with a hook? 288 outbound on meters or no? I need anything with a hook? 288 outbound on meters or no?

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1: 5578. Hey, I'm on the phone with the caller. Saying I had a flat bomb around Central and Galveston area. He's also in the area looking for him as well. But...
0: Hey, two clear. Code 2 welfare check urgent CIT 12D70s 18833 Town Ridge, apartment 2216.

0: 1735, Fugitive Check, Code 3, report from the Fugitive Journal, 8901, Business Department 266.
1: 35, clear.
2: Okay, now, sir, you can clear off on me, you can say whatever you need.
0: 4719, for code 2 of the beat. Is that male and female arguing in the background?
3: Stay on this with for a minute. 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
4: 34, is there a clear?
1: Go ahead.
4: Can I get a supervisor on the air for extended scene and also comps?
1: Project on the air for 2234.
5: 7304 Frank, you're clear for comp. Just reactivate your body camera whenever you have contact with someone.
4: Right on, sir. Thank you.
0: I'll do a call back and verify. Second unit to check by 18833 Town Ranch Apartment 2216 for older female threatening to harm herself, white female 50, blonde hair, name April.
6: 1239, we'll get you glass.
0: Yes, sir. That's clear. Send me 8601 Broadway, apartment 228 for disturbance. Son is calling in against mother, female named Janet, 56-year-old black female.
2: I'm going to trespass a call in Harrisburg.
7: Hey, what is ever up there?
5: 531-19, send a code 2. Wait a minute, nice. That's clear. Appreciate it. That's going to be 290 outbound ahead to Antoine. Just states it's a three vehicle accident. No vehicle descriptions.
0: No, let me find out.
7: If you're not, you can just send me your number in my box. I'll call in.
0: Okay.
5: I believe Antoine Chenery is going to be candidate, not 530.
4: I'm still around all this. I got soft.
7: Yeah, I'm slow rolling right here. I'm going to hold up. Get it off and we'll handle the tow slip if it's needed. If it's a tow and go, we'll deal with that later.
1: That's clear. Show you a route to that CIT disturbance, 3B30-3507.
7: Yeah, tell them Bass Pro Shop is probably our closest location. There's not really a good exit here.
0: What's that, Central?
1: They got into an altercation. He pushed his mother down. It's going to be a lighter Hispanic male, early 20s, 5'7", small build, last seen wearing a black shirt and jeans. Maybe you can just check by.
0: I'm going to reroute you for code 1 at Fulton Progress, dropping 1420s, Gypsy at Park South, the neighborhood park, advising patient black female, gray top, black bottoms, with a suspect, black female, white shirt, black tights. They were assaulting one another, HFDs and route unit, but 205.
8: Galveston. We're trying to see if maybe you guys can help us maybe look on the rail yard, maybe like the body's place that we can't really get to. Maybe see if you want it up in there somewhere.
7: Show
5: us going by with 15. Okay, that's clear. Can you call the hangar? Let me know if you need the number.
7: I got it. Pop for clearing a sec.

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1: 4529, that's it.

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1: Hey, Bill, can you turn your headlights? Lovely, it's 232.
2: 32, go ahead.
1: Hey, Fox said they're going to launch, give them about 5, 10 minutes or so.
2: Okay. You need more help out there?
1: Fox maybe won't for right now. Like, we haven't really seen anything, so a few things, they kind of haven't seen anything either. We're just going to have Fox check out, like, the high brush in the bayou area, places we can't really get to.
0: 4-7, check by. 4-7, looking for a juvenile.
2: 4-7, that's clear. We're around the area.

0: He's 3-0-4. Is anybody having that crash yet?
1: I sent you 4-0-0-0.
2: 12B60, 12B39, to send it a callback to a caller. I get some weird music on callback, no answer.
1: Stuff on leash nuts, eastbound, driver right. Not attempting to stop it, just GPS, please.
3: Leash nut and what going eastbound?
1: I have a dirt bike and a four-wheeler going eastbound on Beach Nut, approaching West Sam.
3: See, the only dirt bike going eastbound on Beach Nut and West Sam.
1: Hi, Andrew.
4: Go ahead.
0: Hey, man, you can put me on that West Oakland call, and then clear me off. Thank you.
5: Just ring 7-2-10-3.
4: That's clear. 7-2-4-2, you can send this.

0: 15-11 on 4-1, sir. Keep your...
1: Hey, Charles, dude, Frank. We arrived, but I'm not seeing anyone. Can you do a call back?
2: Can I get a 10 district supervisor on there? Call holding past Q in 10 districts.
0: Oh, 09, clear up.
2: Good, thank you.
3: Carter was on foot.
0: Woody, can you clear me GOA and I'll check right on that?
3: Highway 140. Well?
0: 242.
3: Here.
4: Steve, you just want to use down code 3. Is there a description of these people fighting?
5: It's going to be way forward, sitting at the light for several seconds.
2: Can I get a
6: 9C18 Frank, can I have a call back, ma'am, please?
2: Yeah. He's fine.

0: 16685 Charles, no more records on Post Oak. Find a spot to match, and I need one.
1: No records, 13,000 South Post Oak, number office.
2: What was the name of the person of interest?
1: Person of interest name is supposed to be April Potter.
2: Okay, that's good. Thank you.

0: I'm going to include it with code 2, suicide discarding a weapon, CIT, 2-10, for 115, I roll for overdose.
1: Around to Greg and Green. Now they're saying that there's a button pump that they found in another vehicle, a white SUV. It's for General 872. Any more to say?
2: 2-5, you can also make 2-2 primary on this call.
3: 2-5 through 2337.

1942, that's good. They just upgraded. Right now, when you send me the message, send it from EMS, saving the fight in process. They updated from a code 2 to a code 1.

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0: I have one male juvenile detained in the back of my car. 23-39.

0: anybody on that crash scene on 59 and McGowan, watch command put a phone number on the call slip. Someone from that crash scene needs to call that phone number on the call slip ASAP. Is he afforded this call?
1: Max, you 23 Henry. Show you want to say code 2, CIT welfare check, 10-8-10, record. Caller called in to the first event. She posted on social media that she was going to kill herself. 16-year-old Naya Lee, purple and pink hair. No phone number given for the POI.

0: Entendeu?
1: Clear, go to Zusep's Kind of Web NCIT 4114 Averill for an overdose on cocaine or meth. Based on the call history, looks like this is a common occurrence at this address. And I believe the same subject was just EDO about 24 hours ago.
0: Clear.
2: 2-34, if there's any units leaving that house fire in the slip that we're on, the suspect's information is going to be memoed for his DL if anyone just wants to search the area. He's going to have an active open felony warrant, and then it will be strangulation and ag assault for what we have here.

0: Coast Lodge 2nd, we're about to take off the lobby.
1: Send the Fox out clear, wish to hide.
0: Sorry, should be over here.

0: 15825, I'll take it.
1: South Clair female was advising assaulted by another female that's in the location at Delta 1 South Bridgewood, Department 4 Hill. Original call slip head 212. It should be a 29-year-old black female, gray shirt, gray bottoms. Also have a male at the location, red shirt, gray shorts. Additional unit for 9001 South Bridgewood.
2: Nice,
3: what's your number?
1: 2343.
0: 66, Mary 22. Can you show me check and valve slip 4687, please?
1: Code 2 shooting just occurred, 14D40s, 11911 MLK, apartment 7, male patient shot in the leg by female partner.
4: Fourteen D06, is the suspect still on scene?
1: I'm trying to call back to see.

0: 14 06. No answer. Might still be on the phone with a call taker. They just updated and said it's a third party calling in. This information was relayed to her. She had no suspect info or patient info.
1: You're not from our

0: 6, I'll be en route. 14A, 14, I'm clear, and I'll take you to Simulac Code 2.
1: Yes, sir.
2: Go ahead, 3900.
1: What?
2: Is there a marine available?
1: I'll replace one.
3: I'll be over here. I'll take notes over the bayou. Where is the last location for South?
1: Caller that said he caught a stray on the way home and he needed police to escort him. And then he disconnected. No answers on callback. I'm not sure if that's when you're related.
4: Central. As well as we didn't get past Central when he left home.
3: Okay, let's take a look now.

0: Needham Air Unit on Southeast. 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
1: Tango Fox, hey, caller did say it was about a 5 or 6 year old little boy, blonde hair, no clothing description. Said it's, we tried to back up and return back to the location where we last saw him. He couldn't find him anymore, so.
2: Okay, that's clear. Any of you mentioned earlier there might have been someone out looking for him. Did he ever make contact with that lady?
1: Yeah, we had another unit looking in the area. She actually talked to that individual. She was a little bit officer said that he was just looking for a phone. Was not actually looking for the little boy.
0: 4 Frank 2 2, drive traffic.
2: Okay, that's clear.
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0: 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Be able to clear for a code 2. Drop 13 D 40.
1: Yeah, go ahead.
0: Clear, robbery just occurred in Monroe, and I'll meet at Genoa at the Browning Market. 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Three suspects, Hispanic male 30, black shirts and shorts, about 6 foot tall, having tattoos, and a Chevy Trailblazer, black in color. Got out and threatened caller with guns. He refused to answer further questions. I'm clear what they took.
1: D23 boy.
0: Code
1: 2. Okay. Okay. Any units down or official cars on the
0: inbounder? Unit on those around 9001 South Braidwood, you can go ahead and subject to code 3. And all units, please remember to update your showing locations. If y'all are at report writing, that's fine. Just update your location for your safety.
1: Yeah, Fox Traveler. What does North Hockey Albuquerque have? I haven't really seen anything go off the trails or further into the woods. Are there any kind of playgrounds or close by?
2: The only one I can really think of that's on this side of the, on this side of Galveston is right off of Nilby Park, maybe just kind of close to 225. There's a couple playgrounds over there, but I already checked those. They're not, he's not over there.
1: Okay, that's clear.

0: It's Patrick, boy.
1: Got
0: it. Copy a supervisor on the air for a dead body cam.
1: President, every 22.
0: We were at a hospital sitting on a suspect. My bike in time. Acknowledged.

0: 1437 9 plus there. Code 3, suspicious person, 5025 Rapido, duplex 8. Says a suspect keeps coming to her residence after 11:30 p.m. the second night in a row, walking in her yard and scoping out the neighborhood. Black male, 40, Melville 59, unknown clothing description. Unit to check by.
1: Positive.
2: No.
1: You sure?
2: 50-50.
1: So it's a coin flip.

0: box around. We're looking as best we can at the kind of that bush, the lower brush around the bayou there. Seeing a couple cats and critters, but not seeing anybody lying down or moving around on two legs.
1: Clear, Fox.

0: Have a code 2 CIT disturbance, KB 10, 6000 West Sun Forest, unit number 2502.
1: So if you can do Bravo Echo 6, it's going to be a Sandrol as it goes to Department 708.
2: That's where I duped it and then updated y'all showing location.
3: 3B18, you can clear me false since I go to.
1: We got a time check. Tell me what it was.
2: 2355.
0: Him with a knife. There's a child in the home that's afraid to go with his mom. There's another call dropping at 5801 West Front Porch, sheet number 2503. It's going to be that female stating the father threatened to call immigration on her.
4: I'm arriving at here. 59, continuing emergency.

0: 14-15 is clear.
1: 14-15 is clear. Go ahead.
0: 4-4-8-22-9. Second, second. Juvenile, and can you list the address as 10503 Lancaster Forest Lane?
2: That's correct.

0: 47 Alameda, all vehicles function at South Amusement Parkway, like SUV.
1: That's clear.
2: Yeah, is there anywhere you'd like us to check besides the IU down on the airport itself?
1: Negative, sir. If that's all you can see, and if everyone knows that you can see, then I guess we can call it. But if we get any more information, we'll reach back out.
2: Okay, that's clear, sir. Yeah, we're just going to do one more sweep down City Park Drive, just parallel to the west. Yeah, if we don't see anything, we'll get back off. We'll be up on our patrol right there, so you can come back out. Just smoke us on there, we'll head on over.
1: That's clear, sir. Please hang
0: up. TV 17, be advised another disruption possibly related to your city to County Glenmont, a woman of all size. Have a female that's hitting herself in the face while she's arguing with a male, Hispanic female, 18 years, 4'11", thin build, peach hair, brown tank top, and a Hispanic male in his 20s, thin build, long brown hair, black top, black sweatband. Yeah, clear check that. That's clear, Ford.

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1: 14-6, go ahead.
0: I see another unit slide by. We're going to have to send a unit to go to the hospital if this guy has a gunshot wound.
1: Additional unit 11911, MLK, apartment 708.
2: Yes, hello?
1: That's clear. 1758, where are you right now? That's clear.
3: We're going to be at 5700, all there.
1: That's clear.
3: Can
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0: Medic 55, you're going to have to leave. You're going to vent out of the unit again. Meet him there.
1: Your old Hispanic male, medium build, unknown clothing.
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1: That's clear.

0: Code 2 robbery just occurred 1910-9502. What fair? Black male pulled a gun and robbed another male for money. Black male, black hoodie, black sweats.
1: We are standing here, Roger. There's a W on the west side of the roadway in the back of your top left.
2: Of course.

0: 3D18. I've got a Hispanic male inside the apartment in 2503, and a female outside in her vehicle.
1: Yeah. 14, 14, dispatch. 14, 14,
2: go ahead. 14, hey, what unit was going to Ventile for us?
1: 14D519.
2: Okay. Hey, 51, whenever you get a chance, when you get down there, give me a public service, please. Thank you.
0: Yes, sir.
3: Can you go ahead and clear me over IDB and send me the thing? Sorry, 47, 2.

0: finish 553 address 53619. I'll meet at the Cheryl. A white male, brown shirt, gray pants, refusing to leave.
1: Can I have HSV to move, please? For female colleagues and readers.
2: You know, if I were arriving, it's going to be on the opposite side of the street. My flashlight behind you.
0: Yes, sir.
2: The male is still going to be inside the apartment building. Female standing there. You know that I'm not as inside.
3: Okay, on this list says that he's on the back patio now.
4: Up. 14-02 to the unit, can you give me a call?
0: Need a dart unit on southeast.
4: Dart unit
0: on southeast.

0: C 159. Can you show us arrived on 4703?
1: Okay. 604-3D16. It's going to be back over here where you first saw me.
2: On the inside of the Sunforest Drive or the outside of it?
1: It's going to be on the outside. You should be able to see my shop at the entrance.
2: All right, that's clear.
3: Go ahead.
4: Yes, ma'am. Can we get a female unit for a search, please?
3: Female unit for search 14855, 1 minute.

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1: Who is requesting
2: for target? 1410.
1: Okay, thank you.
2: Let me get my case number over here.
3: Hey, he's right here. There, you get case number 073-463-226, Charles. 073-463-226, please, in Charles.
2: He's requesting a sergeant.
4: Hey, just walk around the back side of the building. 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
2: Can I get a unit check by code 3? 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
0: You can check that with 24C21.
3: 6-4-5, you haven't got anybody out. 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
2: That's clear. Half up, okay. Check them out with 6
0: p.m. We'll project it with 0-7-9-6-4-3-1-6.
2: I think so.
0: Sir, how you clear your traffic stop?
2: I've cleared myself, man. Thank you.

0: Eckler. Here's Lakewood. Berman 20, I got a sighting on that air for extended scene. 5-2. Hey, Sergeant, I don't have any citizen contact. Is it okay to go to extended scene? Ready.
1: Healthy Sergeant for possible downgrade on the weapons disturbance.
2: 1305.
1: 1305, that's 32 weapons disturbance. Caller says a former client that stayed at the boarding home pulled a knife on him and threw rocks at his vehicle. The suspect's no longer at location, possibly nearby at an AT&T building. Caller's back inside residence.
3: 924C10.
2: Not very much.
1: That's good. Thank you.
3: Is it now? You too.

0: Anything, Frank. 6 or 9.
1: 6 or 9. Go ahead. 1 out of 5, 8, 9.
0: Okay, fine. Code 3 is fine.
2: 5, 8.
1: Sir, a supervisor, but they won't be doing a public service.
3: Yeah, 51KM close to him. I can go by. Looks like they got it on control here.

0: Copy. What was the supervisor's number?
1: 83.31.
2: Send me a route ID, please.
0: That's clear. I'm sending it now.
3: Show me a route.
4: 1735 Charles Street, inbound for a call. VR is clear, go ahead.
2: 4918, can you give me my time number over here, please?
0: Clear.
2: 189, we're doing the documentation at the hospital right now.
0: Alright, Central Street at Lawndale, on the railroad right away. Got flagged down by railroad security out here. They have a trespasser.
4: Alright, 1500 Central.
5: 747.
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4: Only a 2 million for search, 14855 on the number. 14M39. 39, I need you for code 2, suspicious person with a weapon dropping in the beat at 5771 Belney. Witness, neighbor, stated they saw a black male standing inside the residence with an AK-47.
2: Yeah.
4: Unit just seen by sergeant.
0: Show me a monitor.
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0: 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Oh, you go ahead.
1: 3-2-2 Frank, I'm going to be I-10 outbound at the Crest exit with a male walking on the freeway. It's going to be a CIT issue. I'm going to get him off the freeway.
0: Here, sir.
2: Yes, stand by, switch.
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0: He's trying to. He can hear me all right.
1: That's clear. Caller is alone. Maybe a 16-year-old. Some person left it outside the hotel. They upgraded due to the age of the person.
0: 3441. Do you have a female unit that can check by and search a female, please?
2: Something a female unit on farm that check code 12D239-11881 Gold Point Drive at the Montalago apartment. For three black males in hoodies, trying to steal tires.
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2: That's there.
1: There's an air call phone, D415.
2: I think 17033 is a rock. Or she's en route. En route.

0: My shop just got hit up here.
1: Is he telling you guys to call too?
2: Casey Fulker.
0: Sorry, 10H5295.
1: Switching. 40, you can clear this information and I'll go back.
2: Here.
3: Sorry, just come to the door.
1: If you need to fire Charles.
0: I'm going to get back to South Central to get a supervisor.
2: Yeah.
4: 23, clear me information. Thank you.
2: Can I get a sergeant over the air?
3: Africa 2.
2: Yes, sir. We're here at a trespasser call. The complainant didn't give anyone permission to go inside the house. The keys are gone. There seems to be somebody parked outside the driveway and inside the house as well. I need a backup unit and...
5: FD?
0: No, the other people said they were fine, and I was outside my vehicle.
3: Is that any other people back there?
5: Would you just call a 5-2 on the freeway, City Meyer?
6: Tennessee 11, we're about to clear. We'll clear ourselves and you can finish the route.
5: I was needing a supervisor. What supervisor is going with 10-H5-2?
1: 09.
0: Okay, thanks. Hey, sir, we're going to be 59 southbound at the George R. Brown, so you're going to have to go up to I-10, make the U-turn like JPC, and then come back inbound.
3: That's our location.
0: I'm going to need any records.
2: I don't think you...
1: Thank you, sir. You can show me around.
5: Did she step out or y'all make contact at any point?
3: No, no one's out here.
1: Item 5-2 evenings. Clears ORI times 2, adjunct times 2, and OD is for the day, please.
7: That's it. That's it.
5: Door. But it's not a trespasser call. But I have two code 2s, so I'm trying to get out. I have a code 2, minor crash on the freeway, 4 frank 30s, and I have a code 2, suicide just occurred, 4 frank 10s.
1: We're going to need VCD, we think, with him and Ralph.
5: Oh, they know about it. They're already up there on the city vehicle accident. That's why he was up there. Who has a
0: middle of the tank? 16 and 15 nights.
5: Okay, sir.
0: There's the applies driving the minor. Everyone's going to be okay. I'm ahead of the major.
5: That's the... Send your phone number to 66 Mary 36.
3: That's clear.
5: The exit Kirkwood. Media to by 4 frame 39. I have a 2 4 frame 10 sunny unit. 4 frame
0: 3. Hey, Charles 38, Frank. Can you go ahead and clear me warning and hold me out at the 7,000 block of Apache Street, please, behind a Texas license plate. Call Rick Mary 5941. It's going to be occupied at least once, a Mazda 3. Great.
8: Yes, sir, I got 7,000 Apache Paul Robert Miller 5941. I do think get your unit number. I'll have to call that part.
0: 8 Charles 3 8 Frank.
9: Yeah. 25 Adam 02, do you have any other crashes in this area holding? Someone just told me that a car further out might be a part of it.
5: No. All I want is, we have is when that officer just got, his vehicle got hit.

0: 704 Frank. I'm around on AC-12 call.
1: Yes, sir.
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3: Show your answer suspicious person with a weapon. 6836 Avenue C, Citrus. Said people in the parking lot screaming at one another. Says one shot in the air. Suspect with the guns wearing a gray or white hoodie with sweats.
4: Let me show me a rubber.
0: 718
4: Frank.
1: Go ahead,
0: 18. Hey, ma'am, I'm out here. I'm not seeing anything. There was no number on the call slip. I talked to some people standing outside the location. They said units already came out earlier. So, did the county come out here?
1: Number 2308. The male patient. Want to commit suicide, has a night vision set against the wall. Age of the east route. I need the units I can check by 4-5 district.
2: We had units out there earlier at Greg and Green.
1: Time 14, you can go ahead and tell me that. Go to my beat. Please, just a moment. Go ahead. 304, BC, clear with Senate. Time check, please. 1231. 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
2: Okay, 28
1: Go ahead.
2: Sorry, I'll in between that. Clear with 4-0-I, please. We're done now. Good night.
1: Okay, good night.
3: Is there any local charges?
0: Maybe.
3: Okay, how do you
0: have to get him? 6 and 15 miles, I'm the ID to take his driver's license.

0: 5 Franco 2.
1: Nice, 13, he's on the route.
0: 329 is advising that they have a shield, but he's en route with 5 Frank 15 to a code 2 suicide just occurred with a male with a knife.
2: That's correct.
0: There's no wire for this code 2 dropping.
3: 22B26, you send that code 2 to me.
0: That's clear, 7 at 12121 Greens Point, unit number 2340. Caller yelled at a female for not having a pit bull on the leash. Suspect flashed a handgun at the caller. It's going to be Hispanic or black female, 20s, about 5'3", heavy build, wearing a white shirt and shorts. Caller is going to be at the... Correction, caller's going to be at 2340, and they're going to show you which one the suspect came out of.
2: A vehicle at the location. Can we get another unit straight away?
4: Boy, 2192, can you show me about
0: 6 3 3 7 8 gate code. Last gate code on file from 2012, it's going to be 1812.
5: That's clear, it's still good.
0: There, can I get a call from 10-7?
4: Hey, hold on.
2: Yeah, they're coming out to us a little more, though.
5: Yeah, they're coming up, I think.
0: Fortune E439 says clear. Code 3, suspicious person, 6060 Bell Arbor. Apartment 38 says there's somebody in front of his residence. He keeps threatening to harm them. Caller keeps rambling when he calls back. Unit to check by. That's clear.
2: Please send me, clear me, clear me, clear me, clear me. Information, show me, check by.
0: That's clear.
2: Okay. Sir, the chicken battle 22B26
0: Need a record on a Fawn Meadow. 14855 Fawn Meadow.
5: You want to try and go to the other side of the property?
3: I'm not sure if there's another exit.
0: Four friends.
3: I'm coming behind us. We'll try and box men.
2: I mean, for now. We haven't cleared the house just yet.
3: Hey, hold what you got. We'll be there in 7 minutes.
5: Hey, maybe go to the left. We went right through the left and see if they come out on the other side.

code 2 is South Sugar with injury 14 and 10, 3352 Old Spanish Trail, code 2 is a dispersion weapon 14 and 6834 Cullen.

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1: Thank you. 609, send a route to Southwest Memorial, Washington.
2: South East corner of the property is building D, and we just hit up over here.
3: There's a what, say again?
2: Southeast corner of the property is building D, which is where the alarm dropped.
4: Looking at 49, you can clear us on this one, we'll head that way.
5: Okay.

0: 24309. Making sure he's okay.
1: Northwest, search on the air for down three. Okay. 5304, they tried to use a police to shoot their personal weapon. It was a male that tried to open the caller's 18-wheeler truck door and had a screwdriver. The suspect has already left location in a vehicle. Can we downgrade that?
2: That's clear, if you already were.

0: Hello, Nishiki. You've got a disturbance, 8505, go for the Renner Center, white male, sleep in front of the property. Security guard trying to ask him to leave, and he started dancing.
1: That's correct.
2: No, if you don't take him, bother.
3: Code 1 burglar residence in progress, 6B20, 1044 Valley, right?

0: 222 will be in route. Give us a second to clear ourselves.
1: Of course, thanks.
0: Hey, Sarge, can me and my partner go explain the scene? We're at there's no more contact with the suspect. He's sitting in the room. We're just bringing out imaging, but both of our batteries are getting low.

0: 16 and 59, he's showing us for JPC 1 now.
1: 14D17,
2: that's y'all in the contact, or can you possibly clear for coach on your beat?
1: 14D17, that's clear to send it. Caller's going to be a black female in her 40s. That's clear. It's going to be a 3352 Old Spanish Trail in front of Turning Point. The male that was assaulted with a brick to the back of the head, HOD's en route. Suspect left in a black Tahoe. Sam Charles, X-ray 5027, unit Digify.
2: 1415 on the bike. Can you repeat that license plate one time?
1: That's clear. Plate's going to be Sam Charles X-ray 5027 on a black Tahoe. Direction of travel was Allegheny towards Yellowstone.
2: I'm clear. I'm just away from the radio. I'm from the terminal. Can you see me?

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1: 45.
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2: That's it.

12-6-7-9, says clear, code 3, suspicious person, 15-4-2-3, pure melt. Heard someone screaming, and then caller heard somebody pounding on his backyard door. You need to just request. Okay. Code 2, weapons disturbance, 12-D-10-9988, Windmill Lake Boulevard, apartment 907.

0: 12:10 PM, so you still need it on that call, or can you clear?
1: Sorry, Tim, you can clear me for showing your route.
0: That's clear. 9988 Windmill Lake Boulevard, Apartment 907, for weapons disturbance. There's a male inside the caller's apartment, made threats with a knife. He's still inside. The caller is stepped outside and is waiting in a vehicle with hazard lights on. Red Buick Regal. Suspect's black male, 42, shirtless, named Carl Senegal. Unit to check by an insertion monitor.
2: 12-01. I'm going to be out on the Alameda Genoa call first, and then I'll head over there.
0: Good, 1740s, a child walking car on Valley Hill Drive.
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1: hold detail? Yes, ma'am. You can send it.
0: Okay, thank you.

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0: 17-4, and you can tell against them. 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

0: Eu entendi o valor, moleque.
1: Attention, arrive, please.
2: Yes, sir. No more records. I'm calling no more records.

0: 1741. Can we get a DVO here just to check on the child?
1: Yes, it was age.
0: She's one. Movement. That's clear.
2: Go to suicide drop in 2880s, 1619 Cottage Landing.
0: No more records.
1: 1257 10 check.
2: 20G718.
0: 7100, go ahead.
2: Yeah, we'll care for the code 2 dropping in the 80s.
0: That's clear, give me a second.

0: 20 George, 18 George. Can you come out here with 74 George on our traffic stop?
1: 17
0: Greer. Go ahead. He said, you show one male out of the back of my shop and into the back of 14 Knights.
2: Oh, I got two coaches holding, 22.
0: Sir, sure. Take me for a zero charge. You can clear me. And also, I'm having an MVT issued.
2: We need you for this code 2
3: on the back. I'm taking your residence right now on Katie.
2: Okay, my bad.
0: 29.
2: Good.
0: This is RRI, scene call 74918.
4: 2B39, evenings, can you clear me your eyes? And I'll be 49, thank you, ma'am.
1: Yes, sir, have a good night.
2: Side 1619, College Cottage Landing. Called him a life alert. Caller says that I stabbed myself in the leg, he's bleeding. He was afraid of, to call medical. I checked his route. Place the knife down. Have you got a surgeon on the air for that?
0: Alright, the 204.
1: One 64-3, can you check that?
2: One Bateswood, apartment number 129. Caller says, 8-year-old female shot herself in the head. Not sure where the gun is at. She is conscious and breathing at the moment. Sergeant there for that.
0: Right in GO4. You're going to need me over there or is it under control?
5: So we're under control right now, Sergeant.

0: We're driving at code 1 and 8 250 speed. Our dispatcher is told at 91-10 Tidwell. Mail is Thompson and female says the apartment call. Proceed with the call.
1: Hold on, man.
0: I'm sorry, what unit was taking?

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0: Sure, sir. Did you really hear me call this?
1: I'm sorry. I'm reading the information. The female was in this office.
0: Can I read updates on this list?
1: Yes, I'm reading, no. This day on board, sounds like it is going on the property of the conflict. It doesn't she can give me a description. All they can hear is the female yelling.
2: We'll have HFG stand by so we can clear that first.
3: Which one do you have? Are you going to use code 2 or do you want to go code 1?
2: Yeah, go code 1. I don't know what his intentions are. He just has a gun next to him. He said it feels safe. I don't know if he's threatening to use it for harm or what.
4: Tell the one here, we have a shield. We're going to come to knock on the door to see if he'll come to the door.

0: AC 35, do we have a gate code?
1: That's a negative, there's nothing on location information.
2: Everyone, can you do a call back to see if she knows which room he's in?
3: It's the life alert. They're only, they only know what he's telling them.
2: So you can find it now. I'm going to have to enter the property real quick.
3: His name is going to be Wayne Sierra. They put a phone number on here. I'm going to see if I can run him and get to my phone.

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1: I don't answer the door yet.
2: No, sir. Tommy Goji Major 2010, Target, Calgary.
1: Can you do a callback and see what building they're near, what apartment they're near?
3: I'm calling on you.
2: Someone named Jeff Sierra was calling in, said they were home alone and stabbed around the wrist and bleeding. Target Cavalcade, there's crash notification. Included a supplement. Says two persons were cutting and bleeding.
4: Fox, can you assist out of service? We'll be back in lobby on standby.
0: Lester.
2: They are advising an 18-wheeler leaking diesel. Another caller advising the 18-wheeler is on fire and possibly a tanker truck carrying fuel. Please caution, it should be from that one.
5: Yes, sir. Can you revise the release for me?
1: The name of the client?
2: The name of the given on the slip was Wayne Sierra. There's multiple Sierra. That are on the other calls, so I don't know if they can real.
1: Anything. We'll check inside the hallway and stuff like this.
3: Okay, so I also send you her phone number. She might give you more information.
2: 2857.
3: 57.
2: The orange spot on the EDT, okay?
3: Yeah, that was an accident. We're good, though.
2: Perfect. 385, and you said you responded to that crash now?
3: Yes, sir, you can hold that other call for us. Yes, sir, you can hold that other call for us, too.
2: 23, please slow down. Yeah, if you're running to Cottage Lane, you can slow down.

0: Hey, y'all call for anything with a hook down the hill, correct?
1: Since we're not shooting this for ball, we got a record here already. He will take both vehicles.

0: 7725, can I get a unit to check box?
1: Limo Rikers, Hardy and Cavalcade and Rikers.
0: Can I get a supervisor over the air?
2: I complain it. Suspect's no longer around here. You can slow any of the units down. We're behind building 2.
1: Okay.
0: I'm going to check when I get back up.
3: Oh, let's do that. Once you're back up, just better check to send out yourself.
2: Yes. 4-1, we'll go over.
0: I'm
4: going to have to
0: pee home. It's in my location.
4: He says the maintenance man's on the way.
5: And we're in the back behind building 2.
6: Yes. And you said no sirens and lights?
5: Please, I understand it's going to make it run a little longer, but we're requesting a quiet approach.
4: Sure. 1643, everything okay on B-Tape?
6: 23 disturbance of the weapon at 748 Market. They're fighting. 114 down a gun. Black under years of age. Green shirt.

0: Yeah, that's clear. Sure. If you can find that call, too, I'll clear us, folks.
1: We've got somebody that's related inbound.

13D14, I'd be able to clear for a code 2, dropping in 13D20. One 6439. 22B35, something's going on with my phone. I'm not able to do any outgoing calls.

0: 13G, 14 nights.
1: Okay, can I stop hunger?
0: Okay, thanks.
2: Go ahead, any questions? Good.
0: Okay. I'm just showing your route to code 2 and B. FBI Threat Operations Center called in for 7647 Oak Vista Street, wanting a welfare check on a complainant that called in. He threatened to shank three men inside his mother's residence. They want to check on the mother and the complainant. Apparently, they also spoke to the mother over the phone, and she said that everything's under control, but the caller has a history of violence per NCIC history. Several felonies, a convicted felony. They're just trying to make sure everything's okay. That's clear.
1: Sure.
2: Can you put me on that list?
1: I'm sorry, sir. I thought I had clarity from you.
2: I see 30, we're arriving.
3: 14 NL2, monitor.
0: Yes, sir.
2: The description of the suspect?
1: The second exact one, 35 years of age, 5'4", 120, black hair, green shirt, green shirt.
2: Carmen, Katie.
4: Yes, sir.
2: We're going to have an open door at the location. No one's coming to the front.

0: full again 2-3 nights. Do you still need on that call?
1: No, ma'am. You can send it.
0: That's clear. It's going to be a residence, 11030 Sage Park Lane, for criminal mischief in progress. Caller said the husband is destroying the home. Caller was crying, only able to give the last name. She said that the suspect threatened to beat her. She didn't want him to know she was calling, but he took the phone and he just disconnected the line. Unit to check by.
2: 22 nights. Show him you came out released.
3: Yes, sir.
4: 10-3-9, what's your bio, sir?

0: Atlanta team, can you show me one thing with his name?
1: Can you show us the right of town?
2: 2210, Frank.

0: Hey, Roberts, did you get his information for the guy that's laying here?
1: No. He said he had his wallet, but it's not in here. He said he'd give his name and date of birth, though.
2: Serpentini-25, building clear.
0: Yes. 22, Frank. Can we get a supervisor for a building search?
3: Hey, Charles, 02.
0: Hey, Sarge. We have an open front door. The suspect's in GOA, and we have backup. Are we clear to search?
3: Hey, Charles, 02, Frank. You're clear.
1: Or check on the house.
3: I think it's clear. Keep me posted.
0: Seven 210, we're not going to need anyone else out here.

0: She's been going for... Question 308, 4530. Here.
1: Starting out at 11:30 Sage Park. Be advised, the caller called in on another slip and said she's hiding in the bedroom with the kids. The husband's trying to break down the door. Can I tell 9 check my traffic?
2: Hold on, Rachel.

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1: Okay.

0: 36, just go ahead and straight to voicemail.
1: That's okay. We're not getting any answers at the door, but we don't hear anything going on inside either.

0: Yes, now we're switching.
1: Alright, we're switching.
0: Apple Towing's here.
2: That's clear, thank you.
3: Can I get a North Shepherd charging on that air for this code 2 while I find a unit for it?
2: 6B03, clear the hold for next available.
3: Thank you.
4: 40, she won't have a thing.
1: Nice chicken, Vicky.
4: Yeah, make contact with them through the side window. They're giving us the combination through the front door.

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1: 2036 Northeast, some caution, please.
0: Hello, dispatcher on the air.
2: Hello, 801, go ahead.
1: Hey, I'm just going to call you real quick.
0: D14, I check and safety on that code, too.
3: All good, thank you.
0: Stop. Alexander, in the room, Kia, Sorrento. Sir, Northwest Sergeant, I can acknowledge it went past you.
2: Sir, I acknowledge it, Marjorie.
0: That's good, thank you.

0: 615 this car. Can you bump a supervisor? Because I believe they called and used their bunch of nonsense. Clear to run at code 3.
1: I think it's BO3, you clear. To run at code 3.
2: I'm sorry, Charles, you're converting. No, it's clear.
1: Reboy 5-3, type book 1 mail on the back.
2: Yes.
1: I'm 3429.
2: Go ahead.
1: Yes, I'm fuchsia, 1 mail, not released to a guardian.
2: 134.

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1: Hold you, one, go ahead.
0: Could you send me 36 and call, please?

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1: From Code 2 BMV in progress, 120-32-33 West Dallas.
2: Yeah. No, that's a Nissan.
0: That's clear.
3: I can't get into the AT&T building.
4: 802 Gulf Freeway for a trespasser at the Shell. The suspect, white male, 28-29, 7 foot, black shirt, blue jeans. Excuse me, I'll leave asking for money units. Check by.
1: I'm at the front desk. Reporting two suspects breaking the vehicles and taking items out. Black male, teenager, 5'9", brown shirt, black pants. Wait, this is a complaint and they need to go out over.
3: Clearing, putting on it.
1: Straight,

0: suspect arriving on a black 4-wheel pickup.
1: Dispatcher, also carrying a key holder to the property. I have no way to get into this, getting on this property.
2: Yes, ma'am.

0: unit with male detained. What's your number?
1: 149
0: Charlie. 137. Southeast, search on the area for a possible downgrade from a welfare check.
2: Looking off.
0: 13 UFO, a code 2 welfare check urgent. For a 13-year-old calling in saying that her mother and mother's best friend are doing drugs, specifically weed, in the residence. The grandma already called, and call has been holding since 2144. Is it possible to downgrade the code 2 and dupe it out to the one that was holding?
3: That's clear.
0: No, thanks.
2: Hey, Chambers, is this you with all these Metro units?

0: 25 Adam, 3-4. We got eyes on the suspect, but he's climbing on top of the building. He just got on top of the building. We're gated out. We can't get in. Can we get, like, a supervisor, maybe another unit to come out? We got a bunch of Metro units.
1: 25 Adam 02, you can show me en route with the address over there.
2: Caller no longer sees him. Last seen turn to southbound, lost from Dallas.
1: Hey, Matt, come on, right there.
3: That's where I'm going to turn south on wall right now.
1: What's that building?

0: 0141.
1: There.
0: Go ahead.
1: Can you put us at 7322 Bastion Street on X-ray King Frank 8987? I'm going to have 1738 with me as well over here.
2: I'm
1: 142. Take assault warrant.
0: That's clear.
3: 13. That's clear.
4: A white Durango.
1: Well, then 19, that's something I released.
0: Tony 19, that's clear, 0142.
4: Oh, Jim, can you bump for a Fox and K9 as well?

0: Hey, Chamber, can you see if there's anybody on that street that you're going through right now?
1: Came in on special ops.
2: Pay gun cross switch.
1: Clear.
3: Oh, to premium at 800 back, B. What's this supposed to be?
0: 2-0-1-2 on the back.
1: Stop the facility. Still waiting on more detailed information.
0: Getting the other passenger out right now.
1: That's fine.
3: 25 Adam 02, sorry, can you piggyback off this? Put me around the other one in assistance. There are no details. I don't see anybody right here.
1: Okay, so then Cameron team help me fix the assaulted and some of the assaulted. No description here.

0: 25,000 feet. Yeah, could you just bring me back off? I didn't see anything. No, it wasn't flagged down. Tell me to go back and route the other one using emergency equipment.
1: Do that in a one clear line, no office.
2: That's clear. Is there 144? Everyone else in route Sebastian, you can go ahead and let out 3. They're open.
1: Oh, this is 20A. Once you guys get settling, just give me a full engage. 20, that's clear, sir. Try calling your thing. It's gated off, so we can't get to him right now.
0: We need to 203. If you want to do the area, see if any area will actually operate with him too.
3: Yeah, Posner, that's clear. Did you guys see him, or is just reports that someone's up on the roof? Has that been confirmed?
4: No, we got eyes on him right now. We watched him climb up there. It's just because it's gated off, we can't get to him. And we got eyes on him right now. He keeps popping his head up.

0: 16631. 15840 JFK.
1: Three one,
0: did you check a family disturbance, possible disturbance with the intoxicated brother, 7011 Lost Thicket? We'll be a 16-year-old Hispanic male around.
1: Who's second? Was we able to get in touch with the key holder?
0: 1613, need to show you check him out.
2: Yes, they have somebody around for you.
3: Hey, 5 minutes, units. How tall is that building you see the light on? Do you guys have a perimeter around that property?
4: Yes, sir. We got a perimeter going. The building itself is maybe about 3 to 5 stories, but he's kind of like in the middle, in the garage area. The parking lot area, sorry. And,
5: it's all building.
6: Just don't get an HLV out there with that ladder truck.

0: Yeah, Fox handed to those units. Have you guys got a perimeter out there? It's just a couple stories. We're going to monitor for right now.
1: That's clear.

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1: Hey, Charles, 38 Frank traffic.
2: Thank you, sir. The DART unit available to come back?
0: Right.

0: homie out at the 4900 block of Erling Street. It's going to be a Texas license plate. Tom Mary Paul, 17 Charles Robert Tom. It's going to be a red GMC Sierra, occupied at least once.
1: Can I'm going to use the street. I got the block number. What was the street again?
0: Erling Street.
1: Erling.
2: I'm a direct unit for Southeast. Direct unit for Southeast.
1: 88, thanks for your time. I'm coming now.
2: That's fair, thank you.
3: King Hour. 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
3: 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They can just come by for now.
2: Okay.
1: 7G10, Frank.
4: Go ahead.
1: 4-3 disturbance at 4409, your order number 9.
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0: 2-29.
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3: 311, go ahead.
0: Hey, Sarge, is it clear to go extended scene? We're blocking traffic. Not making contact with any citizens.
3: Call you in.
0: We're
3: on crash. That's clear. Just reactivate your camera if necessary.
0: That's clear. Thanks, sir.
4: Have a call to a so-called drop in 10 to 60s, 3365 OST.

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1: This is my solo unit that's on. This major crash. You can open up the lane.
2: Okay,
1: I'm fine. 241. Everything's clear. You can open the lane up.
3: Code 3 disturbance 5631 Bell Arbor Street.Unconfirmed location, open line disturbance. A female was heard telling a male he climbed in her window and to get out of her house. Unit to check my...
1: What's
4: Robin? Is the guy EMS?

0: 163-1, 161-3. You can go ahead and just there as I cancel.
1: Yes, sir.
2: 10-11, can you go ahead and open up?
3: H50, can I get HFD to my team? I got a male conscious of breathing, claiming he has chest and stomach pain. Wants to be checked out.
1: Okay, H50, that's good.

0: teenage a little bit. 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
1: Everybody don't come to this side. 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Is everybody clear? 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

0: 朋友的听众，我真的在听。
1: Traffic at the Highway 6 Memorial. Black Ford are broken down.
2: NH259, if you can clear us all right at B and crash to B and send that code 1.
0: Dude, I'm not clear, appreciate it. That's going to be for 15 Burr Street. Say three teens that want to go broken to a home. States that people leasing the location are in jail. Per update, states that the suspect's been back in time. Can I get you in, Shabu?
3: Can I get you moving one around?
0: No.
3: Hold on.
0: Hold on. Can I get you on, that's good.

0: Having to appear to Walter Chase, PIT 5330.
1: 3B339.
0: Go ahead.
1: Can you send me 4950, please?
0: The one, so there's a 15-year-old threatening another person with a knife. Having a mental breakdown. Correction, he believed there was a knife, but there is no knife now. Still acting erratic. There's no description, though.
2: I'm going to go to SO Type 1, SO Type 1.
3: I wonder if you're just had, you can show me checking 5 or 3, 4, I have the 4.

0: phone is set off. Assault in progress, 1:40 to 8525 Hart.
1: Fox, what?
2: K32 to Fox. Hey, do y'all have a drone that you all can put up?
1: 1541,
0: sir. Need to show you in route to this. Possible assault in progress, both parties calling on each other, 8525 Department Number 5, male, female, all 5 HFT.

0: One Heavy, 27 Charles.
1: Hey, C44 Frank. I'm arrived on that robbery. Both signatures are going to be 3 black males. 2 wearing black hoodies, 1 is wearing a white hoodie. They went west on off park. They're possibly the homestead gas station.
0: One to that assault in progress, 8525 Harris, apartment number 5.
1: Also, one of the suspects is armed. This happened approximately 10 minutes ago.
0: And 27 there, also should be a broken window at the location.

0: three people who are referring. If there's a Spanish speaking officer available, can you check please?
1: There's a Spanish speaking officer.
2: Oh, all right, I'm Eric. You know. Oh, no, that's clear.

0: two five or whatever. Three calls on the pass Q, code 2, 3, and 5.
1: Any animal, three, go ahead.
0: Three calls on the pass Q, code 2, 3, and 5.
1: And you said when they called who?
0: Female says she was sexually assaulted and assaulted. 25th Animal 2 stated he didn't see nobody out there, but never said what to do with the call, so it went back on the board. 25 Ace 49, keep listening to me, ma'am. I don't know what's going on with my NGT. There is no detailed information, no description or anything over.
2: 1605 Charles, my computer's slow. Yeah, you're clear to cancel. 5036.
0: That's clear.
3: That's clear. It is about to burst weekend, slow down, go ahead.

0: And they said, well, Airbnb's not taken, but we're right about here. 26-7, can you show me a ride to my MVT exact time?
1: Yes, sir.
2: We'll work on top of 6.
1: So far, I have 3 different colors.
3: Other

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1: Phone number that gave him a caller.
2: 15849,
0: this is Long Beach. Avenue 1 Assault, 3409, Chapel Case.
3: 7210, send it.
0: Wait on him, 25.
2: Wait on 25, go ahead.
0: Yes.

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1: Hills 92 down.
0: Be advised, Jim, they're saying there are guns involved, they're still operating. Okay, I'm 28, same traffic, should you divide with 125?

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2: 14M23, Knights, it's clear. Have you arriving on a code to meet the firefighter urgent 6127 Glenhurst? Residents for psych problems, age of DLT. Members saying that somebody's threatening to kill him. He's not really making any sense, they said, call taker said, and might be under the influence of something.
3: Here. 210, you can slow units down. It's just a large crowd out here. We're trying to get them to disperse.
4: Advance, here.

0: 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K9 warning with issue.
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1: 38.
2: Call me out of the 4400 block of Lockwood. I have a male in the blue shirt riding the opposite lane of traffic, riding a bike.
1: And the 4200 not from Kirk.
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0: 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Be advised, ETA 45 minutes.
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1: 你看。
0: Do you clear our last call information and put us on a traffic stop at the 4300 block of South Loop East? We're on a Jeep Cherokee, license plate William Sam Henry 1293.
1: That's clear.

0: Governor Dr. Brewer, a resident of the Georgian Bissell 1 Curry.
1: DWG, you can clear me and send it.
0: Okay, she's wanted an assault. This X knocked on the door, X went to the window, and carried out callers. I don't know if they're still fine or still inside. You need to check out with 32.
2: SC 12, I'm in the area. You can check them out. Sorry, 38, you can check them out.
0: 38, you need to go. One time before 9, repeat line.
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1: Macy's Living Shop, you're off.
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4: 4. It's possible you could make entry into the building. As long as we see, we'll be advised more.

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1: That's great. Come back.
0: 1712 over there,
2: that heard a trespasser, 6116
0: Galton, if you understand. Have a black
2: belt, bald, around 30 years of age, all black leather. We're in the building, but we have a hard time trying to figure out how to get to that garage area. So you're not just on by for a second.

0: 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Also had a code 2 traffic hazard, KDM Westbound.
1: KDM22, you can put that in my box. I'm en route.
0: Clear, you can check my call, so 3 people are fine at the location. No answer call.
2: We'll
1: go there with them.
0: It's clear.
1: Thank you, G-10. I'm over.
3: Safety.
2: Good here.
4: 25,000
1: OT. Yeah, you might have to get a ladder to see if you can see into that breezeway. You can't figure out how to get into that breezeway area from inside of the building.
4: Oh, to, that's clear. I don't know if we're going to poke our guy's head over the edge with the guy sitting there.
1: Good. Check by. Because we almost have to search this building to make sure he didn't gain access, and then we'll go from there.
4: That's clear. I'm trying to look stuff up right now, but if you can find an office, there might be a fire escape plan or something that has a, map of the building or something. I'll go talk to the AT&T guy and see if he can call someone who can access that.

0: 20G6300. Can you check this traffic hazard, Katie, inbound the west end?
1: Also saying that there is a door to the right that goes into this area that holds the coolers, the building that he's between, and you might be able to go up from there, from the other side.
2: Yeah, that's good. We found architectural plans. Now we're trying to figure out how to get. I think it's going to be the third floor. Stand by for a second.

0: 18.639, so if you can check your box.
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2: Ah, because everyone, 15-year-old, took a bunch of pills for overdose.

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1: Yeah, go ahead and send it over.

0: I'm in Buffalo Park Drive in the lobby. 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
1: We see his backpack, but we cannot see him at his vantage point.

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1: Hey, 25, what's with you?
0: Clear.
1: Bartender switching.
0: Clear.
2: The female is right there by the AT&T guy. Ask the link to this guy, how can we access this area right here? We can't find it from inside the building.
0: Into the labor room and that's the female inside the location. Caller advising her daughter is also at the location in a separate room.
3: He said he's unsure about how to get up there.

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1: 49, you can show we arrived on 5079.
2: That's fine.
0: Alright, you can show me around.
2: You arrived, 10-1.
0: We got this hot button in this little generator area, but we have a hard time to try to get eyes in there as well as trying to find access. We're just trying to see if you guys can get a better look from overhead.
3: From Georgia here. That's clear with the address, right?
4: Hey, George, 22 Heights.
5: 22.
0: Oh, the building that I can see, because we have a hard time trying to get to where he is, but we're going to be at 1200 Clay Street, the AT&T building.
4: It's all in progress. You got an open door at the apartment. This is in the cost loop. We're not hearing anything said. Just want to check and make sure it was okay if there's anyone here.
5: What's 700 people you got?
4: I forgot to the hospital.
5: Let's have you clear.

0: 332, check your box.
1: Golf. So I was coming out here to the code 1, the entrance of Gulfton, even though it's just Gulf Street.
0: 343, I'm going to take you up to the 3 3 3 3 3 3 3 3 3 3 3 3 3 3 3 3 3 3 3 3 3 3 3 3 3 3 3 3 3 3 3 3 3 3 3 3 3 3 3 3 3 3 3 3 3 3 3 3 3 3 3 3 3 3 3 3 3 3 3 3 3 3 3 3 3 3 3 3 3 3 3 3 3 3 3 3 3 3 3 3 3 3 3 3 3 3 3 3 3 3 3 3 3 3 3 3 3 3 3 3 3 3 3 3 3 3 3 3 3 3 3 3 3 3 3 3 3 3 3 3 3 3 3 3 3 3 3 3 3 3 3 3 3 3 3 3 3 3 3 3 3 3 3 3 3 3 3 3 3 3 3 3 3 3 3 3 3 3 3 3 3 3 3 3 3 3 3 3 3 3 3 3 3 3 3 3 3 3 3 3 3 3 3

0: 现在附近。
1: 对对对，行，一会儿联系。
0: 18, I'm going to reroute you to 40, please.
1: No square, ma'am.
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4: We have a wrecked Rolls Royce underneath Beltway 8 and 288. Guys running southbound.
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1: 11832. You start heading towards this traffic hazard, 45 inbound before 610, left shoulder. Have a person walking on the freeway. 47, can you go by?
2: 47, that's clear.
3: He had no front plate, and we were behind him, and then he took off, and then he crashed and bailed. We never lit him up.
1: Negative. They said that they weren't pursuing him and never let him up.
4: Are you going after him or are you trying to give him custody?

0: Our code is disturbance of the weapon 3B50s, 8520 Maddie, unit number 2102.
1: Okay. 1418, we're unable to locate anybody.

0: Hey, Fox Hanger on Southeast. Hey, we're fixing lunch for a call in downtown. Are you guys working after off the Beltway?
1: Where was the vehicle right now?
0: That's where. Hey, Fox Hammer to those units. Hey, we're fixing to launch for another call. Do you guys have an actor out there?
2: Hey, Fox. Yes, we do. He just took off southbound from Beltway and 288. He was traveling at a very high rate of speed. We tried to find the car, and then when we pulled up, we were in a bad spot. We couldn't get to him, and he took across the pond towards Bass Pro Shop.
0: Okay, it's your call. Just let us know. I mean, we can go out there and check it out if you think he's still in the area.
3: I mean, are you trying to locate him?

0: 3355. You can do that code 2 doors.
1: That's good.
0: Is that a program?
1: I got 13 and 27 in route.

0: 14 to 18. I'm going to open the air. If you all need it again, just let me know. Air's open out 250.
1: Okay. 1418 to any units that are coming here. If we could get some people on Spectrum Boulevard and Kirby Drive, we can work our way in. It looks like there's a lot of darkness just southwest of Bass Pro Shops, so if Fox is available for a flyover, that could be nice.
2: 2502 K9, what's the what's the next step right now?
0: That's for us with him back on the air. He's all attacked.
2: That's clear. I'm monitoring the attack channel. He's been coming over the main channel. I'll switch over.
3: Okay, 13-9, no more records.
0: No more records, but wait at 288 under the freeway. No more records. I know y'all said that it was missing a plate, but is the other plate on there that we can run?
3: It's going to be Robert Zebra Sam 8755.

0: 3355. We're under control.
1: That's clear. Thank you.
2: 4720, they've updated the address to 15034 Blue Ridge. Advising that a truck is trying to run into the residence.
3: Into dispatch. This is also going to be Paraland PD's area. Do you think we could get some of their units out here?
2: Yes, sir. I'll request them.
3: Thank you, ma'am. Any units coming out here on the Inspection Boulevard, so if we could still have someone go to Kirby Drive, stay on 288 and Bell 88, we should have a pretty decent perimeter if Fox is going to do a flyover.
2: Can you confirm the address? Do you have a clothing description for him?
3: Negative. Just direction of travel with was southwest from that car.
0: And the 102.

0: Ruby 18. Ma'am, can you confirm the room number is 206 on the slip?
1: 05 Southeast. So we just left Hobby House. We're at York Street 38 at Subway.
0: We got an open window and an empty room from the inside.
2: That's their box.
1: Hey, Joe Fox. Yeah, we just launched for the call-out. We'll be going out to Southeast.

0: Hey, Coach, do you think he got that far, or he could still be in the parking lot of Bass Pro?
1: In the traffic.
0: Do you think he got that far, or he could still be in the parking lot of Bass Pro?
1: Last time I saw him, he was on the south this road of Belly 8, straight from the Sunshine Shop. We're sitting over here on the side. We haven't seen him yet.
2: Did you want to move this to a backpack channel?
1: Yes, ma'am, of course.
2: Clear, Southeast Track 1 is open. Everyone out at South Sam and 288, go ahead and move to Southeast Track 1.
1: That's 32, you can clear me all right of being send it.
2: Code 1 assault in progress, 14 and 30, 6043, Kennelwood.
1: The scene versus Black Mill, Black Road.

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1: Where do you want those information, sir?

0: 11.
1: Can you check for this major on the Chip Channel Bridge? Caller's on top of the bridge. Said 18-wheeler sideswiped him. Let me get another unit on the bridge with him. 14D39, are you all clear for that code one?
2: Thanks,
1: Rafi. So, 54D39, I mean, an email that ran in multiple vehicles with her vehicle. SUV, Charles David Henry, 111, she's still a patient. And to her daughter as well. Another bridge is called it. They've come in Buffalo AM. It's an East version. Are you on the bridge?
3: You can show me call back.
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1: 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Can you clear our last information? And it calls on a traffic stop at 1500 work on X-ray David Nora 9443, Blue Chevy Colorado.

0: 13 9. The possible suspect description is going to be a black male. He's about 47 years old, and he's going to be about 5'10".
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0: 8965 North Broadway, unit 3306, assault in progress. Third party calling in for neighbors fighting. 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Unit, check by.
2: 3310 RRB, I'll check by.
0: Yes.
3: Looking at the property. You've seen grabbing on the door handles, black male, no shirt, jeans.

0: need a record for Silver Ford Focus with its hazards on. North Loop East, exit 17, Boeing. Need a record for Silver Ford Focus with its hazards on. North Loop East, exit 17, Boeing. Please be a 3 showing your match to that code 2 traffic hazard. It's going to be North Loop East, exit 17, Boyer, right before the ramp. If there's a unit that can clear check by for traffic control.
1: 6 BO3, I'll advise.
0: That's clear, thank you.

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1: You're open to the phone.
0: The fair is open. There's a gate code listed as pound 2021. Still trying to get through on a phone call.
2: 12708 Northwest Freeway outbound. 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

0: No, you can't. We're inside the apartment.
1: Okay. 6B42, you can send that. Thank you.
2: Thank you. Calls coming in from ProVigil. So there's typically a time delay, but caller is stating that someone on site with a trailer is loading stuff onto a truck. It's going to be a blue or black GMC, unknown license plate. Suspects are going to be two males, dark color clothing. There's no other information. I'm going to work on doing a callback.

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1: Good.
0: Yes, I'm not sure if it's on the board or not. We're going to take care of the evidence retrieval up here as well.
1: That's okay. Yeah, it's not on the board yet.

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1: Mike 3 Charles 0277, just in case. Mike Chevy, single cut.
2: That's clear.

0: 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He's still at location. Caller's a black female, black shirt, black pants.
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1: 2012 Nights, I can clear myself. I'm 15 minutes out.
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0: 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And can I get HFD out here? I have a female conscious and breathing. She possibly might have dementia and is lost.
1: That's good.
0: It's going to be a state call, not CIT.

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2: Right,
3: Paris Hotel Royal, delay. Yes, sir. Can you find out if that footage is live or if it's a delay?
0: Yes, sir. I'll check with them. Update coming in says that the suspect used a crowbar to break into the back of the building.

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1: That's 37500 Piedmont Drive, number 1406. I'm not sure if I was going on, but she's saying the child's father's trying to take a child. No description given.
2: On call back to security, she's advising it was live feed and still picture. As far as she's aware, suspect has not left location.
3: Have a good day, Welfare Check 6020, 890 Wall Street.

0: Latest update from the alarm company. This is the suspect took the crowbar and knocked the cameras down. Go ahead.
1: Hey, was this ever an alarm or did an alarm ever drop? And either way, is there a key holder on file and have you tried to contact them?
0: For the location, okay. Yes, sir.
1: Sorry, copy that.
0: Yes, an attempt was made.
1: Okay, that's fair. Thank you. Do you know the name or the number you called so I can make sure we're not the one on this side?
0: Stand by, let me get with Detective Baby at all.
1: Kind of the apartment complex?
0: No, they listed it as Genesis Asphalt Company.
1: These are so long. Oh, Palms are going to be an apartment complex.

0: You need to get a call back to a better location. I'm here now. It's going to be the apartment complex off East 601.
1: But, sir, I just looked up online. It looks like a contractor listed his business out of those apartments for apartment 221. I'm planning.
2: Stand by, switch.
0: You're holding on for right now? Yeah, you can slow down. I'm still listening for it.
2: Take some right under it.
1: Perfect.
2: 13 on 5, thank you.

0: Yeah, apartment 221.
1: That's clear.
2: Four Lander, number Rogers.
3: Normal Rogers, Bell Park.
1: Nine 0 3 6. Vehicle at 9009. Thanks. Comes with that 18 Leo filters.

0: the unit train as well. The standby just a second. I'm on the phone with the security company. They said that as soon as y'all arrived, there was somebody seen running at the south office live camera.
1: And where?
0: She's saying brown fence by yellow building. He just hopped it.

0: All right, apartment 221 is secured. 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Two, two, one came out. She said, no, I'm not breaking her out. What's the clothing description?
1: $50.
0: Where? Hands, please.
1: That's clear. The alarm company is saying the same thing. Blue hoodie, khaki pants.

0: Go ahead.
1: Gate code to this apartment complex by any chance?
0: Is the address 3660 Richmond?
1: Yes.
0: There's no apartment, so there's no gate code.
1: Okay.

0: 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After the last saw him, across the street, the cross, and
1: I'm in the home.

0: Copy, Sergeant, for code 4 holding. 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
1: Okay. 49, go ahead.
0: Can you check this call to his phone? Just occurred. He's asking for the evening shift officer. He's gone. Said the suspect's being aggressive. She was attacked. He's just being route now.

0: 6B 1396. Send the code 2. Is there a unit available to check by? Since this is a CIT person.
1: Yeah, that's clear. 3B18, I know you'll be coming from a distance, but can I show you checking by with 6B13?
2: We were able to locate where the coil center was. This is maintenance room. Clear.
1: Yeah, I need to show you checking by 6B13. I've got a code 2 welfare check in 6320s, 890 Wall Street. Caller stating her son, 24-year-old black male, 5'7 slim build. Last seen wearing a gray shirt and camel pants, is threatening to kill himself and then set the house on fire.
3: That's correct.
1: Thank you.

0: 13-5. What was that suspect description again?
1: Black male, medium build, blue hoodie, khaki pants, crowbar.
0: Did they tell if he was wearing a hat?
1: I don't see any information that calls up.

0: they were trying to steal a basket of stuff, but instead of they assaulted the security guard.
1: Everybody go to Texas, Kansas, train at 610, eastbound, west of Dan.
0: It's 3D18. If you can disregard, the son is not here. The mom said he ran away from the house.
2: Anything else there?
3: Nine C 38 ground us.
1: Sure.

0: 7-0 for Frank, clear to hold.
1: So was there any other description on that suspect, maybe shoes or anything else that was notable? Or did they see him return to the property?
2: I'm not sure, sir. I'm looking at Halston. That's the only description that I see. Halston didn't document anything else about him. Little crowbar is probably about the only thing you'll get.
1: Yes, sir.
0: Is the air clear?
2: Yes, clear. Go ahead.
0: So what was the address?
2: 9901 Richmond, apartment 112.
0: And round.
1: 13-4.
2: Right, unknown about the gun.
0: We're trying to get approval for a building search. We do have signs of forced entry. Suspect is in BGOA and have backup.
3: Marina
1: 015,
3: Marina for
1: 2018. Make sure
0: you announce
1: yourself.
0: Yes, sir.
1: Rocks.

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1: Hold the air for now. We're going to open the door.
2: Clear. Air is closed.
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0: County Trail 5.
1: 701, we've got complainant. Are you on the vehicle?
0: Dropping is a code 2 disturbance with a weapon, but it's an open line disturbance at 3268 Reeves.
2: Stop
3: auto clip.
2: Do you have a description?
0: You have a gun in your hand. You pulled my hair. No info.
1: Hispanic female, medium hair.
4: Seven six, we'll clear our 7 7 0 5 5.
0: Yeah.

0: 3312, call your supervisor first, Tennessee.
1: President on the air for that unit.
2: 7CO4, Frank, you're clear. Just reactivate if anything happens.
3: No car, she should be on foot. She possibly left the complex on the front gate. Hey, can I get a supervisor for a circuit, please?
4: Hey, what circuit am I saying?
3: Naomi. Hey, sir, just to do this for a building. POI is probably left in location. Just want to make sure she's not inside. Okay.
5: Tonight, if we get any missing person calls for a elderly female in this area, will you let me know, please?
1: Not here.

0: then he still hasn't filed too. That gentleman's going to be a resident at this place here. It's separate. But he said he did see someone inside the fence line move something, and then he didn't see him again.
1: How'd you get back there?
0: You gotta go the road in the back. Just hit Southbourne, come down to the next road.
1: Okay, that's clear.

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0: very comfortable or where the stuff I can go.
1: Four frank two eight nights.
0: Yes, ma'am. Can you send me another unit my way, code 3, whenever they're available?
1: T holder there.
2: Frank 3 8 9. You show me take on that.
1: Code 3 major 2907 high value. Check by.
2: 24C21, you can call, give me a call.
1: Sure.

0: This is Tunnel 45, please turn the line.
1: Clear. That's fair. It's a 513 bridge, number 19. Sounds like a CIT.
2: Can you call back with the street company and make sure a better description on the suspect, please?
1: That's clear.
0: That's clear.

0: That's that DNN of the cattails, and also give me a callback number, please.
1: Callback number for who? For the alarm company or for the key holder?
0: Both, sir.

It's because the way you're going. The way you're going, the English would be on your left. Sports bra, carrying a black case. Keep going, westbound.

0: It's going to be a heavy set female.
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0: 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That's all they were able to get extra.
1: I was jogging in Westbound, but I didn't see your jersey. Should be a heavy set female, medium, light hair. Static female.
2: Yeah, that's there. White bag, okay.

0: 04 thing, I locate the consumer. She looked like she's running southbound on Bryport. Oh, she's got any markers.
1: Zero markers. Magenta. I can fix them, excuse me.
2: Name Elizabeth when I asked her. 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
0: We're at Bryport. She's running the top round, so.

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1: Hi.
0: Charlotte around 122, please.
2: Hey, we're going to be on the T21 side. Do you want to come over here?
0: Come on.
3: Three, two.

0: Morrison, are you inside the apartment?
1: Yeah, that's clear. It's under control.
2: Go ahead.
0: Ma'am, can you have Texas State Victor Robert Charles 1576 is this? Can you tell me who's the registered owner on it?

0: Joshua Robert Torres and a Maria Torres, 2015 Ram.
1: 55 S here.
2: Now, can I get 2 turbocharged to my scene?
0: Need 2 records, 10462 Norton. 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

0: 四个 plus or whatever, three cars holding past two throughout, two cars holding over 3 hours.
1: 5-3, right, they just being get shot in the left forearm with a BB gun. Looks like it's a wedge in his forearm.
2: That's clear.

0: portion to 18. My cat was tripping. 14 and 18 on Ranger for the instructions of the firefighter gentleman at Belford. Caller says there's a guy sitting stop on fire near the bus stop. Didn't give any description of anybody. Check the area. HRT's in run. Clear. I've been in an intersection doing the same thing before. It's probably going to be too late, but we'll check it out. Can I get a 30 on the air for that gang ring? There's no HFD on scene. There's no suspect description or no exact location where it's at.
1: It's not great.
0: Clear.
2: The unit's on Ridge. Checking on Ridge. Checking your shape.
0: There was a call, so put the HFD and attach it to letters. It's going to be a gentleman at Belford at the bus stop. Let's go there, and if they have anything, let me know, and I'll get my shelter.
3: Okay, that's clear.

GBGB only speeding reckless driver, last seen at 45 inbound exit 59. 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
1: Firefighter 31, need you for a code 2 major Westerly Oregon Hollister. 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

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Your suspect is a black male wearing a white t-shirt, gray shorts, orange cap,

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1: You receive my message. My first stop isn't showing on the CAD on my computer. Do you have me showing a crash stop around 4:15 this morning?
2: 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I can't put you out anything.

0: 1 Adam 28 9.
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2: Five 24 9.
0: Dispatch. 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
0: 1M28
3: night,
0: just my MDT, going to be down as well.
3: 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Also enough to take a suspect is walking away heading towards a Conoco gas station.

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1: Crashbase is dropping. Letter number 69, buffer 30s. 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
2: Okay, 25 Charles. 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Can you send the address or MDC? It's not working.
0: It's 13350 Almeda at Almeda, Genoa. 4 Aces with the Church's Chicken. There, somebody's breaking through the wall.
2: That's clear, thank you.
0: Says they're going in through the back of the store.
3: 19 Joy, you're clear.
1: Yeah, he's just out of there.

0: does anybody else have any connection activity? Lost. 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
1: They only see one suspect. They don't know of a vehicle, if, or if they were on, came on foot.
0: They're

0: 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That's the radio.
1: Hey, Charlie, that's too critical. Morning, Jorge.
2: You can show us on call slip 5241.
1: This is Anita and what?
0: Anita 401.
1: Alright, we're
0: right.
1: Go ahead.
0: 203 Toast Master 2702, Chestnut with 50-year-old male receiving the leaf.
1: You can show me check him out.
0: Okay.
1: 24C53, can you repeat the address? My MDT is down.
0: 2702 Chestnut Ridge.
1: Okay. 100 Pauper, 2 Victor X-ray Henry William, Texas plate. 2335, you can clear me.
0: Thank you.
3: I'm arrived.
4: And still waiting for more information. There's a Spanish speaker that can check by 22B35.

0: Miami Coach 2 Crash Miner dropping 6040-45 outbound in Westmont Houston. Coming in from Harris County, there's no vehicle information.
1: 6025
0: riding
1: sound. Yes. And it should be at least two individuals using a power tool for the caller. Should be in the cooler area.
2: Anybody else have trouble with our mouth?
3: I'm sorry, you didn't have any that.
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1: Hey, if you can check your box.
2: 342 information, you can send it.
1: That's clear. That's clear. I've been out to code 3 suspicious person at Winfern in Puerto Rico. It's supposed to be for an unknown race male, about 180 pounds, black hoodie and jeans that was going through the buses.
3: Can I know about what?
0: Abrams 45 outbound, westbound Houston.
5: They're going to get field in Alameda, Genoa in Alameda. One male, black with dreads, red hood. Another male, white t-shirt, black pants.
2: Hey, there's going to check.
1: I'm clear for that. Ran from a business burglary 13350 Alameda 2, took off in a vehicle.
6: One on 49. Hey, can you give me the callback number, please?
7: 720-244-3389. I have a second number.
1: Unit that was with the white man, last location.
7: 281-728-7393.
2: 6059, we got a white Ford vehicle, it's kind of a stakeout. Right at the McDonald's, we got one more detained.
1: That's clear.
7: But Javier Vega.
2: Two wind trolls, two black males, one wearing a red shirt, one wearing a red hoodie, ran in the grass, going towards Alameda, Genoa. I lost eyes of them.
1: No.
0: Would you be the only speeding reckless driver last seen at Greens Road and Greens Point? Could be a white Cadillac SUV license plate, William George John, 6022 Texas plates. No other information. GBGB only.
8: Hey, 16L3 to KNR. Hey, we're headed out there. I'll let you know once we get there.
2: My computer's still down, so I do apologize if I go on over. 5331 down, shows right.
1: Yes.
2: After me chasing him, and he lost sight, and he started firming out of hell, but I'm glad I'm going back to see him.
8: May I ask
3: him? 17, we have a perimeter set. It's 10, I want to get out of here. Get out of here.

0: 25 24-2-21, Robin. C-23, can you show me a ride?
1: Okay. 5-7 Central.

0: Ma'am, is the caller going to be one of these remote security camera things?
1: Yes. Okay.
0: That's good.
1: Item 12.
2: Go ahead, ma'am.
1: Under 2 Suicide, EMS is en route to 4615 Billingsley.
2: That's clear. What's the detail?
1: It's a 30-year-old female by the name of Lydia, wearing a white shirt, having a psych episode, was dropped off by Uber at that location.
3: Up there. Now, what do we have a car?
0: GTM. I'll check by with him.
4: I'm going to be at the intersection of Almeda Genoa and Almeda. It's one unit on the other side. It's going to be southbound. Southeast. On the opposite side of the construction site, like a street there. And me and Vivi are kind of holding where they lost them at in this very thick, thick bush right next to the railroad tracks.
2: Tony 36. What's the vehicle? But it's not southbound, it's northbound. It's right before West Road.
3: I'm just clear. Maybe we're on the way, but we're always out. If it's a good crash, I need to be talking to you. We're going to be doing that, and we'll meet you.

0: 14 Dan 4 3 Knights or 14 Dan 3 7 Knights?
1: Go ahead.
0: Hey, just checking. When you went out to 6060 Bell Arbor, did you make contact with that complainant?
1: I did. He's clearly CIT.
2: I've restarted.
0: Weapons or anything?
1: No, he didn't.
0: Dusty, I can have a Southeast Sergeant on the air for a downgrade on a Code 2 welfare check.
3: He's down because I'm not able to either.
1: CEO 3 is okay. Now, I'm going to give you a call.
0: On the location that hung up, advising the CIT and harm the time to make contact with him. Possibly not going to get close to
1: him. Pretty nice. You can show me going by, going out there to make contact with him.
2: 13-9-24-9, show me out at the station for FTO meeting with the sergeant.
0: That's there, 439, that's there. The unit of attention, 14-9-4-3-9.
1: I'm arriving.
0: No, there's no update.
1: Did you say they were waiting in the vehicle? What was that description?
4: In the gray Toyota sedan at the front of the residence.
2: Oh, Joe, it sounds like I'm being Joe.
0: Yes, sir. How
1: do
0: you
1: know my? 46. Go ahead. So you put me out on a T-car minor at Imperial Valley and Greens Road in a sedation unit, please.
0: That's clear.

0: 24C53 Nights. Can you clear me false alarm and memo that there was a cat inside the building?
1: Okay.
0: 21, you can put me back in service. Dispatch, what was the address of the Bell Arbor address?
1: It's going to be 6060 Bell Arbor, apartment 38.
2: Please turn your citation.
3: This is 6015. We're going to move this off to the Mondo parking lot. See if we can get our computer up and running, because can't do nothing.
1: That's clear. Nothing.
0: 6803 to the units. That's on the perimeter. So I can go ahead and break it down.
4: Maybe you'll be there in a bit.
1: 42, that's clear.

0: RNTV46, can I get the HIV edema location for a female conscious breathing complaining about chest pain?
1: Okay.
0: Just to grab that medical CM there over here. No more records.
2: 3335 ice. Can you show me out with 46?

0: markers, Imperial Valley and Green Drone and marker 22B35. How do you want me to clear that accident that you were on?
1: Clear on ground, just thank you.
0: That's clear, thank you.
2: Working 18, you patrols arrived.
1: Williams, do you have a unit number, anybody?

0: Dispatch, you can show me a ride.
1: Yes, sir. Attention, request Mr. Collins, 1212, let's find a trial, third party in caller.
2: Hold on, clear.
3: Hey, I'm through. Was there any key over coming out for this?
1: Stand by.
4: Oh, one Charles. Hey, Vivi, can you come over here to the back of the business? I mean, it's over here.
0: Can you show me a ride on 5217, please?
4: Yes, please, sir.
5: Metro, they have a stalled vehicle in the HOV lane, East Texas Freeway inbound between Little York and Tidwell, please.
1: Yes, sir. Another 13350 on the key holders in Route 1520 minute ETA, one Park Ranger.
3: That's correct.
1: Trespasser will be 1212 Old Spanish Trail, Correctionville, 1212 Old Spanish Trail, for two individuals on the property per parking camera view. It was a black Chevy and a white sedan.

0: 43 nights.
1: 43 nights, go ahead.
0: Yes, ma'am. I'm going to need a supervisor to make the scene.
1: Southeast Sergeant on the air. Can I route to code 3 trespasser, 4930 Cranswick? It's going to be at the contractor service. It's for the vehicle that they saw pulling into the parking lot, and it's an LCV there. It was a dark sedan.
2: Yes, sir.
3: Can you repeat that call address?
1: 4930 Cranswick.
0: Thank you. Hey, Sarge, what's your number?
4: 832-661-7313.
1: Go ahead.
0: Hey, can you run an event for me real quick, please? This vehicle has no plate. One second.
1: Go ahead with it.
0: 32, Frank, Mary, David, King, 3, James, Charles, 6, Edward, Boy, Adam, 5, 4, 3, 6, 1.

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1: 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Show is available.
2: 361.
0: That's great, thank you.
2: Are there any missions that are heading over to your left as I keep walking forward?
3: Flying 2B46 to dispatch. Can you give me the case number, please?
4: Yeah, can you run a plate?
0: Go ahead. 6 eyes and Ida, repeating 073-528-826, eyes and Ida.
4: 3 license plate. T. Tom, Michael, Paul. 43 Charles. Nora, Victor.
0: Should be a 2013 Ford, four-door, white in color, registered to individual with the last name Goodwill, out of Fresno.
3: We're all going to be down. Can you tell me who's primary out here?
0: 1406 is six. On that. It might be because the system's down, though. Like, let's just mention it to 13.
3: Is that 16 and 13?
0: That's clear.
3: That's clear.
1: 13.
5: So, good luck.
0: 42, that case number is 073-526. 926 PS and Paul, repeating 03526 926 PS and Paul. Sorry.
2: For sure.
1: Bye, Frank, for 3 nice. You can show us arrived.
0: Yes.

0: 20G12 nines. Can you query me RRI and OD me for the night? My MBT is down.
1: And can you do a call back to this guy and tell him to step outside? Our supervisor's here and wants to speak with you.
2: No, sir.

0: Yes, clear, go ahead. 4 frame 39, show us arrive.
1: Please.
0: Yes, please.
2: What can you deal with, please? What's the caller's name on this call?
0: Through 7K, just advise him, we're back in district.
3: Perfect. His name on this property, Colson, is coming.
0: Stand by, switch.

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1: This is 71 Tom, 33 traffic.
0: Look at this suspicious person, 1320 Scott. The original information says someone was sleeping on the bench. Black male, black hat, black pants. Called back and said that her brother will shoot that person if they come near her. And she's trying to take her dog downstairs.
1: That must be.

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1: Traffic code 2 Majors, I-45.
0: 33, you need to check on this alarm. 87,
1: 1000, 8, 1000.
2: I need to keep down. You can clear me a ticket on the traffic stop.
1: Bye. No,
0: good.
2: Good night, thank you.

0: Sorry about that, employee.
1: Employee for 13 arrived.
0: Right. Hey, you take off the traffic control.

0: city come along traffic.
1: What?
0: 100 Greens Road. I'm sorry, 100 West Greens. Tom Eric Hall, 43, Boy Young John, Texas State.

0: City Jungle 1.
1: Roger for Compton.
0: Yes, ma'am, on a temporary tag, does it show when the registration expired on it? $43.90, you can show it's clear of bail offer.
2: Back on the board.
0: Say north, 6B03 Knights, cool.
3: You're down now. I realize that. So, see, I'm going to be in route to this. That's just a code 4. It's more like a disturbance. They're dropping it at the bayou at Green. Says that they hear women screaming in the boarded up house, but they doubt that it's a code 4 suspicious event.
1: That's clear. What's the address?
3: All it tells me is the intersection of Bayou and Green Street.
1: That's clear. Show us in route.
2: Can I get a Northwest Regional error for 4th and 5th on the board?
0: Do you show me where my MDD is going?
1: He said that it says somebody screaming in an empty house.
3: That's all they gave us. They tried to do a callback and there's no answer.
1: Okay, that's good.
0: Can you show that we've arrived?
1: Fountain View.
4: If you're in the master, you can clear me. 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

0: À, nguồn cái nguồn cho nghề về không?
1: Door's message on the air for a few calls holding. 3, 4, and 5.
0: Five, I'm probably quite home.

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1: Go ahead.
0: Could you come along with the citation issue?
1: Freeway inbound past West Road in the HOV.
2: Yes, sir, ma'am.

0: Oh, these are just numbers for threes and a four holding.
1: 14-06, quit hold.
0: All right, thank you.
1: Now, Ms. Lasco.
2: Oh, one is good.
1: 24-11-02. Right. Where was that crash that you said in 41 to?
2: 45 at Bradford.
1: That's clear. Could you check to see if Central has the unit that could check by with her for traffic control? Just as a secondary unit, we don't have anybody else on late side that can go over there.
0: 1BMB holding. Not past Q this time, but just advising since MVPs are down. No point in dispatching it at this time.
1: That's good for sure.
2: We can also send in more teams based on only 5 minutes.
1: Yes, ma'am, that'd be great. They'd be coming from Region 2, right?
0: That's clear for Tom Mary Paul 4-3, Charles Nora Victor.
3: That's clear. Thank you, ma'am.

0: 16839. Can I get my case number over the air, please?
1: Case number 735-266-26, Amazon Mary. 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
2: Franco, team is in person, 7618, Birmingham.
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3: 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It's out between West Mount Houston and West Gulf Creek Road.
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0: 1933. There was an offense, forced entry, and my call, you can clear a false alarm.
1: Of course. I have a code 2 crash major dropping 22B40s. 59 at exit 144 Adam.
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1: Direct, not in route.
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1: Hi, 1-3-5 Mega Fetch.
0: Go ahead, sir.
1: Now, I'm not sure if I'm MVPs are down this morning, but well, yes, I'll meet one time.
0: That's clear. Can I get a North Belfort on the air for this code 3 crash major that just dropped for day shift?
1: Can you show the ride to the property room, please?
2: That's good. We're going to ride to the property room. Staff is code 2, AC 20, missing person urgent, 716, Bellingham Drive.

0: Yes, device switching.
1: 9 CT, Frank.
2: Go ahead.
1: Is that missing person for an elderly black female?
2: That's clear.
1: Yeah, they took her on ambulance 34, took her to LBJ, state call a couple hours ago.
2: That's clear.
3: This is in progress, 1420 Southeast.
0: I have it.
4: Yes, I'm 71 Tom 33 traffic.
3: Oh, 14 Dan. 14.
4: Ten 500 Southwest Freeway, California tag. 4 Victor King, 5933.
3: Hey, 14 there, 43. Night. This is a burglary. The business in progress. 9200 Cullen Boulevard.
0: Did you get?
4: 38.
3: You said the Walgreens.
4: No, ma'am, I'm at Space Hall.
3: Oh, you're at the station? Oh, okay. ADL showing you over there.
4: Yeah, damn, man.
3: Oh, okay. Sorry about that. Do I have a unit that's close by? It's a burglary to business in progress. 9200 Cullen Boulevard.
1: Are you 14 DL6, can you show me a route?
3: All 6 that's clear. Thank you.
1: What are the details?
3: It's coming from a Walgreens, right there. It says two suspects came in at the stock room. A black male, red shirt, red and white bottoms. Black male, red shirt, black and white, pants and green shoes. Two males came in through the stock room. Walgreens. What time do they open?
0: I should
4: have
0: tried to
4: name
0: this week.
4: Yes, yeah.
3: For 3 days.
4: I don't
0: know. I want to check by 45 inbound at Brazos.
5: You can clear me or I'd be in charge of speeding. I can check by with the unit. You just give me the address over there.
0: 45 inbound at Brazos.
5: That's clear. Thank you.
3: Traffic will be all the way back up, too, so

0: Sir, you can clear my own found it and show me available.
1: Is Walgreens security operation that seen them come in to the stock room?
2: MDTs are stuff. 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I just want to make sure this person comes back clear.
1: Yes, go ahead. And what's your unit number again?

0: 31, Carson Harris, 6240 Ancon. 5 West 34, 3 5 3 6 0 West 34, 3 10 3 6 at Dollar Tree. Home is well, same thing on fire outside, HOV in route, no description given. 3 10.
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8: Three boy 539, can you clear me ORI and log us off, please, every day?
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7: I appreciate it, man. Thank you.
5: Log that, are you up for precinct 3 that has a pursuit on that 90 in the way?
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4: That's great, 6-4.
5: 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They're checking for entry 9200 Cullen Boulevard at the Walgreens.
9: 6429. Can we get our case number over there, please?
0: I have a 15-9, it's not a 14. Are you on a minor?
9: This is for 6429, 42.
0: My apologies, sir. For 6B429's case number reads 073-526-926. P as in Paul. Again, 073-526-926, Paul.
4: Yes, sir, go ahead.
10: Good morning, sir. 7C20 Adam. We're going to be FO 2 times. Can you hold up at the station? 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
12: 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Good morning.
11: Yes, good morning.
13: Yeah, this rolling door on the back side is going to be unlocked, so it's possible that someone did enter, but we don't hear anything right now. You can get a key over and out.
4: That's great, Charles, to be fine.
14: Box hanger open. Listen to what's going on. Is everything okay out there?
13: He's 84th century, but there is a rolling door back on the backside. You are able to lift it up, so possible somebody could have got inside.
0: That's going to be a negative at this time, besides just this party one arson in progress. You have units responding. It's 3010 feet.
5: You'll check to see if they're still in, or you just need the keyhole to come out.
13: Can you get with the alarm company to see if they have any feed inside or if they're able to see anything?

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0: 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You got any code two access holder?
1: Negative.
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1: Holding you guys as a 32 major. 22B40 speed is going to be 59 at the beltway southbound on the freeway.
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2: 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Green light. 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
3: Store. And no, I haven't had any units to SO yet. President 17, checking your status. I'm still on the phone with the alarm company.
2: Let's go around, thank you.
3: 17, you SO?
0: 33 traffic.
1: That's clear, SO 17.
3: That's clear. 14DO6 nights. They're trying to get somebody to come out there to their scene. I don't know who's that someone now who can head that way. It's 14 Dan 20 Speed, 9200 Cullen Boulevard at the Walgreens.
6: 25 Adam, 24 days. That's the one time. Only I've been to the Special Assignment Authority of the Station Sergeant.
0: Very clear.
3: Go ahead.
0: 16, 24, Adam, show me SO times 2 and loading. Good morning.

0: Like, Mike, you said the long company doesn't see anyone doing something.
1: Boy, I'm right up there. Happy time of one. Can you tell me your citation issue?
2: Here. Yes, sir.
1: Good morning. So, one time homemade station shop issues.
2: That's fair.
3: White Frank, 298. Can you hear me all right, please?
2: 64?
3: 64, I'll be SO1 town, running on special assignment, 300 West Town.
2: Yes, sir. Yeah, he was wearing red shirt, some white pants with line design on them. Went through the next to the stock room roll up door. He went through that compacted door.
0: Okay, that's clear. Let's wait for the keyhole. There was a sister GOA. We're just gonna go in and check, make sure.
2: Okay, that's clear. Anybody else was trying to phone? Go ahead.
4: Cheryl.
2: All of them. I think Dad and Kat and RMS was down last night.
1: Okay, thanks.
2: Just ago, the manager should be there.
0: That's fine, man.
1: Hello. Precinct 3, got him in custody.
2: Yes, sir. What are you going to be your number today? K-15, that's your thanks.
1: Thanks. Thank you, sir.
2: Thanks.
1: Is there a clear?
5: Hey, Charles, 32 Frank, can you clear us the line?
1: Yes, sir.
5: Hi, good morning.

0: business days. C-52 Frank, can you clear this ticket?
1: Yes, sir. Yes, ma'am. We'll get to times one. We'll get to the station. I'm having MDT issues. Good morning.
2: Not on
3: 90D 26. Yes, ma'am. I'm having MDT issues. Can you put me on a slip at 3101 Holmes Road, 3101 Holmes?
2: 90D 26,
3: that's it. It's so easy, easy to get on, the freeway.
1: Two out of 15 days.
2: 2010 is the vehicle. 2010
3: is good morning, SO2 time.
2: Yes, good morning.
1: There's
2: a
1: one time loading the morning.
2: That's good morning.
3: It's busy time, it's going to be 1700. I'm sorry, 170 Audine Bender, Texas Blade, William, Mary William, 2596.
2: Right, are we?
1: Yes, ma'am.
2: Sorry, all right. 30 day, repeat your name.
1: 30 days. Can you SOS two times? Show us out of the station, doing the FTO paperwork.
2: Okay, I think you cut off the first number. Is that 13 and 30 days?
1: Yes, ma'am, that's correct.
2: That's good. Good morning.
3: I'm sorry. 13 days, 22 days.
2: 22?
3: Yes, ma'am. Good morning. Can you hold me out? Hospital assignment at Bentall. Thanks.
4: 77 Adam, 14 SO1.
2: Okay.
5: Back down into disturbance with a site person at Shell. I'm still waiting for additional information. That's all I have.
0: We're going to be at the time to hold to the station for a lift field meeting.
2: 40 days, that's clear. Good morning.
1: Getting there 2 more days. That's a few times close up.
2: 2:40 for
1: the morning.
2: So one loading up. Good morning. 13 and 26,
3: that's good. Good morning. 13 and 43, same traffic.
2: 13 and 43, that's clear. Good morning.
5: After an hour?
3: 60, 20 days. We'll be SO15. I'm sorry, we'll be SO2 times. 60, 20 days.
2: Okay.
1: 60, 14 days. I'll be SO2. We're almost done loading. If you want me to take that crash, I can.
2: That's clear. 7300 West, what do you want?
6: 1742 SO2 times loading.
2: Still need someone for the criminal mission in progress in 6B20s and the code 2 action on the freeway and 22B40s.
1: 7620, put me on that code 2 6B14.
0: Hey, this is a one time. Can you hold me at the station for 15E04, Adam? Thank you.
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1: You didn't want to show me, so I'm having trouble loading on MDT.
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2: Black male, 37 years of age, shirtless, black shorts. Colors, vehicles, a gray Nissan Altima. Go ahead.
1: That's all the times on. Can you show me loading, please? And also, is CAD down right now? That's 26. Good morning, sir. Going to be SO2 times.
0: C-56,
8: 27 C30 Adam.
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8: Sir, SO, one time. Show me a ride to LDJ on a hospital assignment.
1: That's good.
8: 22B38 will be SO2. 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
12: 400 Highway 6 southbound.
11: 25-0-30 to 25-0-90, SO1 time. Good morning. UCLA, please.
2: Unit bumping, go ahead. Yours, sir. 120 days. SO times 1, loading up shop. Good morning. Yes, sir. Good morning. That's near.
9: 2-30, SO1. Hold me out, loading up. Good morning.
2: Claire, good morning.
13: AM, OD, please.
11: Yes, sir.
13: And Adam, 3-4 days in traffic, ma'am. Good morning.
2: That's Claire, good morning.
1: Yes, sir.
2: Hi.
13: 39-9, can you tell me all right, please?
9: This is your car.
11: Yes,
9: good morning, ma'am. 10-86 days. SO times 1. Show me a load.
11: Yes, good morning.
13: Sir, 63. I'm going to show one time.
2: Okay. Median at Frisco 2, major on the freeway, 22D40B, 59, exit 144A, Adam, southbound.
11: 12, that's right, good morning.
2: Go ahead.
12: Nora, King, King, 4175. Nora, King, King, 4175. Silver, Hyundai, Elantra.
9: 7-3-8, Frank.
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0: 1540, shouldn't have any issues.
1: Oh, yeah, I'm okay. Good morning.
2: Hey, it's Emma Gay.
3: Good morning, Melody. Yes, I'm coming to work, so.
2: Yes, good morning.
4: 7620, what's the cross street for this accident? Good morning.
2: Yes, sir. Good morning.

0: my controller is for you, Adam, SO1 timer. My MT don't have connection. You can warn me. Thank you.
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2: 10-8-7-2. 7-2 assault, 1-5. If you need me to take anything, just let me know. I'm NBC Miss Hunt.
1: Yeah, for the morning.
3: I have a minor as a GI holding 1330 Greens Parkway, apartment 102.
4: Alright, 22B42.
3: Oh, 22B42, sorry. That accident is going to be 59 at exit 144A, southbound side.
0: 59, can you control us and route back to the station, the OD for the night?
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0: Hey, you got that today, since those times when I haven't gone anyone on the computer.
1: Thank you, Marine, 34 days, same traffic.
2: 3452.
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0: Okay. 22 days, that's a one time available.
2: Two.
3: Yes, ma'am.
2: Okay.
4: Yeah, 18 Frank, 22 days, SL times one. 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
2: Clear.
0: Channel 22, that's clear. Repeat the location, please, ma'am. You did not sign on yet.
2: It's going to be northbound on 45, NI-10, the merging lane. Following a red Jeep wagon here and a black Honda Accord.
0: 1-2,
5: correct. 25-4 days, this whole time for one loading. Good morning.
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6: 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Good morning.
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7: 25-0, contract 3rd channel, as far as I can be seen, still now.
0: Good morning, 700.
2: Good clear, good morning.
0: 4, so it's constant morning.
2: Clear.
5: Good morning.
2: Good morning.
0: Well, clear.
2: Clear. See you.
0: Yeah, be advised, we're having problems signing on to our NCT, and there's not going to be a 13 and 24 today.
2: Okay.
8: Okay, I wasn't ready for the traffic start over for me.
2: 25, clear, good morning.
0: Good LBJ.
7: That's good.
8: Okay, not a plate.
7: 7C, 25.
4: 5 and 15,
8: right?
4: Keep
8: me
7: off.
4: Thank you.
8: All right, clear
7: your ear. Your bits. Callers, you'll have an argument in the background.
9: 36, that's clear. And you said 4,400 cavalcade?
7: That's clear.
0: Hey, show me that's the one time I'm on DTs now, right now.
8: What's that? Good morning.
4: Answering, thank you.
8: Night Shield, 9200 Cullen Boulevard. Anything holding and repeat?
0: Yeah, I didn't get that message. I can't log on either, so I'll head there now.
8: It's going to be 30s.
0: Okay.
8: Station. Bradley and left hand have fractured in the ground.
5: Good morning.
8: Sir, it's going to be a dog barking.
0: Alright, clear. 18-24-8, dispatch. Is HSD still on scene? Does he actually have his, like, a medical call or transport, or they're still waiting on us?
5: Waiting on you, still on scene.
4: 32 Adam, 33. You can show me available. My phone's, updating, so I'm not able to sign on yet, but I'm available.
2: Yes, sir.
0: 14, yes, sir.
8: 22-24.
5: MDTs are not working.
2: Traffic control on that minor accident, close to on the freeway, 45 northbound at I-10.
0: Yeah, I know.
10: 24 on that code 24. Go ahead and get the case number just in case we need it.
8: 073-534-226-KING. 073-534-226-KING.
2: To item 13 days.
0: 13 days, ma'am.
2: Yes, ma'am. Are you on service?
11: Right.
8: I have a code 5, alarm of a business, 11331 Airline, Aldine Branch Library.
2: I know an ETA on window to back up.
8: 4 and 5 District here.
0: 76320.
8: Go ahead.
0: This accident is going to be in the northwest side. It's not in Langfield. It's much further west. It's in the next intersection to the west of Langfield.
8: They're working on it. Her last command contact the command center regarding MDT.
12: Bobby 3-8-A, same traffic. Good morning.
8: Messenger, good morning.
0: 164. Good morning. Same traffic.
8: Messenger, good morning.
13: Oh, they need my stuff for the shop. Yeah, I'll be ready to go. Good morning, dispatcher.
8: Good morning.
14: Well, for Lieutenant Adam, there won't be a 1530 up today.
8: Okay.
14: 6214, we're also arrived here.
8: 6214, clear, show you arrived.
7: HC61 out.
8: Today's LBSO time for when it's time traffic with the invitation. That's your own, good morning. 36.
12: 6014, it'll be the 7600 block west of York.
0: 16842 out. 45
8: what?
0: Thank you, sir. 42 out.
8: Go ahead, my sir.
0: That's all one time, ma'am. I'm trying to work with this MBT.
8: That's a good one.
15: Hey, Charles 61, can you repeat the address one more time? My MDT is down.
7: That's clear, hey, Charles 61. It's going to be the 10,738 block of Woodson Valley Drive.
0: Okay. Tell what you need for me to place.
8: Okay, that's clear.
12: 21 nights.
8: Clear.
16: Item 32 days.
8: Go ahead.
16: Is CAD not working right now?
8: That is great, so.
17: Yeah. 5040, I'm going to be on traffic. I think it's 9400 Main. In the parking lot of Planet Fitness. It's going to be a Toyota Sienna van. Texas license plate YBS3317. Young boy, Sam, 3317. Occupied two times. Run a red light.
8: Clear. Okay, clear.
0: Okay, he's arrived.
8: Okay, have you arrived on West Hart?
7: 9C32L. DU for this parole violator is going to be at the 10950 Beaumont Highway. It's going to be a male with a parole warrant location, a Gavin, totally white male, 5'10", medium build, black hair, unknown clothing description. 9C34, Adam, show you checking by.
12: 1726, can you show us arrive?
7: 1726.
12: Are you clear when you know where I am? Are you holding?
8: Clear.
0: All right, please clear me, traffic. Citation issue.
12: I'm sure if we were able to RD on the MVT, but could you show us RD as well? Thank you.
17: 774-202-6000. 865-774.
12: 71 Henry, can you clear me information on OD, please?
7: Clear.
12: See anything out here? Can you have the call to up, please?
7: That's 0269-1145.
11: We have a suspicious person dropping at 6933 Liverpool Street in your feet. Somebody was trying to break into his home because of the Ring doorbell. Caller states he saw someone messing with the doorknob. Then he called back and said he's still waiting and he hears someone trying to open the door. That caller just dropped as a suspicious person, code 3.
3: Hey, ma'am, show us around.
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11: What's the 100 block on West Montgomery?
3: 9200.
11: Okay.

0: 1723 to Adam. I'm calling back the callers at the Cancer Center. You know where that location.
1: And 17 9th, Royal Palm.
2: Yes, ma'am.
1: That's good. Have a good day.
3: Fourteen 3 9 9, same traffic.
4: No, I'm not gonna play that game with them. I'm just gonna handle them, be done with it.
1: That's clear. Thanks.
2: 14-36,
3: show
2: me out here with
3: 14-20. 7 back in Ferris. Show me where else you'd be.
1: 3824 Fulton, number 103. Reporting that the Hispanic Asian male walking around the area, going door to door, that's nude from the half down. About 5'8", black hair, white shirt.
3: That's where.
0: Go ahead,
5: 37. Yes, sir. Did you say the system was all down earlier?
1: The exposure, Westheimer Dunleavy at the Common Bond Coffee Shop. It's going to be in regards to a nude, white, or Hispanic male standing in front of the coffee shop. The last callback, which was at 625, the caller was no longer there, was not sure if the subject still was.
4: That's
5: good. Is the clear?
0: That's good, go ahead.
5: Hey, Charles, do you, Frank? Can you update me for the day and have a good day, please? Thank you.
1: Pastor call, 1248 West Bell. 1248 West Bell. The home under construction. Modern company, you can see the subject on site digging out some stuff and saying no one's supposed to be there. It's going to be a male, bald, light-colored t-shirt, light-colored shorts with tattoos on his arm.
4: Me for the day?
3: 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And I'll hold on, friend.
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3: 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William Zebra Young 7082.
5: Well, show me around. Was there a party number on this call?
1: Here for a closely disturbance. 4950 Memorial Drive. 4950 Memorial Drive. 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
3: 2342, no more Rogers.
7: No records. 59 at the Beltway. 59 at the Beltway, southbound on the freeway. No records.
8: 2-H-4-5-8.
7: 2-H-4-5-8.
8: Yes, ma'am. SO1 down. Good morning. I was from SO. Got an MDT, but I'm having mutation.
6: That's perfect. Yeah. That's a good morning. MDTs are down.
4: Yes, ma'am. Go ahead.
7: Yes, sir. After loving a gas, and can I have you respond to that priority 2 major 45 at Little York, southbound on the freeway, one vehicle accident?
4: Yes, ma'am. That's
6: right.
4: You're out.
6: Sorry,
5: you didn't have a delay. Finish 35. Send me road to autism.
6: Yes, please.
3: Okay, I'm a little bit closer to the outside.
7: 6012,
3: I'll
7: send you.
4: We're having MDT issues.
7: That's clear. All MDTs are down.
1: Male threatening to assault the caller, black male, 19 to 20, 6 foot, 200 pounds, black yellow hair, blue top, light gray jogging bottoms.

0: 1 out of 34.
1: Yeah, 14 and 36. I'll get my case number over here.
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0: or 4-5-3-2-10. 2-8-2-2-7-0. 36 should be in Primera on this Collin Boulevard.
1: No, 14-20 in Primera, but I get the case number for him.
0: Oscar 073-532-126. P. Paul repeating. 073-532-126. 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
3: 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Ma'am, can you show me a route to the fuel pumps?
0: Exactly.
3: 86 days, same traffic.
0: Exactly. Let's go ahead and announce my shift. Clear, sorry about that. 24-240s. It's McKay Bridge, right in the middle of it, on 1960.
3: You can send over me, what is the traffic hazard?
0: Stall the Ford Explorer, right.
4: Definitely, thank you. Also, send it to crash location.
2: Yes, ma'am. 25 Adam 46. Been trying to log on computer. Still connection. I'll be SO. Good morning.
0: Hey, good morning. You say it's 25 Adam 46 or 26. Maria. She said he was last seen on the other side of the complex, hiding behind a black car by the mailbox.
2: Hey, Charles 61 Adam, can you save my case number over the air?
0: What were your numbers again?
2: 8-Charles-6-1.
0: Okay, your case number is going to be 073-529-626-QUEEN, 073-529-626-QUEEN.
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0: What was the location again?
3: 7500 Homestead.
0: Clear. Clear, 2299 Norfolk, number 320.
3: That's clear, ma'am. Is there an apartment complex name or unit name? It's an intersection.
0: Extended stay?
3: That's clear. Go ahead and show me, right?
5: Clear.
0: 20-year-old Hispanic male, Michael Mendez.

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1: Fine.
0: I'm a radio seller, but I want to update. Can you put me on special assignment 6400 Memorial Park?
1: Okay.
2: I mean, sorry, can you just say all right?
1: RINN, caller reporting hearing knocking noises from underneath the residence.
0: 14-46 days, garage.
1: Yes, sir.
2: 76 item, you can send me anything on.
1: I'm coming from 17 reception motion and 6 break room left door. No contact was made to the key holder.
3: Square black male, black shirt, white jean, 40105 sign that. Units of us.
1: Of age, blue shirts, blue jeans. AZ supermarket.
2: That's clear, ma'am. I'm still going to be here for vehicle maintenance at the garage.
1: That's clear.
0: Few shows arrived, and can you tell us what evidence we're retrieving and who we need to speak with?
2: I'm looking for him, Patterson.
1: So, Silver Oldsmobile Alero. Been parked there for a month.
2: No, that's clear.
4: Victor, Tom, Victor, 6217.
1: Charles 9, Edwards. X-ray boy 1, Charles 9, Edwards.
2: No, that's clear, Bill.
1: Seeing you all available from Loney.
2: 13 and 17 days. My partner's still inside the station. Meeting with the sergeant.
1: Okay, I'm going to keep y'all out.
0: So we're taking another week. We clear.
1: Clear.
0: So 15 days. If you have chat on 57 nights still locked in, you can make them available on OD for the day.
1: Clear.
5: Okay, ma'am, that's clear. Everything's good here. Thank you.
1: Yes, sir.
6: 76.
7: 38. What was the address again?
1: Number 5, Charles David. Oh, why?
4: Mike Charles David, 3776.
1: Okay, M is in Mary. That's clear.
2: That's 13 and 26 days.
1: 26.
8: Hey, yes, ma'am. Should be arrived out here at telephone in Belfort.
1: Call 3 trespasser dropping at the dance studio 3641 Westheimer. The homeless Hispanic on his 30s, 5'8 medium build, wearing all black clothing, supposed to be laying by the front door.
8: That's clear.
1: 3540, callback number.
2: It's my email, it's your address, it might be 6411 training. Please tell me your details.
1: Yes, sir.
4: 713-393-9794.
1: What's the caller's name? You keep up trying to get used to Irish and say Chevy.
4: It's a maroon Chevy.
7: That's good. Yeah, I see red. My bad. Red. Chevy Silverado. It's coming back clear, though.
2: Okay. 1611 North Chief for Travis and the case number.
9: That's for sure. The case will be 073-533-426 in Charles. Repeating 073-533-426 in Charles.
2: Who is the caller that I'm looking for when I get there?
7: Repeat your unit number. 14 day and 13 nights. 14
9: day and 13 nights. Go ahead, ma'am. Put in my last call in OD for the day, please.
7: That's good, ma'am. Have a good day. Thank you. You too. Thanks.
2: 215 days. You can clear a CLA.
7: That's clear.
2: Thank you.
7: 63. In this regard, TDU made contact with the key order on this one.
2: Any other calls in the week?
7: 11-16.
2: 11-16. This is 1838.
10: Hey, did you have any clear ticket? She says that it was a black man in his 30s that tried to open the mother's window.
3: Revival, you can show me the right.
7: That's clear. 15838 is. I'm going to be 14-06. I showed him arriving at 603. Main Street at the Whataburger?
3: You're welcome.
7: No more records, 2200 Patterson. 54 clear, 50 just arrived.
2: You can show me a ride when I call on 45 airline.
11: Yeah, we're not able to get our NDT working, but show us out on traffic at 2400 South State Highway 6 on a gray Ford F-150, Texas license plate, David Victor 42 Paul 03.
2: Keep talking one time. That's clear, thank you.
7: Clear. Please.
11: No, we're good, man. Thanks for what you had 46 days. Go ahead.
7: Yes, checking your status. Are you clear for call for service?
2: I'm going to get them. He's over there.
7: No, I'm nervous. His call is dropping in your beat. It's going to be a road rage disturbance 12924 Wimpy Way. 12924 Wimpy Way. And it's a road rage. They dropped it from 288. They said 288 in Alameda to Noah. 40 while driving home, a male pointed a handgun at caller after cutting him off. Caller requested to meet police at their home. I guess that's the Wimpy Way address. And the suspect was driving a dark red Toyota Sienna. And the suspect was a Hispanic male. The license plate for units in the area, Boy George 3, Young 018. Suspect possibly has a Glock. But I guess we're going to just be meeting him at his home.
12: Can you check for code 3 trespasser caller, please, in 1730s for 11623 Southwest Freeway at the Starbucks. Call says refusing to leave the location, supposed to be an Adam Mickens, black male, late 40s. Study can go by with 1732.
2: Thank you, ma'am.
3: I was thinking for a Burgundy DMC truck. Hurricane Flight, Texas. Shoot me out with
7: 3018.
3: 18.
7: Black man, late 40, 6 tall,
12: Facebook for Richard.
7: Not on the criminal mischief on West Troy. And I can get a sergeant to downgrade this call that 14th and 46 is in Route 2, because we're just meeting him at his house, and it's no longer a road rage.
13: 14D05, you're clear to downgrade that.
7: Thank you. Downgrade to 3.
12: 11623 Southwest Freeway at the Starbucks.
7: Okay, that's clear. 18057.
13: Okay. Yes, I'm okay, so you can be on downtown patrol. Show me right now. 1540, my radio was slow. Did you need me
12: for something? 15040 was bumping you for a code 3 trespasser prowler to go by with 46A trespasser prowler for 1222 South Loop West, supposed to be for a homeless person sleeping on the east side of the building. They didn't give any other physical description information.
7: And 13 and 17, you say you all are clear now, right?
2: 1825 days, you can clear set GOA, please.
12: Yes, sir.
7: Okay, that's clear. 13N43, checking your status.
2: 43, I'm good. Whatever you need.
7: Okay, so you're clear. That's clear. Thanks. And 14N54, checking your status.
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15: for Greens Parkway, 073-526-426, K as in King.
7: 13N30, are you one man or two man?
2: 357, you clear me from my school.
7: If you both can head towards a suspicious event, this is in 20s feet, at Tropicana Apartments. It dropped at about 12:53 a.m. this morning. 7367 Kingsway Drive, number 1. Repeating, 7367 Kingsway Drive, number 1. At the Tropicana apartment. It just dropped as a suspicious event. Caller says the line was muffled and no other information. I'm going to give him a call back. But if y'all can head that way, just to go check.
2: 13 at 12. So let's check it out with them.
7: 12, ask that.
2: 13-4-3, thanks, Rapid.
15: Minor FSGI.
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7: It looks like P.
2: Okay, ma'am, if you have anything else, you can dispatch us over there. We're still on DT.
7: Yes, I am. Thanks. It looks like that call that you all were en route to Kingsway. PDU also picked it up, tried to give them a call back, and it says they got voicemail 2 times. Just be advised.
17: Coming from 60s, what code did you use?
7: Call dropped at 5:32 this morning, Crossroads at St. Paul. The address is 7843 Park Place Boulevard, 7843 Park Place Boulevard. And they're reporting a Steven with white muscle t-shirt, gray short, has a blue warrant.
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0: Mr. Manson and put in there parole violation, dangerous drugs, previous possession of controlled substance. He's wanted for that.
1: Legal parking, 6 feet, 10 feet, 241 Turner, inside a resident. Criminal mischief, 3B50, at a resident at 1401 Death Lane. And a second criminal mischief at 1319 Death Lane, 3B50. Can I get a Shepherd Sergeant on the air? Call Telfast Q.
2: 6B07, next available.
0: You're out where?
2: So the following day is in court, man. It says it's time to report. 3B43, you can clear his info, show us back in, you just know what you need. Report, man.
0: Okay. Good morning.
1: Robert.
2: 22, clear, thanks.

0: 18 Frank 22. Hey, what kind of vehicles are a part of this accident?
1: 6111 Millway Street. It's an open line of service, female yelling on the line. It was then disconnected. No answer on the call back.
0: 019 Alvita Road.
2: 1823. Yes, sir.
3: Adam, Nora. Last name is Tofi. Tom, Ocean, Adam, Tom, Henry, Young. Right now. Date of birth 1-7-2002. No new charges.
0: Thursday.
4: 14-23 Knight here, Royal Palms.
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4: Hey, 14-20, this.
6: Reporting at 3701 Westheimer Road.
2: No negative.
6: So, can you hold us out here? Where was HFB, ambulance, 14? We have a male in a black Ram, not waking up.
2: Yes, sir.
7: So, I just had to go to the drive. They have a minor on the freeway, 10 at 45 near Irvington. No ambulance, and I'm still waiting for a vehicle description.
8: Various information.
4: Ten, that's good thing. 26.
8: Hey, can you give me the incident number, please?
4: Okay, that's good. What kind of call were you on? I just put you on view. You said you was on home.
8: Warrant, sir.
4: Okay, 073-534-326, Lincoln, repeating, 073-534-326, Lincoln.
8: Thank you, ma'am. You can show that mail out of my back seat and in 14933 shop.
2: East 27. 1103 East 27. The 2019 white Lexus NX. Suspect left their sunglass case from the vehicle. She has ring camera footage.
3: 9 Charles 32, that's clear. Can you give my case number?
2: That's clear. 1103 East 27.
9: 514-126. Ours and Robert, I repeat. 073-514-126,
2: Robert. No P on the vehicle she provided was Lincoln Henry Young 5201. Lincoln Henry Young 5201.
4: Uh, 2073, that's correct, sir.

0: MVP is not doing. You can't log in or what they're trying to figure it out.
1: It just keeps saying connection lost and it won't connect at all for us to log in.
0: Thanks.
2: Oh, thanks. I think that there's something wrong with iSecure log on and MVP access.
0: Next,
1: so we're able to get into the MVP and we can use the work hard and the internet, but we just can't pull up RMS and the CAD won't connect for us to log in.
0: And that's fine.
1: Connect the
3: I had just called the station too. Apparently RMS is down at the station too.
4: 19 Knoxville Road, Knoxville Street. At a residence. It dropped at about 4 this morning. Mother had an argument, and now the mother wants the sister to leave.
3: 26 days, you can run off.
4: Okay.
3: Browser is working just fine. It's just cat and RMS at them.
5: 4438
3: on Rock. 6 foot 8, I'm back in.
4: Check CIT that dropped around 542 this morning. 6621 Burkett Street. Again, 6621 Burkett Street. Caller was hearing voices. 54 years of age. Out of medication for the month. And it's going to be a Mason Kimball. That's it. I guess they're, I don't want to go to the hospital or something. 6621 Burkett.
6: White male, blue mask, cut off navy shirt with black shorts, stealing wire from the east side of the building. Could I have a unit to set 5:30?
5: 2-3 nights.
3: Nice. I'll be around. What apartment number is it? Robert, 4307.
5: Traffic.
3: 15-30, you can arrive, I see.
5: Traffic. It's going to be George, William Mary, 9186. It's going to be the 9500 block of West Airport.
7: That's clear. I'm having some MVP issues. Can you clear me an OD, please?
4: Okay, I just cleared you like a few minutes ago. I thought you were gone. I think I bumped you. But, okay, that's clear. You have a good night.
0: 533-526, David.
4: Thanks. All right, 32. 32, go ahead.
8: That's me from GOA out here. You can play this info. Maybe I'll call it to you. Is that what you can see?
4: That's clear. 1906 Mason Street. Close to report neighbors were in fiance was banging on their door yesterday and has the incident on video. Description is going to be for a black female, 20 to 30, slim built, unknown colored hair, just says white robe, and the suspect, second suspect, black male, 30s, gray shirt and blue jeans, says that we're wearing PJs, they've already put the parts out, and don't have an updated direction control or anything on, or correction, supposed to be on foot still, westbound on West Belfort.
6: Speaking, says the suspect is bothering customers, suspect's going to be a black male, about 180 pounds. Wearing a white t-shirt, denim shorts, white tall, and black yellow dreadlocks. If y'all can check that Valero. Again, it's 14191 Bay Ridge Drive.
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4: 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White male. No shirt, blue scrub pants, walking around, touching himself. Number
6: 5470. 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
6: Band at 45 near Irvington. What's my median? Desert Fannin at Blodgett. Supposed to be an elderly white male using a walker. Here. 716.
9: So, it is clear, ma'am.
1: Yes, that sounds clear.
9: Okay. How are you going?
6: 61, that's clear. Good morning. Fannin at Blodgett.
9: 13 and 17. They were arriving now. And can you give us our dispatch time?
0: Question to repeat.
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0: Here, go ahead.
10: 24C53. That's up times one building up. Good morning, sir.
0: That's clear. Good morning.
9: Yeah.
5: Twenty-seven nights. Can I get a downtown supervisor on there?
11: 25 out more 9 days. Go ahead.
5: 27. Hey, Sergeant, I got a report of charges, and I was the only other unit on Lakeside, so I checked by with 41 nights on this crash. I'm asking for overtime. Hey.
11: 25 MO 9 days, that's clear. Thank you.
5: Appreciate it, sir.
8: 41 MO clear for overtime as well.
6: Henry 32 is in Rockstead, same mail.
9: That's clear, ma'am. Thank you. We're sure somebody was around over there.
6: Yeah, she's probably going to dupe out the call that I dropped. You're welcome.
11: 25 and 19 days, he clear, thank you.
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5: 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Can you show me S O times 1? Good morning.
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15: Got connected with Spokane login.
8: It's a possibility for some of the units. 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
6: 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Otherwise, I'm just going to send them out.
15: 6B14, you can just run my, actually, you can just let me out for it. It just came up for me.
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4: Okay, you guys be advised that MDTs are coming back up.
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0: Hey, we're getting a message that's waiting for CAD to respond. No.
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0: 7 20G12, are y'all at the leasing office or at the apartment?
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4: Nice. I'll back up the MDTs and back up, so let's try to go ahead and sign on.
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0: One seven, E32 days to 4746. Like I haven't seen a suspect, they just get off the metro bus, they got on the one in front of Jack in the Box. It's gonna be a black male, he have a blue Houston Rockets shirt on, blue jean shorts, it's a black female with a black short outfit, but she has a long white sweater, it's like white and black striped, very long, and she have a lot of groceries with them that they walk out with.
2: 17
1: 10
2: Nestler, thank you.
3: 42
1: Nestler.
3: Can I get a northeast supervisor name for a code 2?
4: 802 Adam, go ahead.
3: 802 Adam, I have this code 2 where we service out the 9C10, the Ottoman, Outbound, and Gilhorn. Coffee's a white caller was reporting that Nissan Altima, license plate William Nora Lincoln, 9079. Which Darlene is the caller. Per call, there goes car just wants speed and control to patrol the area. Can I do me clear?
4: Yes, if that's all they want us to do is just drive around and check the area. That's fine.
3: That's clear. GB only, GB only.
5: 9 Charles, 28, go ahead. Clear me off 32 to call it. I ran over there. Okay, I'll make my way over there.
3: That's clear. GB only, road rage disturbance. It's going to be an accident outbound at Gilhorn. Call reports a white van reporting. Callers on a white van reporting had a road rage at Nissan Altima. That's plate William Nora Lincoln, 9079. Throw things to the caller. Caller for speedy check area.
6: What's going on? But can you hear me out on traffic? I'm at the 21,800 block of Katy Freeway inbound on X-ray Mary Zebra, 3526. Thank you.
7: Box for the little shopping center.
8: 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We're all going around. I said, jump on the bus.
0: Freeway 073-543-126 via the Victor. 073-543-126 Victor.
3: Okay.
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3: 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A black male, 55 years of age, 5'10", medium build, last year wearing a red t-shirt and black shorts. Can you deal with check file 7C15?
6: 7C32, Adam, we can check file.
3: That's good, thank you, too.
1: A reboot. E14 is clear for code 3 code master prowler for Braywick and Shroud in 20. Student can go by with 17E14. Suspect supposed to be for a check master prowler, spent male 40 to 50s, dark pants. Said he had a cart and items were scattered everywhere. Said also asleep on the sidewalk, surrounded by stuff from the buggy.
9: 22, that is clear. We had to exchange information. 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
10: Clear. Sarah, I think 42 minutes the one time. Good morning.
11: My night is logged on to my computer. Are you able to log them off?
12: Code 3 disturbance at 1555 Eldridge Parkway, the LA Fitness. Suspect is a Hispanic male, black hair, red shirt, black bottoms, currently inside the gym. Caller is a white male wearing a brown t-shirt and white shorts will be at the front reception waiting.
13: Yes, ma'am. It's all sounds boring. Loading. Good morning.
1: Master, good morning. Receive. 1-2 black male threatened caller. Black male 30 to 40 years of age, wearing black and white shirts, black shorts. Near a white four-door vehicle,
14: Black male, 30 to 40 years of age. Black shirt, white shorts. 41 standing by.
13: Yes, please.
0: Case number over the air, please.
14: 11-8-18. Go ahead. I'm being flagged down on 32's call at Broadway and Joplin.
1: 726, B as in boy.
0: Yes, please, thanks.
14: Female caller. Hold the line to service. Your status?
1: 48.
15: Is there a name for the business? Because it's a bunch of warehouses around here.
1: Yes,
15: 17E41 Bays. I can go by.
0: Of 0704. But it doesn't provide me the name. I'm going through the location history.
14: Dropped at Scotton Airport Boulevard on the street, 14 and 20 speed, if I can get a unit to head that way. We got a female patient with a head injury. And looks like it's going to be a three-vehicle accident.
16: For a code 2 at Major, 225 inbound out of Genoa.
0: And it lists Pinco Tools. Pinco Tools, but no other calls for service.
1: Hey, can you bring?
17: Hey, do you want to
1: check my way? Can you bring 32 at Exxon? You've got one black female, about 20-year-old, wearing a white shirt, pink shorts. She's sleeping at the front door. We see them get out.
3: About the Woolbrook Street. The caller says suspicious a black GMC Sierra on the Lexus plate Lincoln Charles 9753. All four tires are missing. Engine is running.
15: Go out of B.
16: Okay, so do we've arrived?

0: 3478. Give me two Rutgers, 200 East Spreading Oak Drive.
1: Two Rutgers, you need it. 200 East Spreading Oak, 200 East Spreading Oak, two Rutgers.
2: Good.
3: Okay, can you read that address all to me, please? My MBT still having issues.
2: Jimmy for Braywick and Stroud on the sidewalk.
4: That's fine.
2: Do you need a key map?
5: I'm raising my hand.
1: No, sir.
5: Just going to go around. There's a bunch of things right here.
1: You all can head towards a major drop in Preston, Genoa, Red Bluff, unless I have a unit that's closer. 12 and 40 speed is dropping 12 and 40 speed. And this is going to be a three vehicle as well. So one other team.
6: 33 times 733.
1: Thanks. Since there's a dark blue sedan parked on the side of the resident, I don't have a license plate for it to run it. It is abandoned.
3: Yes, ma'am. We'll fix it.
0: Three round, that's clear.

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1: Go ahead.
0: Yes, ma'am. Got one male customer in the backseat. We'll be taking an Uber ride to 6160 South Loop East.
1: I register. Go ahead.
2: Oh, yes, so you can send that to complain your phone.
1: Okay, well, that's 7:35.

0: 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Be easy for distance.
1: That's clear. 735.
2: One more.
1: Additional record needed 200 East Spring Hill Drive, needing one additional record. And on 12 and 11, yes, if you can head towards the Parlor Trespasser in your beat at 8927 Clearwood, and if I can get another unit clear and close to head that way, it'll be a white male, blue shirt, black shorts, and slides. Has been trespassed off the location before. He's going to be in the lobby talking to himself and just stepped out. Ten, if you can go ahead and check out on that one.
0: Ten, we can head that way.
1: Thank you.

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1: Okay.
0: Four for 38.
1: Go ahead.
0: Can you log me off up there if I'm logged in? My MDT still tells me I'm waiting for PI to log me in. And I'll be clear information.
1: I'm not the same. 37.
0: We can frame 48 days.
1: 11:32. 32, go ahead. 1 mail to 10. This is 737.
0: Clear. Outbound traffic at airport. Looking on a shot. Can we use one more?
1: No, good. Another unicorn is also go by with 02 and 20 on Scotton Airport. 3 vehicle accident.
2: Hey, I circled a block up a tower. I don't see no accident. Can you give a call for that maybe in the parking lot somewhere?
3: After you say, excuse me a second, I'm about to clear off here. Let me show me a second, bro.
1: 36, that's clear, thanks.
3: 40, where are we? Oh, see, no more records.
1: No more records, Scott. Airport 40, I'll show you all check and by as well. Thank you.
3: I'm really not bad. I'm very, I don't know if you received my number, I got a special sign.

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1: Okay, I'm going to case number over there.
2: Case number is B073-536-226 Edward, 073-536-226 Edward.
3: Number rest of 10,700 block of Woolbrook.
1: Thank you.

0: 11825. Today you're gonna ride in a 13. You call lane number 2, please.
1: 34A for that cut 3 trespasser at 10715 Bissonnette Street. It's a black truck on the property.
2: What about 5 Frank 26? 10 of 88.
1: Yes, sir. Good for each servant. Holden, Redwood, Pauline Road. The residence. The station is right now. I'm now. And I'm first marker. It's 28 or 5 6.
3: Highway 225 inbound to Allen Genoa. Anything with a hook? South Highway 225 inbound to Allen Genoa. Have any unit that hasn't been able to sign on? Any unit that hasn't been able to sign on, go ahead and try signing on now. Make sure tech services that everything should be up and running by now. No markers need 225 to Allen Genoa. No markers need.
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3: This is Rusher 10-88.
1: Thank
5: 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Hold on, you say whatever you want.
3: 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Have a major South Shepherd at South Boulevard.

0: H 24 Dave. We'll be going by with him, Drifter.
1: But 24, I need to check this code to traffic hazard. It's been mailed on the freeway 28 going out on the OSC.
2: Go by with the 88 Top of Mount.
1: 86 is clear. Just go out 31.
2: Tomo 3, is CAT working?
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1: Seven C 15 Adam, I have rental disturbance off 5304 leased at the Durham Park. Female caller request that he said it can be heard argument of a female location that hung up. Can you check out 7C15 Adam?
2: 10-26, we can check back.
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0: one out of 32 days. You can disregard EMS. We're going to need one record. Or two records.
1: Two records. This is Josh Shepard at Herald.

0: 10:30. I'm clear vehicle tag 2, slip entered in, clear information.
1: Clear.
2: No more record.
1: No more record, no commerce. Well, 51 and 53 out there. Who was primary unit? Just so I can clear the call.
3: Dove Lane,
1: 1401 Dove Lane. 3B5 reconfirming. I have you primarily on Dove Lane en route to the Sprite 5 criminal mission.
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0: is accurate with the temperature.
1: Yeah, ma'am, I'm running 52 and 53. You can sign 53 off.
2: Okay, that's clear. Makes sense. I'll lock 53 out. 52, I'll throw you on Death Lane. 51, I still have you on that minor at 610. No problem.

0: I'm age 32. Can I get age of dignity?
1: 32 is for patient information.
2: Okay, we have an assault that just occurred with injury dropped in 7502 Scott Street. Female patient assaulted by a male, 14 and 20 speed, that's dropping code 2. Also, we have a criminal mischief in progress dropping at a residence. 8111 Purnell, 14 and 20 speed, friend hit and damaged caller's vehicle with a black metal stick and still at the location. That's dropping code 2 also in 14 and 20 speed. I'm checking, can anybody clear? 13 and 30, checking your status.
3: 30, we're good, thank you.
2: Oh, okay. Let me see who's arrived out there with you. Can any of the units out there on Kingsway clear?
4: Hey, ma'am, you can send me 5506. That's going to be in reference to the first call I ran on Riverside.
2: Definitely.
4: My right shoulder.
2: Side. Suspect was a black male and in a black Kia sedan. He was around 30. I'm not sure if he left or not. Says he's still at the location initially.
5: 1 out of 32, no more records.
2: No more records, Shepard, no more records.
6: For check CIT at 11685, all Ailey's Clothing Road, apartment number 52. Suspect is wearing a gray shirt, red shorts, he's hallucinating and very scared. He's running in and out of the house, screaming and yelling. Can I get your units checked by?
4: She said, I'm going to check on the place.
2: And toward that other one, the criminal mischief in progress.
4: Yes, please.
2: All right, thank you. 8111 Purnell Street. They're arguing right now in the background a few minutes ago. Still there. That suspect was going to be a black female, 38, and she was damaging, hitting the collar, which is a male's car. Sounds like glass was breaking and everything. She was hitting his vehicle with a metal stick.
4: 14-10, we can get that code on file.
2: A 10 is there, thanks. That's good. 13-12, you can disregard then. I'll just, unless you want to check. 12,
4: well, you can show us down with 43. Show me a ride with 62 days.
6: 752. I'm working on family.

0: Good night, everyone. I'm sorry, I need to prep you off that call for this minor accident. Party two, just drop 45 in Bonnie Cullen.
1: Ten days, ma'am. Need permission to 31. Let's drop the control.
0: Ten days, clear.
2: AC-11, Adam, I brought to a disturbance. Going to be an AC-40s at 10102 Valleywind Drive. Call up for suspect threateners, and I don't know where you live. Cause a suspect's going to be in a gray Dodge, small SUV, like Split King, Boy, 1502. Could be a white male, that's 50, 6 feet tall, medium build, sharp blonde hair, tail scrub top, white pants. Call a suspect parked on a neighbor's drive-thru. She says she got the car walking out of her house.
0: That's clear.
1: 64. Yes, ma'am. I need to do a service. Can you give me the first number over there, please?
2: No.
1: Call for AC-20.
2: Need you for another disturbance. Going to be at 9314 Winston Drive at a reference. Call a person disturbed with their father, Kenneth Mallett, black male, 6-7 years of age, and his girlfriend, Ruth Maddie, black female, 7 years of age, 5'4", medium build, in a wheelchair.
3: And 5'4". 5'4".

0: 4823.
1: 4A, could it be advised, Commissioner added additional suspect information in the sub now for 14,100 Del Poppins?
0: That's clear.
1: You are still two-man, right?
0: Yes, ma'am.

0: 343, FEMA at the time.
1: 755. Sergeant for 13 of 14 District, fire clogger, we pass key code 3 in 14 District.
2: DO5, you're clear to hold. We'll take a look.
1: Sure.
3: Yeah, they're facing the problem right now. We're on the shoulder, so we'll be out here in a couple of minutes.
4: That's good.
0: Hey, Sarge, I have my body camera activated. We went to go detain the female. She brushed up against my body camera and everything, and it deactivated for a second. Went ahead and reactivated as soon as it happened.
4: That's good.

0: County G14.
1: 14, go ahead.
0: You push your emergency team, everything okay?
2: 14, yes, ma'am. We're sorry about that. I think it's just this inner team. We're probably going to have to keep mobile calm down and see if we can get looked at.
0: That's there.

0: Episode 2 being dropped as a welfare check threat suicide CIT call for 10847 Breeze Bend 1740s. Caller is saying that she wants her daughter removed from the location because she was cut her and tried to overdose. Says she's currently on drugs and says that they want her out. That's clear. 5700 Fulton. Go to person down. It's going to be a white Hispanic male, 20 to 30, slim belt, black shirt, black bottoms. They sprawled out in the grassy area. Medical's already stopped by to check on him. Made him stand up. He's back down again. They did not transport. What, 1731 left?
1: Yes, ma'am.

0: Continue your deportation.
1: 2629
0: days. Need both of you to Continue your deportation. Man, that Melvin escort off the freeway. And you can send us whatever call you need.
1: Well, Coastal Mesa just drops me out. Is that Kirby? Actually,
2: 86 days. Man, you can share that call. The go to in my boot. I'll take that.
1: That's when there's no suspect information coming for me. He didn't run.
3: Service off 52044. Can you read the traffic?

0: Tune at 36 days. Ma'am, what's the address on Kirby?
1: Ruby Evans Road at Kirby. Send it over.
0: Right.
1: For 1934 West 94th.
0: N24, you can send either one, Scott or the Zane Emanuel. We'll check either one.
1: That's clear. Nineteen G 18, just your right for caller.
0: Okay,

0: 1:30, 10. I'm just seeing if everyone's able to find them on the computer. I was still saying, waiting for the cat to respond.
1: Let me log you off and see if that helps.
2: We need one rep at Athens at Kirby. We need one rep at Athens Road at Kirby.
1: Units are not able to log on CAD.
0: Okay, 7, hold on. 1:46,
1: and it's 4-6-A.
0: It's clear. 1:46-A. He's still saying Sean that is responding to the CAD.
1: How did you want to clear South Loop West and I can log you off?
0: GOA.
3: 24-2-2, I'm logged in. Thank you.
4: That's good, 32.
0: Okay, message. Alright, Charles, 27.
4: Go ahead.
0: Is there a share of the communications loading field for that?
3: 22, 12, Adam, we're good.

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1: T-19, checking traffic on south of freeway.
2: 19, I'm okay, ma'am.
1: 150, 48 seconds, south.
2: Yes.
3: I'm good, ma'am. Thank you.
0: 11-32.
4: 32, go ahead.
0: Ma'am, we keep getting a message on our MVT that CAD is being rejected with our login.

0: 32 is probably long enough. I'll try logging back on.
1: That's fair. Living in 23. I'm having the same problems.
2: 1081. Can you send me anything with a hook?
0: Following vehicle is supposed to be a Cadillac CT4. Unknown color. License plate William John Frank 2741. Unknown state.
3: 11-53, you will be at the 9300 Talion.
2: 86 days, still need a record out here.
0: Who's the record curve at Alvin's Road? Who's the record curve drive at Alvin's Road?
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0: 19G26A, safety check.
3: 10 days to dispatch.
0: Okay, go ahead.
3: Man, we're going to be on 45 inbound, actually right above Cullen. So it's right before the entrance Cullen.
0: Definitely.
4: 17 today.
0: All right, thank you.

0: Hey, for those coming to this Del Papa call, there's going to be a trailer closest to Del Papa Street, one street north of Danfield Drive. It's right near a gate. Not sure if the gate opens.
1: Twelve Dan 6-1, check it on Preston.
0: We're good, thank you.
1: Perfect.

0: Do y'all need a Spanish speaker out there?
1: No more, if you don't call him. No more, just need it. Call him at Adams Road.
2: 4-7, clear.
3: Roger.
1: No more, if you don't call him, I'll call him. No more, if you don't call him, I'll call him.
3: That's fine. All right, fine. Possible.
0: Yes, sir.
3: And send me a message on what they're asking for on this call. It doesn't make any sense to me.
0: It's pretty lengthy. I'll send you a message.
2: Two and 73 days. Traffic.
0: All right, sir.
2: Call me out at the 200 block of El Dorado Boulevard. The Texas Hospital, William John Frank, 7255. That's a perfect

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2: 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I'm Star 3, William John Frank, 7245, 2009 Toyota Sienna, red in color to Isa Alga Gomoni, 4207 Underwood Creekway, Houston, Skymaker.
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2: Clear.
4: Yeah, I'm not sure if I have the right division here, but we have a two-car minor. It's going to be on Fannin at 610, right by NRG. Do you have a unit that can check by?
2: Fannin, what was your
4: request rate? 12th cross street, Holly Hall.
0: That's 15th District Southwest.
4: That's clear. I'll switch over. Thank you.
2: You're coming in low.
4: Okay. 1-15 Metro, channel clear.
2: That's better. Antifrank Code 3, chicken safety on traffic.
0: 10-8-31 days over.
2: Clear.
0: 31, we'll be heading in off freeway, thanks.
2: That's clear.
0: And 440, thank you. A Chevy Equinox, red in color, Victor X-ray Charles 0495, occupied it 2 times. I have like 10 minutes ago.
2: 23 South Loop West of the North Hill 6. Says before, person they say is laying in front of the exit gate. Black male in his 30s, red shirt, black pants. Now you can go by 46.
0: 46, that's it, no last thing.
2: Clear.
4: 17.49 days.
2: Go ahead.
4: What did you know answer at the door? Can you give the caller a call back?
5: Insurgent, I'm here for call to prosecute.
4: Go ahead, wait. You can call the next call. I'll take a look at it.
0: Is it trespass your prowler at one, like, you know, I'll take it.

0: 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She's into me.
1: Same. Once I'm going to leave, because it's making her smile. There's my unicorn, keep on in, okay?
0: 17, 16, done, lady.

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1: Go ahead.
0: Can I get a backup unit code 3 and a supervisor over here?
1: Get a check mark for 4-5-3-3 and something on the air.
2: We're not there. And go ahead, 4-5-3-3.
0: He's heard how to welfare check, front doors unlocked, clear check with backup.
2: Thank
0: you, 4-6-7. Can I get one right up to my location?
2: Yes, I will. Go ahead, Ella.
1: You can disregard out of the unit.
2: There's your 560, no more record.
1: No other records are needed. 9402, Carvel. No other records needed.
0: 24 hours, as far as I want.
1: We're coming in really low.
0: 25, right? Sergeant on the line.
2: 15, you don't want good.
0: Hey, Sarge, we're asking that. We're set up for a possible sensor. We believe it's GLA, not backup.
2: Thank you. Will y'all give me a call? I don't really understand what you said.
1: Tootsie traffic hazard, corner of the Beltway 8, at Clay, southbound feeder.
3: Closure check level 41, undisturbed at 3300 Main, Griffin, 3300 Bannon, with the lot of the street.
1: In the Acura, need a record, southbound feeder for a stall vehicle, west of Ethan Parkway North at Clay.
3: Looks like a black mirror short. When a complete shirt is when door is short. Second system to the back, medium height, small build. Also shirt is when door is short.
1: Thank you for code 2, welfare chat, threat suicide, CIP 412,600 Dunlap, might be 28. Caller says the daughter is talking to hurt herself. You know, they go 41.
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1: That's a movie minor.
2: You can leave 12 only here, though. Bunch of vehicles that I got broken into, so give me a long report, and I'll take that person out.
3: That's clear.
4: One record. 700 person, no more record.
3: 2056 for that code, 2 person down at 2706 West End Houston Parkway. It's a male patient on the ground out of a wheelchair. Can I get a unit check by?
4: 2467, no more records.
3: Mel Dorado?
2: I need a backup.
3: That's clear. That street, no more records at this end of the street.

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1: One rec room for 3223 South Loop West.
2: Please.
0: 3627.
2: Swear, 5227 Kennelwood.
1: Okay, we need a record for 14,100 El Capo, one record.
2: Our call to the female was Vietnam. Again, involved. Patient was not awake and not breathing. They tried to call back. The male picked up on the call. They said the female asked to use the phone and walked away.
1: I just forgot about that. You look for the number.
0: I'm so sorry.
1: 954?
3: 14-06. Send that call over.
0: Major, I think it's going to be on the West Park Tollway. I'm right behind it. It's going to be a blue Mustang and an orange SUV. It's going to be cruising.
2: Hey, yes, Toronto. It looks like the car was showing for 5230 at Windermere. I'll try a callback. Car was not at the location and said that the car could not get inside of the location.
0: We came down 36. Is that a code 1 or code 2?
2: Is dropping is a code 2.

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1: Yes, go ahead. Radio check. Metro unit trying to bump. Go ahead. Radio check.
0: All right. Can you hold us out on traffic at the 5400 block at Castle K? Honda Silver, Chevy Cobalt, occupied at least one time, no license plate, and a Sergeant 200.
2: Sergeant 27, that's 5400 block, Castle K.
1: Not in Kettlewood, emergency traffic only.
3: We're out here.
1: Okay. I'm trying to do 36.5. I'm sticking on one timer.
2: Good, thank you.
1: Okay. 19G30, taking on Southwest Freeway. They got no answer on callback on Kennelwood.
2: Can you clear me accident report by any of these now?
1: Clear. They said that the female used his phone and then she left. Says he does not know what is going on, the person that she used his phone.
4: Oh, 05, we're on Kennelwood, just letting the units inside the house know we're on the back side of the house.
1: Okay, we got 05 on the back side of the house.
5: Hey, 05, the house is clear. If there's any other units, they can slow down just a bit.
1: Okay, all the units in Robert Kennelwood, go ahead and slow down code 3.

0: they're coming to be back en route to that first one.
1: 14-06, what was the deal with Windermere related to this call?
2: Sorry, the last eight unit numbers?
0: 22-56, I was just waiting for the constable to show up for the crash. They just arrived, so I'm back en route to that person now.
2: The slip says caller is showing to be at 5230 Windermere.

0: So she used the caller's phone, and the caller didn't know what was going on. That's what he said. The person used their phone, and then they left. But they gave the Kenilworth location.
1: Oh, fine. That's clear. We'll go over to Windermere and see if we can find the guy.
2: I think I'm moving into traffic at 1100 Studiemont Street, please.
3: Party 1, the long haul to Panic 5342 Airlines, PNC Bank, 350 feet. 351, can I clear you guys? Accident to be for the party.
4: Ma'am, I'm going to sit down, real quick.
5: 5-2, I'm clear off this as well.
3: 5-2, that's clear. RV.
2: Working at 36. Show me a ride over your window mirror.
3: Okay, that's clear.
4: Ruby 47. Put us back in, or I'll put us back in, Simmons.
3: That's clear. Thank you. It's Key 5409. Hold up alarm. It's a web alarm that reported this.
6: Yes, Spanish speaking officer to my location.
7: So I'm a Spanish speaking officer, 1007 C25 Adam at 4500 Lockwood.
8: 7 Charles 20 early. Charles checking by. I'm right down the street from him.
9: 34, you could disregard that check by. I spoke to the resident. Seems like there was a misunderstanding.
3: Okay, that's clear. 33, disregard. Have your back in.
9: I want to make it small.
3: That's clear. Party 1, assault in progress. Come on, Parkway at Willow Chase, 22B16. Six outside of Willowbrook. Two people are fighting.
10: Trick and another thing by the Spanish speaking caller.
2: That's clear, right?
1: Oh, 5. The resident at 5230 pointed at a female down the street from us.
3: Progress, North Belt. It's clear.
10: Which you check them out with 42?
2: 24, Adam. No more records.
10: No more records. You're on Del Papa. No more.
2: 1618.
11: We all know if we work the intersection at Farrell and Alden Westfield.
1: Dispatch 735. If it's on Alden Westfield, that's county.
4: 247 arriving.
1: Reporting. Because the Spanish speak out to the location, it's a female that's still out of the register. It's going to be located in the back of the store at this time. It's a black female, 20, 25 years of age, and medium build, wearing a black shirt, gray shorts.
10: You know, the record's going to need out to Stony Brook, 6100 block of Stony Brook. You just route to Patrick Lane. Caller, originally Spanish speaking caller, says a daughter was assaulted last night by the husband who's still supposed to be at the location. Looks like it's being called in from the mother. Information she was given by the daughter. Still refused EMS, but the daughter has bruises on her face and says it was hurting. Reported is going to be an Angelina Catalina Flores Sanchez, Hispanic female, 22. Suspect supposed to be an Antero Vargas.
2: G54 to 19G30. Can you come back inside if you give me a second? 47, we're making contact with the bank employees.
3: 47, sir. 831.

0: 2246. Can you push this accident over to the sheriff's office? This is going to be their jurisdiction. Happened on the main line, but all in.
1: It's going to be false.
2: That's her. Units responding to airline, cell call three, ways off disregard is a false. 2241, confirming. You're saying that this county, the accident occurred on the main lanes of Audi Westfield.
0: Main lanes.
2: Do you have a block number? We know how hard it is with county, with the back and forth.
3: Yeah, I was just having a run away.
2: Okay, sorry about that.

0: 14 to get 6. This is going to be a sick call. You can go ahead and destroy some of these units.
1: Holding with who?
2: In the mirror, you say sick call? Disregard if you're not arrived. I'm in the mirror.
0: We'll send you a message.
2: Okay.
3: Okay, you guys. Radio etiquette. 22B10, you're on the party one. Go ahead, sir.
4: Welcome to Welfare Tech Urgent CIT being drawn for 1630s beat. Called in from an anonymous caller for 6902 Oak Mantle. Says a coworker left angry, said that she wanted to crash her car into a tree, and she left speeding from the location.
5: 13-30. Ma'am, can you give me a case number over there?
4: 2 Wofford Check, 929 West Scott, 1250.
0: Ocean, repeat, 0735476200. 1501,
6: so she's
0: DOA. That's clear. There's county workers out here that said that it's theirs, and a beat unit from the 2040s also stopped by and said that we don't work this main lane, but intersection.
7: 7C251, I'm checking inside here and traffic stop on Walkley.
2: Hey.
0: 7 Charles, one head on. We're both good out here.
7: That's right.
4: Two 8 5 4.

0: And Percy, you have received your message. I have you in already and en route. Is this a caller's friend was dragged out of the apartment by her boyfriend trying to make her leave with him? 929 Westcott, they're going to be in the front parking lot area.
1: So far,
0: I have you in route with 50, code 2. The caller doesn't have a visual. The suspect and the caller's friend have a black Cadillac Escalade and a license plate number. Still receiving update. Box clear.
1: 36.
2: 18 Frank, 6-1.
3: Go ahead.
2: Chicken tank, eh?
3: We're good, thank you.
2: Next.
0: Unit, which is 939. Apartment 939. The caller has locked their door and does not have visual. We're stating that the unit is in the back.
4: Yeah, 616. 11-53, in rally, to JPC, one female in the backseat. But we made contact with them, male and female. They said they didn't get physical, just verbal argument. We're head up.
5: This is clear of you, I'm still trying to find.
3: Dan, 26.
0: 26.
3: Yes, ma'am. Can you raise a sergeant on the air for public service?
2: He's a sergeant on the air for public service for 13 day and 2 6.
1: 14-05, you can give me a call.
3: That's clear.
1: Yes, sir. Can you show me turning around I-10? East Freeway westbound at Crest, just saw a vehicle spin out of control. We're going to need a unit there. They're in the number 1 and 2 lanes.
6: That's clear. What door is in trouble?
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6: That's clear. 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
1: 35-19-290. 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
6: Just start heading that way.
1: Clear.
6: On around.
1: Clear.
0: First unit's arrival scene advised.
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6: Anybody do from 90 to 30? Is it going to be an accident or just disabled?
1: Just saw a car hit the concrete barrier and spun out of control.
7: I'm Hildy Dang. Let me get a chance to get to the area. Yeah, I'm ill. Possible broken arm.
0: Clear.
4: Can you raise me a supervisor for an open door?
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4: Go ahead. We have an audible alarm at the Family Dollar. Everything's secure. Suspect's in our GOA. The manager just arrived. We're two men. We'll announce ourselves. We're clear to check it. Yes, clear, sir. Make sure you announce.

0: 14936. Is there a Mary unit or a public service?
1: 1714, no records needed.
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2: At the Walker is 9375, this is Memorial. Got a major drop in Malmedy and MLK Boulevard, 14 and 30 speed. 18 frame 43.
4: Yeah. How you doing?
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0: 7349. 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
2: 6634
1: 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Checking safety.
0: All good.
1: You might be at the Papa store on Anderson Road. 400 East Anderson Road.
0: Okay, we'll swing by there once we're done with this self-lift and inventory.
3: 35 to 30. It's going to be a two-vehicle accident. The other vehicle is on the feeder.
0: Yes, they're Northeast Hazards. They're trying to assign a unit.
3: That's clear. No ambulance is needed.
0: Clear.
3: That's it down there on the feeder already. We're going to see one up here on the freeway.
0: That's clear. One record. East Freeway, westbound express. One record.
2: TV 49, they said they're about 25 minutes away.
0: Well, now, you can go ahead and disregard them. We're actually, we'll wrap it up. There's something happening.
2: Clear, 6613, you can disregard?
5: Yeah, right.
0: 10-8-2-9-2-M is code 2, major, major minor. I said about a crest, going to be in the 1 and 2 lanes with a white vehicle number SUV.
5: Last 34, you can clear me over. I'd be on chip line.
0: That's clear.
2: Public service to 66 Mary 11. 66 Mary 11.
5: There's 9 Charles 20 Adams around.
3: That's clear.

No more records. He's here with one spot. Chris, no more records. Sending by 016 and 90. You can show me clear. Got that car off the freeway. You put me on the north wing, please. That's perfect, man. Yeah.

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1: Go ahead.
0: Coming on traffic hazard, 13,000 Katy Freeway outbound in the feeder lane. Mini Cooper that is broke down. I've got a ripper out here already.
1: Received. 40. Okay, you all on the follow-up to the man center, right?
2: That's correct, ma'am.
1: Okay, I'm logging off 13 then, 40. Thank you.
2: Okay, yeah, how we going off?
1: Sir, checking safety on claim.
3: So we have a 2281 record.
1: Meter record 5600 unit, meter record 5612 unit. I know I have SARS arrived on Singing Veterans Memorial. Is it all under control, clear in the air?
4: 3-4, yeah, it's clear, sorry. I thought they said it in the air.
1: No, sir. It's clear. No problem. 846, go ahead, unit.
3: 6B429, can you clear me accident and OD2 say you?
5: 7 Charles 20, I believe this is second battle 7C25. We're not far from him for the anti trespass here.
1: 6B30, show you. It is clear, sir.
6: 79Y02. Ma'am, is 4400 block of West Little York, does that fall in the North Command's area?
1: Sir, that is clear, North Circle 6030.
6: That's clear, 79Y02. Any unit there, public works, huge above what's there on the bridge, and there's some homeless folks who give it a little more time. Can you have a unit? There's not going to be you can have a unit that can get back there. 7400 block of West Little York on the freeway.
0: More records. 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
3: More records on Enid.
1: Party 2, that's in progress, 11603 Northwest Freeway. It's going to be the Shell gas station. 3B10 speed. Space stole beer. They're intoxicated, causing a disturbance. White male, possibly in the 60s, medium. Built, white shirt, black pants.
0: Three nine
1: 36 is clear, 848.

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0: Senior brother ran away from the home 3 days ago, now currently pinging to the above location, wants PD to do a welfare check. Don't have any location history on it.
3: Oh, yeah, 20.
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3: 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North of eastbound.
5: Seven turns 20 Adams, seven turns 25 Adams.
3: 15, on scene.
6: That's good.
0: Yeah, just code 2, CAT welfare check, spur 527 at Brainard in the area.
7: Thirty 52, I got your message. Just had a code 2 to drive. Could you check that?
0: And if you need to do suicide only, the 32 Hispanic mile 580, can you have you feel black hair, white shirt, gray shorts?
3: G18.
0: Adrian. I've been out to this code 2 firefighter, or meet firefighter urgent at 11685 A-Leaf Clothing Road, apartment number 52. Suspect is a black male, black hair, black t-shirt, black shorts.
5: Lemon Charles 20 Adam.
0: Item
5: 16. Yeah, fuel stop gas station. That's where we found the suspect. We got him detained. We're going to be going back to the original location.
6: Yes, sir.
0: D4. You know, West Washington exit. A blue Audi, black truck with a trailer.
8: Dispatch 19GO today. 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Is it 646 Langwood?
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2: That's correct. 646 Langwood, LANGWOOD Drive.
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0: 1918 when Notre Dame.
1: Correct.

0: Yes, Alex, what day is it? If you can head towards the criminal ministry at 20 feet, 11,001 Fuquay at the Shell gas station. Suspect damaged the emergency bell and is causing a disturbance. Heard about 20-some minutes ago, a white female, she's 55. She left walking northbound towards Sabo.
1: Okay, that's clear.
0: Thank you. Suspect's going to be a white female, 55. Small build, blonde hair, black shirt, and black pants.

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1: I'm going to your spirit on first level.
2: Okay. Towards the caller, they're requesting police in the area.
3: Conflict of Cleta Servant for North Braidwood and West and South. Cars are supposed to be for a male asking for money and then threaten people when they don't give them any. Black male of 40 is unit check out 48.
4: 1925 at the original location. With one male, please.
0: Yes, ma'am.
2: Because you just said the area of North Main and Cross Timbers.
5: Yeah, it's clear. Is the car going to stop and talk or no?
2: No, sir. I was trying to have it GB'd and canceled, but I didn't get an answer on call back.
0: Adam 35.
2: E3 emergency.
0: That's clear. What's been an accident? Sorry about that.
2: No, dispatcher 3B 30 days, checking your status if you're able to clear for a party too.
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0: 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Same traffic on Gessner.
1: That's clear. Right now.
0: Okay, that's clear.
1: Thanks.
0: 13,
2: 935, radio room's requesting you to come here so they can get everything straightened out.
3: Okay, I got everyone to leave, so just clear me up, Earl, and trim whatever, and all of that. Thanks.
0: Alright, popping again. That's clear.
1: Server 60 to 90
4: arriving.
1: We're gonna meet the other car on the side of the service road.
3: That's good.

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1: Standing 5030 to standing 5019 for both units, have the accident off the freeway.
2: Man, can you hold me out at the 600 block of Jefferson Street for a traffic hazard? It's a vehicle stop right here in the middle of the moving lane.
0: That's 30 to your record. The PD unit, you can disregard the exchange of one left.
3: Do you still need me to go to the radio room? 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

0: 6-4-1,
1: yeah, man, I just want to record some of the press release. 4-2-2. That's why I'm going to get a record. 600 Jefferson, and I'll let SL know to GB2. If you put me on a stall vehicle, it's going to be a gold Chrysler 300, Victor Georgetown 4297. I'm at, Southbank and Belford.
0: That's good.
2: 763. 5843.
3: That's good.
1: Got a 63. I'm already.
0: That's clear, no records, eastbound 10, exit 764, no more records. Need a record at 600 Jefferson, need a record at 600 Jefferson.

0: 25, Adam 29. Congrats, you guys.
1: Is 1541
2: on the thing?
1: Is the 17E 41 on the thing?
2: 1541.
1: That's clear. Are you under control?

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1: Charger 904.
2: Yeah, you can bring me out, take both of you. 22 Whisper, you can show them around.
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3: 1540, are you bumping me?
1: Yes, sir. I just wanted to make sure you were under control. You said you had one detained, but you didn't get back on the radio when I asked to verify you were under control.
3: You guys get into my stuff. I couldn't hear. I'm in the best already. Thank you.
4: We just got that guy a couple minutes ago. He's just trying to get his shop, his car to the shop. It's messed up.
2: Alright, sir. Yeah, you're going. I want to go 5 miles an hour. I'll see you want to roll in a bit.
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0: Reform Trust, Texas, William John Mary, 2978. William John Mary, 2978. Version of motion provisional thermite.
1: Yeah. So those units could get the toe slip started, that'd be great.
2: What's your one?
3: Particle 20, I got you.
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4: Who wants to see that juvenile?
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4: 33, go ahead.
0: We have you head to this code too, still trying to find out if the complainant's going to pull over or not. Says that he sees the vehicle in front, but it's not following, just traveling in the same direction. They're now at exit 168 Adams, still eastbound on 610.
5: Right. Yes, sir. I've been on a disabled vehicle. Go freeway, go inbound just before the beltway.
2: That's right.

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3: 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Black male setting, naked in front of his window. Can I get a unit check on?
0: I'm out of control, thank you.
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1: I'm going to tell you 14 is clean. 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

0: 33, do you have a better location now?
1: Yes, I'm on the phone with her now. Still eastbound behind him, but not following. They're at exit 17C Charles, which is exit for 45. They're giving a Hispanic male driver. Still waiting to find out if they're going to take 45 or continue on 610.
2: He had to pull over. I was waiting in a black Yukon Denali. That's the location I made at Wichita. Hispanic female, could be Hispanic female, 38 years of age, wearing a blue bottom, blue shirt, acting erratic.
0: So, yes, please, it was wrong.
2: Yes.
3: I have a code 107 Barbara, 24C50s.

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1: 5-3.
0: Your physical 107 progress is going to be at 5055 Shortest McKellen Road at the Scottish Inn, room 216. Open line disturbance, assault in progress, on the line, male or female. Looking at testing over the phone. Call up state that the female busters live at the location. Can you get a check by 24C, 53 days?
2: 20 round.
0: Yes, sir.
3: 24C, 51, 20 round.

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0: Can you go back up to 62?
1: Okay. 22, 62. I'll check in the 5. I'm arriving now.
0: A certain time frame, so she's not able to meet with you at this time. Suspect was last seen continuing eastbound on 610. You just checked the area for him. She was referred to a substation.
1: 2 Adam 33, this clear.

0: 2236 for the code 2 crash may you're not feel at 1502 Eldridge Parkway. So crash notification and other information. Have a 13 major through B50C 437 North Loop East. 1834. Place disturbance code 3. 1635 Kipling, female on the line, saying that she's at an Airbnb and they're refusing to return her phone. No description, answer on callback. 25, can I have a check by?
1: Blaylock.
0: Personal.

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1: 7 Terra 9, can you check in traffic on Bissonnet?
2: 7 V 19, I'm okay, ma'am.
1: Okay. 29-1 Fulton, she just advises her employee, informed her that a homeless male took off on one of the golf carts. Is there any units in the area that can help us search for the golf cart?
0: 10-15, we're actually pulling up. We're coming southbound. Do you have a direction of travel? Dispatch, can you put us on a slip?

0: 2453 at 5555 address. It's going to be your home. That's for the high school. I'll get the correct address in there.
1: Cosmic.

0: Boston for C53. You said the hotel was the Scottish Inn?
1: That's clear, says the Scottish Inn. Yeah.
2: Hello, Rocky.
0: Tony, I'm alright.
1: That's the Air Travel. What's going to be the available for you? Air Coast.

0: In Torrance, what's the correct address?
1: Let me pick five swords for clearance.
2: I'm 23. 11 to 15.
3: I'll call you. 16 cameras on left. 15
2: on the left.

0: Here's over there at the Code 1 Software Arizona Officer in the plant, checking your safety for the other controller.
1: Please check.
2: There was a female walking around the doors of the door.
0: Do you have a description of the female, please?
1: 13, check box for a call.

Again, a welfare check grid of suicide, CID, dropping 3171 Rural Drive at a residence, 1319, reporting tenants, 13-year-old trying to hurt himself, CID issues.

0: José Bona.
1: Yes, sir. I'm just advising. I've been at this location before. I'm the streamer that lives here, and people call on all the time, making fake calls, but since I didn't find a control support.
2: No records, that's smart. Why no records?
1: What do you think she was wearing?
3: Thanks for a call. 8932.
4: We're Wolf Pop. He's in black pants, and she, her car was found in the parking lot, so she may have burned out. But I didn't see the Pino walking. I mean, she was walking. I didn't see nobody driving off.
3: More female location making threats with a stick. I also need a sergeant that can monitor this call.
5: Different notice on the road.
3: Black male, 45 to 48 years of age, no shirt, down the shorts, exposing himself.
5: That's there. You know, it's around the 55, shortest mechanic, slow down, code 3, anyone else, 55, mechanic, slow down, anyone else, 2 gears up in progress, and 55, shortest mechanic, slow down, code 3, year over.
3: Antebrain, 32 years, suspect, a black female, a 36-year-old, 5'4", last seen wearing gray sports bra. Black warm-up pants.
6: 2 out of 11 days. Description of the guy that took the golf cart is going to be younger male, possibly a teenager, white bag in hand, khaki shorts, black shirt, dreads.
3: And towards the welfare check, CIT, suicide, 3171 Road Drive. 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

0: Hey, this is your agent, Miami, all directions.
1: Two, three, four, times 925.
2: Sorry, not. Black male, white shirt, black shorts.
3: You go up.
4: Yes, if you can go ahead and check this one, it's going to be a disturbance at 11911 MLK earlier. They were arguing with somebody. Said they were telling him to leave because he has been breaking her stuff. I'm going to give her a call back. Send me in your meeting. Thank you.
5: E41 days. Did you show me a ride at NPC for one female juvenile?
6: Okay. 0926.

0: Okay. Fortunately, 4-6, I tried to call her. She hung up on me. I don't know if that means she doesn't need us out there or what, because she's not answering the phone on the second call back.
1: 46 is clear. We're going to figure it out.
0: Thank you.
2: Officer Zofi.
3: I have to go back.
2: I didn't know that. Can you come back to the question?

0: Phone down 11, check.
1: Oh, you're phone man, thank you.
0: 10-4, check.
1: 5-4, good.
0: Checking on OP.
2: Okay.

0: Do you have a major accident to travel between you and Texas Center?
1: Yes, I am.
0: How about you for 2 hours of traffic?
1: In here 458.
0: 45, go ahead.
1: You should be taken back.
0: Exactly.

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1: Jimmy Yoni, speeding on this driver, last seen at Hudson Mountain, roughly side, red Honda Accent. Losing a place for an over the lane, almost at 3 hours.

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3: I have a code to 1930. 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
0: One
4: 584
0: to Chatham.
4: I'm Charles 32. Clear me arrest. Houston Echo 2.
0: Evan, going to be at 9714 Cliffwood on the welfare check.
3: I'm Charles 32. 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
5: 9 Charles 27. I just geared to call it Joe Bible. That's good. Not too good for it. I mean, but it put me off this. I'll take my actually primary. I'm actually sorry, copy ones.
3: That's
6: good. 10-4 from the dispatch. Good morning. We're in service. Reporting on the office of the 12 flight. Is anyone looking for air support?
0: Negative.

0: 19, you can clear the call ticket and then send me call sweep 958.
1: Messer, give me a disturbance for 6724 Hill Cross. Call saying the suspect cursed at him as he was entering the location. Said the door opened and people rushed to the door. Suspect almost knocked him over. It was a Hispanic female. White shirt, blonde hair. But a family thrift store. You need credit check, right on the Hill Cross.
2: Atron 12, item checking, says that traffic hazard on Ivy Leaf.
3: 12, item, we're good. You can actually say this, we're going to get a recovery of stolen vehicle before us leave.
2: That's good.
4: This is 1086-1.
1: 1086-1.
4: 6-1, you have a disturbance. 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
5: Let me check him out. 6-1.
4: 8-8-8, that's clear.
5: 8-8, you can clear me out.
6: He needs 2-4-8. We're going to go back as well.
4: 2-4, that's clear.
1: Say it again.
2: Hey, one of the precincts said that they, I believe, saw the golf cart at Hardy of the Loop. They're trying to loop back around and see if they can come across it again.
7: Yeah, code 2-6-0-3-4.
4: That's the code 2 person now. It's 400 Fannin.
2: Right. We have a small build, black top, orange bottom. We'll scarcely employ the location. 8-11 Adam, so you check left.
1: So that's your wear route.
7: For 5:39, that's an addition. Sure. 5:35,
1: you're out for 20. You're in route to a cookie traffic hazard, Bella 8 at Tanner on a stall vehicle. Chapman and Bryce. Southbound feeder going northbound on the feeder. It's supposed to be the turning lane from southbound. Go ahead, sir.
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4: Message 54.
1: 5:35, disregard that call.
2: Do they have disturbance on home soon?
1: Sorry, have you not? Send me the text code 435 North Loop West, flowing to Black Infinity.
7: Message 54.
0: Check those out to 13 if you're dropping at 40. It's upgraded. 10426. Have you been Chris? Let's keep your spelling. Enter the family.
8: That's clear. I just want to confirm, you have a marriage unit headed to 1 Justice Park Drive, FBI headquarters.
1: Is that it?
8: 1 Justice Park. 1 Justice Park, FBI main headquarters.
7: Thank you.
8: Adam 15, you can slow us down. Suspect is over here. We're going to take him in custody in a second.
1: slow it down. Records, Chapman and Bragg. No more records, Chapman and Bragg. And 11, you can slow it down. 03, 939.
9: If I need all of my you put me on that call, disregard this call.
1: That's clear.
4: Boy, that's clear.
3: For sure. We're going to be using that as you come in to get your traffic.
4: 5-9-9-40.
9: Very clear.
4: Go ahead.
9: Hey, could you send a message? I guess citywide, central pumps be down till 11:30. None of them be working until 11:30 at central.
4: Yes, please.

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1: Sir.
0: Can I get a slip drop for an evidence tow to the Darla?
2: Major Offenders Unit 2538. And can you also roll us a Zebra unit to One Justice Park, or at least have Zebra unit give me a call? I can explain what's going on. Nothing needs to be put over here.
1: Are you talking about an MRT unit, or what kind of Zebra unit?
3: Developing instrument location.
2: Step outside. There's no radio signal. I have to come in. If you can have a Zebra unit, give me a call. That would be appreciated. 713-899-3423.
1: Okay, what are you referring to by a Zebra unit?
2: I can't put it over the air, ma'am. If you just have one, give me a call. I would appreciate it, and I can explain what's going on and see if they're needed.
1: What's your phone number?
0: 713-899-3423. 713-899-3423.
1: Go ahead.
0: Jumbo 3, unless there's a DRT unit on the air that's monitoring that wants to take call slip 5992 for the circular internet, you can go ahead and cancel my numbers.
4: Customers are foreign. We're here at Regis.
0: Good morning.
1: 10861 arrived.
3: 614.

0: 那你从第三班是老师的杨英的名字。
1: 对对对。
2: Thanks, appreciate you, brother. Can you check my control side, or you can be okay?
0: Appreciate you.
2: That's good, thanks. 42, I'm good. I can do the demo chart.
1: Clear.

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1: 1 X-ray, that's clear.
0: That's clear, thank you.

0: Okay, so I'll be in 5.
1: 5, go ahead.
0: Yes, go ahead and run this terror threat. 7-11, FM 1960 Road, number 13-11. He asked what was his emergency. He said he was going to kill me. Call taker said then. Caller started saying he had something in his hand, and he's going to kill all the cops, and said, find me. They had another call that was, I guess, going to be a due to it. They had his name attached, and same telephone number, same apartment number. I'm not sure if this is, be a chronic caller or what. I'll look at the history. But if you can head that way, drop in code 2. I'm going to do the other call out, and if I can get a sergeant to look at that call, talking about the Taliban and bombs and stuff. They're dropping it as a bomb threat, terror threat.
1: I don't know what I mean.
0: Can one is clear?

0: Todd is on the air payroll, 0999918.
1: There's your man, 30.

0: Forgive me, ma'am.
1: Okay. You got a report on that? We got a call at 1 drop in 10 speed in your unit. In short, copy that 40. Can you head for the code 1?
0: No, we're waiting.
2: Yes, sir. I think we got him.
1: Yes. I skipped all of my panty dropping 13 and 10 speed, 6888 Paul Freeway. Thank you. And 13 and 10 speed, unless you got a unit that can clear. Can you hit that one?
3: 11H16, show one mode release from 23 days south.
1: That's a 947. Yes, sir. Do I have another unit that's close so they can go and clear?
3: 14-3, sir. Clear me in 20%. I'll check on it.
1: 92 Mary 20. I'm sorry, repeat.
4: 811 Baden Street on a boarding home investigation.
1: Where?

0: 11 Henry 15, show me what mail out of the back seat of my car.
1: On the line, still threatening to kill me, I guess the call taker.
2: Fox, second all central. Morning, Adam, have front door disturbances, 501 Homestead Road, Family Dollar. Call Chris PD for a suspect who's been digging in the dumpster. Call suspect person that cursed at her when she went to her leave location. Gonna be a black male in the 50 to 60, small to medium build, gray orange hair, black t-shirt, blue jeans.
3: Thank you, that's clear. Just keep going on.
1: That's right, we're trying to figure out who that is. Yeah, he looks like a chronic caller, I guess, the units that are en route out there.
4: 928.
5: Can you reopen case number 6055? I cleared it by accident.
1: That's not. I don't see a lot. That's it, thank you.

0: I did the callback for that panic alarm. It's related to that same guy that was causing the disturbance in there. Seemed like a trespasser. Verbally aggressive, making threats. At this time, he just has his head down on the table, kind of sleeping. But he has been making threats.
1: That's fair. No, you just said, well, I'll be advised of.
0: I have two units going,
1: I do. I got 14 and 40 and 36 in 14 and 36.
2: Your emergency on UVT going off.
1: Thank you.
0: Yep, sir. I'll watch
2: her for your pants. Mike, did you 10 days? Are you still needed out there if not came clear for that panic alarm?
0: Sure,
2: 9999 Bel Air, unit 100-20, American First National Bank, Sandy. Yes, go off.
3: Now, Northeast is asking for a Mary unit.
0: 36 Adam, information. Take 1 call, second on one side.
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1: Waiting at 36, show me a road.
0: 36 that's clear. You're going to hold off for another unit to arrive.
1: Okay. Sure,
0: you're on the hold. Right.
1: Can you hold us out at 8600 Pass Point Drive on Texas license plate X-ray George Lincoln 3854? 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
0: Repeat your unit number again.
1: 18.61 days. It's also unoccupied.
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0: So that's clear.
1: We're going to have to be serious. Under control. 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
3: At 2800 West Loop South, right before 59 split.
4: The director is safe clear 2800 Lotta West Loop South at the split.
1: I can see passion or right there, okay, bro.
0: Okay.
3: 8-4-5, that's traffic.
0: Is the Mary unit available for a fifth condition unit, Southwest?
4: Rosario County, yes, I'm looking out. 5800 bail door, SRT training.
0: 7326, checking.
1: 26, we're all good out here. We're talking to a person of interest. We got 1720 out here with us at this time.
0: Okay. Sorry, guys, we're on 19 tonight. You can disregard. He's got a moment as soon as I pulled up. 15.
1: Then, everything from the control over here is slow down minutes.
5: I have 299 right now, Bel Air Boulevard, slow down, watch me start.
3: Yeah, officer, sir, about that cell's up.
5: Mm-hmm.
1: Hey, 317 again.
0: Yes, sir, your emergency button's going on your MDT.
1: Okay, that's clear. I don't remember touching.
0: Are you on the same call for 92B12?
1: Yeah, I'm with him right now.
0: Okay, I will put you on the same slip then, because right now you'll have two different case numbers.
1: Okay, that's cool.

0: question is here today going about the help available for a reckless driver in a gray Hyundai Elantra, Texas, actually Charles Young, 1437 Texas Plate.
1: Have a minor crash at 303 North US 59.
2: Party to traffic hazard, 3B40 speed, 610, near Shepherd, large piece of wood, 2x6 they have.
3: 25L33, I can send by with that unit.
2: 3B52, would you mind checking the traffic hazard?
3: Yeah, thanks.

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1: Oh, for a phone, I'll check the voice. 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
0: Code 3, road rage.
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1: We're clear for now.
0: Okay, thank you. Good morning.
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2: Hey, what are you here?
3: Brown Bottoms refusing to leave.
0: Here, bye-bye. All
2: right, that's clear. One of the parties is Spanish speaking, so.
1: Ask him about 5 minutes.
2: Just got a ball.
0: Can you fire the dispatcher coming in real low?
4: Okay, I'm sorry. 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

0: What kind of female interview to male patient, please, or male conscious and breathing, complaining or shortness of breath?
1: And still going to be for 9714.
0: Listen, yeah, listen up. For the update. Yeah, that's clear. I'm working on the report, the strangulation suspect, supplement, and then pictures for her.
1: Okay.

0: 9 Charles 32. This is Missouri Charlie. Is any
1: Mark 3. I'm at Mark 3.
2: Yes, I'm in second life.
3: Okay,

0: basic 40 amp to that unit. What do you have?
1: It's out of county warrant. Just trying to see if any training units want to take it for training.
0: That's clear. We'll take it.

0: What unit was in that way?
1: AC 40 Adam, will you clear a COA and us on that call?
0: Clear.
2: Mission 6079.
0: 11H50, we're okay. Thank you, ma'am.
3: Yes. 9499, Coventry Square, for this third one, purple line. Unit blue line.
4: Adam 43.
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1: 7359, am I meeting you?
3: I'm taking with the camera 412, 413 down with this.
1: Camera 412.
3: Yes, sir. I'm repeating my location with the station wrong.
2: That's clear. They just said the open line disturbance. There's both in progress and a female caller. There's no updated information. I don't have any location history information and no description.
3: Do you have any mirror unit available for public service?
1: Clear.
2: 24C63. 24C63. Thanks for recovery, suspicious person, 14411, Westlake Houston Parkway, number 500. Cute Smart says, male wearing gray shirt, back to pants, on floor, sitting up on the patio, looking at the daycare, and off.
3: 14, 14, 14, 14, 14, 14, 14, 14, 14, 14, 14, 14, 14, 14, 14, 14, 14, 14, 14, 14, 14, 14, 14, 14, 14, 14, 14, 14, 14, 14, 14, 14, 14, 14, 14, 14, 14, 14, 14, 14, 14, 14, 14, 14, 14, 14, 14, 14, 14, 14, 14, 14, 14, 14, 14, 14, 14, 14, 14, 14, 14, 14, 14, 14, 14, 14, 14, 14, 14, 14, 14, 14, 14, 14, 14, 14, 14, 14, 14, 14, 14, 14, 14, 14, 14, 14, 14, 14, 14, 14, 14, 14, 14, 14, 14, 14, 14, 14, 14, 14, 14, 14, 14, 14, 14, 14, 14, 14, 14, 14, 14, 14, 14, 14, 14, 14, 14, 14, 14, 14, 14, 14, 14, 14, 14, 14, 14
0: 39. This involves an F-150 pickup and a white Honda Accord.
3: That's Charlie Brown. Sixteen, I'll go over.
0: 16 is fine.

0: because we're married to some of us who are living. It's going to be the time inbound near the I-10 Lions. It's supposed to be a big metal box. 7, 12, 15 is a route.
1: Okay, thanks. Just show me a route down in the area.
0: Hi, sir.
2: FBI, it looks like they're still saying it's going to be requesting medical cocaine, but again, they're not giving an unknown description. They're not responding to any of the cultic questions.

Okay, so we have more information now. Roland just dropped for code 2 assault now. Same location, just says single reporting assault in progress. Unknown suspect location, HMP is being responded to in route. HMP doesn't have any information either.

0: 6 years, 6 months ago.
1: Party 2 dealing, the address of 6 Brett Street, in 307 Independence Hall, 350 feet. Dispatcher, 352 out there, checking for the traffic hazard, cleaning off the freeway. Can I hold this party 2 for you?
2: How are we going to play off this one? Five speeds of work.
1: Yes, sir, that's correct.

0: そうなんですよ。
1: 6600 Augustine on SVR 1803.
2: Looks like he's GOA. I want to just check around for a little bit.
1: What is it?

0: 2340. Are you sure it's not 105?
1: It could be. There's a call taker for 1005.
0: 1405. What else is there?
2: That's fair. Time check 1016. Now you're at 100 block of Augustine.
3: Probably 46. I'm in contact. It's 1005.
1: Okay, the current department is 1005. What's listed?
0: 6600 Augustine.
2: 6600 Augustine. That's fair. I have a unit near 1400. I don't.
4: This has a rating.
5: Yes, ma'am. You guys cover the Gopher Wing service road at Broad, is that correct?
4: This is great, too. Be careful, please.
5: South Central covers Broad at the Gopher Wing on the service road, is that correct?
4: Direction of travel?
5: Going southbound?
2: To go to Idaho or the Augustine location?
0: Idaho. He went over a female's foot on Idaho.
2: Okay, that's 4502 Idaho.
4: Southeast, 1319 Street, Joseph Southeast.
6: 4500 block of Idaho. She's a dark skin, black female with long hair.
4: 24, go ahead.
7: 71-0-24. I'm not getting a connection where I'm at. Could you hold me out? I'm a commercial motor vehicle at 12-400 North Freeway, please. Thank you.
4: Copy. Check it. In route.
8: Are you still sitting around?

0: We got a suspicious event dropping 6626 Gulf Freeway outbound. A male opened the fire hydrant and jumping in the water, taking a bath. Keeps laying under the water. Male is naked. Black male. Have a unit that's closed. 13 and 10 speed.
1: 12, you can clear the same issue.
0: Not as quick.
2: 14 deals fired. We've got one mail in the back. We're going to be in route back to see if we can find that complainer. I'm sorry. And route the 2500
0: Fair.
2: All
0: right. Turn that to you.
2: Oh, 5, and can you roll HFD that way? We think the ladies both got run over by the car, and we'll advise if we're unable to find her.
0: Yes, yeah. Did HFD make it on scene for real yet?
1: Yes, ladies.
3: It's 10:40, we're going to try to figure that out, Bob, that's what we think it is.
0: Okay, it's going to take engine 37. They should be coming down now.
4: I pulled back there, but there was nobody in our area. She's probably in the Pasadena side, but I'll go back.
0: That's fine.

0: 14-9-3-6-1,
1: we are 4500. Hey, you see Bass, can you make contact?
2: We're on the Cushing, on the opposite side of calling. We're going to check Cushing Berry to see if she came over here.
0: Okay, we're arrived. We are going to have a naked gentleman out here. Do you have any other units of concern?
1: Do I have any other units that would be spread across the CIC to do this? Go for a naked male and open up our hydrants and bring water.
3: 13 and 17, where is that going to be a good route?
1: Okay. The CIC is mirror unit.
4: 3-4 is clear.
0: 6-6 mirror. I'm off my MT. Can I get my incident number over there, please?
1: That's going to confirm my 66-11, correct?
3: 19-0-32-7.
1: 0736047-26, and it's an NZ. I need one record 13100 Leader Street. I need one record 13100 Leader Street.
0: I'm Scott.
1: That's fine. 0726, and it's an NC. 13-43.
3: Raise me a nudge and district supervisor for us to advise you.
0: 14-06-8.
5: One male in the back. Can you send me to NPC, one adult male?
1: 10-23.
0: 6 days, go ahead.
1: Disregard, I see you arrived. 23, and you have 14-06 on the air, 43.
3: That's clear. XR, just play pop camel on here. I don't know if they've been the report. I got the time to correct.
0: I'm pressing it out.
1: Yes, good. 10-23. Also, we got criminal mischief correction that's in progress found at the Dollar Tree. 13-222 Nolan Boulevard, 14-40. Do you have a unit?
6: This is 11 being dropped at the Chick-fil-A for 7900 Main and 15040s. So the female's location of the gun banging on his vehicle.
0: Adam, no more record. No more record.
1: 13-year-old stealing at the Dollar Tree.
7: Yeah, the accident is going to be on the outbound side. There was nothing on our side.
6: Is that 19G64 Adam taking that?
8: 46 Adam, he was in the panic about.
6: Light t-shirt, gray pants, collar is Spanish speaker.
9: This is at the location. There's another agency. We'll notify them.
0: 4 blocks are down one side.
5: Probably 3-8 days, I'll
6: say,
5: bro. What? 15-01, I don't want to hear it.
6: Go ahead.
0: We're fast, we're back.
6: Yes, sir. EMC, SPD, William, David. They have not been rich or travel or anything if she's left or not. So far, everything says so she's clear.
10: We found her. We were flying on HFD. You don't have to talk to the.
1: Okay, I'll just leave calls for thanks.
5: Hotel Meyer with 13-12. We got the mail under the bridge here at Frog and 45 Service Road.
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1: And 45 has cleared. I need HOD. Superman on ship and cameras and then to do 20 feet.
10: Need a wrecker on McKinney and Milam. Need a wrecker McKinney at Milam.
1: Code 1, hostage event in progress being dropped for 15020s for 5615 Hummingbird. Caller's manager from Domino's Pizza says that they received an order, and in the instructions, she put, help me, I'm hostage. Name on order to Gabby Walker. She also put, submitted timed order for 1030.
11: 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Drive control.
12: Go for 20.
13: Same old one. Hey, 14 and 10, check in your status. You all think it's tied up?
12: 14 and 10, yeah, we're doing something.
13: Okay, that's clear. 14 and 20, check in. Can you clear?
12: Yeah, claiming crash to B and send what you need.
11: 23-8, show me a route at you.
1: Clear, be advised, they're saying the suspect's now leaving on Kirby. Caller's not sure which way she was going, just said going towards the Panda Express.
11: That's clear.
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10: I'm Lila McKinney.
13: I'll give you the one that you're asking for. Go ahead. 4-3-6-2-4-7 route. And 20, you said you can clear all right of being here toward Cullen, correct?
12: 20, yeah, accident report to be.
13: 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They're probably gone by now. 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
1: For frame 10.
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15: Full party 2, citizen holding a suspect PIT in the parking lot at 313 Sunnyside.
1: I got the location.
13: 14 and 20, she says they're walking out now at the store. Said they were still there, but they're walking out now. 13-222 Cullen Boulevard, Dollar Tree. Also, it was some kids, 13-year-old black male, gray jacket, blue jeans, and a 12-year-old black male, all black.
12: Clear hold. 17-08, clear hold.
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18: I'm Sonny, another major here, Commerce in Hamilton. 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
12: 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We're still doing this out. Step up those need you.
18: 6-2-84, you can clear the information. She said the suspect left.
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21: I have a 1400 block of Kwood on a Honda Element, no license plate, occupied some time.
19: Proceed.
18: 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Check them out.
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23: 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Can you show me out here at 7150 Smiling Woods Lane on an environmental investigation?
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6: 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Have you found the weapon?
24: Fox arriving over here. We got eyes off. They're going to be in the, looks like the Cisco to go parking lot.
25: In progress, 10HADC, 2266 West Holcomb.
19: I mean, advise if that's going to be a Duke to yours, 290 at Tidwell, eastbound on the freeway.
25: Hold on.
6: Clear. Another code walk, fault in progress, dropping 8877 Lakes at 610 Drop Drive, office for 15E43.
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19: Press weapon, 6565 Hollister.
26: Okay, go ahead.
25: Yes, sir, if you don't mind, can I have you head towards with freeway, sir? Oh, that death in progress is Dollar Tree.
19: You realize that the weapon is a broken piece of glass. You have reporting and boyfriend fighting on scene. You know, the call that's dropping, that's going to be a dupe. Apartment number 131.
25: 10613. First suspect being of a black male, short, red long sleeve shirt and black pants.
27: That's going to be a David 613.
19: And we have a suspicious person with weapons that's driving. 9465 Clearwood Street, number 1113, 12 and 10 speed. Two people at the locations with AR-15s. 12 and 21, can you start heading that way? I'm going to need another unit.
6: Yes, sir. Key Volunteer 526 is called.
24: Need this for anything?
6: Fox, we're under control for now.
19: They're going to be at 1113.
24: It will.
6: Okay.
19: Thank you.
21: Well, Mel.
6: I was GBing the information for running that plate.
24: Right.
19: I'm going to try to give him a call back, see if I can get some more information out for us.
6: For the plate comes back for a 2011 Toyota.
24: Arriving, can you do that?
25: By the way, we're talking to the owner right now.
6: That's clear. It does come back registered to that address. Everything was thrown off of the vehicle.
25: That's clear. You can slow your down.
6: Anybody else come by and hum and bird, slow down.
22: 91-04.
6: 91-04, go ahead.
22: Ma'am, do we still have that hostage event working? If so, have everyone switch to Southwest TAC 2.
6: That's what 130 they is on right now. Anybody that's in route, you can slow it down. They're talking to everybody right now at the house.
22: Okay, that's clear.
6: WAF-ID-04A, have you a route for the code 1 assault in progress for 8877 Lakes at 610? I'll need to go by with 15-D-04A. 05.
19: Okay.
12: 15810, Adam. We just got the okay to clear up this call. They have it under control there. So just go into that.
6: Clear. They are also now dropping a code 2 assault at the same location for HFT to be en route. The suspect information I have is for a black male, 30s, 5'2", says he was last seen wearing a blue t-shirt and red shorts, but no other information added after that.

0: Hey, Karamo, can you bring the complainant over here by the shops?
1: All right, sir.
2: Yes, ma'am. Unit 2561, you can go ahead and clear your information on this location. Thank you.
1: And she said that she just saw them in front of the ring camera walking back and forth.
3: 164.
4: Jim, 64.
3: Have it clear 2B for a code 2.
0: 19, that's clear.
3: Clear for a major accident with 11, the GC Jester, dark gray Kia, and a light blue Cadillac.
4: What's the number?
2: 8 Charles, 64, on Tidwell.
0: The inbound. But on the way here, I did see two HFD agents on a separate accident.
5: I want to call 8877 Lake at 610 Southwest.
0: Yes, ma'am. It's actually going to be Old Little New York, 290 New York. That's the end of the elevator. But I did see two HFD agents on a separate a little bit further down past gas.
4: I'm right 34 to 15, so you're up by West New York.
0: No. Hi. You're up by West New York, like right before gas time. And there's going to be the navigator on the Kia, but there's going to be a separate one where there's two HFD of the engines.
4: Yeah, when I passed them, they were working a car fire.
0: All right, that's good. I don't know if that one dropped or if it's going to be a due to the one that I just pulled out, too.
5: Just heard 8877, Lakes at 610, Southwest.
4: Said it was gone by Pine Lot. Kept driving down to see if I'd find it.
0: No worries. I'm going to see if this vehicle's on travel. You know how, just move off the freeway.
1: And the one I have holding at 2... The one I have holding at 290 in Tidwell, that's the car fire. What unit's on that?
2: 526 days. You can show us a ride. One out of the tank.
6: If you want to go ahead and head down to the one vehicle on fire, I'll go ahead and handle the two vehicle accident right here.
7: Everything's okay right now. We're getting close to the tank. We got the gun away. They're saying this is the guy that's trying to install was helping the situation out.
1: Ten 40
7: for
1: under control.
0: 10-20 is transporting the suspect over here to the first rider. We just need to have it our ship. Just need time check.
5: 10-40,
0: sir, clear. 2-5-15. I'm going to move one record up. 10-100,
1: 28. Repeat your number.
0: 92-5-15.
1: Need a record, 10-500 block of Tiger Trail. Need a record, 10-500 block of Tiger Trail.
3: Your emergency buttons are still going off after resetting the school.
1: 12-11, checking your status. Are you arrived on your special?
7: 11 is clear. I just arrived.
1: Thank you.
3: That's clear. Email still going by at 8877 Lake. Slow it down. You're going to have to reset your radios. It's still going off for both emergency buttons for both.

0: Hey, the record had just pulled up behind me. If you want to keep driving down and see if they need a record driver on the vehicle on fire. So just keep it going down here about tonight. Record's right behind you. No more records on Tiger Trail.
1: No other records are needed. 10500 block of Tiger Trail. No records needed. AT frame 27. Good read. Suspicious person at 2404 Yorktown. 18.25. She checked the byway 27.
2: What's
1: her? Your suspect, homeless, male, refusing to leave location. Brown top, gray short.

0: turn 14. Can you check for that country trespasser at 5959 Dunn on call back? Suspect possibly still in the area. It's a Hispanic female wearing no bottoms, about 30-year-old. Suspect is roaming the property. Been arrested before, no other information. Do I have a check by?
1: Traffic hazard. I'm going to be at the 7100 block of Gulf Freeway.
0: E04A, how many do y'all have detained up there?
2: Three.
0: Checking 5 frame 23, are you having a clearance check time?
1: Sorry, what is going to be a crash minor?
3: Repeat the new
0: 6067.
4: En route to ACA West, School Mailing Bank.
1: Who follows?
4: No, I thought I'd stay there for now. I'm going to try to go talk to these guys in the front with the back home.
5: Mark it out real quick, I'm going to stop all the traffic. Tell the guy on the left shoulder to jump across on this side.
0: Yes. 6307,
3: next available. Yes, sir. Emily, 4 frame 23 is checking by.
0: Yeah.
3: 4 frame 10, show me alive at the Jason out of here, Emily.
0: That's clear. Just a bear by using 7100 block of freeway.
3: ATP 44.
0: 50 person down, EMS en route, San Felipe, South Boss.
3: 4 frame 10, I need a water deck right here.
0: Stand by.
3: We can go back 4-4.
0: 113 meters, 988, 1652, passer.
1: That was an accident, sorry about that.
0: That's good. H-44, your suspect, a white female, tan hoodie, navy blue pants. Lane in the parking lot to Muscle Maker Grill.
1: And you can clear me accident report to be in or out to be, and I can take this.
0: One call past two, clear the hole.
2: That's clear, bro.
0: Clear.
1: No, whatever.
0: Doing the records we needed. 2201, Gessner in the records needed. 18352.
1: Still come by, I'm not too far off.
0: 21, go ahead.
6: Ma'am, there's not a soul out here, anywhere out here in this area.
1: And the control level, that's clear. Just answering the information.
0: Clear. Home safety. Number 1. Is that the life at Clear?
6: There's like not even anybody out here anywhere.
0: Is that the life at Clearwood Apartments that you are?
6: Yes, ma'am.
0: Oh, okay, let me do a call back.
2: We're good, thank you.
0: Clear.
7: At 11326 Wallaceville, tow yard. Caller reported extremely irate and very abusive language for the call to your tenant to gate the location. And say he was unable to retrieve or purchase items from a towed vehicle. Can you enter the road now? She can sit at him.
1: Complaints and quit. suspect for Ivy and Corey or Ivy. So we'll check the line.
7: That's good.
4: Yeah, well, I'm in bird also.
8: Okay. Car windows. My mom is 40s, 5'8 to 5'10, 200 pounds, bald, gray shirt, and red shorts. Did you get that construct fine?
9: Clearly, I'm 21. Yeah, I want the office, the people in the office, they called me to come out. She said if I ran into one in a apartment or something, but do you want her to come out and come find me, or do I want to go to the office?
6: I'll go to the office. I already talked to the two neighbors. They didn't go. They don't have a clue what's going on.
1: 7816, really, it's on go as well.
8: You don't know, so 100 block of Gulf Freeway.
1: Office is clear.
4: 44, put on the block.
1: Okay,
4: what
8: do you need a firefighter to make 7B5110 on the
1: 6 months away, just make time check mail out.
8: 10:49.

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1: Looking at the call slip of the caller's phone number, it's missing the last digit.
2: It's gonna be 3450.
3: No, not when they're over here, but this is telling what they do after we leave here.

0: Hey, Sarge, you gonna send me a picture of him and I'll push it your way in just a minute.
1: Airspeed
0: 6040. Will you hold me out on a follow-up at 4414 Providence Street, please?
1: That's me.
2: Go ahead.
3: Yes, ma'am. The vehicle that bought one of them was carrying a backhoe. It was found at the bottom of the freeway overpass at 6:45. Did that we check it out? We checked that underpass. It's like that was still in the
4: room. And Post Oak, across from the Gallery Mall, northwest corner, northeast corner.
1: 2:30, what's your phone?
5: 25 days in charge.
2: I only have 2-7 en route. Other unit in disregard. On.
3: You're going to be coming 45 inbound, so it's going to be the 6-10 underpass.
4: And can you receive it? Oh, got it. Got it. Okay.
2: Okay, 45, show me using emergency equipment, please. 1052.
1: Approving bus.
2: 35.
1: Okay. Yes, sir. Go ahead, 10. Yes, sir. Come from the station and show me the north freeway. Yes, sir.
6: Wait, not a minute for them. I have no contact. Pray for anything.
4: Yeah, that's clear. Thanks.
6: Sure.
2: Report. Hello, that's him. No one else is saying theirs is down.
6: 6-2, go ahead.
2: Yes, sir. Checking safety.
6: All good, Ironman. Thank you.
0: Hey, can one of y'all give me a call real quick? You got my number?
1: How are you going, man?
2: Yes, can y'all disregard that one that you're in Route 24A? Assault in progress, North Ridge at Gentland, 14 band, 30 speed. Male was hitting a female in the middle of the street. The male is still hitting a female. And the male hit the female with the vehicle.
7: 11-1090 Iraq.
2: Okay, thanks.
8: Airline. Piston vehicle moves to over there. You're in touch, Ricardo. I'll redirect to Shepard.
2: Code 1, assault in progress. Hey, 14-10 team, go ahead and check 530 on that 14 district.
6: Clear.
9: 4-5, short right. My MVP is not working.
8: Hi. 5-2, reports of a traffic hazard, 45, outbound at airline. Stating that this individual is blocking the street. It's a red car truck, four-door. Driver being of a white male in his 40s, bald head, gray shirt, red short. He's no longer at the location. He's having reckless on the freeway, supposedly not using his turn signal. That's swerving. Caller is not following. I'll have a watch command look into the slip, possibly GPS cancellation.
10: 6B07 to 76B30. I've got them over here at 5400 Nordling. They're separating on me.
11: We're advised I've got a black male suspect wearing a blue long sleeve jacket. It's a bit CIC right now. Under control.
2: Receive.
1: Thank you for 2:30. Just from your

0: Seattle 22.
1: Go ahead.
0: 22, I don't see any vehicle or persons matching that description. Nothing blocking the roadway. You can disregard a unit from coming this way.
1: That's clear. The complaint had called back. They had updated the location of Robert Cross Timbers and attempted to north.
0: Okay, that's clear.
1: I...
0: 34 to 26. Hey, you can just report out here on Tulsa.
2: Check by with 42A.
0: 42R, check the bus.
2: That's clear. Did say the report was aggressive, black male, 30 to 40s, carrying reports that he signs, yelling and screaming and causing driver's location.
0: Hey, sorry, do you have a description? Same idea with him before.

0: 1330 shows rock.
1: That's fair. One arriving on the call. One emergency traffic only.
2: I wanted to say, he's inside the towers anyway. We're going back to the original location.
0: Anything going on?
1: Yes, sir. 1057.
3: That's crazy.
4: Stable Fox Dispatch, we are back at Hobby Refuel.
1: Fox West

0: 16038, that's clear for the code. Are you disturbing the CIT for South Coastal and South Houston Parkway for veterans of both male 50s, tall people, unknown clothing, just going back and forth, arguing with POI, says it's the gas station?
1: And you just hear the address 5115 Northridge?
2: That's here.
1: I have 111 Northridge.
3: Yeah, I'm going to be at 11950K freeway inbound. I got a, looks like to be a three car major. I don't know if it's going to be related to mine or not. It doesn't seem like it is. I got different vehicles. I got a blue Chevy Blazer, a black F-250, and it looks like a another SUV up front.
2: That last unit, you have bad traffic. Go ahead.
4: 32 days. I can take that disturbance from there. And if you have a Spanish speaker, maybe available, that would be nice. But if not,
5: yeah, it's going to be a 4-5 major. Can I get another unit out here for traffic control, please? And
2: previous unit, you're cutting out.
1: Clear me your permission. I'm not too far away from it. I'll check back.
5: Also, can I get an HIV location from Mellon Hospital in that shoulder pain?
2: The SBA 11 Meth, parking space 25023. So there's a dispute with an employee saying that he booted her car.
1: One. Where unit is that chick for you right now?
2: Location.
3: Left shoulder.
2: Right.
5: All right, 249.
0: Are you at the Chick-fil-A?
6: I'm taking the red exit ramp. 7C.
5: Hey, did you happen to get flagged down by our complainant in this disturbance with a weapon over there?
3: I did not, sir.
2: 30-5090. You can clear for the HLR on the Delta Freeway.
5: That is fair.
1: Juan, is there anyone that can do a call back? Trying to locate our complainant.
0: It's Spanish speaking callback for 7900 main call and they dropped the code to determine for a Jose Gregory Spanish speaking call.
6: I'm just small black tutor vehicle on home plate. Can I get a record? It's gonna be at I-10 near the Greg XRM. Can I get a record? It's gonna be I-10 near the Greg XRM.
2: Put your
6: microphone
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5: 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Can you check by with traffic control?
2: Clear.
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0: I'm currently traffic hazard on the freeway at 10H 30 feet 45 outbound Pratt.
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0: Go ahead.
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2: That's clear, sir. You can show us checking by.
3: B43, you can take me off call line. I'll check my husband.
1: Passing 3rd to me, firefighter. It's 1208 Marker Street, elevated Lafayette, apartment 22. HMP route to location. Calls to their, they said the caller is giving me info. I'll just say that they're having a mental breakdown. They've been off for about 4 or 5 days, and even for the same amount of time. Can't get anything by with 9C23 out.
3: At that call on Broadway.
4: Yes. Morning, Sean checking by. Where do we report to be?
1: Yes, please.
5: 66 Mayor 160, Sean, we're checking by, please.
1: Yes.
3: 6040, will you put me info, please?
2: Go ahead.
0: Tennis, do you remember from your OR to be and send me 6443, please?
2: Clear. My TG468 for that code 3 threats to life at 10440 South Drive, apartment number 1708. Suspect is a black male, clothing, threatening wife and her children. Husband took vehicle and never came back. It was a 2008 Chevy Equinox. I know my place is over. Can I get a unit to check by?
6: Received. Looks like it's going to be a minor accident. So, left shoulder. Not much more information in actual flow.
0: 1485. We're okay. Thank you.
2: All right, Southeast. Trespasser at 1243 West Hammer Road. Suspect is a black male, all in white t-shirt, purple shorts, black sandals, refusing to leave location. Can I get a unit to check back?
0: I'll check in live. Thank you.
2: That's clear.
5: 30. Be advised, they said to use a location. Blocking traffic until y'all get there.
2: 13 a.m. 30.
7: I think it's 3040, that's probably on the ground, like just something or something.
5: You want Zebra 24 truck or something, someone back?
8: Yeah, we're going to bump on this channel for truck enforcement. We have a truck that hit a bridge. He had a backhoe.
2: Yes, they're reporting,
4: 3, you can go over there and show me primary on that. I was just over there. There was nothing.

0: 213.
1: I have a party to meet the firefighter urgent. Saying to be at 600 East Parker, HFD Swift. They say they're out there in a psychiatric problem, and they're requesting us.
0: 18.601 days, no more records.
1: No other records, me out in Harvard Town.
0: Right at the Elgin Bridge.

0: Hey, Cooper, the part of the crash is going to be in lanes 1 and 2. There's an officer remaining at that location. I'll be on the right-hand shoulder with the other two cars.
1: That's clear. How many vehicles is it?
0: Two or three. I don't know if both of these over here are involved.
2: Three days, no more.
3: No more, because I mean...

0: Okay, be advised for this weapons disturbance policies. The suspect left, fled into the conflict. He's carving somewhere. But he was banging on his door yesterday asking for a woman, and he's now, the caller's talking about he needs patrol over there all day or something. I told him to talk to y'all when he get over there. Grove Ridge.
1: 43, that's clear. Would you know if I ever look up that last call from Grove Ridge, see if it's the same caller?
0: I looked it up, and no, it's a Jesus. It's another person. You know what? Yes, it is. Yes, it is. It's the same name. It's a different name, but the same telephone number.
1: That's clear, man. Thank you.
0: You're welcome.
1: For your confidence.
0: So basically, I guess you want us to just patrol and stay over there in front of his apartment all day?
1: Oh, don't worry about it, ma'am. I'm going to talk to him.
0: Okay, thanks.
2: Hey, units, HOD is stating that the overdose patient is becoming aggressive, and they're needing HPD.
3: Maybe for the Elgin overpass bridge.
4: That's what we thought about Elgin.

0: days, about 12 days. Or I'd be Senate. It's a nice day, by the way. 351 days, accident for me. With my husband.
1: Yes, sir. He's en route to a different accident, correction, a different disturbance.
0: 34, to any unit out there on that bridge here?
2: 11-8-4, go ahead.
0: Hey, anybody at the scene called TxDOT?
1: Stand by for a call back.
2: Well, yeah, we called TxDOT already.
0: Thank you.
3: Over to Burger King?
4: Yeah.

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0: 9 Charles 20.
1: Go ahead, Tony.
0: You can disregard that Mary unit, and if you want to disregard anybody else coming out, you're getting handled. I got to take care of.
1: That's good.
0: HSB is going to end up transporting him.
1: That's good.
2: Can you clear me off this accident report 2B and give me another crash involving one of these vehicles, FSGI minor?
3: 20 to B 25, can I clear your eye for party one?
0: Ma'am, is there any way to drop there for me to go from yesterday?
4: 41 Berkeley, the business in progress. No spell.
0: Clear. So go ahead and give me another unit code, please.
4: Need to check 539-1710.
3: 20 to be 29, checking your status. Can you clear the red bottle 25? Code 2.
5: Franklin and Travis, there's a female that's refusing to answer any questions, just keeps crying on the phone. I know what's wrong. HFD's checking by just in case, but we don't have any other descriptions.
4: Okay, 15, can you get time with Andrew?
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1: 32. I can check out with 12.
0: Yeah. 30.

0: And your suspect's still on scene. He's a black male wearing a blue shirt, black shorts, white shoes.
1: Where is this? Code 3 or code 2?
0: It's still at code 2. Suspect's still on scene.
1: Clear on it. You're off at 1 point.
2: 5-0 Fox. We have departed from probably at a patrol flight in our airplane. We will be available.
1: I'm not sure.
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0: 763.
1: Hey, I'm gonna slide by with the Almighty 6B12.
2: But too well, Danny. Appreciate you, big guy.
3: Yes, sir. Dude, now, do you have any calls that dropped on San Felipe and Boss?
4: G50s? Yeah.
3: What kind of call was it?
4: What are you looking for?
3: I picked up a driver vehicle from San Felipe on Boss. They were at the Chase Bank.
2: Not coming out clear, that unit on San Felipe and Boss.
4: Lansing G54 Flex 1 Fairly Residence at 1040 South Chan, apartment 11109. Call for his grandson, Bradford, patio window, suspect, black male. Small build, black hair, unknown last wearing, does not live there and is inside the apartment. Can I get a unit to check by?
0: Clear the all lines, so check by and finish it up.
5: I lost an idea of record out here.
6: Yeah, I tried to call her.
2: Someday, is it the Choo Choo Barbershop?
0: Adam 22, under control 1,
4: detention. 1 second,
5: control 10. Hey, Mike, where are you at?

0: He's at 9402 Richmond.
1: 6 foot 12 days. This it's gonna be 6'10". He's far. Yes, sir. Let me check my 6012.
0: Mail at that location.

0: mind, is it a completely different slip, or is it in regards to the call previously that I need to put you back on?
1: Are you looking for a Cookie County interview?
2: Or RV?
1: He sees units approaching. Yes, sir. Driver. It's a black male, no shirt, like gray sweatpants, jumping in front of traffic. Was he

0: 还是经常生孩子？
1: 可以不？
0: That's good, yes, Sergeant. So, Gester and Aaron?
1: Yeah, one of the, drivers, tried to leave the scene. She's upset. I don't know why.
0: That's good.
1: We have a, toddler with her. So we're about to put her in the bus.
2: Skinny built, brown hoodie, black pants, selling a bunch of kids' clothes. Again, 440 West of New York. Stilling.
1: All right, just go. One female arrived.
3: That's clear. 11:23.
4: I was 85:29 in the call center. Give me the registered address where it comes back to.
1: Check the suspect yet? Westbound on Richmond. I'm going to check the area.
5: Go ahead.
6: Hey, can you come back to the intersection over here?
5: Did you just make up all these guys?
6: That's clear.
7: Los Angeles Street. Call reported a neighbor of violent two white males on bicycles in a yard. Know the description.
8: Man Center did him up the slip. He's been handled for evading before. Robbery.
7: You get the Waco apartments. Oakland disturbance. Call up for a trespasser. Phyllis Eleanor Adams, white female, in her 30s and 40s. 5 feet, medium build, brown hair, burgundy shirt, dark blue jeans. Cause disturbance. Refused to leave with the location. Be advised. No apartment number was given.
9: Confirm that the complainant is or is not at the location.
3: It's called.
1: That's clear. I'm monitoring. 18 Tango 5 to 27. Hey, come by 9544 by this metro bus stop. 9544 West on Richmond.
6: That's clear. He has a leg tattoo, GC, on the right leg.
1: Yeah, I think I got that.
2: And that's checking out 92B.
1: Where's our dude?
2: It's for 92B12, West Greens and North Borough.
1: This is correct.
10: Continuing 24 days. Ma'am, be advised, we just got the roadway cleared, and we were just advised that there's apparently some PVC in the freeway at exit 129, right there on the 288 side. So we're going to circle around and come back over there and see if it's still there.
8: That's clear. Took to suicide with a weapon at 6464 San Felipe.
11: Corey, what are the details for Richmond and Warrior overhead?
8: Suspect left location heading westbound. Suspect is a 33 to 34 year old black male. Heavy belt, lastly wearing a blue shirt, blue shorts.
1: And then you're pointing at him, all right?
11: I'm going to put him in for 7 days, and go back to the original location. Thank you for the good description and update. Appreciate it.
8: Yes, sir. Contact 1127 and positive disregard.
11: Fox, receive old car.
8: 8548, go ahead with your traffic.
1: 48, yes, ma'am. We still can't log on our computer, but we're reporting to me for an alpha EO, and we're heading down to 1201 Franklin to the DA's office right now.
8: Clear.
1: We're
6: going to be
8: GOA, have
6: backup. Could be five, no more records needed.
1: Go ahead.
8: Hey, let me show you right over here. We had a disturbance with Uber driver.
2: They're just supplementing a few minutes ago. They're checking the status, requesting unit as soon as possible by building number 32, 10919 Gulf Freeway at the Del Mar Gulf Freeway Apartment. Callers reported a disturbance with an Uber driver, a black male in his 40s, short height, slim, blue shirt and some green jeans in a vehicle. It's going to be a blue Toyota Camry. Stated the person refusing to drive her due to not wanting to answer questions while she was on the phone when she got in the vehicle. And he's supposed to be near a bit. He's near building number 32. And on the other slip that I do have, it said the female is getting combative or something. I guess it's him calling it in, saying she's cursing, being combative. A black female in a green dress.
12: I'm 440 Paris, I'm private, so you put up.
8: 18-44, advised when EMS has arrived.
3: BCD is being requested for a minor, possible major, because they just got HFD en route, West Green at Northborough, 22B20 for 92B12.
4: 1V07, is there a police car involved?
3: Yes, sir, 92B12.
4: That's clear. Just send somebody who hadn't had a call yet.
2: Ready to personnel, 4711 Airline, the CSMR. No location line on the ground. No undergarments on. Do not appear to be injured, possibly CID.
8: One record needed, 275 block of Hornwood.
7: 18.6.
8: Go ahead. A 3-3 disturbance at the corner of Harwin and Braxton. Callers reporting suspect is refusing to get out of his tent. Suspect still on scene. Your suspect's a black female, about 180 pounds, black shirt, I don't color pants, need a check by.
13: 18-19, clear me supplement to be and show me clean by, I'm close.
8: Repeat your numbers.
3: 70-19, I'm going to need a new case number for that, unless you want me to use the one you sent me.
2: I don't, if you need me to make you a case number, I will, but that's not, it wasn't listed as a crash, it was listed as a stalled vehicle, so you tell me what you need me to do, and I'll do it for you.
3: That's clear. They advised that their supervisor needed a report done for what she was driving at the time.
2: Do you want me to change that to a crash minor PD?
3: That's clear. Minor city. I guess minor city stalled, yeah, because I'll have to do a report for it.
2: That's clear. I'll change it.

0: Nathan Frank 4, 3 days to Nathan Frank 4, 2. Where are you at?
1: I'm at West Tommy here, Prof. I should be there soon.
0: 39 days, no more records.
2: Alright, you can go ahead and eat that phase number. I changed it to a crash city vehicle minor.
0: I'm going to have a wrap for you if you need.
3: 5-1-V, standby.
4: 2, Adam, safety check.

0: 7C23 Adam, I've run to a missing person. It's going to be at 7606. No vehicle has passed. Call reports of a missing person, a Stefan D. Walker, black male, 36 years of age, 6'4", medium build, black hair, white hat, black jacket, gray shirt, and my pants.
1: Clear.
0: This is everybody, 190-7510 or 37.
2: 6023, you can send that out there.
1: Clear, sir.
0: Yes, sir. Can you check to the city with 18-wheeler? I don't know if it's an accident. Chance or has it on camera. This way, North Freeway southbound, just before the North Loop in the far right lane.
3: That's clear. Myself and Tim being wrapped.
4: It's going to be 5-1-J, Jack and Kevin's wrapped.
1: Clear. 430 Concord Drive, apartment number 1609. Caller is reporting suspect high on drugs. Hispanic male, blue shirt, short, no medical. Caller wants him removed from the location.
2: Hey, James, what's up with y'all? Clean first.
0: Caller says the vessel refused to leave. Stay tuned in this first time. Say they want to switch his pass.
5: Small between 288 and 89, going to northbound lane. We're going to remove the PVC. You guys on the first, right next to it, is a large, looks like steel spool, about 5 feet tall. Probably 100 pounds on it. I think we'll put that out there for another time. Yeah.
6: I'm on the phone with the CLI. It's on transporting him to Memorial High, man. I'm doing center.
4: What's happening?

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1: Have a go to 7C10. It's going to be a welfare check urgent CIT at 2721 Clinton Drive.
2: Is that your level area?
1: 7C15, I think this is it. That's good. There's going to be a caller, Marisha Jones, caller reporting she wants to kill herself, hung up. Can you check with 7C15?
3: Six 607. Ambulance 58 is going to transport to Ben Pop. 3D51 and 6D12 are following. One of the officers is in the back of the ambulance.
4: Pull me at 3000 South Area, Ashford. I have a gray Honda, Texas license plate, Sam Robert William, 9395.
3: 60, it's just like two homeless people. They're getting to the verbal argument and then they're ready to start the scene. 515, go ahead.
0: Ambulance is transporting another Ben Pop in the patient.
2: Yes, the officers want me to make contact with him at the hospital.
3: 344, one male detained.
0: 1138.
2: Can you guys send the reference information on the suit?
3: Yeah, it's
2: going to
3: be,
2: all this information is going to be on the
3: memo. Yeah, 413 is here, clear.
5: 413, ma'am, is 9965 Buffalo Speedway in the Southwest area?
0: You said 9965 Buffalo Speedway? It does clear, it's 50 district, do you have? Clear, Fox, you.
6: Clear, zero, Fox, we'll switch northeast.
0: Yes, sir. Fox and turn on northeast.
5: Right. That we have out there, and they're just requesting somebody to go out there and take a report.
1: South here, black male, black shirt, black shorts.
7: Charlie, you have a cross street? Lines and what?
5: And I have a phone number for him as well.
0: Go ahead.
5: It'll be 832-392-1814. 832-392-1814.
8: East 4 Southwoods. My bad, you on Southwoods.
0: Freeway inbound before the loop. Actually, I know this is stalled, but driver is on the side of the road at that location. North freeway inbound just before the loop, far right lane. Can I get a unit to do a warfare check?
5: Okay, that's fine. You can send them to our residence.

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1: 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Towards Sacklewood.
0: That's good. AP 12-9, you can put that call back on the 40 show as a rider. That's good.
1: We can get a unit on Hershey Street, Sacklewood, and Lyons, where my partner's at.

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1: Tire zero, Fox will be there in about 5 minutes.
0: Have you units available? No. She made it down for. That's why I lost all guys.
1: I'm going to the
0: I'm going to turn about there. I'm going to all black. And turn your lights back on.
1: No, I'm going to turn my lights.
0: Yes, we'll be there.
2: Code 1, that's one in progress. NH40, South Intro.
1: What's the address on that?
0: Little town hall area.
2: This on the street, there's going to be a black male, red and black clothing, fighting with a white male shirtless.
1: Fox, we'll be arriving in 5 minutes.
0: Copy, Fox, appreciate it.
3: Hey, so we stay in fact within line just in case you try to cross line.
4: I want to follow in progress, Milam and Francis.
0: The description is going to be a black male about 6 foot, wearing a black shirt and black shorts. Yeah, the parallel officer said that he last saw him at the entrance of Sacramento, where all these townhomes are. Alright, that's there.
4: In black clothing, fighting with the white male, location shirtless, no jeans.
1: That was looking me on as well.
4: What are you in the second line?
1: There's a little Hershey family.
4: That's it.
5: Okay, now you have two dogs heading your way.
0: Hey, Tony, you up?
1: I'm just happy at the store.
0: I copy. Hey, Grandma CCH, can you put his name in the info in the MVP? I'm feeling lost.
6: On your route, you disregard it for the Kuntu Major dropping at Cullen Park.
5: Hey, 209 Cyclist, that's clear. Dispatch, can you put 73K19 and 38, or heading that way?
1: Yes, I don't know. Angel 6 follow units down the code to per the complaint that they were walking away from each other.
4: That's for units about to monitor, apparently, 4 foot on 2744.

0: I think we got most of the perimeter set. 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

0: 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Right. That's what happened to Robin, code 1. Code 2.
1: On your radio, it's still going off up here. When do you key up?
2: Same traffic.
0: That's clear.

0: and start at summer team again for next available for 15 and 16 district for 3 tours and 5.
1: 16 out of 6, clear out. Suspect is fighting right now.
2: Yes, we have you about to mile my friends. We're going to slow down time to 11:47.
1: Hey, couldn't come back. Come back. The version couldn't come back.
0: One 504A, are you under control? Fortunate. 1-5-0-4-8.
3: I wanted to send you to that one, but now they're having this theft at the dollar store again. Didn't it was dropped earlier, 95-85 Scott at the Dollar General.
4: Could be 518. Let that Mary unit know we're not going to Ben Cobb, we're going to LBJ.
5: You guys at LBJ Hospital?
3: Green shorts and gray crops. Still at the location in the parking lot. Suspect arrived on foot. Well, it sounds like they must have left. Let me call and make sure so we can possibly downgrade.
5: Hello, this is one passenger.
3: Just Mayor 15, you're still on the air?
5: 15, I receive. Thank you.
3: Yes, sir, and I'll change your location.
0: 19G10.
5: Seven zero four. I'll use small pass due to the involvement with the actors. One's going to be at the source of the current AC-10 at 705 Village Street. Going to be a female arguments from the background station that she was gaping in the stomach. Second one's going to be an urgent welfare check at 16 at Allen Clinton. Going to be a... Another code 2 that went back on the voice. I'll pass you welfare check urgent because the unit wanted to check about the actors on Mount Avenue. Going to be a welfare check on 2721 Clinton Avenue. Call before you want to kill herself.
1: You can pull from any district. You can pull from anybody on a report call. Otherwise, I'll take a look at the board and see who we got.
5: Yes, sir.
1: Charles 32.
5: Okay, 32.
2: In an 86.
1: It should be available on this call. You can send that code to a 9-10. 86.
2: This up as a code to Robert, just occurred. You could have said that. At 5415 Kirby, the Circle K, share around your location. Trying to call back. This is up as a little blue crisis today. I know I paid on it. Black male, 35 years of age, 5'7" build. Last one, red shirt, black short.
0: See, they're bumping you on Northwest.
5: I brought to the welfare check at 16 about Clinton. Somebody has to be one caller saying she's going to jump on the bride and this family, no one shut up.
0: That's clear.
1: That's clear. I'll switch over.
5: I'm just going to get to that other code in 17-10. The welfare check. Call us saying she wants to kill herself. Call us said that, call her husband to advise him.
1: He's still referring to that exposure. He still wants for that or for that thing?
3: I really want you to go to the other one, but let me, can I get a sergeant on the air for this, how long?
6: a motorcycle and a black BMW. Hey, can I see them now?
3: Progress at the Dollar General. Then they say they still at the location, but in the parking lot. And they arrived on foot.
5: Marcos, go ahead.
7: Are you going to do about that 7210 call to his? If so, I can go ahead and check that area. And in 10 speak, 7210 speak, you can check the area in the 9 district.
3: Okay, I'm going to change that when the theft just occurred and show you, and you can continue to cover. Thank you, LC.
1: 4531, no more records.
2: So states, reporting states going to be an employee at the store, face two males. Facial suspects will be one black male with two white females inside of a blue Chrysler sedan. Located on the front, and say the bottom was ripped off the vehicle. They sold out of the store, and they think they took the house first and left that location. I'm just pointing about the Kirby Drive. And of course, we have an SS that's going to have male, black male, about 35 years of age, 5'7", last wearing a red shirt, black short.
8: It's no longer needed. Can I have you for the traffic data?
0: I do believe that is supposed to be a Duke earlier to 38th call. I asked for it to look at it, but I don't think they were able to. They were so busy out
8: there. It's remaining on your call out. After your call out, if I can just have you check that 18 wheeler.
4: Yeah, 4-7. Well, let's all call out. We'll take it.
9: Ride with us.
1: ATF dispatch.
8: North Shepherd dispatch. Go ahead, sir.
1: You got a vehicle versus motorcycle. It'd be inbound 45, just inside the loop.
10: I'm sorry, dispatch, what'd you have?
1: Yeah.
0: 1154.
10: Okay, give me a few minutes. They should have sent you a message. I'm at the station getting this accident report.

0: Not for all the time. Anybody else, you can go ahead and clear me. I'll check by.
1: That's JPC with one mail.
2: Adam, I'm on to a commercial progress at East Customers in Jensen, 1730s. W Hispanic male wearing no shirt, blue bandana, pants, tank wires out of the crosswalk sign. Can you check by with 1734, Adam?
1: I'm leaving Cavalcade in Los Angeles. You're going to send out a check by.
2: That's great. See you soon.
3: CCD Command 14, show me your line. Cover.
4: AC31, you can clear me over to be. I'll check by with him.
5: Rose 11, we're out.
2: If you don't have returns, I don't want to run to your location.
6: Oh wait, that's clear, so they don't need us anymore at all?
1: That's correct. He'll call back. He'll call us back if the suspect returns.
6: Okay.
2: Advised. The person that was also at the Clinton over the East Loop transfer hit on the camera.
5: You did a check with Violet 542 days on that trespasser?
3: Five things, Sam Kiss. See what you're going for.
2: Pardon, so I'm not pull up on the meeting.

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1: Can I get anyone for that two-vehicle accident involving a motorcycle, 45 inbound near Westmont Houston?
2: According to TRK to the person on the Clinton over the East Loop. Transfer has it on the camera. Clinton over the East Loop.
3: Yeah, there's people walking over that bridge all the time. Does it look like they're looking to jump, or what's the information on it?
2: Is it a message to verify?
4: I'm 32. Yeah, I just rolled by there. I just seen, it was like a white female. She had glasses on. She just looked like she was just kind of staring onto the freeway. I'm going to swing back around, try to make contact with her.
2: That's good.
0: 19G46, Adam.
5: What is it?
0: Hey, you have enough info for that report, particular report of being backup 36?
1: 76B20, checking your status. If you can check by with 6B30 on this party, too.
2: Yeah, I'm still working on this accident.
1: That is clear. No,
6: I can't report 6 on this report. I'm not clear. Not
7: sure about it. Will you move that to the record?
8: How much is your girlfriend still?
7: Yes, sir. No markers. You'll need a record at Chevy Chase Drive, 542 Chevy Chase Drive, send me a record. 5429 Chevy Chase Drive.
4: It's a white female with glasses, dark hair.
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3: Hey, dear boy, something.
1: Area B-17, go
4: up. Off duty officer, 6442.
1: 6442, go ahead.
4: Yeah, you're en route to an accident here on 45 Main Lines, northbound right outside of Mambo Seafood.
1: Yes, sir, I do. I have a unit en route.
4: I'm currently here with them. So I have the information of the witness. I'll give it to the officer.
1: G-12 safety check.
5: Can you repeat your traffic?
2: Only that I have it. LBJ 7C30 out.
1: That's clear.
4: We're coming over from outside.
5: Over in Canada.
2: Yes.
6: Six six nine 15. That's just a 3-minute ride to the LBJ hospital. Good.
4: Go ahead.
6: Yeah, so that person you're looking for is going to be, she or he was walking towards the Shell gas station, and then now she's in the woods. It's between, just right next to the Shell gas station.
4: Wrestler.
1: Has been arrived, sir.
6: Okay, what time do you have, Ren?
1: 11:47.

0: night in George, Tennessee. Adam saying, bye, eight to please.
1: Very clear.
2: It's busy, but it's clear. Go ahead.
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3: Number 32. Yeah, you're gonna need a tow go East Freeway, eastbound, at just before Meadow Street. It's gonna be on the end of the ramp from 59. Going to I-10 East via red Honda Accord and flat tire.
2: Clear. Tongo East Freeway inbound, pushing eastbound for a red Honda with a flat by Meadow.
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2: Go ahead.
3: 34, I want to advise KDPD that they've got an overturned 18-wheeler. It's going to be westbound I-10. Right across from Katie Mills Mall.
2: That's clear. You said Jersey Village?
3: Negative. It's going to be Katie.
2: That's clear. I'm sorry. I thought you said JV. That's clear. I'll call them and see if they have it.

0: 14 and 20 days, show one male in the back of my shop en route to JPC.
1: Okay.
2: One for JPC, I see Tom Clayton as we come in. Be advised, when call back hit those, she's going to be a light-skinned black female, over 200 pounds, blondish reddish hair, blondish reddish red hair with glasses.
3: Great to be out here.
1: Nothing.
3: What kind of car is she supposed to be driving?
2: I'm still on the phone, not getting the information. Send them.
4: Send them over 90. She's going to be in those, where the trees are at, between the Shell gas station and the freeway. If you're facing the freeway, she's in those trees. That's the last time that I saw her on camera.
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0: And my 57 Carrier 14 is in route as well.
1: That's a very great contact with the POI on the cell phone. Hopefully it'll come out.
2: 5452. Units down over here to Jensen and cross numbers.
3: That's clear. Are there any units around to Jensen and cross numbers slow down? Any units around to Jensen and cross numbers slow down, feel free.
0: Repeat the 9 going northbound in North Ship, off of Reckless Driver.
4: 20 out here over here.
0: And now I'm true off the driver, Reckless in here to drop and grab onto the freeway.
3: Four 42, go ahead.
2: Hey man, just making sure that's a white Ford pickup and a motorcycle.
5: I don't see a white Ford pickup, but I think if the driver of the pickup that he hit is standing on the right shoulder of the main lane, I can't get to him right now, but yes, it is a motorcycle. There's a Jeep on the left-hand shoulder, H50.
0: This is Dave.
6: I don't want to come up.
0: Suspect still on scene, white male. No shirt, brown shorts.
1: Hey, team 505, you can send me information on how to go by which one.
4: Stop right there. Stop the traffic right there.
2: Sixty 30. Yes, we're in route still, just to make sure. But we are, I mean, that's far up there, so it's going to take a second.
3: Guys, DUI's name is going to be Marisha Jones. I mean, Marisha Jones.
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7: 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Did you still have a Mary unit coming?
3: Get one back out. What's the call? The one's back on the board. He disregarded.
0: Go ahead, sir.
5: Motorcycle guy transported by HFD RA10 to the ambulance.
7: I'm trying to make contact with her, but she, you know, she doesn't want me to come any closer. But she's not on the bridge. But she can't run on the freeway.
3: Yes. What's your location?
7: Right here, I'm right on the overpass.

0: were disappointing during the person wasn't. Black man is 40, 60, thin belt, black short hair, plaid short sleeve top, and denim shorts. He arrived on foot.
1: There's one male in the back.
0: Sir. That's clear.
2: If we can get him here, that would be great.
1: Anyway,
3: so is it on the theater? I'll see you at 32. I have a mention of the American unit around.
2: I'm about to arrive.
4: Directors on Northeast Tattoo will be available.
0: Sir, 39 total days.

0: Hey, Jim.
1: 13 and 12.
0: 12, go ahead.
1: Yes, sir. Just checking to see if y'all were clear from Gulf Freeway.
2: I have another code, just permission for progress, 8350s, at 93932L Road at the Lake Christmas Apartments.
0: That's clear.
1: Clear, sir. 12-2.
3: Hey, 2 Adam 21, is here clear?
1: It's clear.
3: You can show me arriving on slip 6547, please.
2: 7C20, I'm checking to see if they're a trespasser in Los Angeles.
3: That's
2: clear.
4: Veteran.
2: Naval Crest Path.
3: 75Z37, I need to clear again.
2: That's clear.
1: And that's your location. Disregard them or?
4: Yeah, go ahead and disregard them. He doesn't want them. He just wants to go straight to the Veterans Hospital. That's where we're heading right now.
1: All right, that's fair. Did you just get a wrist timer?
3: No, it's almost 34 hours. Dispatch, hey, if you don't have anybody else, I'll take that. 2 AC50s coming from 7 district.
2: Policy 30s, it's clear. That's fine, you can go to the countdown ratio, code 3.
3: That's clear.
5: Nine Charles 20, we have female in custody.
2: Plus your 9 Charles 20, female in custody.
5: Did you say you had a ferry unit en route over here?
2: Yeah. Pastor, you're showing 66 Mary 16, you'll be on scene.
3: Tell me about it, yeah.
5: And, the loop, just west of the Shell gas station. We're probably going to pull into the Shell gas station there.
2: You're still going to start putting the loop.
3: This is northbound, though, correct?
6: Northbound. Way number 1 and 2. Right across the street from the Mongo Seafood on the northbound side.
7: No, it's going to be inbound, south inbound.
1: Radio check clear. 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
8: We have a code 2 normal measure from Power CFT 7507 Glen Heath 13 and 20.
3: Yes, clear. I've come all the way back around. Out of the northbound. I got it.
2: 2333, I'm going to ride along. You can be front there now.

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2: 75, Zika 33 and 90. You can show me clear.
3: Go ahead, 33.
4: Yes, ma'am.
1: Go ahead.
4: Yes, ma'am. 19 Joe 36 Adam. We will shut down eastbound on Colwyn and Sun Meadow. We should have two lanes eastbound.
2: Clear me. Let me back in service.
1: K-38,
5: we're back on 10.
1: 36, that's not a fatality, is it?
4: Huh. Oh, she has broken bone. Let us send a unit. Dallas check on her. I think 18A. Follow and give me an update. I'll definitely let you know.
1: That's clear. 7507 Lindsay. Car reporting a black female hit her. She was wearing a pink tank top, leopard print pants.
6: That's good.
1: It looks like the suspect's going to be the girlfriend of the caller's child's father. The caller's supposed to be in the room trying not to deal with the situation. Caller can hear yelling in the background. See, the suspect had busted the door, but lives there. Also, the suspect is known to have knives and handguns, but no weapons are known to be involved right now.
6: I was clear to show some route from the station.

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4: 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Hey, you want me to meet you at the VA's, right?
5: 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Just give me a call, 75, one over to your box.
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3: Chasing me.
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3: 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Should you check your body?
6: RG 460.
3: Suspect on scene trespassing. Suspect's at the back of the location. You're looking for a 19-year-old black male wearing a BLT shorts, a black hoodie.
7: Victoria, 3040 is the safer vehicle in the ditch across from the given location. A beige Volvo.
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8: Black female, 14 years old, unknown what mask is wearing.
7: 31, I'm needing you for a party, two person down, 5550 Hollyview. Place to be parked at Live Oak, female patient having trouble breathing. She's going to be a black female, green tank, green and white pants, sweater around the waist, possibly intoxicated, HRV and right.
6: That's clear.

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1: Thank you, 552 Days. All right, Sabine, show me single that with 10 for Spanish.
0: Are you sure Black Bombs is driving? Call that up right after an hour.
2: Sergeant, I'm repeating again for next available for 3, 4, and 5, 4, 16, 15, and 17 district.
3: 60, yes, please, clear hold.
1: 17, LA days, clear hold.
2: And that was 17, the 81 you said?
1: Oh, 08.

0: 6040.
1: 6040, go ahead.
0: We'll be out on a follow up at 3544 Russell Street.
1: That's good.
0: Eric, I got one in the mail.
2: Code 2, offer check, now dropping, corrections, code 2, moving to the mountain, region, dropping 416-810 for 11900 Oakmore Parkway.
3: Yes, sir, go ahead.
2: Okay,
4: yes, ma'am, I sound the board now. Hey, have me out here at a 343 Victoria, viewpoint, bitch. No more records.
2: Oh, sorry, were they under control? Six.
0: I'm coming from property rule.
2: How do you want to clear the previous one?
5: 75 Zebra, 2695, that's low loading.
6: And this section of, I think this is going to be Richmond and Milo, or Main.
4: Yes, hold it one time. Put me out on 280.
2: Alright,
1: sir. 1243 is going down. Go ahead. Can I just go to Harris Bridge at 20F4303 West Springway?
6: Just if they come to 401 Richmond, they'll be able to see us.
2: Exactly.
6: It's going to be a Hispanic male, maybe 34 years of age. He's asking for HFD, not sitting line.
2: Exactly.
1: That's good, thank you.
0: All right.
2: Okay, for now, they're talking to the hood to suspicious person with a weapon. 17E30 is for 10225 South Kessner, and the SRES caller stated the suspect fired shots off because he didn't want no one looking at the property.
1: That's crazy, told him one from other time.
3: Can you guys get here? Just that show all my units. Just be advised when you self-initiate, make sure that it takes the address. It's still giving me a lot of coordinates. Just send me what address you're at so I can fix it, please.
7: Unbeknownst to us, the suspect was just east of the building, so we went out and looked for him once they showed us a picture. They stated that the manager was in a meeting and couldn't be bothered, so I don't know what's happening now.
6: He's advising he smoked something and it's making him feel weird, and he wants to go with the ambulance to the hospital.
7: Yes, the slip has been dropped at HMP.
1: No.
8: Traffic for
1: Southwest.
2: Shooting just occurred.
8: Well,
2: sir, you can also start heading that way.
8: If you can clear 6712 under my numbers, I just drove through that area on my way to go complete this burglary of a business report.
1: That's true.
2: I don't have any other information right now. It's just being called in by the other neighbor.
1: I'm seeing him now at 610. On the ramp. Fox Andrews, one more time.
2: 10223 South Gessner. Going to be for KMAP 530. X is an X-ray. I don't have any vehicle description or suspect description yet. They're just not dropping it referred from a new room.
9: name, please. You can put me on this slip and show me. I don't know.

0: Okay, one of the slips is saying the suspect is arguing with an HOA personnel. That slip said it was for an Asian male, 50s, black hair, no t-shirt, blue shorts. Said he was no longer could see the suspect on the other slip. No description given yet.
1: Perfect.

0: 20. Let me check and see if they still need me out here. I can check by 27. Give me a minute.
1: Okay. 24D10, did you say, if he's already out here, can you try to get a better location? Because we're here, but we don't see anybody.
2: We have another call coming in for that homeless man in traffic. Black male pajama pants, no shirt.
0: Charles 27. About 27.
2: Progress, healthy 0, 14, 30.

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1: Hey, 505, we'll be arriving in the area at South Coast and Rose over here.
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3: wait, did they tell you which ramp it was?
0: Clear. Car divided at 2 miles fighting at the location. No black male with dreads wearing a white shirt, black shorts. Another male, light skin, afro wearing a red shirt and khaki shorts.
3: 46 days, what's your problem?
0: Her.
2: And it's going to be suspect with a gun, still supposed to be an Asian male. Agent rank 5-9, can you check by with him?
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6: Well, you show me here, Rob. Say it after.
7: This is the 9236.
3: Agent 34, you started.
0: Clear for Agent 35 and Ross with a disturbance, or he's arriving on a clearly suspicious person with a weapon bearing a San Felipe. Suspects have two black knives.
8: 38, I have you available. 110 West Rankin, the Shell gas station. Can I have you respond?
7: 14-6, we have HFD make my scene for a female complaint of stomach abdominal pains.
8: Yes, sir. He's driving a white Ford F-350, plate of Victor George Paul 4135. Since they're arguing in front of the caller's vehicle right now, caller does not want to get involved. I advise this is on the backside, watching the male trying to get back inside of his truck.
9: Okay, ma'am. Any other location? We're going to response.

0: 2012 for that code to me, firefighter urgent at 12777 Ashford Point Drive, apartment number 802. It's a black male wearing black shirt, black shorts in front of the apartment.
1: What's for the child locked in the car?
2: Will you call me
3: Anto,
2: please?
3: 33. Also, be advised, on this accident, I'm going to make you primary. Initially, that 6B40's B unit was primary because it would have the wrong location. It's in Northville. I'm updating.
4: 10,400 Cliffwood. Records of Slim Jam for child locked in the vehicle. 10,400 Cliffwood.
1: Sir, I can send you a message.

0: 17 Neil 7. Can you show me a rock on that shooting, please?
1: Yeah, you can fully hit it out.
2: Going southbound from my den, I didn't see any potholes or any vehicles with top tires on the side of the road.
0: That's clear. I'll go the northbound route. See, if not, then they got the wrong direction to travel on I-10.
3: That's clear.
4: Right on top of the roof, they said the suspect was on top of the roof, right in front of our shops.
3: Is there any more description?
0: Stand by, we'll give it a look.
3: 8.59, you can disregard.
4: Clear.
5: Okay, I'll have to turn around.
3: Follow map, in location.
6: I have a call on the Follow Progress. I'm going to be at 4011 Galveston Road. 1144.
7: Also be advised, just heard back from the HFD. That's going to be them over there at the HGB.
8: What's the suspect supposed to be wearing? There's a guy laying down on the ground on the backside.
5: 1742 to 7670.
6: Can you go around the backside? 3 by 44 46 was trying to hit her in the heel with a rock. Says he has mental issues and he's physically trying to kill her. It's going to be a white male about 7 years of age. Medium high, skinny build, wearing a blue and white striped shirt with green swim trunks. I'm trying to call back on it.
3: 11:30. Units arrived on a code 1. Air's going to be open for now.
5: 285, what did you want?
9: I'm bumping 2 out of 50. Send an alarm call to your box.
8: 42. Traffic shows arriving.
3: We're good.
7: That's clear.
8: Now we're good.
5: I'm seeing 42, 1 mile detained.
3: Death care, 1 mile detained. Need to take a by, still on Spencer, slow it down.

0: 32-10. Hey, HFD's getting ready to pull off. 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
1: Probably out of service for now. My shop has overheated. I need to get towed back to the station. So I need a right very well.
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4: I'll dispatch the ACO to Adam. ACO to Adam.
2: ACO to Adam,
4: right? ACO 2, do you know how those units out there on Breelink? Was them clear for this code 2 should just occur in AC60s?
2: AC31, Adam, you can clear me supplement, to be. I'll take that call. Can we get it downgraded to code 3? Same, but also in route.
5: R0 Fox will be cleared off of Southwest. We are available.
2: And not here. Not a southbound 510 to the I-10 interchange.
4: AC-31, how do you answer the shooting just occurred? It's going to be AC-60s at 15 Collins Road. Caller reports a POA shot the caller's dog, Hispanic male in his 50s, 57160 and a gray Dodge Ram license plate. Mary Charles Young, 3094. Claim would you call back to confirm that the suspect is longer location?
3: Hospital 13, let me have you call the president.
0: One second.

0: Lake Houston.
1: Number records always Lake Houston, number records always Lake Houston. Also, units around the issue just occurred on Collins Road. Be advised, per call back, call the suspect to the location. Apparently, locked in his bay trying to get inside of his vehicle. Can I get a North Shepherd's, Northeast Supervisor, I'm under? That's clear, thank you.
0: Is Carson reading? 42 suspicious personal weapon, 7-7-7-1-1-1-1-1-6, 22-B-1-6, if I can have you to head that way. Place a homeless man walking through the parking lot with a large machete. Black male, mouth six feet, white FIFA World Cup shirt on, draw stick, black backpack, behind the Olive Garden, Chili's, and BJ's at this moment. Units to check by.
2: That last unit, I'm sorry, unit in route to the code 1 slowing down. Unit in with the traffic, repeat your unit number, that's 12-73.
3: That's correct, ma'am.
2: Going.
3: What is out at the 16200 block of Straight Center Boulevard on a gray Nissan Rogue, Texas license plate, Paul George, Robin 7017. Occupied at least one time.
2: That's fair.
4: 22-10. Can we confirm whether or not he's made any threats with the knife, or has he just walked into the parking lot with the knife?
2: That's first time. Okay. K500 Woodland Parkway number E207. Suspect supposed to be wearing a greenish blue colored shirt, white shorts. Keeps going in and out of the apartment. Caller said the suspect has a firearm that was stolen from the apartment.
0: Okay. 5-2 monitor, Woodland Park. 3-2-8-AL monitor.
1: Go ahead.
4: Yeah, it looks like I might need a record at southbound 610 that I can miss it. Two large yellow panel van. Should regular record should be able to take care of it.
1: Gotcha. Can I get a record at 610 southbound at I-10? Can I get a record at 610 southbound at I-10?
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2: Semi, can I have a North Shepherd Sergeant on the air for this party too? Is that my sound property secured at the location of 4800 West 34th?
6: Radio, go ahead.
2: 301, we're requesting a downgrade of this party too sound property, sir. It's going to be of a firearm, a black Glock 19 found. It is stored and secured at a business. Clear the downgrade, party 3.
6: That's clear.
0: Time to be 1241. Never.
6: 3-1-4, we can take that. Call property, excuse us, GOA.
4: TV, you can disregard all that. Make contact with them, I know who it is.
0: Need a
3: partial south, east partial south. 10-16. 19-36, Adam.
0: 36, right?
4: Tell you what he told me.
1: Mobile code 3.
2: 8-2-0-4, clear to hold. 9-2-4.
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0: The records are needed. Fox, they're requesting you on South East. I'm not sure for what.
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7: Your location, Winbreaker. And also, I saw the message. You said, what do you want me to see?
8: Okay, 2036, that's going to need a record, 415, White Wing, need a record, 415, White Wing.
9: Since they're trying to leave the location now from the assault that was in progress, meeting code 1, since they left the location, headed toward Makawa. Do I have anybody in the area?
8: To a panic alarm, 6222 Richmond, suite number 449.
7: Is
8: that Dale? Hyda Street, if I'm pronouncing it correctly. 3B40 speed. Anyone able to clear to respond? Welcome to take a 7-year-old.
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11: 90D28 to dispatch. We're on Tech 1. We were just seeing if Fox was available to monitor.
9: That's correct. I got you. Fox, you got?
5: If we are available, we'll get on Tech 1. We'll talk to you.
9: Thanks. That's clear. It's called up. South in progress. Looks like the suspect's gonna be GOA. He left in headed towards Makawa in a Silverado black. Chevrolet Silverado.
12: 67, if the suspect's GOA, they can downplay that to go to an assault just occurred.
8: Okay, thank you.
9: That's clear. Code 233, thank you. Yes, thank you.
13: I'm away from our shop. Primary information. Hold myself, 9249 to 9205 at Simsburg and Postal.
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1: Oh, shoot, that's fair. I see up there, thanks. You know, this is 7330, Dixie. I'll change it on the slip.
0: 7330, Dixie. A female in that black pickup came here and assaulted one of the female residents that's here. Another male stepped in to help. She drove off. That vehicle is registered on Moline somewhere.
1: Bill 2220 is the 110 West Rankin. Spanish speaker. Go ahead.
2: She's an Asian female, about 40 years old, conscious and breathing. Just request ambulance to take her to the hospital.
1: And that's 11205 Bel Air.
2: That's clear in front of Hong Kong, the City Mall Market.
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3: Right. Go ahead, sir. Tell me out from that disabled vehicle that you don't have on the big board. 45 northbound at 610.

0: 1548, that's clear. Be advised, they were saying that they were not making any sense in the last call, but the surgeon called them.
1: Again, anyone able to translate for 2238, Spanish speaker.
2: Sir, you're not going to wreck our director driver, man. We're...
0: Goodbye with 48.
3: And then, guys, I'm coming from 1620.
0: Well, it'd be easier for you to take the one cell phone zone and cell time you to Mercury first then?
4: My neighbor 269 back, you made me a call.
1: To the truck.
0: Because they're also a repeat caller. So be sure to post Oak Road and Southeast News Parkway. You can check by with 48 and route to that location. The last update, very irate with the call taker and irate with the sergeant when they were up here on the phone, just kept telling me that they were upset about the response time, says that nobody's going to come out until there's a homicide. His phone was on 2%, said he needed units as soon as possible still. Originally when he called the call, it was supposed to be for disturbance with a black male 50s. Unknown weight, unknown clothing, just TSS keeps going back and forth and arguing with the suspect and the call taker about answering questions. They're supposed to be at the gas station.
5: Director 11500 Harwin, yeah, Director 11500 Harwin.
6: 14-02-05. She's supposed to be, she was driving the truck, she was with a male, her husband. He's about 40 to 50, Hispanic male.
5: That's clear. Did they both assault the lady?
6: No, just a female.
5: That's clear.
7: 14-18. There's a major female. He's checked out. He was involved in the assault. He has some injuries to his neck.
1: I'm going to ask you about 18. We're going to be East Texas Freeway outbound right before calling work.
7: And we'll be in the back by building 17.
5: We have a juvenile just occurred. 2630 Tangawao, the leasing office.
0: Oh, 160-48, are you still in South Coast?
6: You're 160-48. 40, you both?
0: 160-48, can you check by with 150-48?
5: I'm waiting for the call taker to release the line. Unknown if suspect on scene.
6: Tell me coming from my, Florida location.
5: Yeah. Suspect's supposed to be a white male, tall, small build, blonde hair, blue shorts, white shirt. Last update, unknown where suspect's located.

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1: I'm good, man. Thank
0: you. NPC?
2: That's for sure, what's wrong with NPC?
1: Morning, G14, Adam. Can you show me a ride, so
0: yes, sir.
3: What was the address on Los Angeles for the service?
0: 8521, checking safety.
4: 18, fucking from the exit, windy.
0: Clear.
3: Well, I'm on scene. The female that's on scene said that she didn't call 911. Can you give me the details on that call?
2: The disturbance on 4th in Los Angeles. Caller says suspect threatened to shoot him. Suspect from the black girl in his 40s. Tall, thin build, come out at red one piece.

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1: Parkson, Harwin, no Parkson, Harwin. 24, have a major 284 inbound at Holcomb on the exit ramp.
2: Adam, do we have anybody that can check by with us and we'll waive this?
1: 22 Adam, are you still needed on the trespasser prowler call?
0: Or did us?
1: Thank you, sir. Okay, sorry. Are you still needed on the threat to life or for Main Street?
2: Yeah, I'm still working on it, but you can clearly see if you need me for something.
1: I'll need you for a major. They're dropping in 40 at Cambridge, and they only...
3: Oh, off Rosa. Show me clear.
2: UPS station, is there any unit number?
1: I'll go to Major Jackson at Commerce.
4: Apparently it's not a unit number, but also I do have a previous call from that same location earlier. It's going to be the same phone number. It's going to be unit 1.
1: The 16 district for 3-4-5, going past you.
2: 15 to UN, I'm clear to hold for X-Cable. I'm checking the board.
1: Clear.
2: 37, air out.
1: Jackson Commerce. So the suspect is banging up on vehicles at the location as well. And then somebody's passing out, so EMS is going to be in route as well.
4: 25 out there. I ain't talking about my will.
2: Oh, sorry about that.
4: That's good.

0: Hey, you see 12 Adam, could you read me my incident report? I'm a little shocked right
1: now. Oscar 12, patient number is going to be 073-659-126 Bells and Lincoln.
0: I appreciate that, sir.
1: No problem.
2: Yeah, let me try again.
3: 330, the original caller will be that child. The secondary caller will be his sister, who is not the location. She is not in the city currently, just with some disturbing upbeat within that foot that I do down. She also called the station.
4: Yes,
3: sir.
4: Please.
3: Yes, sir. Needing a sergeant on the air, no sheriff sergeant.
0: Fine, can we just be here?
4: Hey, Sergeant, the door is unlocked. It's open.

0: 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What's your location on that call?
1: Mr. Reed, Haida. HYA.

0: I'm calling you guys because the guy I spoke to, I'll be trying to leave right now. A link on X-ray Young David 9903. X-ray Young David 9903. Okay, guys, step up code 1, he's running into a motor car.
1: Yeah, it's not the accident code 1.
0: Okay, just do your turn, he's now going the wrong way on Jackson, they just crashed to a pole. Alright, get out there, guys. Record driver, glad hope to see you at the dog watch, you don't know what that is on.
2: Location.
0: Jackson Street, just for the commerce. Hey, you're trying to try to get away and crash to a light pole. He's still in the car right now.
1: Yeah,
0: first
1: 7823.
2: Okay, I'm in wrong.
1: Hi. Sir, Mr. Webb, I'm in the service at 7811 Junior Street. Call says her daughter's having a mental episode during the thing at the location. So she's not getting cigarettes. Caller says the female threw a speaker at her, hitting her in the head.
2: Just seems that nobody's answering the door. Is there any callback? I'm trying to do a callback number.
1: 7811 Junior.
3: Well, then he's 39, I can check by.
1: 39 is clear. Your question, Eric. Oh, the air's off. Go ahead.
4: Can you show one few more things?
1: 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Unit numbers again, please.
0: John Jackson between Ruiz and Commerce. He's still inside the vehicle. It's up from the sidewalk up against the pole, facing the wrong way.
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0: I got an officer approaching. Hold the air, ma'am.
1: Yes. Aaron's going to be back open 1301. And it's still been an available unit for an APIS 12777 Asher Point. Be right.
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1: Okay.
7: Sure. 825, heavy on route, code 3, disturbance, 3110 West Dallas, with a jack in the box. Lexi motor, 60s, 12 5 foot, black shirt, 10 pants, early then refusing to leave.
2: Okay, I'm rough. It's going to be at Lockwood and Salina. Probably a two-vehicle accident.
8: 7-3-3, can you arrive with our MBT just went down?
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1: 3-2 Major, Harwin, at Regency Square.
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8: And I'm moving through us, ORI. And we'll take that stall vehicle and I'll be.
1: Clear.
2: 7-20 Adam, having a route to a traffic hazard urgent. 7-20 600 E6 Freeway. It's going to be a stranded gold Lexus in lane 4 headed south right before exit 134B.
8: 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That's clear, thank you, sir.
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That's clear.

0: 16E20, that's clear for the code 3 buffer check, CIT 413110 Northam. 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
1: 28, I can check that.
0: That's clear. Just be advised, Sergeant was on the phone with them up here. They were still very irate and sounded like they were possibly in crisis for a CIT caller.
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0: Elmore Records holding it. Elmore Records.
1: You know the records we need on Harwin. Yes, sir. Good afternoon.
2: 19G37 Charles, S. Hotel Thomas 2 at the station for PPO paperwork. Good afternoon.
1: Yes, sir. Good afternoon.
3: 333 Claire, have you heard of a trespasser? Code 3252 Yale. Taxi 140 East Brown Black. I'm sitting in front of the business with the liquor bottle.
1: I'm working on a callback to determine when you should leave. Good afternoon, Claire. Your welfare check 11726 Roos, 1920s.
0: All three, no more records.
3: No more records, Carlos. Jackson, no more records.
4: 25 Adam, 9 days of dispatch. Hey, one of the vehicles that he did hit is right here on scene with us. It's going to be a Nissan Altima, Texas plate, X-ray, thing, fall, I-309.
3: I'm sorry, where is it at?
4: It's here on Jackson and Commerce with us out here. The lady that's driving it is on scene with us.
3: That's clear. Just hitting each other now, no description given yet. Okay, me for a black female, 26 to 27 years of age, black hair, white t-shirt, and black jeans.
5: I can head that way, I'm a ways off, but go ahead.
3: Okay.
6: Matthew, go ahead, man.
3: Have you met with the caller yet, $5,800?
6: But you can put it back, ma'am. I'll tell them to wait, and I even send me to put one, ma'am.
3: Okay.
5: 17 08 days.
3: Just be advised, I've got another call drop for $5,600 in Chetwood for the churchyard. This one says it's supposed to be for a Hispanic male, 25 to 30s, and a black female, while on the caller, says they were physically fighting again.
7: 10834E, SL2 times. I don't know if there's a call that was dropped at contest 2202 San Emanuel. If not, do you put us on a fugitive on you?
3: E28, take a number.

0: Okay, Officer Gilbert is calling out. What's your unit number?
1: 8Z31 Adam. Thank you, sir.
0: There's nothing at the break of the Jesse either. I'm going to check inside.

0: Well, were you ever get that phone number? They're going to call me soon.
1: I missed it. Can you repeat it?
0: 5-9-6-8-1-6. Hold me out of the station for AD-102. I'm doing a TV warrant.
1: That's right.
2: Homestead at Hartwick, so we'll be over there in a minute.
3: I'm at 55 at Exmoor, and then made contact with the caller, but the suspect is working on Bel Air. That's what he said. I'm going to go to check on Bel Air.
4: Suspect.
5: I saw two times showing up at the station doing TPO paperwork.
1: 6AIT for 11685 A-Leaf coding.
4: Same traffic.
1: Correct.
4: Yes, sir. Now, is 18 frames or more? Clear.
3: Let me get the information from the caller real quick and I'll be there.
4: Oh, you should be arrived.
3: Caller said that the female was beating up the male, and the male had a no-shirt and a red truck.
0: Hey, Avila, can you move here real quick?
1: Yeah, I have a description on the male.
3: She's a black female, about 21 to 25. She had a blue pen, and that's all they have for now.
1: Okay, I have a white or Hispanic male in his 30s, supposed to be wearing red shorts only. Said he was holding a black shirt.
6: Fox, are you?
1: That I be 25 prospect. I will protect CIT. Caller's advising that the brother's going to be black male wearing a white hat, black hair, black top, black shorts.
6: 2 Rand with the Interim Patrol flight. Southeast Tech's working a scene on Southeast Tech. Where they're asking that the standby crew monitor. They're just waiting for a car to roll. We're overhead on it right now, and I'm tapping, but we'll have to go around.
7: Okay, that's Southeast Tech 1.
6: Good. Tapping the standby crew monitor in the channel. Thank you.
7: That's clear.
4: Some drugs.

0: Is the air clear?
1: It is, okay. It is, go ahead.
0: 13-9-18 evening, SL Times 2 shows at the station, loading and fueling. Good afternoon.
1: 13-9-18, that's clear. Good afternoon. And also, will I have a 19G31 Charles?
2: EWCD, Sergeant.
0: 2-1-41 evening, there.
1: Clear.
0: Can you please hold me out at the station? I'm waiting for my evaluator to see if he's going to arrive or not. Thank you.
3: Saturday, please. And can you give me the case number?
0: 13-10-38 evening.
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0: Okay,
6: 2-5-boy, can I get the address one more time? Let's watch comments. Spirits 2-5-boy, have you arrived to this? It's going to be a code 2, 1730, Denver's on a weapon, 3345 Persimmon Street. Caller says suspect pulled a gun on a friend at the location. Suspect is going to be Andrew, Hispanic male, mid to late 30s, 5'3", Smallville, black hair. Light faded purple shirt, camo shorts, black backpack, riding a black bicycle. Car says it's still at the location. 1726, I'm sure you can go by this one as well. Can I get these brothers there in the water?
2: 2-5-2 evening.
4: 2-5-6-2 evening, ma'am. Can you show me your phone when we're out of the station for 80 Animal 2, please? Good afternoon.
2: 6-2, clear. Good afternoon.
6: I see you on 3345 Simmons Street. Paul Edward Robert Sam Ida Mary Mary Bush and Nora apartment 345. Also, can I get another supervisor to monitor this service for 11? Turn for 7.
7: Justin. Ma'am, you can disregard. We're looking at it on the MCT.
2: That's clear.
8: After loading and gassing my evening shift units, if I can have first available.
2: Clear.
7: Yeah, missing 6-year-old on Utah Street.
4: Yeah.
1: Southbound at 610, please. That's where the initial accident started.
8: And she ran away. I know where she went. She says she's depressed and anxiety, but no diagnosis.
7: That's clear.
1: It's got to be email.
2: Yes, sir. That's going to be 1720's address. Is that... is going to be correct, but I'll send it to your boss and let me know.
1: Do we have an ETA for SMD over here for Walmart?
7: Our area.
2: That's
8: sir, Medi 34 as well, in route. All
6: right, 18, boy.
1: Hey, so one time, can you help me just pay me an number?
7: And I see 10 boy, that's sometimes 2, same traffic.
1: Sounds good, 11.
6: 22B38.
8: 38, go ahead.
9: Yes, ma'am. Sorry, our MDT froze up. Can you clear us information?
8: Yes, ma'am.
9: Three B 12 evening.
8: 3B12 evening. Go ahead.
9: Good afternoon, ma'am. 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
0: Yeah, Northeast Horizon Square, code 2, past you.
1: Boy SO one time.
2: That's clear.
0: That's clear.
1: 16E37 Boy SO one time. I'm loading.
0: Good afternoon. That's clear. 16E37 Boy Sidetrack. Yep, now. Boy SO time on running at the station. 16E10 Boy, same driver.
3: It had 2-6 days.
2: Can I get a sergeant for a possible downgrade of a code 3? Sergeant to GOA.
3: 2-6 days, can we ride a ride? Can we ride on slip 7-1-3?
2: Yes, sir, sergeant. Regards to slip 7-1-4-3. It was a party to murder just the current resident, but in the remarks it stated while he was away, his girlfriend broke into his home. She's not there. Put it in regards to party 3.
4: Oh, wait, that's clear, thanks.
0: Yeah, so 2 times, so without the station, we gotta change jobs.
4: Thank you, Frank 61 Days. Can you clear us for RI to B, and then can we get 2 more case numbers for death delayed reports at the same location?
2: Sir, good afternoon.
5: Okay. And Ron, just brought in Congress, 1 juvenile, given 8300 McCalla.
2: 1350. 8 previous units, 1 Frank, it's all times 1, heavy invitation.
0: 32, we're good, thank you.
5: Clear. Even there, there.
2: That's clear. Place in the parking lot of the old Sears, near the CVS. That's clear, good afternoon. 3046 Evens, I'm having you SO, after loading and gassing, could you respond to this parking lot?
0: We have
6: 2-4 for you. Can you hold us out on the boat stop? I'm unable to sign on the NBC yet. That's
7: got a cat / B&B crew, and I've got one of 8 aiming in the area of Westonville and Hollister.
2: Are you able to monitor that?
8: I think we have a crew launching for Southeast. What channel is that again?
2: The Northeast Pack. What channel is that?
9: So I'm sending you the last 2 case numbers that you need.
4: That's clear.

0: 160-43B, that's clear, have you marked for the code 3 disturbance for 16610 West Ripple Ridge. Originally, when they did drop the call, it was for open line disturbance. Female in the background was yelling at somebody, using profanity, didn't want to answer the call, take any questions, just kept saying and screaming that the person had a warrant, hung up, no answer on callback.
1: Seventeen away. Can I get a Spanish speaker to my location to check 5, please?
0: Need a Spanish speaker. Can go by 6316,
2: isn't it? Yeah, I'm riding an ambulance with a HOD to Memorial Hermann Hospital.
0: 015B10.
2: That's clear. Yes, ma'am.
0: That's clear.
1: Oh, they are phoning them.
0: That's clear.
3: Pardon, I'm sorry. You can send it.
0: And still the man, right?
3: No, I'm one man.
0: Okay, for now it's supposed to be for a gray vehicle versus a brown vehicle. If it can go by with 15015 for traffic.
1: Yes.
0: That's clear.
4: Which side is knowledge?
0: The
5: breakfast house. 10B, can you check by with 15?
3: Yes, just clear. I can check that.
5: I can make this up clear. It's going to be disturbance for 9100 Westheimer on a white female wearing a black shirt, camel pants, harassing the caller. The caller is trying to walk her dog and also threatening the caller.
2: 700. Oh, never mind. You just gave it to us.
0: Thank you. You will.
2: 27, you can clear me info. I'll check.
6: 7220 boy, that's what I'm doing. Send me that cold special gun.
5: That's fair. And 91B38, are you near? 91B38, are you near?
0: Good.
7: And at 91B38.
2: Hey, welfare tape at 91 Jensen Road, Jensen Drive. Mail came into location, ask for please for someone. For asking to be called, need to call some location, seems to be suicidal. Call, say they didn't have an apartment number. They said they would call, call back with it, and then hung up. No answer on call back. Can you hear me? 7720 boy.
8: 30s beat. Maybe somebody can hit that way. She was on the phone with a girlfriend and started arguing. Brother has CIT issues, trying to hurt the family members. What's your name, 30s beat?
2: 46,
6: Center Control. Yes, ma'am, we're good, thank you.
8: And 44, loading, can you hit that way?
9: 44, that's clear.
8: Thank you.
0: 17-35, that's clear for the code 3 disturbance for 7539 South of Freeway to the Chick-fil-A.
8: A safety check.
0: Early avalanche, black male in his 50s, says that a kid was yelling at his daughter.
2: Sounds pretty great.
8: Yes, if I can get you into one, actually, to head over here, traffic has a wrong way driver, South Houston Parkway East at Gulf Freeway.
10: Moving the semi off the highway, all lanes should be opening back up here momentarily.
11: That's clear. Dispatch, that last unit, hey, I don't have a 92Y16. Can you... Sorry, I see you now.
12: 92Y16, you're bumping?
11: You mean the...
13: still low enough shot.
11: That's clear.
8: Okay, it must be eastbound, Gulf Freeway, correction.
14: We are at 1931 Sunset, DOT investigation, everything under control.
2: One boy, heading right to the disturbance, going to be at 9318 Thompson Street. Caller report says acting up, throwing fits, they suspect, took her car, and didn't begin back. Won't tell her where the car is. So it'll be a Jeremiah, black male, deliveries of age, 6'4", 240, black hair, white shirt, gray pants. Going to be a white, 2012 Chevy Malibu, unknown plate.
10: Shepherd for a run was stolen. Just hoping to remit this fight up here.
13: 18 Frank 51 days. 4 I to B times 4. And we're heading to the station. He made it.
10: The supervisor over there to monitor in case they take off.
8: It was 3 2 days. I checked that with.
13: Spanish speaker available, check my.
10: Turn here, we're going to go eastbound Eagle from Antoine Street, just behind the apartment office in Gulf Bay Airport. On your right, an hour high school.
0: That might be a Duke 42, but he's not sure.
13: With the boy, it's probably a Duke of the same hall, Zach Glover.
0: Clear. Has anybody been able to get a hold of her on callback to get figure out where the right location is going to be?
13: Well, to West Nail, I called it twice. West Nail, I'll call it twice. It's my last one, so I'm going to check it out.
0: That's clear.
13: I'll wait for another unit to give verbal this 40.
8: I'm going to ask for the
15: parking lot. 91B. Are you guys at the 9th Center?
13: Yeah, this is the Eisenhower High School. If you go to Antoine, go east on Eagle, right behind the apartment complex, there's an entrance. They're combined right now. It'll be 5 deep. The house. We're sitting out here. Nobody's out here at the park, and nobody's outside the house right now.
0: Clear.
8: Yes. Unit buffer dispatch.
16: 3760, SSM2, fuel is at the station, and then we deep press.
8: That's clear. That was 20G54.
13: He covered.
12: 13-9-30, we have a lag on 6765.
0: Okay.
13: Is there clear?
8: That's about it.
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8: 10-8-50, clear.
2: I'm just walking around right here.
13: Everything comes through in front of it.
2: You think you still need a tow to a record 290 outbound? Yeah, test sir.
8: Still need a tow and go, 290 outbound, and gas still need a tow and go, please.
13: 40.
0: Okay, first sergeant up here at watch command.
15: slipped on my PWCs on system recovery, but my rear PWC is rolling. It's going to get a time check and then another report of a weak one.
17: Yeah, that's clear.
0: 1-5-E 10-A, the 170 payroll, your radio button is still in emergency traffic, and it's coming across the sergeant's screen up here. 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
16: If clear, I'll give him a call. I'm working on my reporting charge, so he's entitled to give him a call.
2: Anything over here, ma'am?
0: For Rose Clinton.
2: And camo shirt, purple shirt, camo shorts, and a black backpack, riding a black bicycle.

0: One Adam 20.
1: One Adam 21.
0: Hey, we're loading up right now. You're riding with me. Well, okay. Payrolls and we log in the cab.
1: Not too much wind noise. SO two times and you'll send the payrolls when you log into CAD, is that correct?
0: Mm-hmm.
1: I didn't get to set the unit number. Hello.
0: 1708, clear hold.
2: 8220, yeah, we saw a guy come out of there, orange shirt. He had a bicycle, he was on a bike, come from out of those tracks.
0: Hey, 8220.
3: Oh, good evening, Kay. You're saying 7146?
1: That's a good evening.
4: One 5154, number of records.
1: I'm marking you the Hillcroft and Yarrow number records for Yarwell and Hillcroft.
2: Okay.
1: Go ahead.
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1: Definitely.
5: Red 41. Yes, ma'am, go ahead.
1: We're headed to that code 2, major accident, center at height.
5: That's clear, ma'am, on my way.
6: This is our passenger in custody of work on the last one. HFD was requesting a PD to meet them at the scene at 8731 Quinn River Street for a patient.
5: Of course.
7: Yes, sir. I'll be out with a disabled truck with a flat tire guy. It's fixing it now. I'm going to be inbound right shoulder just past West Road.
8: 91-234, emergency traffic. Stolen vehicle located already. David George 1, William 4-6. We are eastbound on Tetragondo Road. Coming up to see King.
2: That's clear, echo. Alright, 1-0-1, I'm off, sir.
8: We're going to be through CE King, still eastbound, traffic light. Speeds are about 80.
2: Hey, there, can you see how many times it's occupied?
8: It's occupied one time. Through Mayhoff, still eastbound, he's got like a half mile on me. Coming up to Van Hunt Circle.
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5: Go ahead.
1: More unit in K-9. One more unit in K-9. Go ahead.
5: Dispatch, is there clear?
1: It is, go ahead. Said it was, sir. Several common people in the field being loud.
7: 7-9.
9: That's some distance on me, so I'm not sure which way he went.
6: That's good. What's going to be your favorite location on the
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9: First, Mark, unit coming. These people are pointing that he ran to Van Hunt, northeast, on the northeast side of the intersection.
7: Ma'am, is it clear?
5: Please.
1: Fox, can I get on the beast?
5: 15-8-37, boy, you can show us a ride for your Spanish speaker.
9: Little weird cap, not a ball cap, but it's a weird cap.
6: 230, yeah, just now, we're just going to go get it ourselves. Go sure.
1: Fox, can I get on
6: the beast? Okay.
1: Eric, 1340.
6: I don't think anything with a 290 outbound, I guess, sir.
1: Anything with a hood, 290 outbound, I guess, or anything with a hood.
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8: Hey, Derek, we're arriving. Where do you need us?
9: Hey, go northbound up to Crystal Cove. These lots are pretty large. Black male, mid-30s to early 40s, maybe?
5: 3919, can you tell me arriving at 1200 Congress 10?
1: Additional information for suspect in the slip as well. 1441.
4: 46, Adam, we got one female detained. Also, can we go to female unit to check with us?
11: Yeah, I can check with.
12: Is there a canine unit that's available? Switch to North, TAC 4. We got a perimeter set up for an evading suspect from a BMV.
13: And 91C34, what's going to be your current location again?
9: I just had these people come up to me and say that he's laying, or he's in the yard just north of me.
1: Heavy bail in the uniform.
10: K01, will you say this for?
13: You can close your way. We'll take that code to the Army.
11: That's clear.
14: This is 31 for a citizen of the 3435 Walnut being in the 3106. Been kicked out multiple times. Found a gun with them. They took the gun and hit him.
12: Maybe once they see him on the record.
9: Set up there and then get somebody to go to Crystal Cove. That'll be the north perimeter. Well, these streets are long.
14: That county unit, stay at Crystal Cove.
12: Well, they don't have communication with us. I need to go ahead and switch over to Attack Channel 931 real quick while we stay on the main. Try to get contact with that deputy.
4: She's out on. Can we get HFD out here? We got a female conscience operating just to check out because she's having a slurry speech.
1: Okay.
12: Fully clear.
13: Bishop. Here's closing.
1: Corolla.
0: Yes, clear and route. Can we request a record for the lockout kit?
1: Yeah, record for lockout. Target 2580, sure I need a record for lockout. ASAP, Charles lock in a vehicle. Red Tata Corolla, 2580, sure enough, it's target.
13: That's your only units on 301 Van Hunt, Northeast Act 2, Northeast Act 2.
1: Okay. And that is for the trespasser prowler for Planet Fitness, 11187 Cochrane.
15: Two reference conversion, 5353 D4th, anonymous caller in regards to a child, 3 to 4 years of age, screaming for help, 3010 feet. 30 even if it's gonna have you hit that way, check my unit.
1: Hey, check, you just have this link, they'll be responding.
13: Ruby 1 4 days, what's your class?
15: 14 days.
13: One of you.
16: I don't know why they dropped this earlier. You know, 31, they were out there looking for them. Y'all didn't find nobody earlier, did y'all?
1: A piece of metal on their freeway.
16: We are up.
14: BCD and one wrecker for a PD minor at 10200 table, please. No injuries, no HIV needed.
13: Suspect.
14: 91C01, I'm going to advise as soon as he's off the hot scene.
16: In your status. He's on a disturbance call.
14: Okay.
16: Okay. Are you finding anything out there? Was this the same call that we were out on earlier?
17: I drove the area. I just did a call back. I didn't see anything yet.
16: Okay. 5-3, disregard.

0: 90B14.
1: 7853.
0: Yes, ma'am, I just want to double check. We do have a canine assigned out here that's en route, correct? I know Fox is watching and they're going to be heading this way too.
1: Robbery just occurred. 9025 Winkler. Before the state is located, the location of the item has snatched it out of his hand and left the location. We have no description of the suspect at this time.
2: My caller said there was an angry man on the floor threatening everyone who were fighting and laughing in the elevator going towards the lobby. The second slip dropped for floor 6, suite 625. That one also stated Hispanic in a gray shirt, reflective yellow jacket pants, and an unknown friend were yelling at the caller and the staff while filming and being aggressive. I don't know if they were YouTubers or TikTokers who were pushing out the staff. Sorry, my message. I got you.
3: Well, 5-8, that's clear.
0: He was last seen running. Go back. I'll go back with 5-8.
1: The suspect had a colorful backpack.
3: Yes, sir. We're going to have county units out here with HPD on the request to get that building out. We're trying to confirm, is your Fox going to launch or we're going to have Able launch?
4: I should have myself for Fox. I've heard a reply. I've heard a reply. I'll send a message to Janet. I'll let you know. I'll use Honda. I'll be there too.
0: We don't have any information on the driver.

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1: 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Thank you.
2: Thank you.
1: I was dropping a call for a PD minor 10200 Tidwell for 91C38.
2: Thanks.
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1: Definitely. 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
1: Watch Command dropped a PD minor requesting BCD at 10200 Tidwell for attack unit.
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4: That's good. 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
2: Antoine, 5300 Antoine. Needing a Spanish figure.
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0: Possibly. Where's that at?
1: Penn and Curry, 7900 Curry.
0: Can I talk and play to the facial hair? 6B 30 days to 3B 44. Hey man, just bring her back and I'll get the complaint.
1: Oh, they have like a basketball jersey?
0: No, that shouldn't be him.

0: 7:25 past 13:52.
1: Two five.
2: Please.
1: Yes, 7243.
2: Yes, sir. This is Fisher's break on the beat.
0: Okay.
3: This is 11804.
0: Oh, for that, sir, I was not bumping anyone. I was just giving 15 a time check at location.
3: That's clear, ma'am. Thank you.
0: That's clear.
3: Tim Harry, 832 Evenness.
0: 32 Evenness, right?
3: But can you send a 7278? I look like this, Tim.
0: I find a branch.
1: Claire, I didn't know if I needed to complain and bring a spare, just in case or whatever.
3: Nah, it works.
0: 7825.
1: Okay, thank you.
4: 2688.
1: No, that'll be the railroad call. Reports the field was walking in the road with a small brown dog. Call states, please report by the crew of the train passing by. Feels like a white male, older, with a white t-shirt, khaki pants.

0: I'm a Spanish speaker for 19G54A.
1: 64, four more records.
2: 22 and 54. Did you drug the child out?
3: They're open
0: just now. And again, numbers are needed out there. I'm 12 north. 1 Charles, if you need a Spanish speaker for 19th Street, I can go.

0: Hey, it's kind of April Florida Dispatch.
1: Go ahead.
0: Sorry, Depart. Yeah, Fox and route to that Van Hut scene with our guys on Northeast.
1: I should have mentioned the Fox and route for you. Let me resend it.
0: That's clear. Yeah, we're just standing by just in case if we have to launch and assist those units.
2: 2238, safety check.
3: Checking for.
0: Mine check.
3: Go ahead.
4: 91-01. 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
4: It is good to have you on it. 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
1: 8 Adam. 20 George, 38 Adam. Clear.
4: Use emergency traffic. We're going to be behind a fresh roll and stolen. Frank Tom Henry 4549. We're going to be off the airline. Cross Timbers is going to be related to my call.
1: That's their question.
4: You got big unit to acknowledge, or sergeant to acknowledge.
1: Copy.
4: My southbound airline from Cross Timbers is going to be occupied times 4 right now. We need a pit unit and we need some units come out here.
1: That's clear.
4: Can I do it?
7: Occupy the four cars.
5: Good evening. You can send us the code 2 and 30.
1: 324.
7: That's good. We're going 20 miles per hour right now. We're just kind of behind it right now. We're cruising right now.
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7: You on Y30 dispatch? 4000 block. Coming up to 610. Occupied at 4 times.
1: What unit is on that call slip, or what's the call slip number?
3: That's
1: good. Do you have a supervisor monitoring?
5: Okay, that's clear. So it's south, US 59, not north. That's clear. I'll fix it.
10: Yes, ma'am, that's good, thank you. South Central, but I'm not sure what district it'd be.
11: We're approaching. Okay, we're approaching.
12: Before I call them up.
7: We're still continuing on airline, switching lanes on lane number one. Still going on airline. We're going to be approaching 6 cents, though.
5: Okay, no records, no cell phone on the van.
1: I have three B-45 and 46 en route to him as well.
7: That's clear.
13: Channel 8, we'll monitor. But yeah, no units are authorized right now at this time.
3: Yeah.
1: Please, good afternoon.
5: No, clear. Good afternoon.
1: Close felony stop.
5: Gave me that incident on South 59. They have 244 North 59 outbound at La Branch for a black Subaru, a gray Cadillac, and a foreign Ranger. Is that the same?
10: I gave her the description on the call slip that you're holding, and she said that that's what she saw on her camera. Stand by. I want to see if I can get a better image myself.
5: That's clear. It's 10H44 slip, and it's call slip 7278 if you need to look at it. 7278.
10: Yes, so yeah, I can't get a good view. The fire department's on the scene. They got the whole freeway shut down. I can't see past the ladder truck.
5: Is the air clear?
1: It's dropping. Going to be at 3555 Timmins. It's going to be a major.
5: Two loading. Good afternoon.
3: That's good. Good afternoon.
10: So, northeast area. No other crashes in between.
5: Clear. I'm having the South Central Dispatch look at it and verify before I close it.

0: Got another passenger detained.
1: 1406. Calls for trespassing for Locode 3201 Wolfcrest, number 915 at the latitude. There's about 17 squatters on the property. You don't have a couple units to check by code 3.
0: 2087, last call. You're the 3M. You haven't made contact yet.
1: That's clear. 201 Wolfcrest. How many miles go by?
0: I'm going to wrap.
1: That's clear. Pop over your number so I can put you on it and then clear you.
2: Right before Lockwood.
0: What's
3: your
1: name?
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0: 05.
1: Received.
4: 24E, no more records here.
5: Let's get no more records on 59, no more records.
3: We're all under control now.
1: That's clear.
5: 10-1, Judge, you can put me in that car.
1: That's clear, but...
6: Evening,
1: is the air clear? Here's
4: the guy. Do you need to know what vehicles are out here?
5: Yes, please.
1: Yes, sir.
4: 32114 Subaru Cross Trip.
0: And no more records, no more records.
1: Go ahead.
5: 38 evenings, SOC Times, President of Shaw, good evening.
1: Good evening. 3B12, go ahead.
7: Yes, ma'am. Hey, we switched channels. Can you log in Papa Ted's and come on that here? Thank you.
4: I have a vehicle right out of that, white BMW, 22B10, please. New total record, 290 inbound, west FM 1960, southbound right shoulder, right after the exit for a vehicle right out of that, white BMW.
3: At this point, no discharge. Clear use numbers?
0: Yeah, that's clear.
3: 744 evenings.
5: 544.
3: You can make us comment on this accident on Southwest Thruway.
5: That's clear.
8: Yes, AC11. We're going to need like 2 units. We have charges on a juvenile and an adult at the location that is on our slip. And I can have a unit public service for whoever's going to.

0: they're going to have to transport the juvenile to juvenile intake. So they got to do a charge over there for the juvenile.
1: Yes, sir. I'm at DeWalt and Ellington.
2: 70 Hollister.
3: This is the same accident. So can I go ahead and get another evening shift officer to load up real quick and start heading to North 59, exit 30, just to double check?

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1: Alright, check by code 3 with 13 D 40, please.
2: 13 D 38, clear this information, one check by.
3: 3108, go ahead.
4: 102 Roberts to Kurt. Caller said that suspect or boyfriend pushed her out of the vehicle. He took off with it. He's no longer at location. She has no injuries. We request the agency.
3: Oh, that's kind of now, right? Thanks.
4: No, thank you.
3: 8501.
4: That's clear.
0: Three evenings.
4: 3503 evenings. Go ahead.
0: You went coming out here to buy any dessert.

0: that there anyone else en route to airline north of Yelping Disregard, and anyone else that was en route.
1: Officer.
0: Yeah. Officer, number
1: 3
0: on Hollister, number 3 on Hollister.
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0: shop? Mail chain 1414.
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0: Thank you to Traffic Hazard, 610 northbound at Turning Bay, 10-9-10.
1: 13-9-18 evening, Strucker.
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1: Only at the 7800 block of Monroe Road. This is my plate, Tom William Frank, 9641. There's going to be a white Ram. Much by Eddie Swanton.
2: Yes, ma'am. I did also let you know I'm SO. I'm signing on. Do you have anything further?
3: Yes, sir. We've been holding a major that we thought was a dupe, but South Central Dispatch says they have a vehicle description that is different. So if you can load up and head over to exit 130 off of 59, it looks like HFD is still waiting. They have not closed their slip, so it's possibly a good major.

0: 14 evening, Echo 1, I'm a station when for shop. You can tell me second part when I got the shop.
1: Okay.

0: 495 evenings.
1: Okay, it's going to be Southwest Freeway northbound at the Polk Street exit. We can't see the accident due to the crossing over ramps, but there's something definitely there.
2: That's clear, Transfer. They were thinking is the 10H44 split, which was close to Southwest and Bannon, I believe. But they're saying that these are different vehicle descriptions. So I just wanted to double check, have an officer go in route.
1: Yes, sir, ma'am. It's going to be two separate accidents. The one in South Central is on is Southwest Freeway outbound at Fannin. HFT lighters on scene. We have it on camera. The one that I'm talking about is Southwest Freeway northbound at the Polk Street exit.
2: Okay, that's clear. We don't have any updates from HFT yet, but it shows to have them sitting close to the Bell exit on 59. Can you verify that?
1: No, I can't see it on camera. But I do see a traffic backup, Southwest Freeway northbound at the Polk Street exit.
3: 81-30, dispatch. Okay, I have a camera on the crash at the East Tech Freeway Polk Street exit. I'm zooming in on it right now. 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
3: The red car could be a Fusion older model, but the other descriptions don't match. Now, there is a third wreck that Transtar is currently trying to look at on the southbound side of the Southwest Freeway between McGowan and 2M.

0: This one here that he's fixing, Pelk Street, that's going to be a pretty close match to the call stop. I do have him as exit 130.
1: Okay, that's clear. Two Adam, Chris, I'm sorry. 25 Adam 10 and 14 is going to be checking that out. And then 10 Adam 44 just cleared one with a black Subaru, a gray Cadillac, and a orange Ford Ranger at 59 and Fannin. So they're moving it off the freeway now.
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4: Adam 10, checking on your traffic. 18 Frank 15, you show me a route and code 2.
5: So, Hustle 5 Northeast, they got the suspect in custody. 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
0: And the East X Freeway at Polk. Anyone in that day that put a fire on a 14 plan, they had the rock shut down, so he guys want to get to it from the intersection and back up and go up and rely on refuge to the scene. Yet now we can avoid all that mess on the freeway.
4: Come again.
6: Sergeant, before 0 evening, is the air clear?
2: The air is clear, go ahead.
6: Good afternoon, on the VS of one time, just loading up.
2: That's there, good afternoon.
0: That's cool, sir. You got to cover, you have two wreckers and a ladder truck blocking the ramp. They're free and safe to come up the wrong way from Polk Street.
7: Two boy, 1-4 evenings.
2: 23-14, go ahead.
7: That's a one time from an NDT issue. Good afternoon.
2: Good afternoon.
8: Fire at least twice. Texas license plate, Nora Hotel Tom 1755.
2: 48, go ahead.
9: That's a Tom's one loading. Good afternoon.
2: That's very good afternoon.
10: Turn to be 46 in traffic.
2: Good afternoon.
6: Area's cleared off this. Do you send out us to go to let you know the new jump transfer?
8: 12-5-2.
6: Okay, ma'am.
2: No, 50's already en route. Sarge said just one to transport because they have to take the juvenile themselves.
6: Okay, if you don't mind, put me back in our call.
8: Probably a 5-2 we use.
2: Go ahead.
8: It's 2400 Bay Area.
2: Mr. Zero, no problem.

0: 25 Adam 30. SO1. I'm loading up.
1: Good afternoon.
0: Good afternoon.
1: That's my 14.
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0: Zero Fox, Windy Scott, message. We're going to be awarding from back channel. We'll still monitor the turnaround as he
1: turns. Yes, sir.

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1: 2030, go ahead.
0: And code 2.
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0: Go ahead. Can you just give me a pressurized one now? Well, I'll teach you that. I just want to get there.
2: Okay, 1475.
1: Hey, you say Adam 10? 3245. Go ahead.
3: Yes, sir, ready to 45. Can you put us on that crash minor on Fannin? We rolled up on it.
1: Alvarado. That's
3: good. Can you clear his information on the last call?
1: Am I getting out?
0: Yes, ma'am.
1: Thank you.
0: Oh,
1: are you calling him?
2: My building 75, Hispanic male, 230s, black shirt, black shorts, and Hispanic female, 230s, red shirt, black shorts, hiring with the owner of the store within the complex.
0: Where is this clear? Did you go check on him?
4: Voltage to dispatch. He said his radio doesn't work from his vehicle nor his handheld. He's okay.
1: Okay, thanks. I'll be here. We're going to check on him. Thank you.
5: 86-7, Sam, can you hear me now?
1: I can see you expecting a drop in assist.
5: Clear, I was trying to get out. I could hear you. I just, nothing was working. I'm going to go take this handheld to the, radio shop to see it. I think it may need to be replaced because it was doing the same thing last week.
1: That's correct.

0: 15 Ethos envoy. I'll be coming from 15 E10, just to let you know.
1: Okay.
2: 9226, can you show me at 30
1: Yes, sir.

0: respect.
1: 10.
2: I'm not sure if you heard on the back channel, but we're going to have that suspect in custody.
1: No, sir. I noted it on already.
0: That's fine. Thank you, ma'am.
3: Thank you all.
4: I'm just about to make a memo on the call slip. That's why I'm asking you not to take me off yet. I'll get you take me off in a few minutes.
3: Oh, that's there. I'll let you know. All right, let me know when you're ready.

0: 270. Chatham 11 days. 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Looks like he took something and ran fully out of it.
1: I don't see 34. I don't know if anybody said it, but no more records out here on this pursuit. No, Matt.

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1: Yama Riverside, Ticonderoga.
0: King, I'm about to put impact on that vehicle.
2: 1430, welcome to Tam, next shot.
0: Okay, Harry. Hey, can I pay a search?
3: 48 charge, you can finish.
2: Master.
1: Marlene. Flight Meta 8 is on location.

0: 3B, 12. Yeah.
1: 3B, 12 evening, go ahead.
0: Ma'am, can I get HFD to patient, please? I have a male, conscious and breathing, 40 years of age, complaining of his legs being swollen and wants to go to the hospital.
1: Where? That's it.
2: Should we burn that traffic?
1: Go ahead with your traffic.
2: 303 East Tidwell, Tan, Chevy Tahoe, no plate.
1: Okay.
0: I'm sorry, shut up off tail one.
3: Go ahead, Rob.
4: Lincoln 7728. You're going to be a green Lexus?
1: That's great.
5: Yes,
1: 2030 has weapons are at the location. They didn't specify what type. Each of these moving around to it as well. Clear Lake Sergeant Monitor.
6: 12-0-2, I'll monitor.
1: That's clear. Sergeant 26, have you checking by? Thank you.
2: Sit well on the west.
3: I need to open up there. I apologize.
1: 13
3: Sergeant
1: Iger. Lisa, Legacy N, 3625 Kendall.
6: 6525, 9 Sergeant.

0: 8CL3, boy, I'll be around as well.
1: No, sir.
0: ATO2, Adam, I'm not far off. You can send it to me.

0: 3:45 evening. Do you still need on that call, or can you preempt for a code 2 and V?
1: That's clear now.
0: This place will be 610 inbound North Main, a quarter mile before Main exit. It's a red Chevy Silverado, gray Chevy Silverado. They're not sure if the vehicle is going to be drivable. They haven't made contact with the other driver. Need a wrecker and a unit to take by.
1: 3440, serving her up.
0: Yes, sir.
2: Is that other serving bay is going to be a Zoom? They're calling each other. I'm going to disturbance. Son's going to be Hispanic 30, block hair, block shirt, block shorts. Started with a mother at location. States that the suspect has guns in the home.
3: North loop, inbound before Yale, center lane.
0: 2040,
4: 2201 Hayes. I can head that way.
0: Hey, guys, just double checking. I'm sorry, there's been a lot of radio traffic. 10 or 14, did either one of you arrive on the accident yet?
3: 25 Adam 10, I got it. Just go on the secondary, John.
0: Case number 4302, the corridor at Westgate.
2: 13, you want 8, 10,
0: you're second. The female, the black curly hair, wearing a red shirt. Imagine you walked to the residence, the caller in front of the POI told him to get out, and the POI left the residence. The caller left the front door unlocked.
4: I apologize.
5: That's right, sir. I just want to verify, so 14 does not need to go 10. I just want to confirm that.
1: 25, Adam, 14 evening. You can just recall me something. I heard 10 evening in the control scene.
5: Yeah, clear. Yeah, I'll reroute you then to a major that just dropped, 1900 Capital. It's going to be a Highlander. That's the only vehicle listed in the slip. HFD will be en route.

0: Welcome to traffic hazard holding I-10 westbound at Taylor.
1: There you go.
0: Could you and 33 Kitchener's traffic hazard I-10 westbound at Taylor on the right shoulder? Have a white male, 40 to 50, 6 feet, green shirt, blue jeans, on the freeway.
2: Heading westbound for a trailer that fell off the hitch of the 18-wheeler and hit the ground.
3: Came up on my 221 Hayes, number 4302. 27, I got you also.
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2: For traffic control with through B58 on 610 west on 45.
4: 18-wheeler moving lane, it's going to be north loop, outbound at Airlines, lane number 3. It's going to be a white cab with a white trailer, box trailer.
1: Check enforcement as well.
5: Yep. 16, I'll go with 35-8.
2: 60-16,
6: I'd say. And then if you want me to switch over to that one.
4: It's like 3B58 and route north shepherd to that 18-wheeler. Says the trailer came off the cab.
6: Yes, sir. Do you know what lane he's in?
4: No, I got him on two different cameras. He's on lane number 3.

0: حاسس التنبور. Yes, ma'am. Can you put us on 1913 slip? We've been out here the whole time. I don't know if it ever got changed or not.
1: Callers reporting a female in the store taking items. Hispanic female, 20 to 30 years of age, black hair, wearing a black shirt, black shorts. Can I get a unit check by 4424?
0: 5334, we're arrived on that call.
1: That's correct.
0: I don't know if you ever changed.
2: Air 510 dispatch. Should I actually move those freeway to offending man or broke?
3: I have a traffic hazard. They're requesting truck enforcement for a trailer that fell off the hitch. 610 outbound at 45. If I can get a truck enforcement en route.

0: Codename 52. From the dispatcher. Now, can you give me that call code number for that driver that came off the edge?
1: Yes, sir. Call slip 7472-7472.
0: Have y'all arrived in the burglary? Lower. Okay, can you do me a favor? Can you run that disturbance at Baybrook? And when dispatch can hold the burglary for you, if need be, for email.
2: 71031, my radio is a little muffled. Do you need a traffic enforcement unit for that call y'all are talking about?
1: Yes, sir. Trailer fell off the hitch and hit the back of the cab. It's going to be a white 18-wheeler just after 45610 outbound, second right westbound.
2: My truck. Claire, you can show me en route, please.
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1: 55B19, check it out real quick.
0: Maybe TransSAR can verify direction travel, but that's going to be between Caroline and North Main on the 18-wheeler incident.
1: That's clear. Okay, that's clear. TransSAR, if you're listening, if there's a way you can verify.
3: Sure, ma'am. I'm looking at it on two different cameras. 7546 and RT on scene.
1: 10-5, close 3.
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6: 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His trailer came loose and hit the back of his the tractor. And it's all busted up front.
3: That's good for you, sir.
0: So you said that, sir. You must have used that call 3. It's just AGOA.
3: Okay,
0: thank you. We have a 6800 BS Bailey Lane. Gray Cadillac, Tim Tags, Tom Air, Paul 03, George Roper 0.
1: Okay. 9 to D59, Charles checking.
0: 9 to D59, we're good, man. Thank you.
1: That's clear. 20 to D19, Charles checking.

0: two four seven zero. Okay.
1: Three B 12 HSD says that they're looking for y'all. They're requesting a better location. It was from the Farland and Mathlon, right?
2: Thank you, ma'am. 3411, Airport. Could be Royal Gas Station.
1: Yes, sir. I'll update them.
3: Oh, I'm dropping off in a small car. It's 2030, 1248 Airport Freeway. 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
0: Yes, ma'am. Go ahead.
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0: Head down to code 2. 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
3: 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Slow down, code 2, please.
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3: S is in Sam. HOD can be routed as well. Do you need a trip back?
1: Thank you. No problem.
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1: Absolutely,
2: sir. 38, you need to show me traffic at 12,200 block at West Airport in Pondren. 36 license plate, X-ray, Charles John, 7099. Going to be a gray Kia Optima. Occupied one time.
1: Confirming number. 13340, if you can be in route, stop left in progress of the Circle K, 7702 Blair Boulevard.
0: Yes, clear.
1: Suspects, black leather, head of age, white shirt, black hoodie, black pants, white shoes. If you need to check by 13340.
0: Okay, 13 units. Can we get a turn party unit? It's a big building. Hey, 2-2 evening. You can show us around 2 units.
1: 20. Red khaki shorts, gray shoes, and a blue baseball hat. I'm in the middle of grabbing rocks and throwing them. 1621 Pleasantville. It's on the back side of the parking lot.
0: Engine tire, blood brown, right hand shoulder. That cops work. Left here, 24095, 24021.
5: 2034, your name's one female detained.
1: 1448.
5: Take the left plate, Nora, Gabriel Nora, 6810. It's going to be a gray Tacoma. Pull me out at 6700 block of Airport Boulevard. Occupy at least one time.
3: You said 1-8 or 1-5?
5: 1-8, ma'am.
1: That's it. 60 evenings.
0: Good.
1: I got your message, but can you check by with 40 on that left in progress of the Circle K, 7702 Blair?
0: Sure.
3: Man, they're all in route to go to Circle 1.
0: Club UFO, that's clear. I'm just sending you a message.
1: Suspicious vehicle, 10810 North Freeway at VIP Wings parking lot. Followers were reporting purchasing a suspicious vehicle that they believe was stolen. White GMC 2500. Looks like vehicle is supposed to be located at 503 West Road. Per callback by PDU, and the caller is no longer at the listed location.
6: That's
1: okay. And 2324, have you arriving on that trespasser prowler CIT 1050 West Rankin at the convenience store for three black males harassing customers for money?
7: Yeah, I'm 30 to 33.
1: 340, 7914 Tower Street.
7: Andrew. I checked outbound. If you just want to look at the inbound, I see you on the inbound side now. Outbound's clear, sir.
0: Yeah, I didn't see him inbound. I just came all the way across past Taylor. I'm on Taylor now. I didn't see him either.
7: That is clear, sir. Appreciate your help.
8: Five. Yeah, I lost your traffic, but you want me to go ahead and get them off the freeway? All right, let me hook one up and I'll let you know where we're going.
7: Appreciate it.

0: Page 26, Officer Room, where you at?
1: We're on the back side of the building right now. We have two of the guys that called it in on the back side of the building.
2: Us and 23, we're going to be at that 5705 Breland address.
3: Where's 41 going?
2: He called her as well.
3: Yeah, third party. He said that he saw this around 14:30. It's not clear if that vehicle's still going to be up there, but he said it was just a little after 45 if it is still up there.
1: Gotcha. I'm running out.
0: Hey, we're going to be right next to the main exit, so exit 16.
4: Ram 5200 Belfort, call a vehicle.
0: Hey, Harv, just bring the caller off the back.
1: 13 Dan, 38 evening.
5: The code when three kids fighting in the Walmart parking lot, 111 Yell. Code when.
6: This number is going to be two separate accidents.
0: 12-10. Okay. Hey, 12-10, you can disregard any units coming out here. I just showed up. HFD was leaving. They said they didn't see her. I drove around the building. I didn't see anybody out there either.
3: So verify, is this also a major or is it going to be a minor?
6: It's part of the same accident. Tour vehicle didn't make contact with each other. It's going to be just going to classify as minor.
3: 1453. I'll go to cell 3131 was Alfred and pertaining 40 feet. 20 to be 30, go ahead.
7: You can show me how I paid 503 West Road.
3: Nothing. Have a code 2 person down Texas and Maine. Somebody, third party's called in, said a Hispanic female in a white with brown shoes needs some kind of assistance, but I don't know what HFD is en route also.
5: That's code 150 days, have you en route? They said three kids were fighting in the parking lot. But they're giving a description of Hispanic male, 28, 250 pounds. Multicolored gray shirt, black jeans. Need somebody to go by with 2850 on Yale.

0: to 152. She's a third party call by service that she doesn't believe they're there anymore, and they don't want to speak to police, so you can disregard.
1: Hey, 1455. I'll get a 25 out of 16, and that's why I didn't know.
2: Okay. I'm going to one other thing.
3: 1455 for 1-10.
4: That's clear, man. Hold on, you have our disregard.
0: That's clear. Anyone else checking on the other cell to 1245 Gulf Freeway, disregard, please.
1: Check off of Texas before you go to that disturbance.
5: Yes, sir.
6: Yes, ma'am. AC 40 Adam traffic. Can you clear us a risk or a right of V? Hold us out. 8800 block of Parkett on a Texas license plate. Adam Powell 4-4-6-1-0. It's going to be a white Hummer.
0: 2-1.
4: Will you be able to confirm that wrong?
0: No, she's waiting for information how to do ID. Do you have any locals, if you have locals for this part?
4: One second, we'll get to my partner.
7: Hold on, I'm trying to call him real quickly. Give me a second. Look at that.
0: Yeah, I just need numbers. I'm going to keep holding the code, too, until somebody takes it.
4: 14-4-3.
0: Guys, are y'all still tied up on that call that you're on? Can y'all clear for the platoon 30s?
4: Yes, sir. We're about to clear ourselves and you can send it.
0: Okay, thanks.
1: Emergency IT. It's a code 2 due to HFD being around the location. It's the client saying they haven't taken their medication. Possible EDO, but the female's not answering questions.
4: Adam 2-1, as fast as we verified through Texas driver's license, he has no local single warrant, but the warrant that he has right now is for failure to appear.
0: That's
5: correct. 2-2, Edward, thank you.
0: That's correct. Thirteen 33, check your safety, your emergency key went off on your MVP.
4: I apologize, everything
1: good. Okay. Mr. Acknowledge, 13-33 evening, good friend, West Side, Eric Knowledge.
0: 1052, 2052.
3: Yeah, you never clear for that traffic hazard code 210 or 30, 27-11-45. Sam is going to be for a stalled red Acura. Looking at a tunnel, 27-11-45.

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1: 12-0-0, that's for me. Thank you.
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2: 14-0-1-8,
0: clear. That's clear, Sarge, thanks.
3: This is Bathstander 5-4, checking in. Zero dial, are you able to check that code 2 traffic answer?
4: 5-4, we're at the garage waiting on our south to be fixed.
3: Okay, that's clear. Standard 12, checking. I got fill out. Are you able to take that traffic answer?
0: You know to check that with 14D49 and route to a code 3 disturbance, 14D30.

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1: Nothing.
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3: Well, for our tow and go, I'm signing in the CAD. I'm going to find somebody real quick. Tow and go is where it is.
0: 48 Charles, you can send it.
2: Appreciate it. 37 and South 45, Road, Acura, this is solid.
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8: Fox Hangar, we just had an aircraft land. We're going to be refueling. That'll be a bit of a delay, but we'll switch over later.
0: From Airline North Loop, outbound. I'm at Aiken Winter Incident.
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5 5 5 5 5 5 5 5 5 5 5 5 5 5 5 5 5 5 5 5 5 5 5 5 5 5 5 5 5 5 5 5 5 5 5 5 5 5 5 5 5 5 5 5 5 5 5 5 5 5 5 5 5 5 5 5 5 5 5 5 5 5 5 5 5 5 5 5 5 5 5 5 5 5 5 5 5 5 5 5 5 5 5 5 5 5 5 5 5 5 5 5 5 5 5 5 5 5 5 5 5 5 5 5 5 5 5 5 5 5 5 5 5 5 5 5 5 5 5 5 5 5 5 5 5 5 5 5 5 5 5 5 5 5 5 5 5 5 5 5 5 5 5 5 5 5 5 5 5 5 5 5 5 5 5 5 5 5 5 5 5 5 5 5 5 5 5 5 5 5 5 5 5 5 5 5 5 5 5 5 5 5 5 5 5 5 5 5 5
female assaulted by the child's father and his sister. It looks like HFDs and Loud and the color says that they have video.

0: 250, I tried that call back twice and there's no answer.
1: Okay, 1446, has a call turn off for an accident at Smith and Peace involving two vehicles.
0: C40, Adam, checking.
2: No, I don't have anything.
1: Can you drop a slip for, I think it's like a blue Honda and a black Honda Accord, crash minor Smith and Peace.
3: MCAT, you can hear me, man.
0: Black female, 50s, black long sleeve shirt, purple pants, navy, black male, yellow and black shirt. So the female is hitting the male with a stick and has a bottle in her purse. Thank you, 100 chance.
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2: Hey, this is for
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2: 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Have a 52 vicious animal, 7406 Canossa Lane, East Even Route. Male patient was bitten by a dog.
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6: Hey, Sarge, we're at the hospital with our prisoner. 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We don't really have any contact with her. 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We're clear to go ahead and we'll reactivate if we have any more contact.
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9: 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If you don't want to get behind this box, you know, match.
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0: Go ahead. 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
0: What's the shop number?
9: Acknowledgement. Our consumer is not being combative or anything. He's real fragile. Is it okay to put our handcuffs in the front?
2: Per caller. They're going to be stopped on Walker Lee in a silver Chevy Equinox X-ray call boy 7096.
12: Show us another baby name with one male.
0: That's clear.
12: I'm sorry.
2: I'll request one. And 22 before 6, that's clear. I have you going by with 48. Code 1, long hold of panic 2020 is 10455 RR4.
13: 27, you can send it.
2: 27. Go ahead.
10: 29, can I get one wrecker at any zone to this location?
0: Need a wrecker, I can help on a greenhouse. Need a wrecker, I can help on a greenhouse.
2: Yes, or what, Sam? Coming from the rifle.
9: what did you say? Not sure. I'll have to check about it. Well, I'll clear myself.
2: That's clear. 643.

0: 12-7, code 1, hold a panic alarm, 20-20s.
1: Very good, yeah, I can go by. Can you give me the address over there? And the MDT's having issues.
0: I got it here. The address is 7914 Tower Street, 7914 Tower Street. Cross street is Marjorie. And what was your unit number?
1: 6623.
0: Okay.
1: Shepherd
0: Road. Yes, sir, North Shepherd.
2: $75.49, sorry to bother you. Looks like both vehicles are going to be drivable. If you have a unit coming out, I can try to get them off that way into the parking.

0: You know, HP officer, did she know you?
1: That's a negative. An individual, a citizen, is wanting an HPD officer. He's reporting that he was assaulted at a store near the area, and he's requesting an HPD officer to meet with him.
2: Good afternoon, ma'am.
3: I know. First one we're looking for?
1: Yes, ma'am. He will be a black girl wearing a gray T-shirt, black pants, and a blue full-strength backpack. He advised that he was assaulted at a corner store by an unknown individual. I do not see any visible injuries. He will be sending by a corner of 3,700 and he's wearing white crop type shoes as well.
3: The 281-615-1230, 281-615-1230.
4: Yes.
3: 19. Caller says somebody's hiding at location. She's not providing too much information. She keeps saying she's scared, that she's shaking, and has put down the phone multiple times. It says someone's possibly fighting with a thief that wanted his computer. I get a unit to check by.
2: 312.
3: 312
5: receipts. Is he here now? We're out of 12.
3: That's good.
5: Just go there, Henry.

0: Dispatch to traffic enforcement. Dispatch to 2821 Charles and 2879 Charles on West Park, you hear? Just a unit for traffic enforcement.
1: Good afternoon.
2: I'm blocking both lanes going eastbound at the 4900 block of Washington Avenue until the records get it towed. I'll update you once I get the vehicle through.
0: 17E16,
2: P3 Chin, I'll write back to you. 17E42,
0: we can take my... Well, there's one available, I don't mind taking one. That's correct. 2A42, can you check by?
1: Let me try to find one for you. We don't really have a centralized one right now.
0: Okay, that's clear.
3: Traffic, you can...
0: Another caller calling in a robbery just occurred at 5500 Antoine. Suspects were supposed to be two black males, and they took a PS5 that somebody was selling.
4: You cut off, you said 8900 block of what street?
3: 8900 Jutland,
4: G-U-D-L-A-N-D. That's clear, yeah.
1: Yeah, my window check. Should be right, though.
0: That's clear.
5: Hey, 312, I got the complainant right here. We're going to be at Building 7. They said that the suspects are still somewhere inside here. They think they might live here.

0: English.
1: You get both vehicles off the freeway. They're in the southwest drive of the Methodist West Hospital. Both drivers have licenses, but the striking vehicle has no insurance.
2: Left here, we have a union route.
1: That's correct, ma'am. Thank you very much.
2: The ex in the background stating that she has a knife or scissors, ongoing disturbance. His son with a 28 300 pack, and his ammo, shirt, gray shirts, car returned to Suspect multiple times to shoot her. Suspect was known a backpack, wearing a backpack, black in color. Need a unit to check around the police and a sergeant.
0: Detective, I'm full. You sent your message. We can check by.
2: That's the digital fighting route.
0: 13-3-E for distance.
2: 14-D-O-1-E-0-1-7. You got your PSP's in route as well.
0: 62-4, I'll check that.
2: Okay. Clear your information?
3: Yes, ma'am, it's a civil dispute.
2: That's the other route.
4: Cody 73 evenings, SL times 2, show us at the station loading.
2: That's great, baby.
4: Way east of Will at Chacho.
1: Okay. Put us on that one to say we're down the street.
0: Oh, wait, good afternoon.
4: Good afternoon. Ground 2.
0: Where's Andrew?
4: Clear. It's going to be for black male, no shirt, black shorts, assaulting a white female. They're walking southbound on the northbound feeder. Also white female, black tank tops, and blue jeans briefs.
0: Thanks.
4: Go ahead.
2: 13933 there. Guessing the suspect took off. We don't know where she went. The caller's still at the location of said hung up on the call taker.
5: 13-41
4: Go ahead.
5: SN2 times, lovely. Full line station, good afternoon.
4: That's fair.
2: No, it doesn't stay. I'm trying to call Lexi for a few minutes. Mm-hmm. Okay.
0: Okay.
1: And the call's list, they recognize them.
4: Thank you, Frank 63. Code 2 missing person, 9350 Sharpie Drive. Cars reporting PR to missing from location since yesterday. Black male, 39 years of age, laughing, wearing a multicolored shirt, brown leggings.
1: And what's that in traffic?
0: Is it clear?
4: Yeah.
0: 24C, Mike, and name is SO times 1. What up the station and the issues, baby?
4: Unity.
6: Chairman for 651 AV, special one time. Loading. Good afternoon.
7: Did well, Norling. William David Henry, 6238.
4: From the American Suicidal Hotline. This would be the West J Shopping Center. Wilfred Chick for a John Holloway.
8: 7058. Can we get one more unit out here if you don't mind?
4: Or jump from something high. Unknown clothing description.
2: Thank you, ma'am.
4: 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I need units to check by East Kendall, Nordling, suspect running blackmail.
0: Okay, that's good. Appreciate it. 3-5-3, ma'am. I know the air fills. 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
7: Alright, so wow. 4-10-10, we're getting detained on Northland.
4: Just quite getting detained, 1521.
10: 2367. Can you take my call over by an OD, please?
4: That's clear. That's all right. He'll draw out on it.
10: Please be 22 days. Claim it where I am with him.
11: My friend 31. SS Times 2, show up the station loading. Good afternoon.
4: Good afternoon.
12: You need to announce this at Code 2 on Belford. I'm on the phone with the complainant. Said he's wearing a camo shirt and shorts. He took off and the gun's in a backpack. He's on foot. Speaking Frank 29 English.
4: Can I go ahead?
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13: Traffic hazard.
4: Have to come to check property for the
13: 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I have a female conscious and breathing, and she's complaining about head pain and wants to get checked out.
4: Another unit to check out.
10: Where are you, support?
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14: Oh, one, we're at 12860 Memorial. 12860 Memorial. We got plenty of units out here. One female in custody working on a driver. That will be on TAC 1.
11: Hey, go ahead. I spoke to a pedestrian here. He said he saw the two individuals walking southbound on Antoine to the apartment complex south of this location. It matches the description of what you're saying. Also, I got several callers here advising that those two brothers are known to do a couple of B&Bs here.
12: John Dashwood.
10: He's 22 days. No more records. You got our record.
12: Way, he's going to be for a spending amount, 50, striped shirt.
4: 62 days, okay. That's also going to be black male, 20s, shirtless, blue jeans, shorts. He didn't give the address of where it occurred. He's back at his home. Says he was at the neighbor's house. Someone broke into the window and busted out his tea with a machine gun.
10: No, the male took himself out of his truck.
12: No matter what.
4: And that's fair. Does anyone know the address from the one from yesterday or 2 days ago?
15: It was 25 Dog Lane.
14: One driver taken in custody, still need a clear.
4: 1324.
13: Matt. 357, suspect description, black female and shorts, saying she stole something. North on North Lane, past the bus stop.

0: Your complaint is going to be waiting near the entrance of the neighborhood. Black shirt, blue jeans, brown work boots. 1524. Doors open.
1: Disturbance, 2010.
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0: 15, go ahead.
2: 15, we're going to have two detained, one female, one male. We're going to need a female unit to check by with us for female search. And we're going to have a tow truck for prisoners.
3: Over. 5-3, that's clear. Hey, in that case, you can clear that information and then search right here with 23. We'll be helping out with whatever.
0: Okay, that's fine.
4: Hey, Robinson, do you mind checking the parking lot of the Grand Travel?
5: Yes, clear. Okay, 13.
4: 6-2-3, no records on Tidwell and Norling.
0: No records needed, Norling and East Tidwell, no records needed. So go to Crash Major, 6B10-6620 North Freeway, still needing unit for an assault, just occurred with injury, 313-25 of code 212,000 North Freeway, 2230 North Freeway, North Sam, Crash Major, and now I have a code 1 dropping panic alarm in 2210.
5: 6339, we got 5650 first mark. He's running southbound from Cumberland.
0: That's good, you're supposed
6: to. The court form right behind him, black male, skinny, all black clothing, has a feisty on, and he's going back to you. Okay, he's on the second floor. Just made entry to a house. Yeah, it's going to be... Never mind.
4: Description of the suspect on the offer.
0: True. Suspect wearing the bag.
4: Hispanic, camo shirt, gray shorts.
0: Do you have a unit number for that second floor?
6: It's going to be 5656.
5: Alright, I think I got eyes on him. He's going to be inside the apartment complex.
6: I think he's barricaded inside. Just one black male. No weapons seen.
0: 3-3-2. I need to preempt David's code to Montrose at West Dallas. There's a male on the sidewalk. Appears lost. He's hot. He's wearing a light, long sleeve shirt and dark pants. Was walking west on Walker.
5: You know, Dirk, I'm going to detain. It's going to be the suspect.
1: 1527, one detained.
0: Black Walker.
6: Yeah, we're talking to him right now. Everything's fine.
0: That's correct. I have 74-710 en route. 73-K-33 is en route as well. Do I have a sergeant to possibly make the scene?
5: Review 6, I'll be en route.
0: No,
5: 6339, you can open the air for now. He's just inside his residence.
1: Yes.
5: 14-43, did you confirm that warrant for us?
7: The caller was arrested by the CSTs. He's not supposed to be there anymore. He doesn't live there. That property was sold.
0: And again, area open 1528. 2214.
8: Good.
0: Need your mouth to hold a panic alarm. 1711 Tomball Parkway. It's possibly business, but it has a person's name. Emot 4. The panic alarm activation with HOD also in route. They had a fire alarm activation too.
4: This is B44, sorry. Are we on TAC 2 or TAC 1?
0: TAC 1, TAC 1.
4: Thanks for that.
5: B43, just be advised, I wasn't able to locate on camera.
8: That's clear. On the way up here, I saw the traffic sign that said it was accidental at 99. That's probably it.
5: 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So that's out of our jurisdiction. That's a rollover rate to when they're out by Katie Mills Mall.
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5: 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That's what I'm taking from that house.
7: Frank 20, we'll go by.
11: That's clear.
5: 74 Frank 30, same traffic.
11: Okay.

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1: 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I'm having a good season. For 8001.
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4: My case is going to be a light-skinned black male in a red Ford F-150, and they were last seen eastbound on the range.
5: 45 inbound at Pierce, by the aquarium. For a sold white Chevy Trailball.
0: Give me 1 second. I'm trying to get the situation.
1: Cultural map.
5: That's clear. It might be in Central area, but if you can just verify.
1: Construction. Sure.
6: Okay.
7: 30
6: and 20
7: for
6: riding silent.
7: You guys are checking out what 30, 20, RID.
2: 22B24, that's there. And 22B14, that's there. By anyone else in route to 17121 Tom Ball Parkway, slow down for 3.

0: 3346, appreciate it. 5620 North Freeway for crash major in front of Elite Liquor. HRT already cleared, but the three vehicles still waiting. Black Toyota Tundra, silver Audi SUV, gray Lexus SUV, and red Clipper. Okay.
1: Two Megan available. Four C12, you can disregard HFD, please.
0: That's it. There's a traffic hazard. It's dropping as a code 4. There's an Amazon driver at Wilton Crocker parked in the middle of the street. He's not letting vehicles go by. He said that he is paid by the hour and he is not moving to the Amazon truck at the location. It's going to be an Adam 20. Also have a major dropping an Adam 50, 59 out by 610.
2: Good evening.
0: Good afternoon. 928, that's clear.
3: 250, you can send me the crash.
0: That's clear, thank you. I have a North Shepherd Sergeant on here for code 2 that went past you. Assault just occurred with injury. That there was just a violent assault just occurred with injury that went past you.
4: Can you tell me a ride?
2: Okay, that's fine.
0: 2824, that's clear, 1535.
3: Okay, give us a second.
0: That's fine.
5: 3530, no more record.
0: No more record on freeway north, Sam. HFD can't find him. The lady left the location. The reportee left. Said the victim, the elderly person, was walking southbound, but she's no longer there. That's clear. I'll drive around with it.
2: 3539, we're turning off of this. So all we need to set up that code 1610.
0: Code 2, traffic hazard, 18 Frank 20 is Richmond Avenue at Sage Road.
3: 33, you can have this.
2: And no more records.
6: BMW sedan threw something at their vehicle. They're still 59 North.
7: Perfect. Well, you, vehicle dysfunction.
3: Stand by, 26.
1: 24 C12, no more records.
6: No more records, can we drive in? 35 is white BMW FA Robert Nora 6721.
0: No more records, can it's Smith and T's, no more records.
2: You can go ahead and send Echo 2.
6: Oh. 1537.
8: Code 2 says that Paraka 3415 South Rose has a jack in a box. Pressure recording at S, like female, tall height, medium build, full dreadlocks, blue shirt, shorts, or right on a vehicle and a black mask.
3: Frank 3530.
7: If you let me show me, she can buy them, pulse away. Traffic is at Neff Street.
0: Twitter.
7: Andy Cooper, David, David, 6, Victor, 651, fire, we need HIV.
0: That's fine.
3: We just need someone to ride with HIV, that's all. And like, we'll call.
0: So my name is Andrew 5531,
7: 45.
0: Yes, sir, I have 3D46 en route to it.
7: That's good, we're at the gas station at Rittenhouse in 45.
3: That's here for today.
2: 24C27. Yeah, so there's Peter's driving as a threat to life. 7575 off the city. State, paying credits via text message. More description is Hispanic female and a security uniform by building 20. Oh, there.
0: No, they're not. Do you need EMS?

0: 3B44, could you please put me back on 3B53 slip? I'm going to be out at 330 Rosamond Street. Going to have that female that fled through the traffic stop.
1: Unit 4010.
2: 3B44, that's clear. Is that going to be related to the stolen vehicle after the 6B23 head? Because 3B53 is now on a different call.
3: 3B27, Charles, I can check back.
2: And 1540
4: 10. B4 in the evening. Can you hold us out here at the station? We're still having MDT issues trying to log on.
2: Yes.
4: Yeah. Ma'am, where did you say our reporter company was going to be hanging out at, waiting for us?
2: She's going to be waiting in a gray Nissan Altima in front of building number 9.
1: I'm showing you out on a call. Are you clearing in? What? Make yourself available.
5: To myself, ma'am.
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6: Well, H&B for the female conscious of Riva. 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She's had a lot of back pain and healing.
1: About 10 males and females, black females, black males, right inside the store of Swift.
6: 2202, Sandy Manual.
2: Okay, sir.
7: 2422, do you have an accident holding west of Montgomery, 10,500 block?
8: The flick is G away. I got last plate, Jiggy Memo. 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
7: Dispatch. 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
7: Negative on medical. 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
4: Nothing. 24C, 32 to 27 or 20. What's your location? 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

0: 24, C, 20, 27, 38 is bumping y'all.
1: How's it going? Where are you guys at? Passive Bridge is going to be the first house on the left. This fence there.
2: On the call, on West Park.
1: That's clear. We're about to complain. We're down here by you guys' shop.

0: The telephone. Need a Spanish speaker.
1: 20 to 38. We're walking on here.
0: No, sir, thank you. Northville Sergeant, same traffic.
1: 2204, you're clear.
0: Yes, sir, thank you.
2: Spanish speaker reporting to Zelda Esperanza. Said she's thinking about jumping into oncoming traffic. She's feeling hopeless, and her husband is divorcing her. The Pupusa parking lot.
1: Clear, we're Spanish speakers.
2: Thanks, my lad.
3: Hey, he's gonna be black male, wearing all black. He's running towards Azure Point.
4: I'll try to get that.
5: Sure.
6: It'll be on traffic 7612 Canal on a blue SUV, no license plate.
5: Yes, sir.
1: I'm detained.
4: Yeah, I'm detained in a complex. Disregard. Mark.

0: Can you convey anything out to that code 2 welcome to Sir Vincent, Belford and Westbury? Caller advised that there was a suspect at the Metro bus stop, advised that he was throwing rocks. The caller and the suspect are both going to be waiting there. I did notify Metro PD and they advised that they were en route. But we still have to send somebody out there.
1: Done.
2: Code 2, Steele.
0: It's 9419 Colleen Road. Customer disturbance to Hispanic female mid-30s, gray hair, gray and white tank top, gray shorts, black backpack, outside her vehicle yelling, hitting the vehicle, dark green Chevy, triple blazer. Do I need it? Check 5, it's 5927.
3: 5923, you're up.
0: Sorry.
3: 5923, you show a standby.
0: Yes.
4: Hi, Mr. Leon. Evening. So let me get a unit code 3.
3: That's 3430. He's in some crash on the freeway. Hey, where are you at? I'm at 7600 Canal. I don't see you.
4: 7600 Canal. By El Paparuto Cocina Salvadorena.
0: Contact with the 18-wheeler unit to check out the captain.
1: We'll be full flight. I'll wake up, bye.
5: Come back with the 11 code 2.
1: Sir.
5: Okay,
1: code 3. 3B58. Yeah, we can see that minor from our location. Both vehicles are drivable. They drove off the freeway and moved there. So.
5: That's
4: good. Lander 11, show 1
5: tank. 1548, 1 more tank.
6: Turn them away, days. It's around 11 days. Give me a call when you have a second.
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0: Northwell Sergeant and North Freeway and North and Eastern Parkway, east in front of Green Quibble.
5: Clear, all right.
0: Have a solid vehicle code 2 traffic hazard, Saddam 10. Exit 768B10. Cody says her vehicle stalled, white Nissan Altima, there's any wreckers. Need a wrecker for a stalled vehicle. Caller gave location, but are both painting a 10 off Allen Taylor. Need a wrecker for a stalled vehicle.

0: 950269, Viking Cemetery.
1: Yes, sir. They cleared out of their slips. Do you want me to drop another one?
2: Yeah, if you would. Female, conscious of breathing. She was kicked in the stomach numerous times. She's pregnant.
1: Yes, sir. Are they going back to apartment 7 or where are y'all waiting now?
2: We're going to be in front of building 9, where a decompator was waiting for PD.
3: Okay, I have you back there.

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0: That's clear, thanks.
2: 8 at IH-10. Inbound for...
3: 10583-95. Yes. Inbound, Katie, on the right-hand shoulder. Just past the Willcrest exit. I have... Is either an accident or two disabled objects in the...
4: That's right. The motion for a little bit.
2: That's
5: right. Continue, 420 Avis.
2: Okay.
5: Yeah, can you show us switching shot, please?

0: 1717, you can send that code 200, call from over there. Is that clear?
1: Yeah.
0: 20 doors, 51 Charles. Clear to RI to be in, hold us out on traffic. It's going to be William, Mary, John, 7104. Occupy one time. It's a red, the electro.
1: Okay, can I hear you? Okay.
0: 12-800.
1: What?
0: It's Kimberly Lane.
1: Okay, 1553.
2: I've heard on your speaker, sir. I'm going to make contact you if it's her first match exact description. I'm 344 to this touch.
1: Frank 44,
2: go ahead. We have HUD on standby for this thing.
1: I'll get them in route.
2: Thank you, ma'am.
1: Bye. 12D33.
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1: Alrighty.

0: 26, non abbiamo nessuno.
1: 276. He has a unit 10 route, no, they have two more units, still in route, not sure if you arrive, but they're going to get in control, so we're going to
0: have a 2-0.
1: You said 3 total or just 2 total?
0: Just 2 in total now. That's clear enough, thank you.
2: 3, everything's under control here in Belfort.
1: 1555.
3: 7822.
2: 1545 evenings.
1: Good.
2: Just hear a message.
1: 7320,
3: turn around to it. I told him disregard. I solved it here. It's all good. Everything's good. You said you don't want to report, so you don't want anything. It's all misunderstanding.
1: No, sir.
3: It's clear in my numbers as well.
1: No, sir. On a crossover, no back license plate. Clearly.
4: Outflows. Black male, 75, wearing a white undershirt, white underwear. Unit to check by.
1: 1850.
5: And we're moving off the freeway. Could you update our location to 2755 for the summer?
1: Please ask her.
0: License 37 Charles 1, under control.
1: That's clear. You know the units are mounted to hold a ball and slow down close to the top control on Kirkwood.
6: Frank 40, could be trespassers, 2717 Stony Brook Drive, unit 515. Could be a vacant apartment. Cars reporting suspects inside the unit playing music. Driving unit to Sherpa, 18 Frank 40.
5: Two 9, give a second, call this drive stop. We'll go by with them.
1: That's clear.
2: 13-38 evening, show me on traffic.
1: Go ahead.
2: We have a tow SUV, William David Young, 6478, occupied in that time. I'm on the 4700 block of Clover Street.
1: 4700 Street, get name again.
4: A fire extinguisher, he thinks somebody is chasing him. He's threatening people at the location. It's going to be cut to 1260.
5: Let me check. 7, show me chicken bone 5-3.
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0: have a code 2 welfare check, 1480 Preston, for Mel wanting to harm himself.
1: 12, guys.
2: Can you give me the apartment number on our call slip, please?
1: No, when you're currently on, less than have one. The one that is nearby had a unit 125. I'm not sure if that was related. Clear on that one, then it's unit 125.
3: Sims will be 24, you can transition to the car side, not a car side.
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2: Hey, I'm going to just call it 85-85, with which, if we get Agent Zero in over here, I'll just have them on standby. Going to be by the 5 building on the southwest corner, apartment 534.
4: That's clear, they're in route.
5: Yes, ma'am, I'm good. I ain't mean to hit it, but I should have done it, but I'm free.

0: 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It was a two-vehicle accident. The driver's exchange information, so I'm back in service.
1: George 40, 20 George 37, 20 George 5-1, checking. 20
2: George 37, we're good, thank you. 20 George 5-1, Charles, we're okay, ma'am, thank you.
3: You're welcome.

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1: You can clear us inbound and say my code to my.
0: Yes, sir. Thank you. It's going to be at 1418 Preston, apartment number 614.

0: just due to being route. I did drop a call for CCD to talk to him until y'all get there, but they haven't picked it up yet.
1: 3-1-6, we're running route.

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1: I have a person down 9460 West Sam Houston Parkway. Also another person down at Beechnut and Cinnamon Lane.
2: Seven, nine, one, nine.
1: 11 Franklin. Hey, we're good. Hey.

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1: Can you give me an ATC to be and show me I'm getting a person down at 3600 block of Washington Avenue, right next to the ATV? The ATV in my location.
0: Sir, do you have any patient information? Can you show me checking by with 53?
2: Yes, sir.
0: Okay, sir, thank you.
1: He might pass out. He's broke on the stand. I'm well fine. But let me still get HIV. It might get a unit check by.
3: And Bob before Kessner.
4: 34 Sample 1, go ahead. Okay, there are no records, man. 34 Sample 1, can you get a unit and route to my location, 8585 Woodward, please?
0: That's correct. 2085 item 04 to dispatch. 04? Yes, please. Show me with a central unit on 3600 Washington Avenue, and I also have 8502 with me.
5: When you have an MRT en route to that location as well, 7543 is en route.
0: So far, that's 30 on the person now.
5: Yes, we are missing 8223 Gulf. I can help you to one. 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

0: take to Major 288 at Alameda, northbound. What do you think?
1: Nothing, go ahead.
2: Yes, this is code 2L, first check to the 10300 Mayfield Road. The 12-year-old caller says her and her sister are at the location by themselves. No lights or AC.
3: 2841, can you go by with 5H?
2: NASCAR, yes.
4: Hey, dispatch, let HFD know we got a guy on a balcony over here with a baby, and he's on a third-story balcony. He's already threatening suicide. We just want to make sure HFD sent up in case he buys a jump or throws the child over.
2: That's correct. They're still short of being around.
4: Clear, thank you.
3: Adam 4 wins.
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1: I'm on my way.
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0: Echo 2 traffic, hazards extend inbound. 10610 ramp and 15 10. Is there a mirror unit that can check by with 74 Sam 01 at 8585 Woodway? Good.
1: Give us a sec to memo our circle, then we can take that.
0: It's no more records, 4700.
2: 6692. We're all tied up at the moment. If you need to, just give me a call, or if you give us public service over here. Working anything, you need to go ahead.
0: 72 guys with this major that's holding from Southwest 288 northbound at Alameda, Genoa.
2: That's clear, ma'am.
0: It's going to be a silver car that hit the retaining wall. HFD is responding.

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1: I'm getting flagged down at 5200 Broadway Street on a season planet.
0: That's correct. Be a white female, 27 years of age.

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1: 6 and 12 JPC, one female.
2: 303, go ahead.
3: Hey, sorry, I'm at open door right now. Brendan, this appears to be GOS back fault with me as well. Am I clear, sir?
2: Yes, we're using after so far.
4: 15 Mr. Shepherd. They're advising there is a white Chevy Equinox driving on the emergency lane. Suspect almost smashed in the car. Gave him the middle finger. GB only.
1: 626 Queen.
5: All units, standby. We're searching for a bit.
3: Seventeen, no more records.
4: Why are you
3: bringing
4: me?
3: 14D14, you go ahead and send
4: to me for training. 14D14, I have your level 14D14. It's really a suspect complaining, chasing vehicle calling at the airport. States he was just robbed and he's chasing the vehicle now. They're going to be transporting to Washington, or transferring.
5: Suspect.
3: Hurricane Dan 38, show me what one out the thing.
4: 73, we're good.
5: That's clear.
6: Right at the corner of the Southwest Bogart exit.
4: They just updated the passenger was on the phone with them, stated they lost sight of the vehicle, calling at the airport, but I don't have DLT. He canceled.
7: Yes, sir. Six, play comes back to Black Sheep. Hit over to you.
5: Yes, sir.
7: Can we get a record of the traffic stop, please?
5: Make a record 10913, South Coast.

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0: 74-71. Is there a mayor unit supervisor monitoring the radio?
1: And 1521, you can show one male in the back of our shop.
0: 1521, military. That's clear. Are the mayor units tied up in the hospital?

0: it's not, I need the very unit to come to the scene. It's going to be a very clear suspect.
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4: Meet on Tongue with a 4300 block of South Move West. 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
3: 346-397-2192. 346-397-2192. Yes, I've seen a whitey turn around no stall in the location. 15309 Gulf Freeway on the inbound side. If I could get a reference route for this reporter's vehicle, you need to check the truck insurance.
5: 34, anyway, give me a few minutes.
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0: We have 10-6, are you acknowledged? This is Southern Tattoos Rescue, 59 Avenue in Elgin.
2: I'm bound on 59 Feeder Road, coming up to West Park Drive, on a black Jeep Cherokee with Paul X-Ray Charles 0609. It was involved in a jugging incident in a different city. It's now refusing to stop. It comes back to a Hyundai SUV. It's on a Jeep Cherokee.
3: Very close.
1: 74 Frank 28, or we're going to be behind the car. Looks like he's getting on the West Park. Yeah, he's taking off. Are we clear to pit? Intermit?
4: 60, you're clear.
2: That's clear. Hey, Sarge, we're going to have ample units. We have 3 units with us. We're going to be continuing inbound on the feeder road, coming up to Fountain View. On the feeder road.
1: Guys, no more units. 3 is good enough. What's your speed?
2: These are 40 miles an hour, coming up to the red light at Fountain View, hitting the U-turn, going to be going back outbound on the feeder road on 59. Might attempt to pit here.
5: 44 in close, accident to be incendiated.
2: Alright, coming back out to the feeder road. Going to attempt to pit here. Pit, pit, pit. Alright, good pin, good pin, good pin. Air close.
3: Angeles.
1: It's going to start it up. We'll switch over in a few minutes.
3: Taxi.
0: 23, can you be en route to trespasser in 7125 Manchester? It's going to be for Hispanic feet, question Hispanic male, wearing a yellow, blue, red jersey and camel shorts. If I have a check by 23.
3: That's clear.
4: You're clear?
3: Okay.
4: Ruby 12, ma'am, can I get HSD to my location? I got 2 juvenile males, conscious breathing. I just need them to get checked out. They got into a little fight.
3: Yes, ma'am.
4: 3923, it's on the control here.
0: Ma'am? Sure.
4: Hey, 39.
3: 22-7 Charles Glenn. I'm going to get 2 records. My location. Need 2 records, 4010 Sonat at the Swift gas station. Need 2 records,
6: 4010 Sonat. Somebody refused to get out the vehicle.
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3: 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We're in the back. 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
7: You know what, so make sure you have your siren on. 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
6: Ma'am, hold on. Thank you.
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3: 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Do I have a unit on 10? Need help?
4: 1624. I have a shield out there.
8: Is there a unit on detective that need help?
9: We're at Malibu, EMS on route 10100 East Texas. Have another unit that can check by.
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4: 10-3-46, can I get one record, please?
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12: They're seeing him right now. 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
12: Hey, it's 2-6, I had a check by your MVT, please.
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4: Multiple tasers deployed. Need HFD. I'm a sergeant.
0: Mary 2-4, I have some sort of disturbance on the team on Route 2.
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12: That's your 19, it's going to be involving a white truck and a red Malibu. I'll start heading that way.
0: 10-3-40, we're in the eastbound lanes, I got shut down.
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9: 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Need a record, 4300 block of South Loop West. Burnaby Southwest Freeway outbound at Mountain View.
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8: Can I get a Southeast Sergeant on the air to downgrade this juvenile 16-year-old, no special needs, run away from home?
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8: that's the end of my
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8: Thank you. Appreciate it. Then 263-26-8 Henry, 0737-263-26-6. Stay tuned.
15: When I was third in the pursuit.
8: Okay.
15: 1629
1: for a 1 month
15: detain.
1: I'm not in charge, please. Skip for food. We'll get a memorial on the intercept us.
16: That's clear. It's going to be the Marine Forest Department, 11685 Alien Clothing, number 52. POI is a black male, 2661-62, 200 pounds of black hair, black shorts, black shirt. Complaints of Isaac, it's her brother having an episode. It was seeing things, running into traffic, jumped from the top of the stairs and hurt himself, and refusing medical.

0: Greetings, Crash Major 6-10 Panama Market 9-10. When Adam, she went.
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1: 10-11, show me a ride with that Midwest unit, please.
0: 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Have another unit that can check by you. 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
2: Mm-hmm. 15 E 15, that's going to be a code 2. Meet the firefighter 920 at 2 Main Street. Ambulance 21 is requesting PD for a patient who's a vital HFP is en route. Can I get another units check? 515 15.
3: Four.
4: Not at the present. I believe Northwest is under control, but you want to check by when?
5: 15-8-2-5, boy. Show us check by and clear me alright, Jimmy.
0: There are possibly 3 vehicles involved. No other info. Debbie, if I can check by 4 from 33.
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0: Can you get supervisor to public service, please?
1: Supervisor for public service, 19G11. Ventilation. You need a clear poster, 517.
2: 19G05, give me a call.
0: Sorry,
1: go ahead. Go one shooting in progress, 3323 George, 70.
2: Hi, sir.
1: It might just be a discharge. They only have a silver Hyundai sedan, William Friend X-ray 3861.
2: Prospect's off the way, I can check wild up. That's clear, ma'am. Hey, can you please do a call back? We actually stuck behind a train.
1: No, sir. It's a person discharging at an empty residence.

0: still want to keep a cold one.
1: Negative, can I get a surgeon all year for a downgrade on that?
2: 805.
1: Definitely, thank you. Southeast Hutchinson traffic. This is a male got out the vehicle and discharged at an empty house and left.
2: You're clear.
1: Code 3 is fine. He called Dan back in May for the same thing, but those people were discharging at the FIU.
0: That's clear. Thank you, ma'am. Appreciate it.
1: That's clear.
3: Is there a car?
1: Give me a sec. Unit calling, go ahead.
3: 10H34, you mean we got the foot for a flat tire, discharging for ETA, if possible.
1: Lane, 10200 Spice Lane, unit record 10200 Spice Lane.
3: What's the location we dropped it?
1: 20B13,
2: 20B32,
1: and 20B46
4: chicken. 46, I'm good. 32,
2: I'm good, ma'am. Thank you.
1: Bye, Bill.
4: 6-1,
1: okay. Yes, ma'am.
5: So are you able to go for that code, too?
1: Thirty-five zero two six nine five arriving. 32, you're looking for a maroon Ford F-150 and a yellow GMC box truck. Third party information, so they're in the second lane from the right, north end. 3411
2: at Ben, number
4: 1013, for welfare check. Turn off your light. Rookie. 1013, will E for cover, please.
1: 1538.
3: Is the air clear?
1: Yeah.
3: 5153. Can you have a unit check the area of Bassingham between North Park and the Andrian Trails? Drunk white male walking northbound. I got told by a citizen. I'm not in the area, but they're supposed to be calling it in with more details. No, he's walking on the street on Bassingham, walking from North Park to Meandering Trails. It's one of the streets' name. But he's walking northbound on Bassingham.
4: Start on my exit and my report for the investigation.
1: That's clear. I'll update your location.
5: 231.
1: 283 West.
5: Did you receive that message, ma'am?
1: Yes, I have your message. Thank you, sir.
5: Thank you.
3: Hello, sir. 95 Super 45. You can start picking up the coach.
6: I'm in a crash at the 5800 block of West Summer Road. I don't think we need H&E yet this time. It appears to be minor, but we'll let you know.
1: That's fine. Number markers off Spice Lane, 10200 Spice Lane, number markers.
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0: 3.3. Something around for that.
1: Okay, thank you.
0: Okay.
1: For 2249, you could disregard. It was a downgrade, wrong info. It's a delayed report.
0: Okay, we clip.
1: West Blue York, apartment 507.
2: I need to take you to the traffic.
1: 16.
0: Need for all units. Being route to North Freeway.
1: Infinity and a red SUV. Each of these is going to be en route. Need a unit. Check by traffic control.
3: Yeah, 7-6. Can you reroute this code to what I try to get precinct 6 and run as well? Surveying some weapon disturbance for Ken and Cody. Saying that someone put a gun on her brother. They're still updating this.
1: See, that's me to you. And the call also just a big finish. The person hasn't been responding in a couple of hours.
0: I'm always home, right? Yeah, something else, how are
1: you? Traffic has her urgent, 3911 Galesburg, 14-20s. 18-wheeler leaning over. The caller's afraid it's going to flip over and land on her home. I'm not sure what the unit's going to do about that.
4: I'll check the feeder in main lane. It's not seeing the crash.
5: Catch a major crash, 2050, 798-23, Katy Freeway inbound, exit 758. Disregard it.
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0: 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Can you show all but lane number 1 to the town on 610 North, please?
1: 6843.
0: We don't need any records.
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2: Subject to disturbance with the weapon, 4 for 20, 2000 Hammerley Boulevard, unit 364.

0: Offering two shootings.
1: Offering two shootings. Give us a state in the clear and you can send it.
0: Okay. Send us in Haverly Boulevard, unit 364. Only says she talked to you at arguing Hispanic males. Unknown clothing. Pointing at another male. Contigger said they were on the phone with the son of the man that hopped the bucket, and he canceled the call on the phone. He said police was not needed. Can I get a Northwest sergeant to monitor that disturbance blew up in 10,000 Haverly?
1: Four for those regular.
0: Supervising the disturbance of the weapon in 4 for 20s.
1: Four for those three, I'm under.

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1: Can I have a unit trick by code 3? I was just flagged down by a citizen in regards to something different from what I have on. 4500 records.
0: Unit ticket by with 2050, 4755 West Timer. Clear from the disturbance, 4424 North Freeway at the Workforce Solution. Be a black male, 40 to 50 years of age, tall, black and gray, blazer, white pants, possibly intoxicated.
2: 4433, how many records up here?
0: 4424 North Freeway. Outbound at Park 10, need records. I can outbound at Park 10. Okay. 6 and Kingwood.
2: Right before the Park and Cypress exit on the freeway.
0: Whenever you're done with that. 51, are you able to clear the checkway?
3: Yes, ma'am. Go ahead and show me a check and buy.
4: Yes, clear.
0: 13-23.

0: 6:43. I'm not getting out at the door. I'm 45, but close standby.
1: No vehicle description for the second one.
2: Chemical 1-4, what's the known in progress of 170, boy, 10,800, Bondurant Road. At the Rod.
1: 174-2, Meeker route to that code 1 that just dropped. 10,800, Bondurant. Daughter is fighting the sun.
3: Yeah, you can send it.
1: That's fair. I'm still trying to figure out what apartment number.
4: 526, B-boy.
2: That's clear, thank you.
1: No problem.
2: 29213423. You can send slip 8122.
1: That's clear.
5: Somebody disturbance 13502 North Borough, apartment 1201. Caller attacked my child's father. No description given. Line disconnect. Going to be 36 check-in on book board.
3: Going to be 36, you bump.
5: Just checking you and 34 on book board.
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0: Answer. Hang on, I've got an answer. Hang on.
1: Checking.
2: That's clear. 925 Nashville checking.
1: I'm not sure. Everything's
2: gonna chill. Thank you.
1: That's clear.
2: 24C19, I'm arriving out here at this accident. Show me using the E to get through some of this heavy traffic.
1: 1552. Loading, slow down for 3, they're under control.
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4: Altitude 2, mine on the freeway 59 outbound Shepherd, and out of 30, so it's going to be right before the exit. There's any workers out there. It's going to be 59 outbound Shepherd.
1: That's great. Thank you. She's going to be, the caller reports you'll be in apartment 3313, but didn't know the address. But they dropped it at 6060 Oak Bay Drive. Feeling depressed.
5: Did 2 minor crash on the freeway, 610 outbound Idlemina Road.
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6: Go ahead.
3: 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We're off at traffic control.
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7: 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What's going on?
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2: 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Should we find something?
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3: 768, can you show me if one mil to tank?
9: It's going to be 1655, one mil to tank.
1: Can it go? Stop me holding on here.
2: What's an alpha?
1: Can you just monitor if there's 1223's call? They're going to be allowed to that traffic hazard reported on Gillsburg in 1420s from myself. They have 18 wheelers that went into a ditch and it's leaning over. It's been there since 12. It's possibly going to overturn into the caller's home.
2: That's all I wanted.
1: That's everything.
10: 3B17, I'm away from my shop. Can I get my case number over here, please?
11: That's there's going to be 073-798-026 W as in William. Again, 073-798-026 W as in William.
2: Main Street, blocking all southbound lanes of traffic.
1: The driveway that Ethan went into the ditch and it's leaning over. I know what happened.
2: Yes, but can you do a call back and see what type of things the 18-wheeler is towing? So you want to notify anybody else if it falls over?
1: That's great.
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3: C-12, no more records.
0: There are clear markers on this. Good evening.
1: Jim Blue, our ship bar.
2: Yes.
1: One item over for you, clear all text level.
2: That's fair. No markers, I can help out the parking and markers. Movement, special needs, child, at the home. Can you send me a check?

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2: Thank you, P. On the East Pinocchio driver, 38 in Melville, Spanish Trail, missing North Upper, Rodney, Cincinnati. 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
6: Alright.
0: Yeah, ma'am, it's the same slip. 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
2: Invite.

0: 45 evenings. Can you do a callback on this crash minor and see if they already moved it off the highway? Because we already came all the way down 610, and we're not seeing anything. NH 54, evening. Can you log us out of our MDT? We're going to find a new shop.
1: Vasco, sir.
2: A 1-2 district is on the air for now 3 code 2s that are holding. 1 Adam 30, 2 Adam 10, and 2 Adam 3.
0: Sorry, you're clear to hold. We need you switch from either district.
2: Okay, fine.
3: Hey, teacher 5, is there an apartment number now?
2: Go ahead. You got OI charges to be for code 2. 1 Adam 30.
4: No, I'll try to find one.
0: Yes, ma'am, that's clear. I'm sure it's coming from the station.
2: That's clear. Give me a second. 183T.
4: 1-8-3-2.
2: I'll obtain the evidence on Kirby.
4: I'm still getting information over here. I'm sorry.
2: Are you able to obtain your information and be en route to this case, Chief?
4: That's clear, ma'am.
2: Thank you, m'lady.
4: Go ahead and clear me or it'll be when I leave.
2: Yes, ma'am.
0: Can I get ATV on scene? Gemini's been here and entered.
4: Oscar. Unit 26 Wiley.
5: 3-boy away, go ahead, sir.
3: Hey, sir, I don't believe anybody's outside. It's been an hour since they've heard from anyone. As soon as I get back up, can I take off? See something they can build.
0: Okay.
3: My entry.
4: Can you check out 19D12 for disturbance at the public storage? Code 3, 10220 Beechnut. Female was at the location refusing to leave. Taking property and keys. Hispanic female, mid-50s, heavy build, wearing colorful blouse, blue bottoms. She was last seen at the back of the property.
3: Hey, teacher, I'm pretty sure that's your parking lot.
0: Can you location, please?
2: Character 5156 was armed.
0: 19G37 Charles, can we get a female unit to check by for a search, please?
4: Female unit, check by for a search for 37 Charles, 9400 Coventry Square, number 2116. Get a female unit check by for a search.
0: I have one female detained as well.
4: Female detained, 17.
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0: 1241 evenings is the air clear. Can you show me one mil detained in the back of my vehicle? I ended up transferring it from 258 evenings.
1: 17. This is Captain Progress at the Walgreens, 3317, Montrose.
2: Good night, 10 district and then clear check out 7-11-4, shoplifter code 3, case burned at Wolfcrest.
1: Are you route to, that's good, thank you, Walgreens at 3317 Montrose, had a mail there that stuff in his bag was several items, black male 20 to 45, 5 to 6 feet, dreads, cap backwards, black shirt, blue shorts, still inside at the present.
3: 34, can we get a downgrade on that since he hasn't passed all points of sale?
1: Wrong, Alabama, that's been holding.
4: Thanks for now.
1: Clear Aura Ryan Plantation. Alright, stay out to me.
3: Yeah, they're clear now, just send what you need out of the board.
1: Thank you.

0: Suspicious person 6145. 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Brown hair, light blue polo shirt. Coming up right. Silver beam.
1: The caller said that it was a male and a female in the same doing business, but she couldn't tell if it was unconsented
0: or consented.
1: We have a question. It's all from Hunger Station. Anybody put the box?
0: I'll try it again. BWI 610 outbound at 10 inbound, just to be in the information, believed to be a maroon or a red van. Boy Tom William 5393.
2: NG1 Charles, I can pick up a rep and being right.
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0: And I just got here again. Did someone drop a slip for a CD record or?
1: Hargrove, if y'all want to go way in the back, there's plenty of space back there for the rec.
0: To a fault of 1550 Leona Street. Okay, Darren. They didn't tell me, but that's good.
2: Think you need 32 or whatever. That's clear. 24 hour responder right now. Whatever.
0: No more. There's 51 with arm. No more.
2: 3B58. We're gonna have one male detained. Can we get another unit to check by?
3: Additional unit 26 Lyerly Street 3B50.
1: I'm out here with him.
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1: 3B4, how are we get by?
3: Nothing.
1: I'll grab him.

0: Southeast Sergeant for Jimmy.
1: For what?
0: It's Jimmy only, a verbiage disturbance, Southeast Southwest Side, authority to Jimmy, the suspect was moving around a gun, reckless driver in a green Nissan Altima, call Charles Victor, 0884, Eastbound Feeder. Does not want to speak to officers, which is advising through to Jimmy. Thank you.
2: Be 27 Charles Jody.
3: I'm going
2: to show
3: thanks.
2: Request.

0: there, too.
1: Right.
0: Robert, unit 3887, can you hold me at the 5900 block of Scott Street on Apollo, please?
1: Okay, sure, sir.
2: Unit for 6030, the code 2 missing juvenile 6407 Antoine.
1: Do you have another accident holding in fit, please?
3: Not that I'm aware of.
0: Yeah, I'm aware.
3: And good to come in, Mr. Robert, 3216 Abernathy, 7C20.

0: 23-43, ¿cuál es la vez?
1: Okay, and will Clayton, a dark colored vehicle versus a pedestrian, is there another unit that can go by?
2: 23-40, I'll check by.
3: 19-year-old black male wearing a shirt and unknown colored shorts and flip flops, 3216 Abernathy.
2: 7624, I don't know why to be.
1: Third.
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5: 12-1-6, they come send it to me.
1: Juvenile code 26407 Antoine, number 2006. Callers reporting a missing 12-year-old.
4: I was reporting a black male, black tank top, white shorts, and a backpack. Possibly try across the party.

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1: That's your attention. ATL 5.
2: The last time we went out back in April, it's an ongoing issue with him and the aunt.
1: ATL 5.
2: Yeah,
1: you're clear, downgrade.
2: Yeah, and it's route to Abernathy Coast Raceway.
3: Tends to be 46. Do you have a better description? I'm here and I'm not saying anything.
4: The slip is saying dark colored vehicle versus a pedestrian, McKay and Will Clayton. At Chevron.
1: Solid injury 20, 78, 28, 30, unit 2. It's coming for a female 49. I'm not going to the description, just state to the blue CRV, HFD's on route. Have a check by 50.
2: Roger,
1: 1274. Good. That's
5: good, Fletcher. 63, have one to pay.
4: 638, that's clear.
1: Yeah,
6: I'm clear. Good, V21 is in a drop, V95. You can just go out there. Tow and go, they got it started.
1: That's fair. No tow and go needed. East loop at market.

0: 13-23.
1: Yes, ma'am. Do you know if they have any available MOT?
2: Can you show me a route to Vince Health Hospital?
3: I'll be at number 2602.
4: I'm 302.

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1: Yes, ma'am. Can you tell me if 691 Cypress Station Drive is the city of Houston?
2: At 23.
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1: Sure. 11H53 days. I'll be back in or I arrest charges tonight.
0: That's good.
3: MRC unit. Sorry, MRT units are requested for call slip number 7112 in southeast for a power line knocked down by an 18-wheeler.
4: That's your name.

0: 2I out of 41 is there, sir?
1: Yes.
0: Yes, ma'am. You can show that 1700 blow on that back open and send me the code for.
2: Yes, sir.
0: Can I have it on? Clear, thank you.
3: At 5:30, so we're down to 3 then.
1: At 1370 Aspen, one record immediate.
4: We know she says she's going to be on the other side of the street.
1: Go ahead.
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1: Type of vehicle.
4: Looks like a white Nissan Sentra. He's going to be in the far right lane, not in a moving lane. He's out of moving lane of traffic. But he needs to tow it to the US gas station.
1: Oh, Warren, you have a dupe holding to the slip 31510 to 17E 16 call.

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0: Yes, sir. Yeah, so we're going to route. It's going to be a Chevy crew. She said just cut off on her.
1: Yes, sir.

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1: All right, so an African American. 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
2: KFI 3 evening, I can just clear myself and I can survive.
1: Thank you. And at Memorial 610, inbound at Memorial for a white Nissan, far right lane. It's going to be apartment 47.
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0: 17 and 16. Can I get a record to my location, please? South Kessner and South Bristol. I need a record. South Kessner and South Bristol.
1: 21 evening. Hey, we just had an accident happen right in front of us. Just drop a slip for four of us and get another unit out here, please.
0: Okay, you had an accident at 742 East 20th. Are you okay? Do you need HMP?
1: Oh, no, we didn't have an accident. Two vehicles had an accident.
0: All right. Do they need HMP?
1: I'm not doing it. Just brought that. They're fine.
0: That's great.

0: Ma'am, were you able to get in contact with the mayor unit?
1: They haven't responded. I'm going to request them again.
0: Thank you.
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0: SPP for a spin reckless driver, 2060s, 17107 block of Kuperway, inbound exit 750. Different black Nissan Rogue, license plate, Robert David Adam, 394 Arizona. Robert David Adam, 394 Arizona. The couple was arguing, fighting inside of the beach. Last seen driving reckless down Katy Freeway, 17107 Katy Freeway, inbound GB only, no one's home.
1: 18, evening, driver. I'm the only spinner with the driver, 388 outbound at Benz. Racing going southbound. That's going to be for a white Mercedes SUV. William Mary Williams, 6492. Driving in recklessly, possibly DUI, but color's not following, so it should be only.
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3: 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Left shoulder, guys. And no more.
0: Unit, Sergeant Air for 3, scores of 5, 18, and 40.
2: 18, Franklin, 6 here, clear hold. 18, Franklin, 9. Thanks, 095, any available Martini, 10 and 22, vehicle accident. It's going to be North Freeway, inbound, just up the cross timbers. Going to be on the right shoulder. Yes, ma'am, can we get the phone number to our reporting, please? I'm not getting any answer at the door.
0: 346-802-9003.
2: Can you repeat the last four, please?
0: 9003.
2: Thank you.
0: Okay.
5: Liner on the freeway 3B50s, 45 inbound at Stokes.
2: Here, ma'am, I have no MRTs in that area. I'm trying to get them over there.
5: They're all letter now.
2: Morning, 40s.
3: What's your number?
2: B9.
3: That's clear. So, go to 1, hold the panic alarm, 7700 at West Belford at the PNC Bank.
1: 31, can I get a supervisor in the air for use of...
5: Use of force, need a North Belt sergeant for 22B31.
6: 55 evenings, one female detained.
3: 1734.
5: It's clear, go ahead.
3: 35 lit.
2: 2204, go ahead. Does anybody have a wrap?
5: No, we gotta move it over to the academy. Get it.
2: Hey, thanks, guys. We're on the 59, just south, half a mile of Main Street exit. Let me get the harbor block for you.
7: Pause the camera.
5: Okay, that's it.
8: Watching NL5, yes, clear the parking cameras. Make sure you reactivate the camera upon any contact or police action taken on the scene.
2: The bank are going to be locked.
3: No, okay.
9: I was talking, but thank you. But, yeah, to that unit that got into the accident, if you can give me the address and your unit number again, and I'll get that VTD unit en route to you.
5: 3B58, I have you en route to that crash minor on the freeway. 45 inbound at Stokes, right-hand shoulder. Spanish speaker, it's a gray Toyota RAV4, well put in scan. Any unit, check out 3B58 for your arrival.
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0: 22B31. Are y'all still under control?
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7: Hi, I'm Mark Tahoe.
9: Okay, are you up on the freeway or are you on the side street?
7: There's a big shoulder right here, so we're pulling over on the side of the shoulder on the freeway.
9: And I'm sorry, I don't know if you said it or not. Are you inbound or outbound?
7: Inbound.
9: And confirming it's a minor, you do not need HFD?
7: That's correct, ma'am.
0: 440, you still in the air, 440, still in the
6: air. 062 to that unit. If you're not hurt or no one's hurt and the car's a drivable, you can move off the main lanes into a parking lot.
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6: A32-567-0674. We're calling you now.
0: 15-year-old.
7: 3-wheel-8, go ahead.
0: 3-wheel, it's going to be a 15 and 13-year-old. There's no special circumstances. They left at 4 this afternoon.
7: Oh, wait, that's quite a downgrade.
0: Claire, also first available. Thank you.
11: Hello, Major Minor, US 69 northbound at 610 in the middle of the freeway. The cars are not drivable. HFD is refused.

0: 275 to 45, am I clear?
1: Go ahead.
0: 75 to 45, 95. Let me black Ms. Ryan Lang, Latonga.
2: Okay.
0: Put me around for that call, too.
3: For Sagittarius Rounds, that's that traffic hazard in 40, 59, and 288. The vehicle stalled in the right lane. There's a mound of the truck working on it, and his left turn mobile lanes. Great day of trucks, another info given.
4: Alright, boy, that's received in route.
3: Thank you.
5: Metro to issue you dispatch.
3: Go ahead.
5: Sir, I was right on the other side. It's going to be a tan Tahoe. The male is under the Tahoe, partially blocking one lane, partially in the shoulder. It's going to be right after the main exit on the right shoulder.
1: Slow down, code 3, under control.
3: That's good. Appreciate it. It's a tan Tahoe, right shoulder.

0: County DB 48, that's clear. Code 3 disturbance, 14798 crosswinds. Unconfirmed location is an open line disturbance. There's several males yelling at each other in the background. Unit to bus.
1: County
0: DB 48, I'll have that one. Code 2, crash major, FSRA 6040, West Montgomery, code victory.
2: Dispatch, you know who that was?
0: I'll stop there, hold on. Clear, it's a black Dodge Ram and a white Chrysler 300. West Montgomery, South Victory, HOD's in route. That's there.
1: Copy, there's no sound check, my other unit.
3: So I'm cutting up progress 6600 time for 17840.
4: Boy,
5: 17845, you missing it. So JUW, you mean Jim Gordon, send it.
2: 1732, PM or I am still in the second mic.
1: Tram and a white Chrysler 300.
2: 4918, you show us in a row.
6: 13 and 12, you same traffic.
7: 17 year old, show me chicken van right around the corner. Pass.

0: specifically 42 updated saying that the caller followed the FSGI vehicle to Sunny Hill and Garfield, the white Chevrolet sedan, and it completely wrecked.
1: We're under control. Airport just advised they're okay now.
2: Go to one officer, Vent 5615, Hummingbird, number 320.
3: Who's in route with the wrap?
4: Two boy, we have one consumer in custody.
2: Mascara 7043.
3: They're under control now, they have CDT.
5: And they're co-treating another VP.
6: Okay, we're going to go to that Sunny Hill location first and see if we can find them.
0: Yes, sir.
2: 615 Hummingbird. The caller advised that they got an order for delivery at 9 a.m. today, but the note stating, help me, I'm hostage, from a Gabby Walker.
3: That's theirs, by the way.
2: Yeah, they're stating that the manager was scared to report it, so she's reporting it now. Can I get a sergeant to run that code one?
7: This man's just FYI. We had a call earlier. It was a SWAT event, so it's probably like another SWAT event at that location.
2: Okay, that's fair.
1: Four, I have three males detained.
2: Three males detained, 1744. And can also get a Southwest unit to be clear on those two code twos holding.
3: 1537, boy.
2: 37, go ahead.
1: No records needed. I attended Mercury, no records.
3: Clear ourselves.
2: That's good. It's going to be a clip to welcome Mr. Renz. Welcome to Mr. Renz, 9111, exit 610, drive number 912. The caller was advising they're disputing with his partner, brothers, who had a knife in his hand. The caller has a pole in his hand. Suspect is a 50-year-old, 160-pound, white and blue top with white bottom. And can also get a sergeant to reclaim that.
4: 16031.
2: That's 75, 45, 95, am I clear? 13 folks. 15 Alpha, just advising there is also a code 2 holding in major crash at night at El Paso Street and 1540s.
8: Third party caller states one of his employees called in as a suspect that was stealing items, being aggressive, arguing with the employee. No description given on the suspect on here.
4: Hello. You can slow down here.
9: Nelson brought to Sanford, slow down. We have three males detained.
2: That's okay. Anybody else around to Stanford can slow down code 3.

0: And I'm going to stand by. We're switching.
1: 75-046-95. Show me clear. They exchange information. And I'll be back on the freeway.
0: 14. Then 14-30.
2: 39-18. You can show us driving by.
0: That's good.

0: 15258. Can you make it a code 2?
1: Let's go ahead and downgrade this response to code 2.
2: Okay, it's going to be a code 2 on the Hummingbird. Do you have a supervised on there for code 2 pass Q? Gentlemen, I have to pass Q and that 04 call code over next available.
3: You could hold for the next one. You should be for that.
4: 12V30X, Rich, show me the 1 mil detained.
2: Yeah, clear. Yeah. Yes, ma'am, Supervisor 119. I'm going to be on this accident that's on I-10 and Mercury. Does the officer and Ralph want me to move it?
1: Okay.

0: B-42 evenings. We have one on the tank.
1: 1750 time check.
2: We're 3014, I got one at a time. X-ray.
1: Go ahead.
2: Can you roll HFD in my location? Male conscious breathing, says he's struggling to breathe.
1: That's good.
3: Report of a DWI max following Sam Houston Parkway at Wolf Airport, feeder outbound.
2: 670 miles to 25 outbound ramp. The stating is two people pushing one car and just another car in front of them stopped. A white vehicle and a red car. No other info given.
1: We just occurred 10326 Bowman at Jenny's Washateria. Caller used the business phone. She hasn't answered any call. Employee isn't sure who she is. She said her boyfriend pushed her out of her vehicle and took her keys, and the vehicle possibly going to his business off of Bowman, 10810 Bowman. I'm going to get a unit to check by. Suspect's possibly a felon and have a hang on him.
4: This is 10-5. Hold on, get in on driver.
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5: 1704, we're okay.
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2: If you get a second, I tip on number 2 box, give me a call, please. 75-46. 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
3: 11-417,
1: Avena. 29, you can see. That's Larry, it's going to be a red Chevy and a gray Chevy Silverado. HOV's going to get out, you don't even know that you're fine.
3: 30-20, I'll check out.
1: That's creepy. 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
0: You go ahead and clear it from over. You can take that call.
1: Seeing like a cyber calling, so I did more just advising their screening for confusion, and they was off too. Grandmother's calling, told him to come back, he refuses. She's afraid he's going to get run over.
4: Two evenings, homie on traffic on Larkin and Downson. It's a silver Toyota Corolla, license plate Texas, Frank Zebra 8645.
1: Where?

0: Dear Major, 5 Frank 20 is Long Point at Camel, the Discount Tire parking lot.
1: Alpha. 784-8361-8362, they're made by the same parties. One of them was white.
2: Okay, that's clear. Thank you.
3: Charles.
4: Is it going to be more bright?
3: Do we have any luck on getting an additional unit to this location for transport?
5: Stand by. Still needing to check by for transport, 9400 Coventry Square. If I'm too, can you just grab that one and go by?
6: Yeah, that's clear.
5: Flyer 9400 Coventry Square, number 2116.

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1: Yes, sir. Air Major, Japanese 59 inbound at Hillcroft. It's going to be a Major 59 inbound at Hillcroft.

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2: Hey, Nassau, you can clear me over, right? I'll take that code, too.
0: For the code 2, Major.
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4: Give me your ORI, I'll go by her.
0: Alright, thank you.
1: Station. Looks like it might be a Duke to a minor in Central's area.
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6: H-B-9194, could you just drop a 311? The lights are out, they're flashing red, and underway, and closer to the boulevard.
1: That's clear.
2: Log me off, please.
0: Oh, 8 is clear.
2: Trying to sign in on a different computer.
0: Okay, that's clear.
7: Need a Tongo 59 inbound at 38. Need a Tongo 59 inbound at 38 for that 10 Tahoe.
8: It's going to be before the main exit.

0: 1837 boy. Show me the windmill. Detained back in the truck.
1: 37 is clear.
2: Hey, I'm over here in the entrance ramp of 225. There's a black vehicle, black Honda, and black GMC. There's over here in the freeway, too. So I just ran into them right now. Can you drop the list?
0: All right, that's clear.
1: Clear 39, you can slow down to 03.
3: I can tell Santa, Gordon.
0: 6B43. Hey, can I get a record? I'm going to have a stock Ford pickup bike. Sit on this call. It's going to be 10 tag 19046 on Mary Paul.
1: 6B43, that's there. 42 advised me. I put you on the call, so if you ask me to drop, and then I'll throw you and put you back on the other. I need a record, so it's an undersaw victory.
4: Hey, 176, so we had a unit that was going by to assist on 7975. Cancel that unit and you can send them to something if it's in 19 district, but the other unit is going to end up transferring. Thank you.
1: Okay, that's clear. 19 district, let me reroute you for this code, too. All right, for 1700, cell victory. The command on the line trying to get an update. They're also instructing them to stop following. They dropped it. We'll cross it this end. Always refusing to stop.
0: Okay, that's clear.
1: Done. I'm going to need to check by.
0: Which vehicle is it with the firearm?
1: That vehicle is a dark gray GMC Sierra, Mary Robert X-Ray 5223. Dark gray GMC Sierra, Mary Robert X-Ray 5223. The caller is in the silver Toyota Tacoma.
0: Yes, sir. 19
5: GFO, I heard
0: that
5: was
1: you. That's clear.
5: 19, we have that way. 31, we can check by. We're coming from Top Rank 30.
6: 1701, dispatch to Rampart for code 2 shooting.
1: That's clear.
5: Top Rank 23, no more records.
0: As for the entrance for 225.
1: Negative.
0: Going down this end or Wilcox?
7: 73-71, you have this dispatch. I'm closed. I'm also checking by.
6: 73-71, it's clear. It's going to be outside the location of the apartment's male patient family.
1: Negative.
6: Yes,
8: that makes no sense. It was going to be northbound on the port at the 16th split. Just north of Broadway.
0: Okay, that's great. Thank you.
1: Sierra, gray in color to Las Vegas Garcia. We're registered to 14018 Town Way Drive at a Sugar Land.
5: Mary Paul Zebra, 4852. We'll occupy once. At
2: 2600 Jefferson Street.
0: Yes, sir.
2: 11H44 evenings? No more records. 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I'm 11H10 evening. No more records.
0: Okay, no more records. 69-25.
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0: That's clear.
9: GO5. For our last update, if he's no longer following, can we just send a unit to that address so they can go take the report? Confirm that he's stopped following.
1: He refused to stop following with watch command. They did advise him of a safety concern, but he stated he was going to this address at 10502 Glenwall. Not sure where he is at this time, but he's en route to 10502 Glenwall. Clear, officer. Thank you.
3: 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Show me heading that way.
10: That's good. There should be a white pickup truck in a small car left moving line East Freeway inbound with 445 left moving line.
11: The entrance ramp 225 for Black Honda and the Black GMC northbound the port on the 6th split just north of Broadway.
12: Nothing for a minute, ma'am. I have all three suspects detained and I have one in my shop.
6: Okay. I didn't show you a ride for this one.
12: Okay, I'm sorry about that.
6: No problem.
2: Hey, we're already cleared of the Honda and the Black GMC. They're getting on from the freeway right now.
11: Oh, okay, that's good. But it's good.
3: That's good. It's going to be under control. It's being brought here on the Black GMC.
6: Okay. You just wrote to 86 on the long point. Go into the country.
13: Two Adam 52 evenings, can you clear his warning and send us back 02, please?
6: Thanks. Gotcha.
3: 26 clear.
6: Take the box, 36.

0: 7504695. You can cancel that tow and go. He got it going. He's moving.
1: He's Hatley, is on a single. Go to open disturbance, 76, he's 39-1.
2: 4950, I have it.
3: And H12, you can send whatever that you clear it. Enjoy.
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2: Okay, so I'll switch.
4: No, sir.
2: 2-6, you can attach to the code 1, please.
1: Mass player in 12, so...
3: Well, further any around the corner to that code 1.
1: Okay, so that'll be Johnson.
5: Hey, Mitch, car's going to be occupied by an Asian male. He just got inside.
6: Alright. Eric got what's about to sign from the DO photo, so.
3: 73 gets all checking.
7: Check my code 3 is fine. Just need someone to get 9 DC so I can a couple of phone calls.
4: Code 3 check by 1580 Greens Mark Apartment 140 on a DOA. I'm at Parker,
6: 7C30. Yes, sir, go ahead. 2340, can you show us out a traffic stop, one male in custody at 3600 Griggs, right at the intersection of Tier Wester? I'll get you the other unit numbers in a second. Everything's under control.
4: That's clear. What was your unit number?
6: 2344.
4: That's
2: there. And my code 3.
3: And my sentence is code 2.
2: 12B34, one writer, please.
4: Unit record 4755, Paul Shaver.
3: You got it, here's the clearance down.
1: So that's clearance around the Halley and San Jacinto. Go ahead, slow down code 3, how are open up the air 1811. 54, appreciate the weapons and weapon disturbance. 7901 Griggs at the Shell. Caller said someone put a gun on him. Indian male, no further description. State, if no one arrives in front of him, he's going to do something himself. No description on the caller. Need a sergeant to monitor that one as well. Send this report.
2: 10H26, you can send us a code 2 and say that they don't use.
1: That's code 26.
7: 10H04, we'll monitor.
1: So far,
8: clear. We moved off the Victory on this one. We're going to be at 7400 Vernon Street.
4: I'm pulling up right now. Okay.
9: Okay. Yeah, the unit they can check by code 3 at the intersection of Milford and Dunleavy and Tennessee AZ with a ticket book.
6: We're just going to use the same plate. The same slip, excuse me.
4: That's
5: good. Lighten it up. We're going to be at 2600 Fondren, north of Westheimer.
4: I need 27 Charles, checking.
10: Hello, control. Still looking for the building. Can't find it.
4: That's good. Honey, that's clear. HFD en route for Coach Crash Major 818.

0: 3 cuartos. 1513. It's going to be airport unit. I don't know if you're able to switch over to airport channel. That's fine. Four workers.
1: Team driver in custody.
2: Is there a better description of the point of entry?
0: That's clear. What summary of our green Toyota Sienna tweeted on?
3: For the call themselves, negative. The person who pulled a gun on him, it was, I guess, the employee, just an Indian male.
0: There's open 1814. No markers. 27 to phone train.

0: 26. Anyway, I want to call her. Is there any way they can tell me if you're out of the store? We're coming.
1: Thermal Rivers.
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1: Nursing home, engine 96 is requesting HPD for possible elder abuse. Apartment is 244.
0: 3901 Greer XO, down code 3. Principal got one detained.
4: So I didn't have no more records.
5: Can you show me check a mile on that?
4: No more records. 2755 South Shaver.
5: It's 333.
6: 1736. Can you show me right out here, machine?
4: Yeah.
5: No more records.
4: That's clear. No more records. I didn't know North Pacific. No more records. One, five, eight, ten, 15825, 15837, and 15841. Checking.
6: 15825, you can go.
4: 25. Loud
2: and clear.
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8: 15874, we're good.
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8: Good.
1: That's kind of under control.
9: I called the callback number. She answered. She stated that multiple units passed by her, but I still don't see her in the area.
4: 10.
2: Hey, did you vote for?
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1: 6024, clear, code 2 suicide, CIT 5619, Savion Drive, HFD is en route for 14-year-old patient, female, used a small razor, superficial cuts on her body.
10: She's right now.
4: Okay.
1: 62 for evening.
2: Looking at Caroline and Piers. I could hear some sirens in the background.
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1: 6B42. Hey, that wrecker on Sandal, are you going to tow this?
2: 36 evenings.
3: Yes, sir.
0: 7, I got eyes on it.
4: Can I get H&B to our location? We have one female conscious and breathing, just having chest pain. I'm just scared.
3: Okay, I'll scare 5-4.
0: 3B57, we'll clear ourselves. We're going to place off the check box 6B24.
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6: Can I get a sergeant from the shooting on Rampart Public Service Command Center?
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7: Do you have a unit available to head to Bentall?
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1: 324.
2: 2244, go ahead.
1: You're not going to need any records at Riggs and TOS, sir. No records needed.
2: Nothing.
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1: Phone calling you, clear to hold.
2: 305, clear to hold.
1: That's clear, 75 jumping traffic.
2: 14905, clear.
1: Exactly, thank you.
0: I'm going to be a person down the 70s, Palm and Omita, saying this female P, there's a rare vehicle. It's going to be a Walmart Mercedes SUV, introducing around.

0: 3320 to Southwest Dispatch. Ma'am, do you have an alarm call at 5322 Imogene Street? I think I heard yes. If you do, you can clear that fault. I've already cleared it. 3320.
1: Okay, thank you.
2: Yes, ma'am. Hold on, we're here.

0: 75, number 4690. So show me out with a disabled bus freeway inbound, just inside North Loop.
1: 24 C 51, set the traffic hazard 59 south at North Park for a large freezer on the rim.
0: Fifty one.

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2: I'm going to need a toll and go for a red Dodge Charger, a busted radiator.
0: Have a toll and go requested 288 inbound at Holcomb on the bridge right shoulder for a gray sedan, hazard lights are on. Unknown if the vehicle is occupied, third-party caller. Again, need a tow and go 288 inbound at Holcomb, right shoulder for a gray sedan.
3: That's clear. The courtesy Chevron, 6707 West Sam, Crossroad of Bel Air. Going to be hold up a lot. Business, white male, 30 to 35 years of age, wearing a hospital mask, white shirt, black shorts. The suspect walked across Westheimer towards the WSS.

0: 25, Adam 41.
1: 41.
0: Just be advised, that female's giving HIV a hard time. She's going to be calling, trying to call another ambulance and trying to help her, but she's refusing to open.
1: Okay, that's clear.
0: Pastor, side questions. Consumer at this time, but she's going to go to hospital, but she's giving us a hard time. So just, you know, don't take that.
1: The 7 away from home last Tuesday returned in the morning Wednesday to get close and left again. Blackmail 13-year-old, green top, shorts, glasses, and a blanket. You need a chip, right?
2: Don't be afraid to lose your boy.
3: Hey,
0: 1831, what'd you say?

0: 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Show's arrived.
1: That's clear. 1831.
2: Yeah, I appreciate you. It's 38 inbound Holcomb. Stay on the bridge, right shoulder. It's going to be for a gray sedan. Hazards on and on the fence. Anybody inside the vehicle?
3: Number area. Air open for now.
1: That's clear. Need a record 62601 swept lane. Need a record 62601 swept lane.
4: Good one, hold on, panic alarm, 17E10, 6006 Bel Air, the King Car serial.
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0: 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I'm down to 10 Street.
1: 9 Street, 9 Street, 1. 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Come here, block me out, flash hurt.
0: That's clear.
2: Seventeen. You can clear me. Accident to be. Show me. And route for that code 1.
0: That's clear. And 17. Are you able to check by?
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confirm you have that King car stereo, 2006 Bel Air, number 118. I'm going to have a code 2 dropping, major crash, Rampart and Bel Air in 17 tons. 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

0: How about you dropping crash majoring on Fatal Scott? 10,300 block 1420. 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
0: 19B20s, 11558 Bella Reeve. 50 majors, 2010, 3700 West Mason Parkway South. Last clear.
1: You can put a supplement on this call.
4: 1732 evening, all mails released. So we haven't seen anything yet.
1: No, obviously it came from the Lowe's. I didn't see anything on the entrance or exit ramps. So I figured it would be inbound, but I haven't seen that northbound.
4: That's there. I got 12 behind me. We're just going to go southbound.

0: 19G11, you can slow anybody else down. We're just checking the area.
1: Very well, checking by the Chevron 6707 West Ham. Slow down, code 3, slow down.
2: And it's on the grass, so it's all clear.
3: That's clear, Scott. 10-300 block, White Dodge and a green Nissan, entry from the en route.
1: Someone pushed a call on the neck, and they're having breathing issues. The suspect is going to be his brother, black male, 17 years old, no shirt, black pants, name of Lee Anthony. Patients walking toward the alternative school will need a check by.
0: Hey, Greg, do you have a description here?
4: Make me available and put me back on my crash, please. Thank you.
0: Hey, come up.
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1: Arizona.

0: platoon here. He's R4 unit. I have a one a female in the back seat.
1: 1839.
2: Yeah, I see 22
3: minutes left.
1: On the toll lane at Holden Mesa, please. Toll lane, Holden Mesa 38.
2: Okay, Tungo Tungo, the Holden Mesa of 38 toll lanes, and Tungo, the Holden Mesa of the 28 tolls.
3: 82, Frank
4: 29.
3: 29. Can I have the Spanish speakers start into the call, please?
4: Should be in the Lowe's parking lot, HFD's en route. Also have a code 2 dropping in 3D50s, weapons disturbance, North Freeway, airline.
2: Okay. And no records on 38 and hold records.
4: Is there anybody else around to 2,000 to exfoliate and slide down or just your...
0: Green, I go ahead.
5: Hey, can you come back in here for a minute? We have a couple questions.
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1: That's clear. 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Nothing.
2: 78 George 12, go claim yourself in an object bar.
1: That's clear. 11558 Billy Reed. 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Male aggressive with a fake walker. He's striking vehicles of 30 to 40s, white male, wearing a dark shirt and long shorts.
0: 5016, I feel like.
1: Okay. Have a trespasser prowler, 800 bill for a white male and another male at an empty building.

Columbia TBLE, speed record driver, tender 86 on the main, coming for a black Kia, Lloyd Victor Charles, 492, Tennessee Place, TBLE, no follow.

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1: Magic 25 speed. Not the rest of the drivers. They're going to be southbound on Vail Park.
2: 24.
3: One Adam 24.
2: May I check the freeway from Greenbrier all the way down to in the southwest area from the callback? I think it's a record driver. He said they're in 17 district somewhere. So.
4: The code 2 in the beat, and you can disregard 3030 if he's not nearby to make me primary. I'll take care of it.
3: That's clear. 3030, 6016, y'all can disregard if you're not nearby.
2: It was already, that's clear. Thank you.

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1: Aaron Chef, I was 25, item 10 for the trespasser on belt.
2: Sure.
1: Need a tow and go 610 at San Felipe. Need a tow and go 610 at San Felipe northbound. Stalled vehicle on the freeway boxing the middle lane. Send me a white vehicle if you would any claim blocking the middle lanes. Code 2, crash major on the freeway for 6040, exit 59, northbound 45. Code 2, crash minor on the freeway, 45, outbound west, 22B30. B20, 4207 Barbary.
3: 2B34, you can go ahead and send that code 2.
1: Yes, sir, 45 outbound west. Crash minor, it's the far left moving lane between Gulf Bank and West Road. The second vehicle stuck to a trailer hitch, blocking the lanes. There's a white Chevy Traverse, gray Volkswagen.
4: 30, you can show me Jack and Bob.
0: Wasn't there anything you can give us in the call, too? I'm just starting to clear.
1: Send
0: me 2-1. Yes, thank you. I call someone to beat.
4: 37, will I take
1: one? Causing a disturbance. Upset, disturbance with the mother. Each of you can be on it as well. 17-year-old daughter, granddaughter all the time. HSD is in round. Suspect is a black female, 17 years old, and they disconnected the line, refused to answer the phone.
2: So, assaulted his male partner. Both parties showed their location. They got each of the in route. There's a good at 10 districts on here for 3 calls holding, 1 code 3 and 2 code 5.
4: Phoenix, I'm looking at the board for the hold.
2: Oh, 9, that's great, thank you.
5: Based. Today's Tuesday, you can start checking about 44.
2: Let's
1: go to 6. Red vehicle, what's your public service, and does the vehicle need out?
0: Can you say that again?
1: The vehicle needs dollies, and I need your public service.
0: We're offering you a message for all that.
1: Okay, thank you.
0: We're open.
1: Beer's open, go ahead.
0: Deployed 2-4, you mean? One female in the back. Hey, can I get a squash for public service?
1: Have a good crash major on Fatal 2050, Clear Lake City, Aspen Center. That's 6-3-2-4.
5: 6-0-4, give me a call.

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1: Clear Lake City, Space Center Boulevard is across from your 1250s.
0: Florida 103, I'm here. I don't see you. Can you believe me? Do you need to drive around?
1: It's a blue bullet that hit the curb in front of a vet office.
0: Hi, my name is 2695. Hold me out on a crash. We're going to be at Elliott 610.
1: You know the check post, Sergeant? Service was 10-2. Juvenile mail is 1849. Y'all can slow down, code through Bill Park and Harwood at the gas station with that suspect.
2: Good, but I should have the old lane south one of Scott blocked off for the time being.
3: I'm just breathing, but plenty of passing.
1: That's scary. Tip these are radio now. For an object or a bowl or a frisbee or a rock, they have to call his wife cause and her to bleed. They refuse me at this time. Waiting for a suspect description.
4: 2071 up here.
2: 19G11, you want us to meet you back at the original location?
4: 37B, on the air? 7C37B, Esperanza?
5: No.
4: Okay, your emergency button's gone off. Are you okay?
5: That's not, I'm having computer issues, but having an electrical reset right now. Here.
4: I receive 1850, unit respond.
6: Yeah, 2-6, sorry, can you reroute set to that, 417 progress, 4615, San Jacinto, 7-11, and someone's outside, possibly high, and trying to get a physical, no description yet.
1: QB43.
2: Go ahead.
1: Need you for code 2, vicious animal at Jones Street and Humble Westfield, near the St. Mar Baptist Church, two pit bulls and a German shepherd. Threatening people in the parking lot. No one can get out of their vehicles. Can I have a Northwest Sergeant on the air? Possible run of code 3.
6: 34, about 5'8". Wearing a black top, black bottoms.
4: Can you head over to the theft in progress on Gray Street at the River Oak Theater? I'm going to do a callback and see if he's there. If he's still there. Said he took a bottle of tequila and went to the back of the bar.
5: It's my coke crash before this phone alarm. This is the same vehicles that I have.
1: Report on that?
5: I'm about to start. Can you clear me false and put me back on my crash, please?
1: That's clear.
0: Nothing yet. I'm driving westbound now on Clear Lake. I haven't seen anything as yet. So I just came from Galveston back east. I didn't see anything either, and didn't see anything out of that.
7: The Ella side entrance to the Lowe's.
1: 34-6 clear. HOD's en route North Loop Airline at the church parking lot. OnStar calling in for Grace. He trapped in a secondary unknown vehicle. OnStar did not make contact with the driver. Unclear of damages or injuries.

0: If you get a Spanish speaker, just fly by over here.
1: 1853, 41 in custody. Air's reopened. 1853 against around 4615. San Jacinto, Southern Uncle 3.
2: Crashed. I'm not sure if that's possibly the one y'all located. Just let me know.
3: I spoke with their caller, and they said it was just two cars and there was no trailer. So, but they said it was two small vehicles and RV small vehicles.
2: That's the same crash as 1640 with the call. White SUV and a Volkswagen. Trailer connected to any of this.
0: 4-3, can you move out the freeway? We'll be there shortly.
3: Yeah, we're almost there. Address for that is going to be block number 9400 North Freeway.
4: Airport is K2, that's holding. I'm going to need this unit to check by with AC61B, but I have a K2 holding. Can I hold it for the very next until we make sure 61B is okay?
5: K2, Matt.
4: He says, I asked what direction he's going to wait from Shepherd.
3: Everyone with HFD, I'll get the record to hook it up and block his lanes.
2: No more records on 9400 North I-45.
4: 200 cord, four door. It's going to be gray in color. Registered to Maria Hernandez and Kimberly Mondujano. They live at Tower Glen Loop in Houston.
3: I'm hoping to be checked by first finish.
4: That's good. 1-3-2 evenings, no more tone goes on 610. He's already removed. No more tone goes on 610, no more tone goes.
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0: 22B36, we're on lanes 1 and 2 block.
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4: Traveling 6-2, that's going to show you going by with 2858, and I'll show you as primary.
7: Seven C 41,
8: you could go ahead and send that to us. You can hear me all right.
0: Yeah, Clint.
4: Good guys. They have the father locked inside of the garage. He hit the mother and the brother with a tumbler.
8: 7-12.
0: 6-1 mill in the back. We're going to be moving over to the 7-11.
1: That's good. 10-56-1 on the back.
4: Has no further description.
5: O-2, that's clear.
4: They're swinging on customers. Maybe we're not in 50s. Twins, you 7-1 Charles.
2: 71 Charles, go ahead.
4: Can I get EMS to our location? I have a female conscious and breathing, but she's complaining that her nose is hurting, might be broken.
2: That's clear.
4: A female, I guess, swinging at staff when they were asked to show membership card.
9: I was at the house, she's closing the bed.
4: Continue 17,
8: 15, 17,
4: 15. 17, 15. That's okay.

0: We'll have the teacher send that to the operator. That's fair. Does anybody go by with 23-2?
1: North 77 Parkway East, holding Westfield. It's an eastbound feeder for green fender block in the middle of the road.
0: 23-4-600.
1: That's clear. And correction, it's a green cylinder. So sort of like a bin. They're not sure what's inside.
0: Alrighty. Do you have somebody go by with 23-2?
2: 928 clears for 23, we're back.
3: There's a, it's like a one-ton Dodge pickup pulling a fifth-wheel trailer, broke down in the number one lane. 3345, you can clear me, I'll watch your beat, save me the fourth one of beat.
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1: It's going to be at 829 East 39th Street. It's a group home, Assault in Progress, CIT. 15-year-old this white female named Aubrey, wearing black shirt and blue jeans. She's attacking staff and kicking out windows.
0: Cody, you need a flatbed, dollies, or neither?
1: That's young.

0: 9C26B.
1: C26, sorry, man. I just got back in the vehicle. It's loud out there. If they can send a flatbed, that would probably be better.
0: Okay, one moment.
2: 17-9, so I guess I'm supervisor.
0: 7-11.
2: I get a supervisor on here for extended team. 12-8. Hey, Sergeant, I got a hospital assignment. They just got taken out of surgery, so you just going to go to sleep. Clear the door, turn around. Yes, Pittsburgh. Complainant is still in the operating room. Clear to extend the scene till he gets out.
3: That's clear.
4: Can you clear his accident and take it to the OD for evening?
0: That's clear. 1902.

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1: Yeah.
0: You hard building this thing, though?
1: It's gonna be 4207, apartment 201, upstairs. Alright, gotcha.
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